9.94 inches and steady. Once again in Shreveport, it was 99 degrees with mostly sunny skies at 6 p.m. Around the local area at 6 p.m., in Texarkana, mostly sunny and 99. Wind south at 9 miles an hour. El Dorado, sunny and 98. Wind south at 6 miles an hour. Monroe, partly sunny and 97. Wind east at 3 miles an hour. Natchitoches, sunny and 96. Wind southeast at 7 miles an hour. Marshall, sunny and 97. Wind south at 10 miles an hour. And at Longview, sunny and 98 degrees. Wind south at 8 miles an hour. Elsewhere across the four-state area, over at Dallas, mostly sunny and 98. Oklahoma City, mostly sunny and 98. Little Rock, partly sunny and 92. Jackson, Mississippi, partly sunny and 81. Baton Rouge, mostly sunny and 82. And at Houston, partly sunny and 93 degrees. For the most current information, check us out on the web at www.weather.gov/sht. The Shreveport Climate Summary for this evening, as of 4 p.m., September 14, 2026. Today's high temperature was 99 degrees. The normal high is 90. The record high is 102 degrees, which was set in 2011. Today's low temperature was 76 degrees. The normal low is 68. The record low is 50 degrees, which was set in 1902. No precipitation fell today, which leaves the monthly total at 0.34 inches. This is 1.14 inches below the normal amount of 1.48 inches for September. The total precipitation for the year still stands at 31.62 inches, which is 4.30 inches below normal. Sunset tonight is at 7:22 p.m. Sunrise tomorrow is at 6:59 a.m. Now let's check on your local forecast. Heat advisory in effect until 7 p.m. Central Daylight Time Tuesday. Tonight, mostly clear. Lows in the mid-70s. South winds around 5 miles per hour. Tuesday, mostly sunny. Hot with highs in the upper 90s. South winds around 5 miles per hour. Heat index values up to 106 in the afternoon. Tuesday night, mostly clear. Lows in the mid-70s. Southeast winds around 5 miles per hour. Wednesday, mostly sunny. Hot with highs in the upper 90s. Southeast winds 5 to 10 miles per hour. Heat index values up to 105 in the afternoon. Wednesday night, mostly clear. Lows in the mid-70s. Southeast winds around 5 miles per hour. Thursday, mostly sunny. Hot with highs in the upper 90s. Thursday night, mostly clear. Lows in the lower 70s. Friday, mostly sunny. Hot with highs in the upper 90s. Friday night, mostly clear. Lows in the lower 70s. Saturday, mostly sunny. Hot with highs in the upper 90s. Saturday night, mostly clear. Lows in the lower 70s. Sunday, partly cloudy. A slight chance of showers and thunderstorms in the afternoon. Hot with highs in the mid-90s. Chance of rain 20%. Sunday night, partly cloudy. Lows in the lower 70s. Monday, partly cloudy. A slight chance of showers in the morning, then a chance of showers with a slight chance of thunderstorms in the afternoon. Highs in the lower 90s. Chance of rain 40%. 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

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Be sure to follow us on Facebook. Here's a look at local weather conditions as of 6 p.m. At the top of the hour, skies were mostly sunny in Shreveport. The temperature was 99 degrees at the regional airport. The dew point was 66, making the relative humidity 34%, producing a heat index of 102. Winds were south at 10 miles an hour. The pressure was 29.94 inches and falling. In Bossier City, at Barksdale Air Force Base, skies were sunny, with a temperature of 99 degrees. The dew point was 67, making the relative humidity 35%, producing a heat index of 104. Winds were south at 6 miles an hour. The pressure was 29.94 inches and steady. Once again in Shreveport, it was 99 degrees with mostly sunny skies at 6 p.m. Around the local area at 6 p.m., in Texarkana, mostly sunny and 99. Wind south at 9 miles an hour. El Dorado, sunny and 98. Wind south at 6 miles an hour. Monroe, partly sunny and 97. Wind east at 3 miles an hour. Nacogdoches, sunny and 96. Wind southeast at 7 miles an hour. Marshall, sunny and 97. Wind south at 10 miles an hour. And at Longview, sunny and 98 degrees. Wind south at 8 miles an hour. Elsewhere across the four-state area, over at Dallas, mostly sunny and 98. Oklahoma City, mostly sunny and 98. Little Rock, partly sunny and 92. Jackson, Mississippi, partly sunny and 81. Baton Rouge, mostly sunny and 82. And at Houston, partly sunny and 93 degrees. For the most current information, check us out on the web at www.weather.gov/sht. The Shreveport Climate Summary for this evening, as of 4 p.m., September 14, 2026. Today's high temperature was 99 degrees. The normal high is 90. The record high is 102 degrees, which was set in 2011. Today's low temperature was 76 degrees. The normal low is 68. The record low is 50 degrees, which was set in 1902. No precipitation fell today, which leaves the monthly total at 0.34 inches. This is 1.14 inches below the normal amount of 1.48 inches for September. The total precipitation for the year still stands at 31.62 inches, which is 4.30 inches below normal. Sunset tonight is at 7:22 p.m. Sunrise tomorrow is at 6:59 a.m. Now let's check on your local forecast. Heat advisory in effect until 7 p.m. Central Daylight Time Tuesday. Tonight, mostly clear. Lows in the mid-70s. South winds around 5 miles per hour. Tuesday, mostly sunny. Hot with highs in the upper 90s. South winds around 5 miles per hour. Heat index values up to 106 in the afternoon. Tuesday night, mostly clear. Lows in the mid-70s. Southeast winds around 5 miles per hour. Wednesday, mostly sunny. Hot with highs in the upper 90s. Southeast winds 5 to 10 miles per hour. Heat index values up to 105 in the afternoon. Wednesday night, mostly clear. Lows in the mid-70s. Southeast winds around

25 miles per hour. Thursday, mostly sunny. Hot with highs in the upper 90s. Thursday night, mostly clear. Lows in the lower 70s. Friday, mostly sunny. Hot with highs in the upper 90s. Friday night, mostly clear. Lows in the lower 70s. Saturday, mostly sunny. Hot with highs in the upper 90s. Saturday night, mostly clear. Lows in the lower 70s. Sunday, partly cloudy. A slight chance of showers and thunderstorms in the afternoon. Hot with highs in the mid-90s. Chance of rain 20%. Sunday night, partly cloudy. Lows in the lower 70s. Monday, partly cloudy. A slight chance of showers in the morning, then a chance of showers with a slight chance of thunderstorms in the afternoon. Highs in the lower 90s. Chance of rain 40%. Heat advisory remains in effect until 7 p.m. Central Daylight Time Tuesday. What? Heat index values up to 109. Where? Portions of south central and southwest Arkansas, north central and northwest Louisiana, southeast Oklahoma, and east and northeast Texas. When? Until 7 p.m. Central Daylight Time Tuesday. Impacts: hot temperatures and high humidity may cause heat illnesses. 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Be sure to follow us on Facebook. Here's a look at local weather conditions as of 7 p.m. At the top of the hour, skies were partly cloudy in Shreveport. The temperature was 93 degrees at the regional airport. The dew point was 70, making the relative humidity 46%, producing a heat index of 99. Winds were south at 7 miles an hour. The pressure was 29.96 inches and rising. In Bossier City, at Barksdale Air Force Base, skies were clear, with a temperature of 96 degrees. The dew point was 68, making the relative humidity 39%, producing a heat index of 101. Winds were south at 8 miles an hour. The pressure was 29.95 inches and rising. At downtown Shreveport, it was clear. Visibility 10 miles. Temperature was 93 degrees, dew point 72. And the pressure was 29.96 inches, and steady. Once again in Shreveport, it was 93 degrees with partly cloudy skies at 7 p.m. Around the local area at 7 p.m., in Texarkana, clear and 96. Wind south at 7 miles an hour. El Dorado, partly cloudy and 93. Wind south at 5 miles an hour. Monroe, partly cloudy and 94. Wind variable at 3 miles an hour. Natchitoches, clear and 91. Wind calm. Marshall, clear and 94. Wind south at 6 miles an hour. And at Longview, clear and 95 degrees. Wind south at 9 miles an hour. Elsewhere across the four-state area, over at Dallas, partly cloudy and 96. Oklahoma City, partly cloudy and 96. Little Rock, mostly cloudy and 92. Jackson, Mississippi, mostly cloudy and 79. Baton Rouge, mostly cloudy and 79. And at Houston, partly cloudy and 91 degrees. For the most current information, check us out on the web at www.weather.gov/sht.
the Shreveport climate summary for this evening, as of 4 p.m., September 14, 2026. Today's high temperature was 99 degrees. The normal high is 90. The record high is 102 degrees, which was set in 2011. Today's low temperature was 76 degrees. The normal low is 68. The record low is 50 degrees, which was set in 1902. No precipitation fell today, which leaves the monthly total at 0.34 inches. This is 1.14 inches below the normal amount of 1.48 inches for September. The total precipitation for the year still stands at 31.62 inches, which is 4.30 inches below normal. Sunset tonight is at 7:22 p.m. Sunrise tomorrow is at 6:59 a.m. Now let's check on your local forecast. Heat advisory in effect until 7 p.m. Central Daylight Time Tuesday. Tonight, mostly clear. Lows in the mid-70s. South winds around 5 miles per hour. Tuesday, mostly sunny. Hot with highs in the upper 90s. South winds around 5 miles per hour. Heat index values up to 106 in the afternoon. Tuesday night, mostly clear. Lows in the mid-70s. Southeast winds around 5 miles per hour. Wednesday, mostly sunny. Hot with highs in the upper 90s. Southeast winds 5 to 10 miles per hour. Heat index values up to 105 in the afternoon. Wednesday night, mostly clear. Lows in the mid-70s. Southeast winds around 5 miles per hour. Thursday, mostly sunny. Hot with highs in the upper 90s. Thursday night, mostly clear. Lows in the lower 70s. Friday, mostly sunny. Hot with highs in the upper 90s. Friday night, mostly clear. Lows in the lower 70s. Saturday, mostly sunny. Hot with highs in the upper 90s. Saturday night, mostly clear. Lows in the lower 70s. Sunday, partly cloudy. A slight chance of showers and thunderstorms in the afternoon. Hot with highs in the mid-90s. Chance of rain 20%. Sunday night, partly cloudy. Lows in the lower 70s. Monday, partly cloudy. A slight chance of showers in the morning, then a chance of showers with a slight chance of thunderstorms in the afternoon. Highs in the lower 90s. Chance of rain 40%. 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Heat advisory remains in effect until 7 p.m. Central Daylight Time Tuesday. What? Heat index values up to 109. Where? Portions of South Central and Southwest Arkansas, North Central and Northwest Louisiana, Southeast Oklahoma, and East and Northeast Texas. When? Until 7 p.m. Central Daylight Time Tuesday. Impacts: hot temperatures and high humidity may cause heat illnesses. 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
Be sure to follow us on Facebook. Here's a look at local weather conditions as of 7 p.m. At the top of the hour, skies were partly cloudy in Shreveport. The temperature was 93 degrees at the regional airport. The dew point was 70, making the relative humidity 46%, producing a heat index of 99. Winds were south at 7 miles an hour. The pressure was 29.96 inches and rising. In Bossier City, at Barksdale Air Force Base, skies were clear, with a temperature of 96 degrees. The dew point was 68, making the relative humidity 39%, producing a heat index of 101. Winds were south at 8 miles an hour. The pressure was 29.95 inches and rising. At downtown Shreveport, it was clear. Visibility 10 miles. Temperature was 93 degrees, dew point 72. And the pressure was 29.96 inches, and steady. Once again in Shreveport, it was 93 degrees with partly cloudy skies at 7 p.m. Around the local area at 7 p.m., in Texarkana, clear and 96. Wind south at 7 miles an hour. El Dorado, partly cloudy and 93. Wind south at 5 miles an hour. Monroe, partly cloudy and 94. Wind variable at 3 miles an hour. Natchitoches, clear and 91. Wind calm. Marshall, clear and 94. Wind south at 6 miles an hour. And at Longview, clear and 95 degrees. Wind south at 9 miles an hour. Elsewhere across the four-state area, over at Dallas, partly cloudy and 96. Oklahoma City, partly cloudy and 96. Little Rock, mostly cloudy and 92. Jackson, Mississippi, mostly cloudy and 79. Baton Rouge, mostly cloudy and 79. And at Houston, partly cloudy and 91 degrees. For the most current information, check us out on the web at www.weather.gov/sht. The Shreveport Climate Summary for this evening, as of 4 p.m., September 14, 2026. Today's high temperature was 99 degrees. The normal high is 90. The record high is 102 degrees, which was set in 2011. Today's low temperature was 76 degrees. The normal low is 68. The record low is 50 degrees, which was set in 1902. No precipitation fell today, which leaves the monthly total at 0.34 inches. This is 1.14 inches below the normal amount of 1.48 inches for September. The total precipitation for the year still stands at 31.62 inches, which is 4.30 inches below normal. Sunset tonight is at 7:22 p.m. Sunrise tomorrow is at 6:59 a.m. Now let's check on your local forecast. Heat advisory in effect until 7 p.m. Central Daylight Time Tuesday. Tonight, mostly clear. Lows in the mid-70s. South winds around 5 miles per hour. Tuesday, mostly sunny. Hot with highs in the upper 90s. South winds around 5 miles per hour. Heat index values up to 106 in the afternoon. Tuesday night, mostly clear. Lows in the mid-70s. Southeast winds around 5 miles per hour. Wednesday, mostly sunny. Hot with highs in the upper 90s. Southeast winds 5 to 10 miles per hour. Heat index values up to 105 in the afternoon. Wednesday night, mostly clear. Lows in the mid-70s. Southeast winds around 5 miles per hour. Thursday, mostly sunny. Hot with highs in the upper 90s. Thursday night, mostly clear. Lows in the lower 70s. Friday, mostly sunny. Hot with highs in the upper 90s. Friday night, mostly clear. Lows in the lower 70s. Saturday, mostly sunny. Hot with highs in the upper 90s. Saturday night,
mostly clear. Lows in the lower 70s. Sunday, partly cloudy. A slight chance of showers and thunderstorms in the afternoon. Hot with highs in the mid-90s. Chance of rain 20%. Sunday night, partly cloudy. Lows in the lower 70s. Monday, partly cloudy. A slight chance of showers in the morning, then a chance of showers with a slight chance of thunderstorms in the afternoon. Highs in the lower 90s. Chance of rain 40%. Heat advisory remains in effect until 7 p.m. Central Daylight Time Tuesday. What? Heat index values up to 109. Where? Portions of south central and southwest Arkansas, north central and northwest Louisiana, southeast Oklahoma, and east and northeast Texas. When? Until 7 p.m. Central Daylight Time Tuesday. Impacts: hot temperatures and high humidity may cause heat illnesses. Drink plenty of fluids, stay in an air-conditioned room, stay out of the sun, and check up on relatives and neighbors. Take extra precautions when outside. Wear lightweight and loose-fitting clothing. Try to limit strenuous activities to early morning or evening. 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To reduce risk during outdoor work, the Occupational Safety and Health Administration recommends scheduling frequent rest breaks in shaded or air-conditioned environments. Anyone overcome by heat should be moved to a cool and shaded location. Heat stroke is an emergency. Call 911. Here is your area's open water boating forecast. Wind gusts may be higher. Heat advisory in effect until 7 p.m. Central Daylight Time Tuesday. Tonight, mostly clear. Lows in the mid-70s. South winds 5 to 10 miles per hour. Heat index readings 102 to 105. Tuesday, mostly sunny. Highs in the upper 90s. South winds 10 to 15 miles per hour. Heat index readings around 110. Tuesday night, mostly clear. Lows in the mid-70s. Southeast winds 5 to 10 miles per hour. Heat index readings 101 to 104. Wednesday, mostly sunny. Highs in the upper 90s. Southeast winds 10 to 15 miles per hour. Wednesday night, mostly clear. Lows in the mid-70s. Southeast winds 5 to 10 miles per hour. Thursday, mostly sunny. Highs in the upper 90s. Thursday night, mostly clear. Lows around 70. Friday, mostly sunny. Highs in the upper 90s. Friday night, mostly clear. Lows around 70. Saturday, mostly sunny. Highs in the upper 90s. Saturday night, mostly clear. Lows in the lower 70s. Sunday, partly cloudy. A 20% chance of showers and thunderstorms in the afternoon. Highs in the upper 90s. Sunday night, partly cloudy. Lows in the lower 70s. Monday, partly cloudy. Slight chance of showers in the morning, then a chance of showers and slight chance of thunderstorms in the afternoon. Highs in the mid-90s. Chance of precipitation 40%. 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Be sure to follow us on Facebook. Here's a look at local weather conditions as of 7 p.m. At the top of the hour, skies were partly cloudy in Shreveport. The temperature was 93 degrees at the regional airport. The dew point was 70, making the relative humidity 46%, producing a heat index of 99. Winds were south at 7 miles an hour. The pressure was 29.96 inches and rising. In Bossier City, at Barksdale Air Force Base, skies were clear, with a temperature of 96 degrees. The dew point was 68, making the relative humidity 39%, producing a heat index of 101. Winds were south at 8 miles an hour.
The pressure was 29.95 inches and rising. At downtown Shreveport, it was clear. Visibility 10 miles. Temperature was 93 degrees, dew point 72. And the pressure was 29.96 inches and steady. Once again in Shreveport, it was 93 degrees with partly cloudy skies at 7 p.m. Around the local area at 7 p.m., in Texarkana, clear and 96. Wind south at 7 miles an hour. El Dorado, partly cloudy and 93. Wind south at 5 miles an hour. Monroe, partly cloudy and 94. Wind variable at 3 miles an hour. Nacogdoches, clear and 91. Wind calm. Marshall, clear and 94. Wind south at 6 miles an hour. And at Longview, clear and 95 degrees. Wind south at 9 miles an hour. Elsewhere across the four-state area, over at Dallas, partly cloudy and 96. Oklahoma City, partly cloudy and 96. Little Rock, mostly cloudy and 92. Jackson, Mississippi, mostly cloudy and 79. Baton Rouge, mostly cloudy and 79. And at Houston, partly cloudy and 91 degrees. 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The Shreveport Climate Summary for this evening, as of 4 p.m., September 14, 2026. Today's high temperature was 99 degrees. The normal high is 90. The record high is 102 degrees, which was set in 2011. Today's low temperature was 76 degrees. The normal low is 68. The record low is 50 degrees, which was set in 1902. No precipitation fell today, which leaves the monthly total at 0.34 inches. This is 1.14 inches below the normal amount of 1.48 inches for September. The total precipitation for the year still stands at 31.62 inches, which is 4.30 inches below normal. Sunset tonight is at 7:22 p.m. Sunrise tomorrow is at 6:59 a.m. Now let's check on your local forecast. Heat advisory in effect until 7 p.m. Central Daylight Time Tuesday. Tonight, mostly clear. Lows in the mid-70s. South winds around 5 miles per hour. Tuesday, mostly sunny. Hot with highs in the upper 90s. South winds around 5 miles per hour. Heat index values up to 106 in the afternoon. Tuesday night, mostly clear. Lows in the mid-70s. Southeast winds around 5 miles per hour. Wednesday, mostly sunny. Hot with highs in the upper 90s. Southeast winds 5 to 10 miles per hour. Heat index values up to 105 in the afternoon. Wednesday night, mostly clear. Lows in the mid-70s. Southeast winds around 5 miles per hour. Thursday, mostly sunny. Hot with highs in the upper 90s. Thursday night, mostly clear. Lows in the lower 70s. Friday, mostly sunny. Hot with highs in the upper 90s. Friday night, mostly clear. Lows in the lower 70s. Saturday, mostly sunny. Hot with highs in the upper 90s. Saturday night, mostly clear. Lows in the lower 70s. Sunday, partly cloudy. A slight chance of showers and thunderstorms in the afternoon. Hot with highs in the mid-90s. Chance of rain 20%. Sunday night, partly cloudy. Lows in the lower 70s. Monday, partly cloudy. A slight chance of showers in the morning, then a chance of showers with a slight chance of thunderstorms in the afternoon. Highs in the lower 90s. Chance of rain 40%. 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

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Heat advisory remains in effect until 7 p.m. Central Daylight Time Tuesday. What? Heat index values up to 109. Where? Portions of South Central and Southwest Arkansas, North Central and Northwest Louisiana, Southeast Oklahoma, and East and Northeast Texas. When? Until 7 p.m. Central Daylight Time Tuesday. Impacts: hot temperatures and high humidity may cause heat illnesses. 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Be sure to follow us on Facebook. Here's a look at local weather conditions as of 7 p.m. At the top of the hour, skies were partly cloudy in Shreveport. The temperature was 93 degrees at the regional airport. The dew point was 70, making the relative humidity 46%, producing a heat index of 99. Winds were south at 7 miles an hour. The pressure was 29.96 inches and rising. In Bossier City, at Barksdale Air Force Base, skies were clear, with a temperature of 96 degrees. The dew point was 68, making the relative humidity 39%, producing a heat index of 101. Winds were south at 8 miles an hour. The pressure was 29.95 inches and rising. At downtown Shreveport, it was clear. Visibility 10 miles. Temperature was 93 degrees, dew point 72. And the pressure was 29.96 inches, and steady. Once again in Shreveport, it was 93 degrees with partly cloudy skies at 7 p.m. Around the local area at 7 p.m., in Texarkana, clear and 96. Wind south at 7 miles an hour. El Dorado, partly cloudy and 93. Wind south at 5 miles an hour. Monroe, partly cloudy and 94. Wind variable at 3 miles an hour. Natchitoches, clear and 91. Wind calm. Marshall, clear and 94. Wind south at 6 miles an hour. And at Longview, clear and 95 degrees. Wind south at 9 miles an hour. Elsewhere across the four-state area, over at Dallas, partly cloudy and 96. Oklahoma City, partly cloudy and 96. Little Rock, mostly cloudy and 92. Jackson, Mississippi, mostly cloudy and 79. Baton Rouge, mostly cloudy and 79. And at Houston, partly cloudy and 91 degrees. For the most current information, check us out on the web at www.weather.gov/SHT. The Shreveport Climate Summary for this evening, as of 4 p.m., September 14, 2026. Today's high temperature was 99 degrees. The normal high is 90. The record high is 102 degrees, which was set in 2011. Today's low temperature was 76 degrees. The normal low is 68. The record low is 50 degrees, which was set in 1902. No precipitation fell today, which leaves the monthly total at 0.34 inches. This is 1.14 inches below the normal amount of 1.48 inches for September. The total precipitation for the year still stands at 31.62 inches, which is 4.30 inches below normal.
Sunset tonight is at 7:22 p.m. Sunrise tomorrow is at 6:59 a.m. Now let's check on your local forecast. Heat advisory in effect until 7 p.m. Central Daylight Time Tuesday. Tonight, mostly clear. Lows in the mid-70s. South winds around 5 miles per hour. Tuesday, mostly sunny. Hot with highs in the upper 90s. South winds around 5 miles per hour. Heat index values up to 106 in the afternoon. Tuesday night, mostly clear. Lows in the mid-70s. Southeast winds around 5 miles per hour. Wednesday, mostly sunny. Hot with highs in the upper 90s. Southeast winds 5 to 10 miles per hour. Heat index values up to 105 in the afternoon. Wednesday night, mostly clear. Lows in the mid-70s. Southeast winds around 5 miles per hour. Thursday, mostly sunny. Hot with highs in the upper 90s. Thursday night, mostly clear. Lows in the lower 70s. Friday, mostly sunny. Hot with highs in the upper 90s. Friday night, mostly clear. Lows in the lower 70s. Saturday, mostly sunny. Hot with highs in the upper 90s. Saturday night, mostly clear. Lows in the lower 70s. Sunday, partly cloudy. A slight chance of showers and thunderstorms in the afternoon. Hot with highs in the mid-90s. Chance of rain 20%. Sunday night, partly cloudy. Lows in the lower 70s. Monday, partly cloudy. A slight chance of showers in the morning, then a chance of showers with a slight chance of thunderstorms in the afternoon. Highs in the lower 90s. Chance of rain 40%. Heat advisory remains in effect until 7 p.m. Central Daylight Time Tuesday. What? Heat index values up to 109. Where? Portions of south central and southwest Arkansas, north central and northwest Louisiana, southeast Oklahoma, and east and northeast Texas. When? Until 7 p.m. Central Daylight Time Tuesday. Impacts: hot temperatures and high humidity may cause heat illnesses. Drink plenty of fluids, stay in an air-conditioned room, stay out of the sun, and check up on relatives and neighbors. Take extra precautions when outside. 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Be sure to follow us on Facebook. Here's a look at local weather conditions as of 7 p.m. At the top of the hour, skies were partly cloudy in Shreveport. The temperature was 93 degrees at the regional airport. The dew point was 70, making the relative humidity 46%, producing a heat index of 99. Winds were south at 7 miles an hour. The pressure was 29.96 inches and rising. In Bossier City, at Barksdale Air Force Base, skies were clear, with a temperature of 96 degrees. The dew point was 68, making the relative humidity 39%, producing a heat index of 101. Winds were south at 8 miles an hour. The pressure was 29.95 inches and rising. At downtown Shreveport, it was clear. Visibility 10 miles. Temperature was 93 degrees, dew point 72. And the pressure was 29.96 inches, and steady. Once again in Shreveport, it was 93 degrees with partly cloudy skies at 7 p.m. Around the local area at 7 p.m., in Texarkana, clear and 96. Wind
wind south at 7 miles an hour. El Dorado, partly cloudy and 93. Wind south at 5 miles an hour. Monroe, partly cloudy and 94. Wind variable at 3 miles an hour. Natchitoches, clear and 91. Wind calm. Marshall, clear and 94. Wind south at 6 miles an hour. And at Longview, clear and 95 degrees. Wind south at 9 miles an hour. Elsewhere across the four-state area, over at Dallas, partly cloudy and 96. Oklahoma City, partly cloudy and 96. Little Rock, mostly cloudy and 92. Jackson, Mississippi, mostly cloudy and 79. Baton Rouge, mostly cloudy and 79. And at Houston, partly cloudy and 91 degrees. For the most current information, check us out on the web at www.weather.gov/sht. The Shreveport climate summary for this evening, as of 4 p.m., September 14, 2026. Today's high temperature was 99 degrees. The normal high is 90. The record high is 102 degrees, which was set in 2011. Today's low temperature was 76 degrees. The normal low is 68. The record low is 50 degrees, which was set in 1902. No precipitation fell today, which leaves the monthly total at 0.34 inches. This is 1.14 inches below the normal amount of 1.48 inches for September. The total precipitation for the year still stands at 31.62 inches, which is 4.30 inches below normal. Sunset tonight is at 7:22 p.m. Sunrise tomorrow is at 6:59 a.m. Now let's check on your local forecast. Heat advisory in effect until 7 p.m. Central Daylight Time Tuesday. Tonight, mostly clear. Lows in the mid-70s. South winds around 5 miles per hour. Tuesday, mostly sunny. Hot with highs in the upper 90s. South winds around 5 miles per hour. Heat index values up to 106 in the afternoon. Tuesday night, mostly clear. Lows in the mid-70s. Southeast winds around 5 miles per hour. Wednesday, mostly sunny. Hot with highs in the upper 90s. Southeast winds 5 to 10 miles per hour. Heat index values up to 105 in the afternoon. Wednesday night, mostly clear. Lows in the mid-70s. Southeast winds around 5 miles per hour. Thursday, mostly sunny. Hot with highs in the upper 90s. Thursday night, mostly clear. Lows in the lower 70s. Friday, mostly sunny. Hot with highs in the upper 90s. Friday night, mostly clear. Lows in the lower 70s. Saturday, mostly sunny. Hot with highs in the upper 90s. Saturday night, mostly clear. Lows in the lower 70s. Sunday, partly cloudy. A slight chance of showers and thunderstorms in the afternoon. Hot with highs in the mid-90s. Chance of rain 20%. Sunday night, partly cloudy. Lows in the lower 70s. Monday, partly cloudy. A slight chance of showers in the morning, then a chance of showers with a slight chance of thunderstorms in the afternoon. Highs in the lower 90s. Chance of rain 40%. 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Heat advisory remains in effect until 7 p.m. Central Daylight Time Tuesday. What? Heat index values up to 109. Where? Portions of south central and southwest Arkansas, north
South Central and Northwest Louisiana, Southeast Oklahoma, and East and Northeast Texas. When, until 7 p.m. Central Daylight Time Tuesday. Impacts, hot temperatures and high humidity may cause heat illnesses. 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Take extra precautions when outside. 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Heat stroke is an emergency. 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Be sure to follow us on Facebook. Here's a look at local weather conditions as of 7 p.m. At the top of the hour, skies were partly cloudy in Shreveport. The temperature was 93 degrees at the regional airport. The dew point was 70, making the relative humidity 46%, producing a heat index of 99. Winds were south at 7 miles an hour. The pressure was 29.96 inches and rising. In Bossier City, at Barksdale Air Force Base, skies were clear, with a temperature of 96 degrees. The dew point was 68, making the relative humidity 39%, producing a heat index of 101. Winds were south at 8 miles an hour. The pressure was 29.95 inches and rising. At downtown Shreveport, it was clear. Visibility 10 miles. Temperature was 93 degrees, dew point 72. And the pressure was 29.96 inches, and steady. Once again in Shreveport, it was 93 degrees with partly cloudy skies at 7 p.m. Around the local area at 7 p.m., in Texarkana, clear and 96. Wind south at 7 miles an hour. El Dorado, partly cloudy and 93. Wind south at 5 miles an hour. Monroe, partly cloudy and 94. Wind variable at 3 miles an hour. Natchitoches, clear and 91. Wind calm. Marshall, clear and 94. Wind south at 6 miles an hour. And at Longview, clear and 95 degrees. Wind south at 9 miles an hour. Elsewhere across the four-state area, over at Dallas, partly cloudy and 96. Oklahoma City, partly cloudy and 96. Little Rock, mostly cloudy and 92. Jackson, Mississippi, mostly cloudy and 79. Baton Rouge, mostly cloudy and 79. And at Houston, partly cloudy and 91 degrees. For the most current information, check us out on the web at www.weather.gov/sht. The Shreveport Climate Summary for this evening, as of 4 p.m., September 14, 2026. Today's high temperature was 99 degrees. The normal high is 90. The record high is 102 degrees, which was set in 2011. Today's low temperature was 76 degrees. The normal low is 68. The record low is 50 degrees, which was set in 1902. No precipitation fell today, which leaves the monthly total at 0.34 inches. This is 1.14 inches below the normal amount of 1.48 inches for September. The total precipitation for the year still stands at 31.62 inches, which is 4.30 inches below normal. Sunset tonight is at 7:22 p.m. Sunrise tomorrow is at 6:59 a.m. Now let's check on your local forecast. Heat advisory in effect until 7 p.m. Central Daylight Time Tuesday. Tonight, mostly clear. Lows in the mid-70s. South winds around 5 miles per hour. Tuesday, mostly sunny. Hot with highs in the upper 90s.

south winds around 5 miles per hour. Heat index values up to 106 in the afternoon. Tuesday night, mostly clear. Lows in the mid-70s. Southeast winds around 5 miles per hour. Wednesday, mostly sunny. Hot with highs in the upper 90s. Southeast winds 5 to 10 miles per hour. Heat index values up to 105 in the afternoon. Wednesday night, mostly clear. Lows in the mid-70s. Southeast winds around 5 miles per hour. Thursday, mostly sunny. Hot with highs in the upper 90s. Thursday night, mostly clear. Lows in the lower 70s. Friday, mostly sunny. Hot with highs in the upper 90s. Friday night, mostly clear. Lows in the lower 70s. Saturday, mostly sunny. Hot with highs in the upper 90s. Saturday night, mostly clear. Lows in the lower 70s. Sunday, partly cloudy. A slight chance of showers and thunderstorms in the afternoon. Hot with highs in the mid-90s. Chance of rain 20%. Sunday night, partly cloudy. Lows in the lower 70s. Monday, partly cloudy. A slight chance of showers in the morning, then a chance of showers with a slight chance of thunderstorms in the afternoon. Highs in the lower 90s. Chance of rain 40%. Here is your area's open water boating forecast. Wind gusts may be higher. Heat advisory in effect until 7 p.m. Central Daylight Time Tuesday. Tonight, mostly clear. Lows in the mid-70s. South winds 5 to 10 miles per hour. Heat index readings 102 to 105. Tuesday, mostly sunny. Highs in the upper 90s. South winds 10 to 15 miles per hour. Heat index readings around 110. Tuesday night, mostly clear. Lows in the mid-70s. Southeast winds 5 to 10 miles per hour. Heat index readings 101 to 104. Wednesday, mostly sunny. Highs in the upper 90s. Southeast winds 10 to 15 miles per hour. Wednesday night, mostly clear. Lows in the mid-70s. Southeast winds 5 to 10 miles per hour. Thursday, mostly sunny. Highs in the upper 90s. Thursday night, mostly clear. Lows around 70. Friday, mostly sunny. Highs in the upper 90s. Friday night, mostly clear. Lows around 70. Saturday, mostly sunny. Highs in the upper 90s. Saturday night, mostly clear. Lows in the lower 70s. Sunday, partly cloudy. A 20% chance of showers and thunderstorms in the afternoon. Highs in the upper 90s. Sunday night, partly cloudy. Lows in the lower 70s. Monday, partly cloudy. Slight chance of showers in the morning, then a chance of showers and slight chance of thunderstorms in the afternoon. Highs in the mid-90s. Chance of precipitation 40%. Heat advisory remains in effect until 7 p.m. Central Daylight Time Tuesday. What? Heat index values up to 109. Where? Portions of south central and southwest Arkansas, north central and northwest Louisiana, southeast Oklahoma, and east and northeast Texas. When? Until 7 p.m. Central Daylight Time Tuesday. Impacts: hot temperatures and high humidity may cause heat illnesses. 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Take extra precautions when outside. 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Anyone overcome by heat should be moved to a cool and shaded location.
Heat stroke is an emergency. 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Be sure to follow us on Facebook. Here's a look at local weather conditions as of 7 p.m. At the top of the hour, skies were partly cloudy in Shreveport. The temperature was 93 degrees at the regional airport. The dew point was 70, making the relative humidity 46%, producing a heat index of 99. Winds were south at 7 miles an hour. The pressure was 29.96 inches and rising. In Bossier City, at Barksdale Air Force Base, skies were clear, with a temperature of 96 degrees. The dew point was 68, making the relative humidity 39%, producing a heat index of 101. Winds were south at 8 miles an hour. The pressure was 29.95 inches and rising. At downtown Shreveport, it was clear. Visibility 10 miles. Temperature was 93 degrees, dew point 72. And the pressure was 29.96 inches, and steady. Once again in Shreveport, it was 93 degrees with partly cloudy skies at 7 p.m. Around the local area at 7 p.m., in Texarkana, clear and 96. Wind south at 7 miles an hour. El Dorado, partly cloudy and 93. Wind south at 5 miles an hour. Monroe, partly cloudy and 94. Wind variable at 3 miles an hour. Nacogdoches, clear and 91. Wind calm. Marshall, clear and 94. Wind south at 6 miles an hour. And at Longview, clear and 95 degrees. Wind south at 9 miles an hour. Elsewhere across the four-state area, over at Dallas, partly cloudy and 96. Oklahoma City, partly cloudy and 96. Little Rock, mostly cloudy and 92. Jackson, Mississippi, mostly cloudy and 79. Baton Rouge, mostly cloudy and 79. And at Houston, partly cloudy and 91 degrees. For the most current information, check us out on the web at www.weather.gov/sht. The Shreveport Climate Summary for this evening, as of 4 p.m., September 14, 2026. Today's high temperature was 99 degrees. The normal high is 90. The record high is 102 degrees, which was set in 2011. Today's low temperature was 76 degrees. The normal low is 68. The record low is 50 degrees, which was set in 1902. No precipitation fell today, which leaves the monthly total at 0.34 inches. This is 1.14 inches below the normal amount of 1.48 inches for September. The total precipitation for the year still stands at 31.62 inches, which is 4.30 inches below normal. Sunset tonight is at 7:22 p.m. Sunrise tomorrow is at 6:59 a.m. This is your NOAA Weather Radio, station WXJ97, operating on a frequency of 162.400 MHz, providing the latest weather information on a 24-hour basis. 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Now let's check on your local forecast. Heat advisory in effect until 7 p.m. Central Daylight Time Tuesday. Tonight, mostly clear. Lows in the mid-70s. South winds around 5 miles per hour. Tuesday, mostly sunny. Hot with highs in the upper 90s. South winds around 5 miles per hour. Heat index values up to 106 in the afternoon. Tuesday night, mostly clear. Lows in the mid-70s. Southeast winds around 5 miles per hour. Wednesday, mostly sunny. Hot with highs in the upper 90s.

lows in the lower 70s. Saturday, mostly sunny. Hot with highs in the upper 90s. Saturday night, mostly clear. Lows in the lower 70s. Sunday, partly cloudy. A slight chance of showers and thunderstorms in the afternoon. Hot with highs in the mid-90s. Chance of rain 20%. Sunday night, partly cloudy. Lows in the lower 70s. Monday, partly cloudy. A slight chance of showers in the morning, then a chance of showers with a slight chance of thunderstorms in the afternoon. Highs in the lower 90s. Chance of rain 40%. Heat advisory remains in effect until 7 p.m. Central Daylight Time Tuesday. What? Heat index values up to 109. Where? Portions of south central and southwest Arkansas, north central and northwest Louisiana, southeast Oklahoma, and east and northeast Texas. When? Until 7 p.m. Central Daylight Time Tuesday. Impacts: hot temperatures and high humidity may cause heat illnesses. 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Take extra precautions when outside. 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Heat stroke is an emergency. 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Be sure to follow us on Facebook. Here's a look at local weather conditions as of 7 p.m. At the top of the hour, skies were partly cloudy in Shreveport. The temperature was 93 degrees at the regional airport. The dew point was 70, making the relative humidity 46%, producing a heat index of 99. Winds were south at 7 miles an hour. The pressure was 29.96 inches and rising. In Bossier City, at Barksdale Air Force Base, skies were clear, with a temperature of 96 degrees. The dew point was 68, making the relative humidity 39%, producing a heat index of 101. Winds were south at 8 miles an hour. The pressure was 29.95 inches and rising. At downtown Shreveport, it was clear. Visibility 10 miles. Temperature was 93 degrees, dew point 72. And the pressure was 29.96 inches, and steady. Once again in Shreveport, it was 93 degrees with partly cloudy skies at 7 p.m. You're listening to your weather radio, station WXJ97, broadcasting in Shreveport on 162.4 MHz. Be sure to follow us on Facebook. Here's a look at local weather conditions as of 8 p.m. At the top of the hour, skies were partly cloudy in Shreveport. The temperature was 91 degrees at the regional airport. The dew point was 70, making the relative humidity 49%. Winds were south at 7 miles an hour. The pressure was 29.96 inches and steady. In Bossier City, at Barksdale Air Force Base, skies were clear, with a temperature of 89 degrees. The dew point was 71, making the relative humidity 54%. Winds were south at 8 miles an hour. The pressure was 29.95 inches and steady. Once again in Shreveport, it was 91 degrees with partly cloudy skies at 8 p.m. Around the local area at 8 p.m., in Texarkana, clear and 90. Wind southeast at 6 miles an hour. El Dorado, partly cloudy and 89. Wind east at 7 miles an hour. Monroe, mostly cloudy and 87. Wind southeast at 5 miles an hour. Nutqueduct, partly cloudy and 87. Wind calm. Marshall, clear and 90.

Wincom, and at Longview, clear and 90 degrees. Wind southeast at 8 miles an hour. Elsewhere across the four-state area, over at Dallas, partly cloudy and 94. Oklahoma City, partly cloudy and 92. Little Rock, mostly cloudy and 86. Jackson, Mississippi, mostly cloudy and 78. Baton Rouge, cloudy and 79. And at Houston, partly cloudy and 85 degrees. For the most current information, check us out on the web at www.weather.gov/sht. The Shreveport Climate Summary for this evening, as of 4 p.m., September 14, 2026. Today's high temperature was 99 degrees. The normal high is 90. The record high is 102 degrees, which was set in 2011. Today's low temperature was 76 degrees. The normal low is 68. The record low is 50 degrees, which was set in 1902. No precipitation fell today, which leaves the monthly total at 0.34 inches. This is 1.14 inches below the normal amount of 1.48 inches for September. The total precipitation for the year still stands at 31.62 inches, which is 4.30 inches below normal. Sunset tonight is at 7:22 p.m. Sunrise tomorrow is at 6:59 a.m. Now let's check on your local forecast. Heat advisory in effect until 7 p.m. Central Daylight Time Tuesday. Tonight, mostly clear. Lows in the mid-70s. South winds around 5 miles per hour. Tuesday, mostly sunny. Hot with highs in the upper 90s. South winds around 5 miles per hour. Heat index values up to 106 in the afternoon. Tuesday night, mostly clear. Lows in the mid-70s. Southeast winds around 5 miles per hour. Wednesday, mostly sunny. Hot with highs in the upper 90s. Southeast winds 5 to 10 miles per hour. Heat index values up to 105 in the afternoon. Wednesday night, mostly clear. Lows in the mid-70s. Southeast winds around 5 miles per hour. Thursday, mostly sunny. Hot with highs in the upper 90s. Thursday night, mostly clear. Lows in the lower 70s. Friday, mostly sunny. Hot with highs in the upper 90s. Friday night, mostly clear. Lows in the lower 70s. Saturday, mostly sunny. Hot with highs in the upper 90s. Saturday night, mostly clear. Lows in the lower 70s. Sunday, partly cloudy. A slight chance of showers and thunderstorms in the afternoon. Hot with highs in the mid-90s. Chance of rain 20%. Sunday night, partly cloudy. Lows in the lower 70s. Monday, partly cloudy. A slight chance of showers in the morning, then a chance of showers with a slight chance of thunderstorms in the afternoon. Highs in the lower 90s. Chance of rain 40%. Heat advisory remains in effect until 7 p.m. Central Daylight Time Tuesday. What? Heat index values up to 109. Where? Portions of South Central and Southwest Arkansas, North Central and Northwest Louisiana, Southeast Oklahoma, and East and Northeast Texas. When? Until 7 p.m. Central Daylight Time Tuesday. Impacts: hot temperatures and high humidity may cause heat illnesses. 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
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Be sure to follow us on Facebook. Here's a look at local weather conditions as of 8 p.m. At the top of the hour, skies were partly cloudy in Shreveport. The temperature was 91 degrees at the regional airport. The dew point was 70, making the relative humidity 49%. Winds were south at 7 miles an hour. The pressure was 29.96 inches and steady. In Bossier City, at Barksdale Air Force Base, skies were clear, with a temperature of 89 degrees. The dew point was 71, making the relative humidity 54%. Winds were south at 8 miles an hour. The pressure was 29.95 inches and steady. Once again in Shreveport, it was 91 degrees with partly cloudy skies at 8 p.m. Around the local area at 8 p.m., in Texarkana, clear and 90. Wind southeast at 6 miles an hour. El Dorado, partly cloudy and 89. Wind east at 7 miles an hour. Monroe, mostly cloudy and 87. Wind southeast at 5 miles an hour. Natchitoches, partly cloudy and 87. Wind calm. Marshall, clear and 90. Wind calm. And at Longview, clear and 90 degrees. Wind southeast at 8 miles an hour. Elsewhere across the four-state area, over at Dallas, partly cloudy and 94. Oklahoma City, partly cloudy and 92. Little Rock, mostly cloudy and 86. Jackson, Mississippi, mostly cloudy and 78. Baton Rouge, cloudy and 79. And at Houston, partly cloudy and 85 degrees. 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The Shreveport Climate Summary for this evening, as of 4 p.m., September 14, 2026. Today's high temperature was 99 degrees. The normal high is 90. The record high is 102 degrees, which was set in 2011. Today's low temperature was 76 degrees. The normal low is 68. The record low is 50 degrees, which was set in 1902. No precipitation fell today, which leaves the monthly total at 0.34 inches. This is 1.14 inches below the normal amount of 1.48 inches for September. The total precipitation for the year still stands at 31.62 inches, which is 4.30 inches below normal. Sunset tonight is at 7:22 p.m. Sunrise tomorrow is at 6:59 a.m. Now let's check on your local forecast. Heat advisory in effect until 7 p.m. Central Daylight Time Tuesday. Tonight, mostly clear. Lows in the mid-70s. South winds around 5 miles per hour. Tuesday, mostly sunny. Hot with highs in the upper 90s. South winds around 5 miles per hour. Heat index values up to 106 in the afternoon. Tuesday night, mostly clear. Lows in the southeast winds around 5 miles per hour. Wednesday, mostly sunny. Hot with highs in the upper 90s. Southeast winds 5 to 10 miles per hour. Heat index values up to 105 in the afternoon. Wednesday night, mostly clear. Lows in the mid-70s. Southeast winds around 5 miles per hour. Thursday, mostly sunny. Hot with highs in the upper 90s. Thursday night, mostly clear.
Lows in the lower 70s. Friday, mostly sunny. Hot with highs in the upper 90s. Friday night, mostly clear. Lows in the lower 70s. Saturday, mostly sunny. Hot with highs in the upper 90s. Saturday night, mostly clear. Lows in the lower 70s. Sunday, partly cloudy. A slight chance of showers and thunderstorms in the afternoon. Hot with highs in the mid-90s. Chance of rain 20%. Sunday night, partly cloudy. Lows in the lower 70s. Monday, partly cloudy. A slight chance of showers in the morning, then a chance of showers with a slight chance of thunderstorms in the afternoon. Highs in the lower 90s. Chance of rain 40%. Heat advisory remains in effect until 7 p.m. Central Daylight Time Tuesday. What? Heat index values up to 109. Where? Portions of South Central and Southwest Arkansas, North Central and Northwest Louisiana, Southeast Oklahoma, and East and Northeast Texas. When? Until 7 p.m. Central Daylight Time Tuesday. Impacts: hot temperatures and high humidity may cause heat illnesses. 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Be sure to follow us on Facebook. Here's a look at local weather conditions as of 8 p.m. At the top of the hour, skies were partly cloudy in Shreveport. The temperature was 91 degrees at the regional airport. The dew point was 70, making the relative humidity 49%. Winds were south at 7 miles an hour. The pressure was 29.96 inches and steady. In Bossier City, at Barksdale Air Force Base, skies were clear, with a temperature of 89 degrees. The dew point was 71, making the relative humidity 54%. Winds were south at 8 miles an hour. The pressure was 29.95 inches and steady. Once again in Shreveport, it was 91 degrees with partly cloudy skies at 8 p.m. Around the local area at 8 p.m., in Texarkana, clear and 90. Wind southeast at 6 miles an hour. El Dorado, partly cloudy and 89. Wind east at 7 miles an hour. Monroe, mostly cloudy and 87. Wind southeast at 5 miles an hour. Nacogdoches, partly cloudy and 87. Wind calm. Marshall, clear and 90. Wind calm. And at Longview, clear and 90 degrees. Wind southeast at 8 miles an hour. Elsewhere across the four-state area, over at Dallas, partly cloudy and 94. Oklahoma City, partly cloudy and 92. Little Rock, mostly cloudy and 86. Jackson, Mississippi, mostly cloudy and 78. Baton Rouge, cloudy and 79. And at Houston, partly cloudy and 85 degrees. For the most current information, check us out on the web at www.weather.gov/sht. The Shreveport Climate Summary for this evening, as of 4 p.m., September 14, 2026. Today's high temperature was 99 degrees. The normal high is 90. The record high is 102 degrees, which was set in 2011. Today's low temperature was 76 degrees. The normal low is 68. The record low is 50 degrees, which was set in 1902. No precipitation fell today, which leaves the month
monthly total at 0.34 inches. This is 1.14 inches below the normal amount of 1.48 inches for September. The total precipitation for the year still stands at 31.62 inches, which is 4.30 inches below normal. Sunset tonight is at 7:22 p.m. Sunrise tomorrow is at 6:59 a.m. Here is your area's open water boating forecast. Wind gusts may be higher. Heat advisory in effect until 7 p.m. Central Daylight Time Tuesday. Tonight, mostly clear. Lows in the mid-70s. South winds 5 to 10 miles per hour. Heat index readings 102 to 105. Tuesday, mostly sunny. Highs in the upper 90s. South winds 10 to 15 miles per hour. Heat index readings around 110. Tuesday night, mostly clear. Lows in the mid-70s. Southeast winds 5 to 10 miles per hour. Heat index readings 101 to 104. Wednesday, mostly sunny. Highs in the upper 90s. Southeast winds 10 to 15 miles per hour. Wednesday night, mostly clear. Lows in the mid-70s. Southeast winds 5 to 10 miles per hour. Thursday, mostly sunny. Highs in the upper 90s. Thursday night, mostly clear. Lows around 70. Friday, mostly sunny. Highs in the upper 90s. Friday night, mostly clear. Lows around 70. Saturday, mostly sunny. Highs in the upper 90s. Saturday night, mostly clear. Lows in the lower 70s. Sunday, partly cloudy. A 20% chance of showers and thunderstorms in the afternoon. Highs in the upper 90s. Sunday night, partly cloudy. Lows in the lower 70s. Monday, partly cloudy. Slight chance of showers in the morning, then a chance of showers and slight chance of thunderstorms in the afternoon. Highs in the mid-90s. Chance of precipitation 40%. Now let's check on your local forecast. Heat advisory in effect until 7 p.m. Central Daylight Time Tuesday. Tonight, mostly clear. Lows in the mid-70s. South winds around 5 miles per hour. Tuesday, mostly sunny. Hot with highs in the upper 90s. South winds around 5 miles per hour. Heat index values up to 106 in the afternoon. Tuesday night, mostly clear. Lows in the mid-70s. Southeast winds around 5 miles per hour. Wednesday, mostly sunny. Hot with highs in the upper 90s. Southeast winds 5 to 10 miles per hour. Heat index values up to 105 in the afternoon. Wednesday night, mostly clear. Lows in the mid-70s. Lows in the mid-70s. Southeast winds around 5 miles per hour. Thursday, mostly sunny. Hot with highs in the upper 90s. Thursday night, mostly clear. Lows in the lower 70s. Friday, mostly sunny. Hot with highs in the upper 90s. Friday night, mostly clear. Lows in the lower 70s. Saturday, mostly sunny. Hot with highs in the upper 90s. Saturday night, mostly clear. Lows in the lower 70s. Sunday, partly cloudy. A slight chance of showers and thunderstorms in the afternoon. Hot with highs in the mid-90s. Chance of rain 20%. Sunday night, partly cloudy. Lows in the lower 70s. Monday, partly cloudy. A slight chance of showers in the morning, then a chance of showers with a slight chance of thunderstorms in the afternoon. Highs in the lower 90s. Chance of rain 40%. Heat advisory remains in effect until 7 p.m. Central Daylight Time Tuesday. What? Heat index values up to 109. Where? Portions of south central and southwest Arkansas, north central and northwest Louisiana.

southeast Oklahoma, and east and northeast Texas. When, until 7 p.m. Central Daylight Time Tuesday. Impacts, hot temperatures and high humidity may cause heat illnesses. 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Take extra precautions when outside. 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Be sure to follow us on Facebook. Here's a look at local weather conditions as of 8 p.m. At the top of the hour, skies were partly cloudy in Shreveport. The temperature was 91 degrees at the regional airport. The dew point was 70, making the relative humidity 49%. Winds were south at 7 miles an hour. The pressure was 29.96 inches and steady. In Bossier City, at Barksdale Air Force Base, skies were clear, with a temperature of 89 degrees. The dew point was 71, making the relative humidity 54%. Winds were south at 8 miles an hour. The pressure was 29.95 inches and steady. Once again in Shreveport, it was 91 degrees with partly cloudy skies at 8 p.m. Around the local area at 8 p.m., in Texarkana, clear and 90. Wind southeast at 6 miles an hour. El Dorado, partly cloudy and 89. Wind east at 7 miles an hour. Monroe, mostly cloudy and 87. Wind southeast at 5 miles an hour. Natchitoches, partly cloudy and 87. Wind calm. Marshall, clear and 90. Wind calm. And at Longview, clear and 90 degrees. Wind southeast at 8 miles an hour. Elsewhere across the four-state area, over at Dallas, partly cloudy and 94. Oklahoma City, partly cloudy and 92. Little Rock, mostly cloudy and 86. Jackson, Mississippi, mostly cloudy and 78. Baton Rouge, cloudy and 79. And at Houston, partly cloudy and 85 degrees. 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The Shreveport Climate Summary for this evening, as of 4 p.m., September 14, 2026. Today's high temperature was 99 degrees. The normal high is 90. The record high is 102 degrees, which was set in 2011. Today's low temperature was 76 degrees. The normal low is 68. The record low is 50 degrees, which was set in 1902. No precipitation fell today, which leaves the monthly total at 0.34 inches. This is 1.14 inches below the normal amount of 1.48 inches for September. The total precipitation for the year still stands at 31.62 inches, which is 4.30 inches below normal. Sunset tonight is at 7:22 p.m. Sunrise tomorrow is at 6:59 a.m. Now let's check on your local forecast. Heat advisory in effect until 7 p.m. Central Daylight Time Tuesday. Tonight, mostly clear. Lows in the mid-70s. South winds around
5 miles per hour. Tuesday, mostly sunny. Hot with highs in the upper 90s. South winds around 5 miles per hour. Heat index values up to 106 in the afternoon. Tuesday night, mostly clear. Lows in the mid-70s. Southeast winds around 5 miles per hour. Wednesday, mostly sunny. Hot with highs in the upper 90s. Southeast winds 5 to 10 miles per hour. Heat index values up to 105 in the afternoon. Wednesday night, mostly clear. Lows in the mid-70s. Southeast winds around 5 miles per hour. Thursday, mostly sunny. Hot with highs in the upper 90s. Thursday night, mostly clear. Lows in the lower 70s. Friday, mostly sunny. Hot with highs in the upper 90s. Friday night, mostly clear. Lows in the lower 70s. Saturday, mostly sunny. Hot with highs in the upper 90s. Saturday night, mostly clear. Lows in the lower 70s. Sunday, partly cloudy. A slight chance of showers and thunderstorms in the afternoon. Hot with highs in the mid-90s. Chance of rain 20%. Sunday night, partly cloudy. Lows in the lower 70s. Monday, partly cloudy. A slight chance of showers in the morning, then a chance of showers with a slight chance of thunderstorms in the afternoon. Highs in the lower 90s. Chance of rain 40%. Heat advisory remains in effect until 7 p.m. Central Daylight Time Tuesday. Heat index values up to 109. Where? Portions of South Central and Southwest Arkansas, North Central and Northwest Louisiana, Southeast Oklahoma, and East and Northeast Texas. When? Until 7 p.m. Central Daylight Time Tuesday. Impacts: hot temperatures and high humidity may cause heat illnesses. 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Be sure to follow us on Facebook. Here's a look at local weather conditions as of 8 p.m. At the top of the hour, skies were partly cloudy in Shreveport. The temperature was 91 degrees at the regional airport. The dew point was 70, making the relative humidity 49%. Winds were south at 7 miles an hour. The pressure was 29.96 inches and steady. In Bossier City, at Barksdale Air Force Base, skies were clear, with a temperature of 89 degrees. The dew point was 71, making the relative humidity 54%. Winds were south at 8 miles an hour. The pressure was 29.95 inches and steady. Once again in Shreveport, it was 91 degrees with partly cloudy skies at 8 p.m. Around the local area at 8 p.m., in Texarkana, clear and 90. Wind southeast at 6 miles an hour. El Dorado, partly cloudy and 89. Wind east at 7 miles an hour. Monroe, mostly cloudy and 87. Wind southeast at 5 miles an hour. Natchitoches, partly cloudy and 87. Wind calm. Marshall, clear and 90. Wind calm. And at Longview, clear and 90 degrees. Wind southeast at 8 miles an hour. Elsewhere across the four-state area, over at Dallas, partly cloudy and 94. Oklahoma City, partly cloudy and 92.
Little Rock, mostly cloudy and 86. Jackson, Mississippi, mostly cloudy and 78. Baton Rouge, cloudy and 79. And at Houston, partly cloudy and 85 degrees. For the most current information, check us out on the web at www.weather.gov/sht. The Shreveport Climate Summary for this evening, as of 4 p.m., September 14, 2026. Today's high temperature was 99 degrees. The normal high is 90. The record high is 102 degrees, which was set in 2011. Today's low temperature was 76 degrees. The normal low is 68. The record low is 50 degrees, which was set in 1902. No precipitation fell today, which leaves the monthly total at 0.34 inches. This is 1.14 inches below the normal amount of 1.48 inches for September. The total precipitation for the year still stands at 31.62 inches, which is 4.30 inches below normal. Sunset tonight is at 7:22 p.m. Sunrise tomorrow is at 6:59 a.m. Now let's check on your local forecast. Heat advisory in effect until 7 p.m. Central Daylight Time Tuesday. Tonight, mostly clear. Lows in the mid-70s. South winds around 5 miles per hour. Tuesday, mostly sunny. Hot with highs in the upper 90s. South winds around 5 miles per hour. Heat index values up to 106 in the afternoon. Tuesday night, mostly clear. Lows in the mid-70s. Southeast winds around 5 miles per hour. Wednesday, mostly sunny. Hot with highs in the upper 90s. Southeast winds 5 to 10 miles per hour. Heat index values up to 105 in the afternoon. Wednesday night, mostly clear. Lows in the mid-70s. Southeast winds around 5 miles per hour. Thursday, mostly sunny. Hot with highs in the upper 90s. Thursday night, mostly clear. Lows in the lower 70s. Friday, mostly sunny. Hot with highs in the upper 90s. Friday night, mostly clear. Lows in the lower 70s. Saturday, mostly sunny. Hot with highs in the upper 90s. Saturday night, mostly clear. Lows in the lower 70s. Sunday, partly cloudy. A slight chance of showers and thunderstorms in the afternoon. Hot with highs in the mid-90s. Chance of rain 20%. Sunday night, partly cloudy. Lows in the lower 70s. Monday, partly cloudy. A slight chance of showers in the morning, then a chance of showers with a slight chance of thunderstorms in the afternoon. Highs in the lower 90s. Chance of rain 40%. Heat advisory remains in effect until 7 p.m. Central Daylight Time Tuesday. Heat index values up to 109. Where? Portions of South Central and Southwest Arkansas, North Central and Northwest Louisiana, Southeast Oklahoma, and Northeast Texas. When? Until 7 p.m. Central Daylight Time Tuesday. Impacts: hot temperatures and high humidity may cause heat illnesses. 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Take extra precautions when outside. 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Heat stroke is an emergency. 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Be sure to follow us on Facebook. Here's a look at local weather conditions as of 8 p.m.
At the top of the hour, skies were partly cloudy in Shreveport. The temperature was 91 degrees at the regional airport. The dew point was 70, making the relative humidity 49%. Winds were south at 7 miles an hour. The pressure was 29.96 inches and steady. In Bossier City, at Barksdale Air Force Base, skies were clear, with a temperature of 89 degrees. The dew point was 71, making the relative humidity 54%. Winds were south at 8 miles an hour. The pressure was 29.95 inches and steady. Once again in Shreveport, it was 91 degrees with partly cloudy skies at 8 p.m. Around the local area at 8 p.m., in Texarkana, clear and 90. Wind southeast at 6 miles an hour. El Dorado, partly cloudy and 89. Wind east at 7 miles an hour. Monroe, mostly cloudy and 87. Wind southeast at 5 miles an hour. Nutqvitch, partly cloudy and 87. Wind calm. Marshall, clear and 90. Wind calm. And at Longview, clear and 90 degrees. Wind southeast at 8 miles an hour. Elsewhere across the four-state area, over at Dallas, partly cloudy and 94. Oklahoma City, partly cloudy and 92. Little Rock, mostly cloudy and 86. Jackson, Mississippi, mostly cloudy and 78. Baton Rouge, cloudy and 79. And at Houston, partly cloudy and 85 degrees. For the most current information, check us out on the web at www.weather.gov/sht. The Shreveport climate summary for this evening, as of 4 p.m., September 14, 2026. Today's high temperature was 99 degrees. The normal high is 90. The record high is 102 degrees, which was set in 2011. Today's low temperature was 76 degrees. The normal low is 68. The record low is 50 degrees, which was set in 1902. No precipitation fell today, which leaves the monthly total at 0.34 inches. This is 1.14 inches below the normal amount of 1.48 inches for September. The total precipitation for the year still stands at 31.62 inches, which is 4.30 inches below normal. Sunset tonight is at 7:22 p.m. Sunrise tomorrow is at 6:59 a.m. This is your NOAA Weather Radio, station WXJ97, operating on a frequency of 162.400 MHz, providing the latest weather information on a 24-hour basis. 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Now let's check on your local forecast. Heat advisory in effect until 7 p.m. Central Daylight Time Tuesday. Tonight, mostly clear. Lows in the mid-70s. South winds around 5 miles per hour. Tuesday, mostly sunny. Hot with highs in the upper 90s. South winds around 5 miles per hour. Heat index values up to 106 in the afternoon. Tuesday night, mostly clear. Lows in the mid-70s. Southeast winds around 5 miles per hour. Wednesday, mostly sunny. Hot with highs in the upper 90s. Southeast winds 5 to 10 miles per hour. Heat index values up to 105 in the afternoon. Wednesday night, mostly clear. Lows in the mid-70s. Southeast winds around 5 miles per hour. Thursday, mostly sunny. Hot with highs in the upper 90s. Thursday night, mostly clear. Lows in the lower 70s. Friday, mostly sunny. Hot with highs in the upper 90s. Friday night, mostly clear. Lows in the lower 70s. Saturday, mostly sunny. Hot with highs in the upper 90s.
Saturday night, mostly clear. Lows in the lower 70s. Sunday, partly cloudy. A slight chance of showers and thunderstorms in the afternoon. Hot with highs in the mid-90s. Chance of rain 20%. Sunday night, partly cloudy. Lows in the lower 70s. Monday, partly cloudy. A slight chance of showers in the morning, then a chance of showers with a slight chance of thunderstorms in the afternoon. Highs in the lower 90s. Chance of rain 40%. Heat advisory remains in effect until 7 p.m. Central Daylight Time Tuesday. What? Heat index values up to 109. Where? Portions of south central and southwest Arkansas, north central and northwest Louisiana, southeast Oklahoma, and east and northeast Texas. When? Until 7 p.m. Central Daylight Time Tuesday. Impacts: hot temperatures and high humidity may cause heat illnesses. 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Take extra precautions when outside. 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Heat stroke is an emergency. 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Be sure to follow us on Facebook. Here's a look at local weather conditions as of 8 p.m. At the top of the hour, skies were partly cloudy in Shreveport. The temperature was 91 degrees at the regional airport. The dew point was 70, making the relative humidity 49%. Winds were south at 7 miles an hour. The pressure was 29.96 inches and steady. In Bossier City, at Barksdale Air Force Base, skies were clear, with a temperature of 89 degrees. The dew point was 71, making the relative humidity 54%. Winds were south at 8 miles an hour. The pressure was 29.95 inches and steady. Once again in Shreveport, it was 91 degrees with partly cloudy skies at 8 p.m. Around the local area at 8 p.m., in Texarkana, clear and 90. Wind southeast at 6 miles an hour. El Dorado, partly cloudy and 89. Wind east at 7 miles an hour. Monroe, mostly cloudy and 87. Wind southeast at 5 miles an hour. Natchitoches, partly cloudy and 87. Wind calm. Marshall, clear and 90. Wind calm. And at Longview, clear and 90 degrees. Wind southeast at 8 miles an hour. Elsewhere across the four-state area, over at Dallas, partly cloudy and 94. Oklahoma City, partly cloudy and 92. Little Rock, mostly cloudy and 86. Jackson, Mississippi, mostly cloudy and 78. Baton Rouge, cloudy and 79. And at Houston, partly cloudy and 85 degrees. For the most current information, check us out on the web at www.weather.gov/sht. The Shreveport Climate Summary for this evening, as of 4 p.m., September 14, 2026. Today's high temperature was 99 degrees. The normal high is 90. The record high is 102 degrees, which was set in 2011. Today's low temperature was 76 degrees. The normal low is 68. The record low is 50 degrees, which was set in 1902. No precipitation fell today, which leaves the monthly total at 0.34 inches. This is 1.14 inches below the normal amount of 1.48 inches for September. The total precipitation for the year still stands at 31.62 inches, which is 4.30 inches below normal.
Sunset tonight.

at 7:22 p.m. Sunrise tomorrow is at 6:59 a.m. Now let's check on your local forecast. Heat advisory in effect until 7 p.m. Central Daylight Time Tuesday. Tonight, mostly clear. Lows in the mid-70s. South winds around 5 miles per hour. Tuesday, mostly sunny. Hot with highs in the upper 90s. South winds around 5 miles per hour. Heat index values up to 106 in the afternoon. Tuesday night, mostly clear. Lows in the mid-70s. Southeast winds around 5 miles per hour. Wednesday, mostly sunny. Hot with highs in the upper 90s. Southeast winds 5 to 10 miles per hour. Heat index values up to 105 in the afternoon. Wednesday night, mostly clear. Lows in the mid-70s. Southeast winds around 5 miles per hour. Thursday, mostly sunny. Hot with highs in the upper 90s. Thursday night, mostly clear. Lows in the lower 70s. Friday, mostly sunny. Hot with highs in the upper 90s. Friday night, mostly clear. Lows in the lower 70s. Saturday, mostly sunny. Hot with highs in the upper 90s. Saturday night, mostly clear. Lows in the lower 70s. Sunday, partly cloudy. A slight chance of showers and thunderstorms in the afternoon. Hot with highs in the mid-90s. Chance of rain 20%. Sunday night, partly cloudy. Lows in the lower 70s. Monday, partly cloudy. A slight chance of showers in the morning, then a chance of showers with a slight chance of thunderstorms in the afternoon. Highs in the lower 90s. Chance of rain 40%. Here is your area's open water boating forecast. Wind gusts may be higher. Heat advisory in effect until 7 p.m. Central Daylight Time Tuesday. Tonight, mostly clear. Lows in the mid-70s. South winds 5 to 10 miles per hour. Heat index readings 102 to 105. Tuesday, mostly sunny. Highs in the upper 90s. South winds 10 to 15 miles per hour. Heat index readings around 110. Tuesday night, mostly clear. Lows in the mid-70s. Southeast winds 5 to 10 miles per hour. Heat index readings 101 to 104. Wednesday, mostly sunny. Highs in the upper 90s. Southeast winds 10 to 15 miles per hour. Wednesday night, mostly clear. Lows in the mid-70s. Southeast winds 5 to 10 miles per hour. Thursday, mostly sunny. Highs in the upper 90s. Thursday night, mostly clear. Lows around 70. Friday, mostly sunny. Highs in the upper 90s. Friday night, mostly clear. Lows around 70. Saturday, mostly sunny. Highs in the upper 90s. Saturday night, mostly clear. Lows in the lower 70s. Sunday, partly cloudy. A 20% chance of showers and thunderstorms in the afternoon. Highs in the upper 90s. Sunday night, partly cloudy. Lows in the lower 70s. Monday, partly cloudy. Slight chance of showers in the morning, then a chance of showers and slight chance of thunderstorms in the afternoon. Highs in the mid-90s. Chance of precipitation 40%. Heat advisory remains in effect until 7 p.m. Central Daylight Time Tuesday. What? Heat index values up to 109. Where? Portions of South Central and Southwest Arkansas, North Central and Northwest Louisiana, Southeast Oklahoma, and East and Northeast Texas. When? Until 7 p.m. Central Daylight Time Tuesday. Impacts: hot temperatures and high humidity may cause heat illnesses. 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
precautions when outside. 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Be sure to follow us on Facebook. Here's a look at local weather conditions as of 8 p.m. At the top of the hour, skies were partly cloudy in Shreveport. The temperature was 91 degrees at the regional airport. The dew point was 70, making the relative humidity 49%. Winds were south at 7 miles an hour. The pressure was 29.96 inches and steady. In Bossier City, at Barksdale Air Force Base, skies were clear, with a temperature of 89 degrees. The dew point was 71, making the relative humidity 54%. Winds were south at 8 miles an hour. The pressure was 29.95 inches and steady. Once again in Shreveport, it was 91 degrees with partly cloudy skies at 8 p.m. Around the local area at 8 p.m., in Texarkana, clear and 90. Wind southeast at 6 miles an hour. El Dorado, partly cloudy and 89. Wind east at 7 miles an hour. Monroe, mostly cloudy and 87. Wind southeast at 5 miles an hour. Nicholish, partly cloudy and 87. Wind calm. Marshall, clear and 90. Wind calm. And at Longview, clear and 90 degrees. Wind southeast at 8 miles an hour. Elsewhere across the four-state area, over at Dallas, partly cloudy and 94. Oklahoma City, partly cloudy and 92. Little Rock, mostly cloudy and 86. Jackson, Mississippi, mostly cloudy and 78. Baton Rouge, cloudy and 79. And at Houston, partly cloudy and 85 degrees. 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The Shreveport Climate Summary for this evening, as of 4 p.m., September 14, 2026. Today's high temperature was 99 degrees. The normal high is 90. The record high is 102 degrees, which was set in 2011. Today's low temperature was 76 degrees. The normal low is 68. The record low is 50 degrees, which was set in 1902. No precipitation fell today, which leaves the monthly total at 0.34 inches. This is 1.14 inches below the normal amount of 1.48 inches for September. The total precipitation for the year still stands at 31.62 inches, which is 4.30 inches below normal. Sunset tonight is at 7:22 p.m. Sunrise tomorrow is at 6:59 a.m. Now let's check on your local forecast. Heat advisory in effect until 7 p.m. Central Daylight Time Tuesday. Tonight, mostly clear. Lows in the mid-70s. South winds around 5 miles per hour. Tuesday, mostly sunny. Hot with highs in the upper 90s. South winds around 5 miles per hour. Heat index values up to 106 in the afternoon. Tuesday night, mostly clear. Lows in the mid-70s. Southeast winds around 5 miles per

a slight chance of showers in the morning, then a chance of showers with a slight chance of thunderstorms in the afternoon. Highs in the lower 90s. Chance of rain 40%. Heat advisory remains in effect until 7 p.m. Central Daylight Time Tuesday. What? Heat index values up to 109. Where? Portions of south central and southwest Arkansas, north central and northwest Louisiana, southeast Oklahoma, and east and northeast Texas. When? Until 7 p.m. Central Daylight Time Tuesday. Impacts: hot temperatures and high humidity may cause heat illnesses. 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Take extra precautions when outside. 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Be sure to follow us on Facebook. Here's a look at local weather conditions as of 9 p.m. At the top of the hour, skies were partly cloudy in Shreveport. The temperature was 88 degrees at the regional airport. The dew point was 70, making the relative humidity 55%. Winds were south at 6 miles an hour. The pressure was 29.98 inches and rising. In Bossier City, at Barksdale Air Force Base, skies were clear, with a temperature of 88 degrees. The dew point was 71, making the relative humidity 57%. Winds were southeast at 6 miles an hour. The pressure was 29.97 inches and rising. Once again in Shreveport, it was 88 degrees with partly cloudy skies at 9 p.m. Around the local area at 9 p.m., in Texarkana, clear and 88. Wind southeast at 5 miles an hour. El Dorado, partly cloudy and 85. Wind east at 3 miles an hour. Monroe, mostly cloudy and 85. Wind variable at 5 miles an hour. Nutqvitchee, partly cloudy and 82. Wind calm. Marshall, clear and 84. Wind calm. And at Longview, clear and 88 degrees. Wind south at 8 miles an hour. Elsewhere across the four-state area, over at Dallas, partly cloudy and 93. Oklahoma City, clear and 89. Little Rock, partly cloudy and 87. Jackson, Mississippi, mostly cloudy and 77. Baton Rouge, cloudy and 79. And at Houston, partly cloudy and 85 degrees. For the most current information, check us out on the web at www.weather.gov/sht. The Shreveport Climate Summary for this evening, as of 4 p.m., September 14, 2026. Today's high temperature was 99 degrees. The normal high is 90. The record high is 102 degrees, which was set in 2011. Today's low temperature was 76 degrees. The normal low is 68. The record low is 50 degrees, which was set in 1902. No precipitation fell today, which leaves the monthly total at 0.34 inches. This is 1.14 inches below the normal amount of 1.48 inches for September. The total precipitation for the year still stands at 31.62 inches, which is 4.30 inches below normal. Sunset tonight is at 7:22 p.m. Sunrise tomorrow is at 6:59 a.m. Now let's check on your local forecast. Heat advisory in effect until 7 p.m. Central Daylight Time Tuesday. Tonight, mostly clear. Lows in the mid-70s. South winds around 5 miles per hour.

Tuesday, mostly sunny. Hot with highs in the upper 90s. South winds around 5 miles per hour. Heat index values up to 106 in the afternoon. Tuesday night, mostly clear. Lows in the mid-70s. Southeast winds around 5 miles per hour. Wednesday, mostly sunny. Hot with highs in the upper 90s. Southeast winds 5 to 10 miles per hour. Heat index values up to 105 in the afternoon. Wednesday night, mostly clear. Lows in the mid-70s. Southeast winds around 5 miles per hour. Thursday, mostly sunny. Hot with highs in the upper 90s. Thursday night, mostly clear. Lows in the lower 70s. Friday, mostly sunny. Hot with highs in the upper 90s. Friday night, mostly clear. Lows in the lower 70s. Saturday, mostly sunny. Hot with highs in the upper 90s. Saturday night, mostly clear. Lows in the lower 70s. Sunday, partly cloudy. A slight chance of showers and thunderstorms in the afternoon. Hot with highs in the mid-90s. Chance of rain 20%. Sunday night, partly cloudy. Lows in the lower 70s. Monday, partly cloudy. A slight chance of showers in the morning, then a chance of showers with a slight chance of thunderstorms in the afternoon. Highs in the lower 90s. Chance of rain 40%. Heat advisory remains in effect until 7 p.m. Central Daylight Time Tuesday. What? Heat index values up to 109. Where? Portions of South Central and Southwest Arkansas, North Central and Northwest Louisiana, Southeast Oklahoma, and East and Northeast Texas. When? Until 7 p.m. Central Daylight Time Tuesday. Impacts, hot temperatures and high humidity may cause heat illnesses. 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Take extra precautions when outside. 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Anyone overcome by heat should be moved to a cool and shaded location. Heat stroke is an emergency. 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Be sure to follow us on Facebook. Here's a look at local weather conditions as of 9 p.m. At the top of the hour, skies were partly cloudy in Shreveport. The temperature was 88 degrees at the regional airport. The dew point was 70, making the relative humidity 55%. Winds were south at 6 miles an hour. The pressure was 29.98 inches and rising. In Bossier City, at Barksdale Air Force Base, skies were clear, with a temperature of 88 degrees. The dew point was 71, making the relative humidity 57%. Winds were southeast at 6 miles an hour. The pressure was 29.97 inches and rising. Once again in Shreveport, it was 88 degrees with partly cloudy skies at 9 p.m. Around the local area at 9 p.m., in Texarkana, clear and 88. Wind southeast at 5 miles an hour. El Dorado, partly cloudy and 85. Wind east at 3 miles an hour. Monroe, mostly cloudy and 85. Wind variable at 5 miles an hour. Nutcliffe, partly cloudy and 82. Wind calm. Marshall, clear and 84. Wind calm. And at Longview, clear and 88 degrees. Wind south at 8 miles an hour. Elsewhere across the four-state area, over at Dallas, partly cloudy and 93. Oklahoma City, clear and 89. Little Rock, partly cloudy and
and 87. Jackson, Mississippi, mostly cloudy and 77. Baton Rouge, cloudy and 79. And at Houston, partly cloudy and 85 degrees. For the most current information, check us out on the web at www.weather.gov/sht. The Shreveport Climate Summary for this evening, as of 4 p.m., September 14, 2026. Today's high temperature was 99 degrees. The normal high is 90. The record high is 102 degrees, which was set in 2011. Today's low temperature was 76 degrees. The normal low is 68. The record low is 50 degrees, which was set in 1902. No precipitation fell today, which leaves the monthly total at 0.34 inches. This is 1.14 inches below the normal amount of 1.48 inches for September. The total precipitation for the year still stands at 31.62 inches, which is 4.30 inches below normal. Sunset tonight is at 7:22 p.m. Sunrise tomorrow is at 6:59 a.m. This is your NOAA Weather Radio, station WXJ97, operating on a frequency of 162.400 MHz, providing the latest weather information on a 24-hour basis. 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Now let's check on your local forecast. Heat advisory in effect until 7 p.m. Central Daylight Time Tuesday. Tonight, mostly clear. Lows in the mid-70s. South winds around 5 miles per hour. Tuesday, mostly sunny. Hot with highs in the upper 90s. South winds around 5 miles per hour. Heat index values up to 106 in the afternoon. Tuesday night, mostly clear. Lows in the mid-70s. Southeast winds around 5 miles per hour. Wednesday, mostly sunny. Hot with highs in the upper 90s. Southeast winds 5 to 10 miles per hour. Heat index values up to 105 in the afternoon. Wednesday night, mostly clear. Lows in the mid-70s. Southeast winds around 5 miles per hour. Thursday, mostly sunny. Hot with highs in the upper 90s. Thursday night, mostly clear. Lows in the lower 70s. Friday, mostly sunny. Hot with highs in the upper 90s. Friday night, mostly clear. Lows in the lower 70s. Saturday, mostly sunny. Hot with highs in the upper 90s. Saturday night, mostly clear. Lows in the lower 70s. Sunday, partly cloudy. A slight chance of showers and thunderstorms in the afternoon. Hot with highs in the mid-90s. Chance of rain 20%. Sunday night, partly cloudy. Lows in the lower 70s. Monday, partly cloudy. A slight chance of showers in the morning, then a chance of showers with a slight chance of thunderstorms in the afternoon. Highs in the lower 90s. Chance of rain 40%. Heat advisory remains in effect until 7 p.m. Central Daylight Time Tuesday. What? Heat index values up to 109. Where? Portions of South Central and Southwest Arkansas, North Central and Northwest Louisiana, Southeast Oklahoma, and East and Northeast Texas. When? Until 7 p.m. Central Daylight Time Tuesday. Impacts: hot temperatures and high humidity may cause heat illnesses. 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
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Be sure to follow us on Facebook. Here's a look at local weather conditions as of 9 p.m. At the top of the hour, skies were partly cloudy in Shreveport. The temperature was 88 degrees at the regional airport. The dew point was 70, making the relative humidity 55%. Winds were south at 6 miles an hour. The pressure was 29.98 inches and rising. In Bossier City, at Barksdale Air Force Base, skies were clear, with a temperature of 88 degrees. The dew point was 71, making the relative humidity 57%. Winds were southeast at 6 miles an hour. The pressure was 29.97 inches and rising. Once again in Shreveport, it was 88 degrees with partly cloudy skies at 9 p.m. Around the local area at 9 p.m., in Texarkana, clear and 88. Wind southeast at 5 miles an hour. El Dorado, partly cloudy and 85. Wind east at 3 miles an hour. Monroe, mostly cloudy and 85. Wind variable at 5 miles an hour. Nutcash, partly cloudy and 82. Wind calm. Marshall, clear and 84. Wind calm. And at Longview, clear and 88 degrees. Wind south at 8 miles an hour. Elsewhere across the four-state area, over at Dallas, partly cloudy and 93. Oklahoma City, clear and 89. Little Rock, partly cloudy and 87. Jackson, Mississippi, mostly cloudy and 77. Baton Rouge, cloudy and 79. And at Houston, partly cloudy and 85 degrees. For the most current information, check us out on the web at www.weather.gov/sht. The Shreveport Climate Summary for this evening, as of 4 p.m., September 14, 2026. Today's high temperature was 99 degrees. The normal high is 90. The record high is 102 degrees, which was set in 2011. Today's low temperature was 76 degrees. The normal low is 68. The record low is 50 degrees, which was set in 1902. No precipitation fell today, which leaves the monthly total at 0.34 inches. This is 1.14 inches below the normal amount of 1.48 inches for September. The total precipitation for the year still stands at 31.62 inches, which is 4.30 inches below normal. Sunset tonight is at 7:22 p.m. Sunrise tomorrow is at 6:59 a.m. Now let's check on your local forecast. Heat advisory in effect until 7 p.m. Central Daylight Time Tuesday. Tonight, mostly clear. Lows in the mid-70s. South winds around 5 miles per hour. Tuesday, mostly sunny. Hot with highs in the upper 90s. South winds around 5 miles per hour. Heat index values up to 106 in the afternoon. Tuesday night, mostly clear. Lows in the mid-70s. Southeast winds around 5 miles per hour. Wednesday, mostly sunny. Hot with highs in the upper 90s. Southeast winds 5 to 10 miles per hour. Heat index values up to 105 in the afternoon. Wednesday night, mostly clear. Lows in the mid-70s. Southeast winds around 5 miles per hour. Thursday, mostly sunny. Hot with highs in the upper 90s. Thursday night, mostly clear. Lows in the lower 70s. Friday, mostly sunny. Hot with highs in the upper 90s. Friday night, mostly clear. Lows in the lower 70s. Saturday,
Mostly sunny. Hot with highs in the upper 90s. Saturday night, mostly clear. Lows in the lower 70s. Sunday, partly cloudy. A slight chance of showers and thunderstorms in the afternoon. Hot with highs in the mid-90s. Chance of rain 20%. Sunday night, partly cloudy. Lows in the lower 70s. Monday, partly cloudy. A slight chance of showers in the morning, then a chance of showers with a slight chance of thunderstorms in the afternoon. Highs in the lower 90s. Chance of rain 40%. Here is your area's open water boating forecast. Wind gusts may be higher. Heat advisory in effect until 7 p.m. Central Daylight Time Tuesday. Tonight, mostly clear. Lows in the mid-70s. South winds 5 to 10 miles per hour. Heat index readings 102 to 105. Tuesday, mostly sunny. Highs in the upper 90s. South winds 10 to 15 miles per hour. Heat index readings around 110. Tuesday night, mostly clear. Lows in the mid-70s. Southeast winds 5 to 10 miles per hour. Heat index readings 101 to 104. Wednesday, mostly sunny. Highs in the upper 90s. Southeast winds 10 to 15 miles per hour. Wednesday night, mostly clear. Lows in the mid-70s. Southeast winds 5 to 10 miles per hour. Thursday, mostly sunny. Highs in the upper 90s. Thursday night, mostly clear. Lows around 70. Friday, mostly sunny. Highs in the upper 90s. Friday night, mostly clear. Lows around 70. Saturday, mostly sunny. Highs in the upper 90s. Saturday night, mostly clear. Lows in the lower 70s. Sunday, partly cloudy. A 20% chance of showers and thunderstorms. Sunday, partly cloudy. A 20% chance of showers and thunderstorms in the afternoon. Highs in the upper 90s. Sunday night, partly cloudy. Lows in the lower 70s. Monday, partly cloudy. Slight chance of showers in the morning, then a chance of showers and slight chance of thunderstorms in the afternoon. Highs in the mid-90s. Chance of precipitation 40%. Heat advisory remains in effect until 7 p.m. Central Daylight Time Tuesday. What? Heat index values up to 109. Where? Portions of south central and southwest Arkansas, north central and northwest Louisiana, southeast Oklahoma, and east and northeast Texas. When? Until 7 p.m. Central Daylight Time Tuesday. Impacts: hot temperatures and high humidity may cause heat illnesses. 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Take extra precautions when outside. 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Be sure to follow us on Facebook. Here's a look at local weather conditions as of 9 p.m. At the top of the hour, skies were partly cloudy in Shreveport. The temperature was 88 degrees at the regional airport. The dew point was 70, making the relative humidity 55%. Winds were south at 6 miles an hour. The pressure was 29.98 inches and rising. In Bossier City, at Barksdale Air Force Base, skies were clear, with a temperature of 88 degrees. The dew point was 71, making the relative humidity 57%.
Winds were southeast at 6 miles an hour. The pressure was 29.97 inches and rise.

Once again in Shreveport, it was 88 degrees with partly cloudy skies at 9 p.m. Around the local area at 9 p.m., in Texarkana, clear and 88. Wind southeast at 5 miles an hour. El Dorado, partly cloudy and 85. Wind east at 3 miles an hour. Monroe, mostly cloudy and 85. Wind variable at 5 miles an hour. Natchitoches, partly cloudy and 82. Wind calm. Marshall, clear and 84. Wind calm. And at Longview, clear and 88 degrees. Wind south at 8 miles an hour. Elsewhere across the four-state area, over at Dallas, partly cloudy and 93. Oklahoma City, clear and 89. Little Rock, partly cloudy and 87. Jackson, Mississippi, mostly cloudy and 77. Baton Rouge, cloudy and 79. And at Houston, partly cloudy and 85 degrees. 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The Shreveport Climate Summary for this evening, as of 4 p.m., September 14, 2026. Today's high temperature was 99 degrees. The normal high is 90. The record high is 102 degrees, which was set in 2011. Today's low temperature was 76 degrees. The normal low is 68. The record low is 50 degrees, which was set in 1902. No precipitation fell today, which leaves the monthly total at 0.34 inches. This is 1.14 inches below the normal amount of 1.48 inches for September. The total precipitation for the year still stands at 31.62 inches, which is 4.30 inches below normal. Sunset tonight is at 7:22 p.m. Sunrise tomorrow is at 6:59 a.m. Now let's check on your local forecast. Heat advisory in effect until 7 p.m. Central Daylight Time Tuesday. Tonight, mostly clear. Lows in the mid-70s. South winds around 5 miles per hour. Tuesday, mostly sunny. Hot with highs in the upper 90s. South winds around 5 miles per hour. Heat index values up to 106 in the afternoon. Tuesday night, mostly clear. Lows in the mid-70s. Southeast winds around 5 miles per hour. Wednesday, mostly sunny. Hot with highs in the upper 90s. Southeast winds 5 to 10 miles per hour. Heat index values up to 105 in the afternoon. Wednesday night, mostly clear. Lows in the mid-70s. Southeast winds around 5 miles per hour. Thursday, mostly sunny. Hot with highs in the upper 90s. Thursday night, mostly clear. Lows in the lower 70s. Friday, mostly sunny. Hot with highs in the upper 90s. Friday night, mostly clear. Lows in the lower 70s. Saturday, mostly sunny. Hot with highs in the upper 90s. Saturday night, mostly clear. Lows in the lower 70s. Sunday, partly cloudy. A slight chance of showers and thunderstorms in the afternoon. Hot with highs in the mid-90s. Chance of rain 20%. Sunday night, partly cloudy. Lows in the lower 70s. Monday, partly cloudy. A slight chance of showers in the morning, then a chance of showers with a slight chance of thunderstorms in the afternoon. Highs in the lower 90s. Chance of rain 40%.
heat advisory remains in effect until 7 p.m. Central Daylight Time Tuesday. What's heat index values up to 109. Where, portions of south central and southwest Arkansas, north central and northwest Louisiana, southeast Oklahoma, and east and northeast Texas. When, until 7 p.m. Central Daylight Time Tuesday. Impacts, hot temperatures and high humidity may cause heat illnesses. 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Take extra precautions when outside. 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Anyone overcome by heat should be moved to a cool and shaded location. Heat stroke is an emergency. 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Be sure to follow us on Facebook. Here's a look at local weather conditions as of 9 p.m. At the top of the hour, skies were partly cloudy in Shreveport. The temperature was 88 degrees at the regional airport. The dew point was 70, making the relative humidity 55%. Winds were south at 6 miles an hour. The pressure was 29.98 inches and rising. In Bossier City, at Barksdale Air Force Base, skies were clear, with a temperature of 88 degrees. The dew point was 71, making the relative humidity 57%. Winds were southeast at 6 miles an hour. The pressure was 29.97 inches and rising. Once again in Shreveport, it was 88 degrees with partly cloudy skies at 9 p.m. Around the local area at 9 p.m., in Texarkana, clear and 88. Wind southeast at 5 miles an hour. El Dorado, partly cloudy and 85. Wind east at 3 miles an hour. Monroe, mostly cloudy and 85. Wind variable at 5 miles an hour. Natchitoches, partly cloudy and 82. Wind calm. Marshall, clear and 84. Wind calm. And at Longview, clear and 88 degrees. Wind south at 8 miles an hour. Elsewhere across the four-state area, over at Dallas, partly cloudy and 93. Oklahoma City, clear and 89. Little Rock, partly cloudy and 87. Jackson, Mississippi, mostly cloudy and 77. Baton Rouge, cloudy and 79. And at Houston, partly cloudy and 85 degrees. For the most current information, check us out on the web at www.weather.gov/sht. The Shreveport Climate Summary for this evening, as of 4 p.m., September 14, 2026. Today's high temperature was 99 degrees. The normal high is 90. The record high is 102 degrees, which was set in 2011. Today's low temperature was 76 degrees. The normal low is 68. The record low is 50 degrees, which was set in 1902. No precipitation fell today, which leaves the monthly total at 0.34 inches. This is 1.14 inches below the normal amount of 1.48 inches for September. The total precipitation for the year still stands at 31.62 inches, which is 4.30 inches below normal. Sunset tonight is at 7:22 p.m. Sunrise tomorrow is at 6:59 a.m. Now let's check on your local forecast. Heat advisory in effect until 7 p.m. Central Daylight Time Tuesday. Tonight, mostly clear. Lows in the mid-70s. South winds around 5 miles per hour. Tuesday, mostly sunny. Hot with highs in the upper 90s. South winds around 5 miles per hour.
heat index values up to 106 in the afternoon. Tuesday night, mostly clear. Lows in the mid-70s. Southeast winds around 5 miles per hour. Wednesday, mostly sunny. Hot with highs in the upper 90s. Southeast winds 5 to 10 miles per hour. Heat index values up to 105 in the afternoon. Wednesday night, mostly clear. Lows in the mid-70s. Southeast winds around 5 miles per hour. Thursday, mostly sunny. Hot with highs in the upper 90s. Thursday night, mostly clear. Lows in the lower 70s. Friday, mostly sunny. Hot with highs in the upper 90s. Friday night, mostly clear. Lows in the lower 70s. Saturday, mostly sunny. Hot with highs in the upper 90s. Saturday night, mostly clear. Lows in the lower 70s. Sunday, partly cloudy. A slight chance of showers and thunderstorms in the afternoon. Hot with highs in the mid-90s. Chance of rain 20%. Sunday night, partly cloudy. Lows in the lower 70s. Monday, partly cloudy. A slight chance of showers in the morning, then a chance of showers with a slight chance of thunderstorms in the afternoon. Highs in the lower 90s. Chance of rain 40%. Heat advisory remains in effect until 7 p.m. Central Daylight Time Tuesday. What's heat index values up to 109. Where, portions of south central and southwest Arkansas, north central and northwest Louisiana, southeast Oklahoma, and east and northeast Texas. When, until 7 p.m. Central Daylight Time Tuesday. Impacts, hot temperatures and high humidity may cause heat illnesses. 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Take extra precautions when outside. 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Heat stroke is an emergency. 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Be sure to follow us on Facebook. Here's a look at local weather conditions as of 9 p.m. At the top of the hour, skies were partly cloudy in Shreveport. The temperature was 88 degrees at the regional airport. The dew point was 70, making the relative humidity 55%. Winds were south at 6 miles an hour. The pressure was 29.98 inches and rising. In Bossier City, at Barksdale Air Force Base, skies were clear, with a temperature of 88 degrees. The dew point was 71, making the relative humidity 57%. Winds were southeast at 6 miles an hour. The pressure was 29.97 inches and rising. Once again in Shreveport, it was 88 degrees with partly cloudy skies at 9 p.m. Around the local area at 9 p.m., in Texarkana, clear and 88. Wind southeast at 5 miles an hour. El Dorado, partly cloudy and 85. Wind east at 3 miles an hour. Monroe, mostly cloudy and 85. Wind variable at 5 miles an hour. Natchitoches, partly cloudy and 82. Wind calm. Marshall, clear and 84. Wind calm. And at Longview, clear and 88 degrees. Wind south at 8 miles an hour. Elsewhere across the four-state area, over at Dallas, partly cloudy and 93. Oklahoma City, clear and 89. Little Rock, partly cloudy and 87. Jackson, Mississippi, mostly cloudy and 77. Baton Rouge, cloudy and 79.
and at Houston, partly cloudy and 85 degrees. For the most current information, check us out on the web at www.weather.gov/sht. The Shreveport climate summary for this evening, as of 4 p.m., September 14, 2026. Today's high temperature was 99 degrees. The normal high is 90. The record high is 102 degrees, which was set in 2011. Today's low temperature was 76 degrees. The normal low is 68. The record low is 50 degrees, which was set in 1902. No precipitation fell today, which leaves the monthly total at 0.34 inches. This is 1.14 inches below the normal amount of 1.48 inches for September. The total precipitation for the year still stands at 31.62 inches, which is 4.30 inches below normal. Sunset tonight is at 7:22 p.m. Sunrise tomorrow is at 6:59 a.m. This is your NOAA Weather Radio, station WXJ97, operating on a frequency of 162.400 MHz, providing the latest weather information on a 24-hour basis. 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Now let's check on your local forecast. Heat advisory in effect until 7 p.m. Central Daylight Time Tuesday. Tonight, mostly clear. Lows in the mid-70s. South winds around 5 miles per hour. Tuesday, mostly sunny. Hot with highs in the upper 90s. South winds around 5 miles per hour. Heat index values up to 106 in the afternoon. Tuesday night, mostly clear. Lows in the mid-70s. Southeast winds around 5 miles per hour. Wednesday, mostly sunny. Hot with highs in the upper 90s. Southeast winds 5 to 10 miles per hour. Heat index values up to 105 in the afternoon. Wednesday night, mostly clear. Lows in the mid-70s. Southeast winds around 5 miles per hour. Thursday, mostly sunny. Hot with highs in the upper 90s. Thursday night, mostly clear. Lows in the lower 70s. Friday, mostly sunny. Hot with highs in the upper 90s. Friday night, mostly clear. Lows in the lower 70s. Saturday, mostly sunny. Hot with highs in the upper 90s. Saturday night, mostly clear. Lows in the lower 70s. Sunday, partly cloudy. A slight chance of showers and thunderstorms in the afternoon. Hot with highs in the mid-90s. Chance of rain 20%. Sunday night, partly cloudy. Lows in the lower 70s. Monday, partly cloudy. A slight chance of showers in the morning, then a chance of showers with a slight chance of thunderstorms in the afternoon. Highs in the lower 90s. Chance of rain 40%. Heat advisory remains in effect until 7 p.m. Central Daylight Time Tuesday. What? Heat index values up to 109. Where? Portions of South Central and Southwest Arkansas, North Central and Northwest Louisiana, Southeast Oklahoma, and East and Northeast Texas. When? Until 7 p.m. Central Daylight Time Tuesday. Impacts: hot temperatures and high humidity may cause heat illnesses. Drink plenty of fluids, stay in an air-conditioned room, stay out of the sun, and check up on relatives and neighbors. Take extra precautions when outside. 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
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Be sure to follow us on Facebook. Here's a look at local weather conditions as of 9 p.m. At the top of the hour, skies were partly cloudy in Shreveport. The temperature was 88 degrees at the regional airport. The dew point was 70, making the relative humidity 55%. Winds were south at 6 miles an hour. The pressure was 29.98 inches and rising. In Bossier City, at Barksdale Air Force Base, skies were clear, with a temperature of 88 degrees. The dew point was 71, making the relative humidity 57%. Winds were southeast at 6 miles an hour. The pressure was 29.97 inches and rising. Once again in Shreveport, it was 88 degrees with partly cloudy skies at 9 p.m. Around the local area at 9 p.m., in Texarkana, clear and 88. Wind southeast at 5 miles an hour. El Dorado, partly cloudy and 85. Wind east at 3 miles an hour. Monroe, mostly cloudy and 85. Wind variable at 5 miles an hour. Nacogdoches, partly cloudy and 82. Wind calm. Marshall, clear and 84. Wind calm. And at Longview, clear and 88 degrees. Wind south at 8 miles an hour. Elsewhere across the four-state area, over at Dallas, partly cloudy and 93. Oklahoma City, clear and 89. Little Rock, partly cloudy and 87. Jackson, Mississippi, mostly cloudy and 77. Baton Rouge, cloudy and 79. And at Houston, partly cloudy and 85 degrees. For the most current information, check us out on the web at www.weather.gov/sht. The Shreveport Climate Summary for this evening, as of 4 p.m., September 14, 2026. Today's high temperature was 99 degrees. The normal high is 90. The record high is 102 degrees, which was set in 2011. Today's low temperature was 76 degrees. The normal low is 68. The record low is 50 degrees, which was set in 1902. No precipitation fell today, which leaves the monthly total at 0.34 inches. This is 1.14 inches below the normal amount of 1.48 inches for September. The total precipitation for the year still stands at 31.62 inches, which is 4.30 inches below normal. Sunset tonight is at 7:22 p.m. Sunrise tomorrow is at 6:59 a.m. Now let's check on your local forecast. Heat advisory in effect until 7 p.m. Central Daylight Time Tuesday. Tonight, mostly clear. Lows in the mid-70s. South winds around 5 miles per hour. Tuesday, mostly sunny. Hot with highs in the upper 90s. South winds around 5 miles per hour. Heat index values up to 106 in the afternoon. Tuesday night, mostly clear. Lows in the mid-70s. Southeast winds around 5 miles per hour. Wednesday, mostly sunny. Hot with highs in the upper 90s. Southeast winds 5 to 10 miles per hour. Heat index values up to 105 in the afternoon. Wednesday night, mostly clear. Lows in the mid-70s. Southeast winds around 5 miles per hour. Thursday, mostly sunny. Hot with highs in the upper 90s. Thursday night, mostly clear. Lows in the lower 70s. Friday, mostly sunny. Hot with highs in the upper 90s. Friday night, mostly clear. Lows in the lower 70s. Saturday, mostly sunny. Hot with highs in the upper 90s. Saturday night, mostly clear. Lows in the lower 70s. Sunday, partly cloudy.
a slight chance of showers and thunderstorms in the afternoon. Hot with highs in the mid-90s. Chance of rain 20%. Sunday night, partly cloudy. Lows in the lower 70s. Monday, partly cloudy. A slight chance of showers in the morning, then a chance of showers with a slight chance of thunderstorms in the afternoon. Highs in the lower 90s. Chance of rain 40%. Here is your area's open water boating forecast. Wind gusts may be higher. Heat advisory in effect until 7 p.m. Central Daylight Time Tuesday. Tonight, mostly clear. Lows in the mid-70s. South winds 5 to 10 miles per hour. Heat index readings 102 to 105. Tuesday, mostly sunny. Highs in the upper 90s. South winds 10 to 15 miles per hour. Heat index readings around 110. Tuesday night, mostly clear. Lows in the mid-70s. Southeast winds 5 to 10 miles per hour. Heat index readings 101 to 104. Wednesday, mostly sunny. Highs in the upper 90s. Southeast winds 10 to 15 miles per hour. Wednesday night, mostly clear. Lows in the mid-70s. Southeast winds 5 to 10 miles per hour. Thursday, mostly sunny. Highs in the upper 90s. Thursday night, mostly clear. Lows around 70. Friday, mostly sunny. Highs in the upper 90s. Friday night, mostly clear. Lows around 70. Saturday, mostly sunny. Highs in the upper 90s. Saturday night, mostly clear. Lows in the lower 70s. Sunday, partly cloudy. A 20% chance of showers and thunderstorms in the afternoon. Highs in the upper 90s. Sunday night, partly cloudy. Lows in the lower 70s. Monday, partly cloudy. Slight chance of showers in the morning, then a chance of showers and slight chance of thunderstorms in the afternoon. Highs in the mid-90s. Chance of precipitation 40%. Heat advisory remains in effect until 7 p.m. Central Daylight Time Tuesday. What? Heat index values up to 109. Where? Portions of South Central and Southwest Arkansas, North Central and Northwest Louisiana, Southeast Oklahoma, and East and Northeast Texas. When? Until 7 p.m. Central Daylight Time Tuesday. Impacts: hot temperatures and high humidity may cause heat illnesses. 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Heat stroke is an emergency. 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Be sure to follow us on Facebook. Here's a look at local weather conditions as of 9 p.m. At the top of the hour, skies were partly cloudy in Shreveport. The temperature was 88 degrees at the regional airport. The dew point was 70, making the relative humidity 55%. Winds were south at 6 miles an hour. The pressure was 29.98 inches and rising. In Bossier City, at Barksdale Air Force Base, skies were clear, with a temperature of 88 degrees. The dew point was 71, making the relative humidity 57%. Winds were southeast at 6 miles an hour. The pressure was 29.97 inches and rising. Once again in Shreveport, it was 88 degrees with partly cloudy skies at 9 p.m.
around the local area at 9 p.m. in Texarkana, clear and 88. Wind southeast at 5 miles an hour. El Dorado, partly cloudy and 85. Wind east at 3 miles an hour. Monroe, mostly cloudy and 85. Wind variable at 5 miles an hour. Nutcash, partly cloudy and 82. Wind calm. Marshall, clear and 84. Wind calm. And at Longview, clear and 88 degrees. Wind south at 8 miles an hour. Elsewhere across the four-state area, over at Dallas, partly cloudy and 93. Oklahoma City, clear and 89. Little Rock, partly cloudy and 87. Jackson, Mississippi, mostly cloudy and 77. Baton Rouge, cloudy and 79. And at Houston, partly cloudy and 85 degrees. For the most current information, check us out on the web at www.weather.gov/SHP. Now let's check on your local forecast. Heat advisory in effect until 7 p.m. Central Daylight Time Tuesday. Tonight, mostly clear. Lows in the mid-70s. South winds around 5 miles per hour. Tuesday, mostly sunny. Hot with highs in the upper 90s. South winds around 5 miles per hour. Heat index values up to 106 in the afternoon. Tuesday night, mostly clear. Lows in the mid-70s. Southeast winds around 5 miles per hour. Wednesday, mostly sunny. Hot with highs in the upper 90s. Southeast winds 5 to 10 miles per hour. Heat index values up to 105 in the afternoon. Wednesday night, mostly clear. Lows in the mid-70s. Southeast winds around 5 miles per hour. Thursday, mostly sunny. Hot with highs in the upper 90s. Thursday night, mostly clear. Lows in the lower 70s. Friday, mostly sunny. Hot with highs in the upper 90s. Friday night, mostly clear. Lows in the lower 70s. Saturday, mostly sunny. Hot with highs in the upper 90s. Saturday night, mostly clear. Lows in the lower 70s. Sunday, partly cloudy. A slight chance of showers and thunderstorms in the afternoon. Hot with highs in the mid-90s. Chance of rain 20%. Sunday night, partly cloudy. Lows in the lower 70s. Monday, partly cloudy. A slight chance of showers in the morning, then a chance of showers with a slight chance of thunderstorms in the afternoon. Highs in the lower 90s. Chance of rain 40%. 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Heat advisory remains in effect until 7 p.m. Central Daylight Time Tuesday. What? Heat index values up to 109. Where? Portions of South Central and Southwest Arkansas, North Central and Northwest Louisiana, Southeast Oklahoma, and East and Northeast Texas. When? Until 7 p.m. Central Daylight Time Tuesday. Impacts: hot temperatures and high humidity may cause heat illnesses. 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
heat stroke is an emergency. 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

southeast at 6 miles an hour. The pressure was 29.97 inches and rising. Once again in Shreveport, it was 88 degrees with partly cloudy skies at 9 p.m. Around the local area at 9 p.m., in Texarkana, clear and 88. Wind southeast at 5 miles an hour. El Dorado, partly cloudy and 85. Wind east at 3 miles an hour. Monroe, mostly cloudy and 85. Wind variable at 5 miles an hour. Natchitoches, partly cloudy and 82. Wind calm. Marshall, clear and 84. Wind calm. And at Longview, clear and 88 degrees. Wind south at 8 miles an hour. Elsewhere across the four-state area, over at Dallas, partly cloudy and 93. Oklahoma City, clear and 89. Little Rock, partly cloudy and 87. Jackson, Mississippi, mostly cloudy and 77. Baton Rouge, cloudy and 79. And at Houston, partly cloudy and 85 degrees. For the most current information, check us out on the web at www.weather.gov/SHP. Around the local area at 10 p.m., in Texarkana, clear and 90. Wind south at 8 miles an hour. El Dorado, partly cloudy and 83. Wind southeast at 3 miles an hour. Monroe, mostly cloudy and 84. Wind east at 6 miles an hour. Natchitoches, partly cloudy and 82. Wind calm. And at Longview, clear and 87 degrees. Wind south at 8 miles an hour. Elsewhere across the four-state area, over at Dallas, partly cloudy and 91. Oklahoma City, clear and 87. Little Rock, partly cloudy and 85. Jackson, Mississippi, mostly cloudy and 76. Baton Rouge, mostly cloudy and 78. And at Houston, partly cloudy and 85 degrees. For the most current information, check us out on the web at www.weather.gov/SHP. Now let's check on your local forecast. Heat advisory in effect until 7 p.m. Central Daylight Time Tuesday. Tonight, mostly clear. Lows in the mid-70s. South winds around 5 miles per hour. Tuesday, mostly sunny. Hot with highs in the upper 90s. South winds around 5 miles per hour. Heat index values up to 106 in the afternoon. Tuesday night, mostly clear. Lows in the mid-70s. Southeast winds around 5 miles per hour. Wednesday, mostly sunny. Hot with highs in the upper 90s. Southeast winds 5 to 10 miles per hour. Heat index values up to 105 in the afternoon. Wednesday night, mostly clear. Lows in the mid-70s. Southeast winds around 5 miles per hour. Thursday, mostly sunny. Hot with highs in the upper 90s. Thursday night, mostly clear. Lows in the lower 70s. Friday, mostly sunny. Hot with highs in the upper 90s. Friday night, mostly clear. Lows in the lower 70s. Saturday, mostly sunny. Hot with highs in the upper 90s. Saturday night, mostly clear. Lows in the lower 70s. Sunday, partly cloudy. A slight chance of showers and thunderstorms in the afternoon. Hot with highs in the mid-90s. Chance of rain 20%. Sunday night, partly cloudy. Lows in the lower 70s. Monday, partly cloudy. A slight chance of showers in the morning, then a chance of showers with a slight chance of thunderstorms in the afternoon. Highs in the lower 90s. Chance of rain 40%. Heat advisory remains in effect until 7 p.m. Central Daylight Time Tuesday. What? Heat index values up to 109. Where? Portions of South Central and Southwest Arkansas, North Central and Northwest Louisiana, Southeast Oklahoma.

East and Northeast Texas. When, until 7 p.m. Central Daylight Time Tuesday. Impacts, hot temperatures and high humidity may cause heat illnesses. 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Take extra precautions when outside. 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Anyone overcome by heat should be moved to a cool and shaded location. Heat stroke is an emergency. 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Be sure to follow us on Facebook. Here's a look at local weather conditions as of 10 p.m. At the top of the hour, skies were partly cloudy in Shreveport. The temperature was 88 degrees at the regional airport. The dew point was 70, making the relative humidity 55%. Winds were south at 7 miles an hour. The pressure was 29.99 inches and rising. In Bossier City, at Barksdale Air Force Base, skies were clear, with a temperature of 86 degrees. The dew point was 72, making the relative humidity 63%. Winds were south at 5 miles an hour. The pressure was 29.98 inches and rising. At downtown Shreveport, it was clear. Visibility 10 miles. Temperature was 90 degrees, dew point 70. And the pressure was 29.99 inches. Once again in Shreveport, it was 88 degrees with partly cloudy skies at 10 p.m. Around the local area at 10 p.m., in Texarkana, clear and 90. Wind south at 8 miles an hour. El Dorado, partly cloudy and 83. Wind southeast at 3 miles an hour. Monroe, mostly cloudy and 84. Wind east at 6 miles an hour. Nacogdoches, partly cloudy and 82. Wind calm. And at Longview, clear and 87 degrees. Wind south at 8 miles an hour. Elsewhere across the four-state area, over at Dallas, partly cloudy and 91. Oklahoma City, clear and 87. Little Rock, partly cloudy and 85. Jackson, Mississippi, mostly cloudy and 76. Baton Rouge, mostly cloudy and 78. And at Houston, partly cloudy and 85 degrees. For the most current information, check us out on the web at www.weather.gov/SHT. Now let's check on your local forecast. Heat advisory in effect until 7 p.m. Central Daylight Time Tuesday. Tonight, mostly clear. Lows in the mid-70s. South winds around 5 miles per hour. Tuesday, mostly sunny. Hot with highs in the upper 90s. South winds around 5 miles per hour. Heat index values up to 106 in the afternoon. Tuesday night, mostly clear. Lows in the mid-70s. Southeast winds around 5 miles per hour. Wednesday, mostly sunny. Hot with highs in the upper 90s. Southeast winds 5 to 10 miles per hour. Heat index values up to 105 in the afternoon. Wednesday night, mostly clear. Lows in the mid-70s. Southeast winds around 5 miles per hour. Thursday, mostly sunny. Hot with highs in the upper 90s. Thursday night, mostly clear. Lows in the lower 70s. Friday, mostly sunny. Hot with highs in the upper 90s. Friday night, mostly clear. Lows in the lower 70s. Saturday, mostly sunny. Hot with highs in the upper 90s. Saturday night, mostly clear. Lows in the lower 70s. Sunday, partly cloudy.
a slight chance of showers and thunderstorms in the afternoon. Hot with highs in the mid-90s. Chance of rain 20%. Sunday night, partly cloudy. Lows in the lower 70s. Monday, partly cloudy. A slight chance of showers in the morning, then a chance of showers with a slight chance of thunderstorms in the afternoon. Highs in the lower 90s. Chance of rain 40%. 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Heat advisory remains in effect until 7 p.m. Central Daylight Time Tuesday. What? Heat index values up to 109. Where? Portions of South Central and Southwest Arkansas, North Central and Northwest Louisiana, Southeast Oklahoma, and East and Northeast Texas. When? Until 7 p.m. Central Daylight Time Tuesday. Impacts: hot temperatures and high humidity may cause heat illnesses. 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Take extra precautions when outside. 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Anyone overcome by heat should be moved to a cool and shaded location. Heat stroke is an emergency. 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Be sure to follow us on Facebook. Here's a look at local weather conditions as of 10 p.m. At the top of the hour, skies were partly cloudy in Shreveport. The temperature was 88 degrees at the regional airport. The dew point was 70, making the relative humidity 55%. Winds were south at 7 miles an hour. The pressure was 29.99 inches and rising. In Bossier City, at Barksdale Air Force Base, skies were clear, with a temperature of 86 degrees. The dew point was 72, making the relative humidity 63%. Winds were south at 5 miles an hour. The pressure was 29.98 inches and rising. At downtown Shreveport, it was clear. Visibility 10 miles. Temperature was 90 degrees, dew point 70. And the pressure was 29.99 inches. Once again in Shreveport, it was 88 degrees with partly cloudy skies at 10 p.m. Around the local area at 10 p.m., in Texarkana, clear and 90. Wind south at 8 miles an hour. El Dorado, partly cloudy and 83. Wind southeast at 3 miles an hour. Monroe, mostly cloudy and 84. Wind east at 6 miles an hour. Natchitoches, partly cloudy and 82. Wind calm. And at Longview, clear and 87 degrees. Wind south at 8 miles an hour. Elsewhere across the four-state area, over at Dallas, partly cloudy and 91. Oklahoma City, clear and 87. Little Rock, partly cloudy and 85. Jackson, Mississippi, mostly cloudy and 76. Baton Rouge, mostly cloudy and 78. And at Houston, partly cloudy and 85 degrees. For the most current information, check us out on the web at www.weather.gov/SHP. Now let's check on your local forecast. Heat advisory in effect until 7 p.m. Central Daylight Time Tuesday. Tonight, mostly clear. Lows in the mid-70s. South winds around 5 miles per hour.
Tuesday, mostly sunny. Hot with highs in the upper 90s. South winds around 5 miles per hour. Heat index values up to 106 in the afternoon. Tuesday night, mostly clear. Lows in the mid-70s. Southeast winds around 5 miles per hour. Wednesday, mostly sunny. Hot with highs in the upper 90s. Southeast winds 5 to 10 miles per hour. Heat index values up to 105 in the afternoon. Wednesday night, mostly clear. Lows in the mid-70s. Southeast winds around 5 miles per hour. Thursday, mostly sunny. Hot with highs in the upper 90s. Thursday night, mostly clear. Lows in the lower 70s. Friday, mostly sunny. Hot with highs in the upper 90s. Friday night, mostly clear. Lows in the lower 70s. Saturday, mostly sunny. Hot with highs in the upper 90s. Saturday night, mostly clear. Lows in the lower 70s. Sunday, partly cloudy. A slight chance of showers and thunderstorms in the afternoon. Hot with highs in the mid-90s. Chance of rain 20%. Sunday night, partly cloudy. Lows in the lower 70s. Monday, partly cloudy. A slight chance of showers in the morning, then a chance of showers with a slight chance of thunderstorms in the afternoon. Highs in the lower 90s. Chance of rain 40%. Heat advisory remains in effect until 7 p.m. Central Daylight Time Tuesday. What? Heat index values up to 109. Where? Portions of South Central and Southwest Arkansas, North Central and Northwest Louisiana, Southeast Oklahoma, and East and Northeast Texas. When? Until 7 p.m. Central Daylight Time Tuesday. Impacts, hot temperatures and high humidity may cause heat illnesses. Drink plenty of fluids, stay in an air-conditioned room, stay out of the sun, and check up on relatives and neighbors. Take extra precautions when outside. 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Try to limit strenuous activities to early morning or evening. 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Anyone overcome by heat should be moved to a cool and shaded location. Heat stroke is an emergency. 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Be sure to follow us on Facebook. Here's a look at local weather conditions as of 10 p.m. At the top of the hour, skies were partly cloudy in Shreveport. The temperature was 88 degrees at the regional airport. The dew point was 70, making the relative humidity 55%. Winds were south at 7 miles an hour. The pressure was 29.99 inches and rising. In Bossier City, at Barksdale Air Force Base, skies were clear, with a temperature of 86 degrees. The dew point was 72, making the relative humidity 63%. Winds were south at 5 miles an hour. The pressure was 29.98 inches and rising. At downtown Shreveport, it was clear. Visibility 10 miles. Temperature was 90 degrees, dew point 70. And the pressure was 29.99 inches. Once again in Shreveport, it was 88 degrees with partly cloudy skies at 10 p.m. Here is your area's open water boating forecast. Wind gusts may be higher. Heat advisory in effect until 7 p.m. Central Daylight Time Tuesday. Tonight, mostly clear. Lows in the mid-70s. South winds 5 to 10 miles per hour. Heat index readings 102 to 105. Tuesday, mostly sunny. Highs in the upper 90s. South winds 10 to 15 miles per hour. Heat index readings around 110. Tuesday night, mostly clear.
lows in the mid-70s. Southeast winds 5 to 10 miles per hour. Heat index readings 101 to 104. Wednesday, mostly sunny. Highs in the upper 90s. Southeast winds 10 to 15 miles per hour. Wednesday night, mostly clear. Lows in the mid-70s. Southeast winds 5 to 10 miles per hour. Thursday, mostly sunny. Highs in the upper 90s. Thursday night, mostly clear. Lows around 70. Friday, mostly sunny. Highs in the upper 90s. Friday night, mostly clear. Lows around 70. Saturday, mostly sunny. Highs in the upper 90s. Saturday night, mostly clear. Lows in the lower 70s. Sunday, partly cloudy. A 20% chance of showers and thunderstorms in the afternoon. Highs in the upper 90s. Sunday night, partly cloudy. Lows in the lower 70s. Monday, partly cloudy. Slight chance of showers in the morning, then a chance of showers and slight chance of thunderstorms in the afternoon. Highs in the mid-90s. Chance of precipitation 40%. Around the local area at 10 p.m. in Texarkana, clear and 90. Wind south at 8 miles an hour. El Dorado, partly cloudy and 83. Or El Dorado, partly cloudy and 83. Wind southeast at 3 miles an hour. Monroe, mostly cloudy and 84. Wind east at 6 miles an hour. Nacogdoches, partly cloudy and 82. Wind calm. And at Longview, clear and 87 degrees. Wind south at 8 miles an hour. Elsewhere across the four-state area, over at Dallas, partly cloudy and 91. Oklahoma City, clear and 87. Little Rock, partly cloudy and 85. Jackson, Mississippi, mostly cloudy and 76. Baton Rouge, mostly cloudy and 78. And at Houston, partly cloudy and 85 degrees. For the most current information, check us out on the web at www.weather.gov/SHP. Now let's check on your local forecast. Heat advisory in effect until 7 p.m. Central Daylight Time Tuesday. Tonight, mostly clear. Lows in the mid-70s. South winds around 5 miles per hour. Tuesday, mostly sunny. Hot with highs in the upper 90s. South winds around 5 miles per hour. Heat index values up to 106 in the afternoon. Tuesday night, mostly clear. Lows in the mid-70s. Southeast winds around 5 miles per hour. Wednesday, mostly sunny. Hot with highs in the upper 90s. Southeast winds 5 to 10 miles per hour. Heat index values up to 105 in the afternoon. Wednesday night, mostly clear. Lows in the mid-70s. Southeast winds around 5 miles per hour. Thursday, mostly sunny. Hot with highs in the upper 90s. Thursday night, mostly clear. Lows in the lower 70s. Friday, mostly sunny. Hot with highs in the upper 90s. Friday night, mostly clear. Lows in the lower 70s. Saturday, mostly sunny. Hot with highs in the upper 90s. Saturday night, mostly clear. Lows in the lower 70s. Sunday, partly cloudy. A slight chance of showers and thunderstorms in the afternoon. Hot with highs in the mid-90s. Chance of rain 20%. Sunday night, partly cloudy. Lows in the lower 70s. Monday, partly cloudy. A slight chance of showers in the morning, then a chance of showers with a slight chance of thunderstorms in the afternoon. Highs in the lower 90s. Chance of rain 40%. Heat advisory remains in effect until 7 p.m. Central Daylight Time Tuesday. What? Heat index values up to 109.

portions of south central and southwest Arkansas, north central and northwest Louisiana, southeast Oklahoma, and east and northeast Texas. When, until 7 p.m. Central Daylight Time Tuesday. Impacts, hot temperatures and high humidity may cause heat illnesses. 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Here's a look at local weather conditions as of 10 p.m. At the top of the hour, skies were partly cloudy in Shreveport. The temperature was 88 degrees at the regional airport. The dew point was 70, making the relative humidity 55%. Winds were south at 7 miles an hour. The pressure was 29.99 inches and rising. In Bossier City, at Barksdale Air Force Base, skies were clear, with a temperature of 86 degrees. The dew point was 72, making the relative humidity 63%. Winds were south at 5 miles an hour. The pressure was 29.98 inches and rising. At downtown Shreveport, it was clear. Visibility 10 miles. Temperature was 90 degrees, dew point 70. And the pressure was 29.99 inches. Once again in Shreveport, it was 88 degrees with partly cloudy skies at 10 p.m. Around the local area at 10 p.m., in Texarkana, clear and 90. Wind south at 8 miles an hour. El Dorado, partly cloudy and 83. Wind southeast at 3 miles an hour. Monroe, mostly cloudy and 84. Wind east at 6 miles an hour. Natchitoches, partly cloudy and 82. Wind calm. And at Longview, clear and 87 degrees. Wind south at 8 miles an hour. Elsewhere across the four-state area, over at Dallas, partly cloudy and 91. Oklahoma City, clear and 87. Little Rock, partly cloudy and 85. Jackson, Mississippi, mostly cloudy and 76. Baton Rouge, mostly cloudy and 78. And at Houston, partly cloudy and 85 degrees. For the most current information, check us out on the web at www.weather.gov/SHT. Now let's check on your local forecast. Heat advisory in effect until 7 p.m. Central Daylight Time Tuesday. Tonight, mostly clear. Lows in the mid-70s. South winds around 5 miles per hour. Tuesday, mostly sunny. Hot with highs in the upper 90s. South winds around 5 miles per hour. Heat index values up to 106 in the afternoon. Tuesday night, mostly clear. Lows in the mid-70s. Southeast winds around 5 miles per hour. Wednesday, mostly sunny. Hot with highs in the upper 90s. Southeast winds 5 to 10 miles per hour. Heat index values up to 105 in the afternoon. Wednesday night, mostly clear. Lows in the mid-70s.

southeast winds around 5 miles per hour. Thursday, mostly sunny. Hot with highs in the upper 90s. Thursday night, mostly clear. Lows in the lower 70s. Friday, mostly sunny. Hot with highs in the upper 90s. Friday night, mostly clear. Lows in the lower 70s. Saturday, mostly sunny. Hot with highs in the upper 90s. Saturday night, mostly clear. Lows in the lower 70s. Sunday, partly cloudy. A slight chance of showers and thunderstorms in the afternoon. Hot with highs in the mid-90s. Chance of rain 20%. Sunday night, partly cloudy. Lows in the lower 70s. Monday, partly cloudy. A slight chance of showers in the morning, then a chance of showers with a slight chance of thunderstorms in the afternoon. Highs in the lower 90s. Chance of rain 40%. Heat advisory remains in effect until 7 p.m. Central Daylight Time Tuesday. What? Heat index values up to 109. Where? Portions of south central and southwest Arkansas, north central and northwest Louisiana, southeast Oklahoma, and east and northeast Texas. When? Until 7 p.m. Central Daylight Time Tuesday. Impacts: hot temperatures and high humidity may cause heat illnesses. 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Take extra precautions when outside. 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Heat stroke is an emergency. 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Be sure to follow us on Facebook. Here's a look at local weather conditions as of 10 p.m. At the top of the hour, skies were partly cloudy in Shreveport. The temperature was 88 degrees at the regional airport. The dew point was 70, making the relative humidity 55%. Winds were south at 7 miles an hour. The pressure was 29.99 inches and rising. In Bossier City, at Barksdale Air Force Base, skies were clear, with a temperature of 86 degrees. The dew point was 72, making the relative humidity 63%. Winds were south at 5 miles an hour. The pressure was 29.98 inches and rising. At downtown Shreveport, it was clear. Visibility 10 miles. Temperature was 90 degrees, dew point 70. And the pressure was 29.99 inches. Once again in Shreveport, it was 88 degrees with partly cloudy skies at 10 p.m. Around the local area at 10 p.m., in Texarkana, clear and 90. Wind south at 8 miles an hour. El Dorado, partly cloudy and 83. Wind southeast at 3 miles an hour. Monroe, mostly cloudy and 84. Wind east at 6 miles an hour. Natchitoches, partly cloudy and 82. Wind calm. And at Longview, clear and 87 degrees. Wind south at 8 miles an hour. Elsewhere across the four-state area, over at Dallas, partly cloudy and 91. Oklahoma City, clear and 87. Little Rock, partly cloudy and 85. Jackson, Mississippi, mostly cloudy and 76. Baton Rouge, mostly cloudy and 78. And at Houston, partly cloudy and 85 degrees. For the most current information, check us out on the web at www.weather.gov/SHP. Now let's check on your local forecast. Heat advisory in effect until 7 p.m. Central Daylight Time Tuesday. Tonight, mostly
mostly clear. Lows in the mid-70s. South winds around 5 miles per hour. Tuesday, mostly sunny. Hot with highs in the upper 90s. South winds around 5 miles per hour. Heat index values up to 106 in the afternoon. Tuesday night, mostly clear. Lows in the mid-70s. Southeast winds around 5 miles per hour. Wednesday, mostly sunny. Hot with highs in the upper 90s. Southeast winds 5 to 10 miles per hour. Heat index values up to 105 in the afternoon. Wednesday night, mostly clear. Lows in the mid-70s. Southeast winds around 5 miles per hour. Thursday, mostly sunny. Hot with highs in the upper 90s. Thursday night, mostly clear. Lows in the lower 70s. Friday, mostly sunny. Hot with highs in the upper 90s. Friday night, mostly clear. Lows in the lower 70s. Saturday, mostly sunny. Hot with highs in the upper 90s. Saturday night, mostly clear. Lows in the lower 70s. Sunday, partly cloudy. A slight chance of showers and thunderstorms in the afternoon. Hot with highs in the mid-90s. Chance of rain 20%. Sunday night, partly cloudy. Lows in the lower 70s. Monday, partly cloudy. A slight chance of showers in the morning, then a chance of showers with a slight chance of thunderstorms in the afternoon. Highs in the lower 90s. Chance of rain 40%. Heat advisory remains in effect until 7 p.m. Central Daylight Time Tuesday. Heat index values up to 109. Where, portions of south central and southwest Arkansas, north central and northwest Louisiana, southeast Oklahoma, and east and northeast Texas. When, until 7 p.m. Central Daylight Time Tuesday. Impacts, hot temperatures and high humidity may cause heat illnesses. Drink plenty of fluids, stay in an air-conditioned room, stay out of the sun, and check up on relatives and neighbors. Take extra precautions when outside. 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Heat stroke is an emergency. 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Be sure to follow us on Facebook. Here's a look at local weather conditions as of 10 p.m. At the top of the hour, skies were partly cloudy in Shreveport. The temperature was 88 degrees at the regional airport. The dew point was 70, making the relative humidity 55%. Winds were south at 7 miles an hour. The pressure was 29.99 inches and rising. In Bossier City, at Barksdale Air Force Base, skies were clear, with a temperature of 86 degrees. The dew point was 72, making the relative humidity 63%. Winds were south at 5 miles an hour. The pressure was 29.98 inches and rising. At downtown Shreveport, it was clear. Visibility 10 miles. Temperature was 90 degrees, dew point 70. And the pressure was 29.99 inches. Once again in Shreveport, it was 88 degrees with partly cloudy skies at 10 p.m. Around the local area at 10 p.m., in Texarkana, clear and 90. Wind south at 8 miles an hour. El Dorado, partly cloudy and 83. Wind southeast at 3 miles an hour. Monroe, mostly cloudy and 84. Wind east at 6 miles an hour. Nacogdoches, partly cloudy and 82. Wind calm. And at Longview,
clear and 87 degrees. Wind south at 8 miles an hour. Elsewhere across the four-state area, over at Dallas, partly cloudy and 91. Oklahoma City, clear and 87. Little Rock, partly cloudy and 85. Jackson, Mississippi, mostly cloudy and 76. Baton Rouge, mostly cloudy and 78. And at Houston, partly cloudy and 85 degrees. 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Now let's check on your local forecast. Heat advisory in effect until 7 p.m. Central Daylight Time Tuesday. Tonight, mostly clear. Lows in the mid-70s. South winds around 5 miles per hour. Tuesday, mostly sunny. Hot with highs in the upper 90s. South winds around 5 miles per hour. Heat index values up to 106 in the afternoon. Tuesday night, mostly clear. Lows in the mid-70s. Southeast winds around 5 miles per hour. Wednesday, mostly sunny. Hot with highs in the upper 90s. Southeast winds 5 to 10 miles per hour. Heat index values up to 105 in the afternoon. Wednesday night, mostly clear. Lows in the mid-70s. Southeast winds around 5 miles per hour. Thursday, mostly sunny. Hot with highs in the upper 90s. Thursday night, mostly clear. Lows in the lower 70s. Friday, mostly sunny. Hot with highs in the upper 90s. Friday night, mostly clear. Lows in the lower 70s. Saturday, mostly sunny. Hot with highs in the upper 90s. Saturday night, mostly clear. Lows in the lower 70s. Sunday, partly cloudy. A slight chance of showers and thunderstorms in the afternoon. Hot with highs in the mid-90s. Chance of rain 20%. Sunday night, partly cloudy. Lows in the lower 70s. Monday, partly cloudy. A slight chance of showers in the morning, then a chance of showers with a slight chance of thunderstorms in the afternoon. Highs in the lower 90s. Chance of rain 40%. Heat advisory remains in effect until 7 p.m. Central Daylight Time Tuesday. What? Heat index values up to 109. Where? Portions of South Central and Southwest Arkansas, North Central and Northwest Louisiana, Southeast Oklahoma, and East and Northeast Texas. When? Until 7 p.m. Central Daylight Time Tuesday. Impacts: hot temperatures and high humidity may cause heat illnesses. 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Take extra precautions when outside. 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Heat stroke is an emergency. 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Be sure to follow us on Facebook. Here's a look at local weather conditions as of 10 p.m. At the top of the hour, skies were partly cloudy in Shreveport. The temperature was 88 degrees at the regional airport.
The dew point was 70, making the relative humidity 55%. Winds were south at 7 miles an hour. The pressure was 29.99 inches and rising. In Bossier City, at Barksdale Air Force Base, skies were clear, with a temperature of 86 degrees. The dew point was 72, making the relative humidity 63%. Winds were south at 5 miles an hour. The pressure was 29.98 inches and rising. At downtown Shreveport, it was clear. Visibility 10 miles. Temperature was 90 degrees, dew point 70. And the pressure was 29.99 inches. Once again in Shreveport, it was 88 degrees with partly cloudy skies at 10 p.m. Around the local area at 10 p.m., in Texarkana, clear and 90. Wind south at 8 miles an hour. El Dorado, partly cloudy and 83. Wind southeast at 3 miles an hour. Monroe, mostly cloudy and 84. Wind east at 6 miles an hour. Natchitoches, partly cloudy and 82. Wind calm. And at Longview, clear and 87 degrees. Wind south at 8 miles an hour. Elsewhere across the four-state area, over at Dallas, partly cloudy and 91. Oklahoma City, clear and 87. Little Rock, partly cloudy and 85. Jackson, Mississippi, mostly cloudy and 76. Baton Rouge, mostly cloudy and 78. And at Houston, partly cloudy and 85 degrees. For the most current information, check us out on the web at www.weather.gov/SHP. Now let's check on your local forecast. Heat advisory in effect until 7 p.m. Central Daylight Time Tuesday. Tonight, mostly clear. Lows in the mid-70s. South winds around 5 miles per hour. Tuesday, mostly sunny. Hot with highs in the upper 90s. South winds around 5 miles per hour. Heat index values up to 106 in the afternoon. Tuesday night, mostly clear. Lows in the mid-70s. Southeast winds around 5 miles per hour. Wednesday, mostly sunny. Hot with highs in the upper 90s. Southeast winds 5 to 10 miles per hour. Heat index values up to 105 in the afternoon. Wednesday night, mostly clear. Lows in the mid-70s. Southeast winds around 5 miles per hour. Thursday, mostly sunny. Hot with highs in the upper 90s. Thursday night, mostly clear. Lows in the lower 70s. Friday, mostly sunny. Hot with highs in the upper 90s. Friday night, mostly clear. Lows in the lower 70s. Saturday, mostly sunny. Hot with highs in the upper 90s. Saturday night, mostly clear. Lows in the lower 70s. Sunday, partly cloudy. A slight chance of showers and thunderstorms in the afternoon. Hot with highs in the mid-90s. Chance of rain 20%. Sunday night, partly cloudy. Lows in the lower 70s. Monday, partly cloudy. A slight chance of showers in the morning, then a chance of showers with a slight chance of thunderstorms in the afternoon. Highs in the lower 90s. Chance of rain 40%. Here is your area's open water boating forecast. Wind gusts may be higher. Heat advisory in effect until 7 p.m. Central Daylight Time Tuesday. Tonight, mostly clear. Lows in the mid-70s. South winds 5 to 10 miles per hour. Heat index readings 102 to 105. Tuesday, mostly sunny. Highs in the upper 90s. South winds 10 to 15 miles per hour. Heat index readings around 110. Tuesday night, mostly clear. Lows in the mid-70s. Southeast winds 5 to 10 miles per hour. Heat index readings 101 to 104. Wednesday, mostly sunny.
highs in the upper 90s. Southeast winds 10 to 15 miles per hour. Wednesday night, mostly clear. Lows in the mid-70s. Southeast winds 5 to 10 miles per hour. Thursday, mostly sunny. Highs in the upper 90s. Thursday night, mostly clear. Lows around 70. Friday, mostly sunny. Highs in the upper 90s. Friday night, mostly clear. Lows around 70. Saturday, mostly sunny. Highs in the upper 90s. Saturday night, mostly clear. Lows in the lower 70s. Sunday, partly cloudy. A 20% chance of showers and thunderstorms in the afternoon. Highs in the upper 90s. Sunday night, partly cloudy. Lows in the lower 70s. Monday, partly cloudy. Slight chance of showers in the morning, then a chance of showers and slight chance of thunderstorms in the afternoon. Highs in the mid-90s. Chance of precipitation 40%. Heat advisory remains in effect until 7 p.m. Central Daylight Time Tuesday. What's heat index values up to 109. Where, portions of south central and southwest Arkansas, north central and northwest Louisiana, southeast Oklahoma, and east and northeast Texas. When, until 7 p.m. Central Daylight Time Tuesday. Impacts, hot temperatures and high humidity may cause heat illnesses. Drink plenty of fluids, stay in an air-conditioned room, stay out of the sun, and check up on relatives and neighbors. Take extra precautions when outside. 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Anyone overcome by heat should be moved to a cool and shaded location. Heat stroke is an emergency. 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Be sure to follow us on Facebook. Here's a look at local weather conditions as of 10 p.m. At the top of the hour, skies were partly cloudy in Shreveport. The temperature was 88 degrees at the regional airport. The dew point was 70, making the relative humidity 55%. Winds were south at 7 miles an hour. The pressure was 29.99 inches and rising. In Bossier City, at Barksdale Air Force Base, skies were clear, with a temperature of 86 degrees. The dew point was 72, making the relative humidity 63%. Winds were south at 5 miles an hour. The pressure was 29.98 inches and rising. At downtown Shreveport, it was clear. Visibility 10 miles. Temperature was 90 degrees, dew point 70. And the pressure was 29.99 inches. Once again in Shreveport, it was 88 degrees with partly cloudy skies at 10 p.m. Around the local area at 10 p.m., in Texarkana, clear and 90. Wind south at 8 miles an hour. El Dorado, partly cloudy and 83. Wind southeast at 3 miles an hour. Monroe, mostly cloudy and 84. Wind east at 6 miles an hour. Natchitoches, partly cloudy and 82. Wind calm. And at Longview, clear and 87 degrees. Wind south at 8 miles an hour. Elsewhere across the four-state area, over at Dallas, partly cloudy and 91. Oklahoma City, clear and 87. Little Rock, partly cloudy and 85. Jackson, Mississippi, mostly cloudy and 76. Baton Rouge, mostly cloudy and 78. And at Houston, partly cloudy and 85 degrees. For the most current information, check us out on the web at www.weather.gov/sht.
Now let's check on your local forecast. Heat advisory in effect until 7 p.m. Central Daylight Time Tuesday. Tonight, mostly clear. Lows in the mid-70s. South winds around 5 miles per hour. Tuesday, mostly sunny. Hot with highs in the upper 90s. South winds around 5 miles per hour. Heat index values up to 106 in the afternoon. Tuesday night, mostly clear. Lows in the mid-70s. Southeast winds around 5 miles per hour. Wednesday, mostly sunny. Hot with highs in the upper 90s. Southeast winds 5 to 10 miles per hour. Heat index values up to 105 in the afternoon. Wednesday night, mostly clear. Lows in the mid-70s. Southeast winds around 5 miles per hour. Thursday, mostly sunny. Hot with highs in the upper 90s. Thursday night, mostly clear. Lows in the lower 70s. Friday, mostly sunny. Hot with highs in the upper 90s. Friday night, mostly clear. Lows in the lower 70s. Saturday, mostly sunny. Hot with highs in the upper 90s. Saturday night, mostly clear. Lows in the lower 70s. Sunday, partly cloudy. A slight chance of showers and thunderstorms in the afternoon. Hot with highs in the mid-90s. Chance of rain 20%. Sunday night, partly cloudy. Lows in the lower 70s. Monday, partly cloudy. A slight chance of showers in the morning, then a chance of showers with a slight chance of thunderstorms in the afternoon. Highs in the lower 90s. Chance of rain 40%. 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Heat advisory remains in effect until 7 p.m. Central Daylight Time Tuesday. Heat index values up to 109. Where? Portions of South Central and Southwest Arkansas, North Central and Northwest Louisiana, Southeast Oklahoma, and East and Northeast Texas. When? Until 7 p.m. Central Daylight Time Tuesday. Impacts: hot temperatures and high humidity may cause heat illnesses. 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Take extra precautions when outside. 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Heat stroke is an emergency. 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Be sure to follow us on Facebook. Here's a look at local weather conditions as of 10 p.m. At the top of the hour, skies were partly cloudy in Shreveport. The temperature was 88 degrees at the regional airport. The dew point was 70, making the relative humidity 55%. Winds were south at 7 miles an hour. The pressure was 29.99 inches and rising. In Bossier City, at Barksdale Air Force Base, skies were clear, with a temperature of 86 degrees. The dew point was 72, making the relative humidity 63%. Winds were south at 5 miles an hour. The pressure was 29.98 inches and rising. At downtown Shreveport, it was clear. Visibility 10 miles. Temperature was 90 degrees, dew point 70.
and the pressure was 29.99 inches. Once again in Shreveport, it was 88 degrees.

state area. Over at Dallas, partly cloudy and 91. Oklahoma City, clear and 87. Little Rock, partly cloudy and 85. Jackson, Mississippi, mostly cloudy and 76. Baton Rouge, mostly cloudy and 78. And at Houston, partly cloudy and 85 degrees. For the most current information, check us out on the web at www.weather.gov/SHP. Now let's check on your local forecast. Heat advisory in effect until 7 p.m. Central Daylight Time Tuesday. Tonight, mostly clear. Lows in the mid-70s. South winds around 5 miles per hour. Tuesday, mostly sunny. Hot with highs in the upper 90s. South winds around 5 miles per hour. Heat index values up to 106 in the afternoon. Tuesday night, mostly clear. Lows in the mid-70s. Southeast winds around 5 miles per hour. Wednesday, mostly sunny. Hot with highs in the upper 90s. Southeast winds 5 to 10 miles per hour. Heat index values up to 105 in the afternoon. Wednesday night, mostly clear. Lows in the mid-70s. Southeast winds around 5 miles per hour. Thursday, mostly sunny. Hot with highs in the upper 90s. Thursday night, mostly clear. Lows in the lower 70s. Friday, mostly sunny. Hot with highs in the upper 90s. Friday night, mostly clear. Lows in the lower 70s. Saturday, mostly sunny. Hot with highs in the upper 90s. Saturday night, mostly clear. Lows in the lower 70s. Sunday, partly cloudy. A slight chance of showers and thunderstorms in the afternoon. Hot with highs in the mid-90s. Chance of rain 20%. Sunday night, partly cloudy. Lows in the lower 70s. Monday, partly cloudy. A slight chance of showers in the morning, then a chance of showers with a slight chance of thunderstorms in the afternoon. Highs in the lower 90s. Chance of rain 40%. Heat advisory remains in effect until 7 p.m. Central Daylight Time Tuesday. What? Heat index values up to 109. Where? Portions of south central and southwest Arkansas, north central and northwest Louisiana, southeast Oklahoma, and east and northeast Texas. When? Until 7 p.m. Central Daylight Time Tuesday. Impacts: hot temperatures and high humidity may cause heat illnesses. 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Take extra precautions when outside. 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Try to limit strenuous activities to early morning or evening. 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Anyone overcome by heat should be moved to a cool and shaded location. Heat stroke is an emergency. 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Be sure to follow us on Facebook. Here's a look at local weather conditions as of 11 p.m. At the top of the hour, skies were partly cloudy in Shreveport. The temperature was 86 degrees at the regional airport. The dew point was 72, making the relative humidity 62%. Winds were southwest at 7 miles an hour. The pressure was 29.99 inches and steady. In Bossier City, at Barksdale Air Force Base, skies were partly cloudy, with a temperature of 83 degrees. The dew point was 72, making the relative humidity 68%. Winds were south at 6 miles an hour. The pressure was 29.98 inches and steady. Once again in Shreveport, it was 86 degrees with partly cloudy skies at 11 p.m.

around the local area at 11 p.m. in Texarkana, clear and 87. Wind south at 6 miles an hour. El Dorado, mostly cloudy and 83. Wind southeast at 5 miles an hour. Monroe, mostly cloudy and 82. Wind variable at 5 miles an hour. Nacogdoches, mostly cloudy and 83. Wind calm. And at Longview, clear and 84 degrees. Wind south at 7 miles an hour. Elsewhere across the four-state area, over at Dallas, partly cloudy and 91. Oklahoma City, clear and 87. Little Rock, partly cloudy and 82. Jackson, Mississippi, partly cloudy and 76. Baton Rouge, partly cloudy and 77. And at Houston, partly cloudy and 84 degrees. For the most current information, check us out on the web at www.weather.gov/SHP. Now let's check on your local forecast. Heat advisory in effect until 7 p.m. Central Daylight Time Tuesday. Tonight, mostly clear. Lows in the mid-70s. South winds around 5 miles per hour. Tuesday, mostly sunny. Hot with highs in the upper 90s. South winds around 5 miles per hour. Heat index values up to 106 in the afternoon. Tuesday night, mostly clear. Lows in the mid-70s. Southeast winds around 5 miles per hour. Wednesday, mostly sunny. Hot with highs in the upper 90s. Southeast winds 5 to 10 miles per hour. Heat index values up to 105 in the afternoon. Wednesday night, mostly clear. Lows in the mid-70s. Southeast winds around 5 miles per hour. Thursday, mostly sunny. Hot with highs in the upper 90s. Thursday night, mostly clear. Lows in the lower 70s. Friday, mostly sunny. Hot with highs in the upper 90s. Friday night, mostly clear. Lows in the lower 70s. Saturday, mostly sunny. Hot with highs in the upper 90s. Saturday night, mostly clear. Lows in the lower 70s. Sunday, partly cloudy. A slight chance of showers and thunderstorms in the afternoon. Hot with highs in the mid-90s. Chance of rain 20%. Sunday night, partly cloudy. Lows in the lower 70s. Monday, partly cloudy. A slight chance of showers in the morning, then a chance of showers with a slight chance of thunderstorms in the afternoon. Highs in the lower 90s. Chance of rain 40%. Heat advisory remains in effect until 7 p.m. Central Daylight Time Tuesday. What? Heat index values up to 109. Where? Portions of south central and southwest Arkansas, north central and northwest Louisiana, southeast Oklahoma, and east and northeast Texas. When? Until 7 p.m. Central Daylight Time Tuesday. Impacts: hot temperatures and high humidity may cause heat illnesses. Drink plenty of fluids, stay in an air-conditioned room, stay out of the sun, and check up on relatives and neighbors. Take extra precautions when outside. 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Try to limit strenuous activities to early morning or evening. 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Heat stroke is an emergency. 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Be sure to follow us on Facebook. Here's a look at local weather conditions as of 11 p.m. At the top of the hour, skies were partly cloudy in Shreveport. The temperature was 86 degrees at the regional airport. The dew point was 72, making the relative humidity 62%.
Winds were southwest at 7 miles an hour. The pressure was 29.99 inches and steady. In Bossier City, at Barksdale Air Force Base, skies were partly cloudy, with a temperature of 83 degrees. The dew point was 72, making the relative humidity 68%. Winds were south at 6 miles an hour. The pressure was 29.98 inches and steady. Once again in Shreveport, it was 86 degrees with partly cloudy skies at 11 p.m. This is your NOAA Weather Radio, station WXJ97, operating on a frequency of 162.400 MHz, providing the latest weather information on a 24-hour basis. Broadcasts originate from the National Weather Service office in Shreveport, Louisiana. 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Follow us on Facebook and Twitter at NWS Shreveport. Around the local area at 11 p.m. in Texarkana, clear and 87. Wind south at 6 miles an hour. El Dorado, mostly cloudy and 83. Wind southeast at 5 miles an hour. Monroe, mostly cloudy and 82. Wind variable at 5 miles an hour. Natchitoches, mostly cloudy and 83. Wind calm. And at Longview, clear and 84 degrees. Wind south at 7 miles an hour. Elsewhere across the four-state area, over at Dallas, partly cloudy and 91. Oklahoma City, clear and 87. Little Rock, partly cloudy and 82. Jackson, Mississippi, partly cloudy and 76. Baton Rouge, partly cloudy and 77. And at Houston, partly cloudy and 84 degrees. For the most current information, check us out on the web at www.weather.gov/SHP. Now let's check on your local forecast. Heat advisory in effect until 7 p.m. Central Daylight Time Tuesday. Tonight, mostly clear. Lows in the mid-70s. South winds around 5 miles per hour. Tuesday, mostly sunny. Hot with highs in the upper 90s. South winds around 5 miles per hour. Heat index values up to 106 in the afternoon. Tuesday night, mostly clear. Lows in the mid-70s. Southeast winds around 5 miles per hour. Wednesday, mostly sunny. Hot with highs in the upper 90s. Southeast winds 5 to 10 miles per hour. Heat index values up to 105 in the afternoon. Wednesday night, mostly clear. Lows in the mid-70s. Southeast winds around 5 miles per hour. Thursday, mostly sunny. Hot with highs in the upper 90s. Thursday night, mostly clear. Lows in the lower 70s. Friday, mostly sunny. Hot with highs in the upper 90s. Friday night, mostly clear. Lows in the lower 70s. Saturday, mostly sunny. Hot with highs in the upper 90s. Saturday night, mostly clear. Lows in the lower 70s. Sunday, partly cloudy. A slight chance of showers and thunderstorms in the afternoon. Hot with highs in the mid-90s. Chance of rain 20%. Sunday night, partly cloudy. Lows in the lower 70s. Monday, partly cloudy. A slight chance of showers in the morning, then a chance of showers with a slight chance of thunderstorms in the afternoon. Highs in the lower 90s. Chance of rain 40%. Heat advisory remains in effect until 7 p.m. Central Daylight Time Tuesday. What? Heat index values up to 109. Where? Portions of South Central and Southwest Arkansas, North Central and Northwest Louisiana, Southeast Oklahoma, and East and Northeast Texas. When? Until 7 p.m. Central Daylight Time Tuesday. Impacts: hot temperatures and high humidity may cause heat illnesses. 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
relatives and neighbors. 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Heat stroke is an emergency. 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Be sure to follow us on Facebook. Here's a look at local weather conditions as of 11 p.m. At the top of the hour, skies were partly cloudy in Shreveport. The temperature was 86 degrees at the regional airport. The dew point was 72, making the relative humidity 62%. Winds were southwest at 7 miles an hour. The pressure was 29.99 inches and steady. In Bossier City, at Barksdale Air Force Base, skies were partly cloudy, with a temperature of 83 degrees. The dew point was 72, making the relative humidity 68%. Winds were south at 6 miles an hour. The pressure was 29.98 inches and steady. Once again in Shreveport, it was 86 degrees with partly cloudy skies at 11 p.m. Around the local area at 11 p.m., in Texarkana, clear and 87. Wind south at 6 miles an hour. El Dorado, mostly cloudy and 83. Wind southeast at 5 miles an hour. Monroe, mostly cloudy and 82. Wind variable at 5 miles an hour. Natchitoches, mostly cloudy and 83. Wind calm. And at Longview, clear and 84 degrees. Wind south at 7 miles an hour. Elsewhere across the four-state area, over at Dallas, partly cloudy and 91. Oklahoma City, clear and 87. Little Rock, partly cloudy and 82. Jackson, Mississippi, partly cloudy and 76. Baton Rouge, partly cloudy and 77. And at Houston, partly cloudy and 84 degrees. For the most current information, check us out on the web at www.weather.gov/sht. Here is your area's open water boating forecast. Wind gusts may be higher. Heat advisory in effect until 7 p.m. Central Daylight Time Tuesday. Tonight, mostly clear. Lows in the mid-70s. South winds 5 to 10 miles per hour. Heat index readings 102 to 105. Tuesday, mostly sunny. Highs in the upper 90s. South winds 10 to 15 miles per hour. Heat index readings around 110. Tuesday night, mostly clear. Lows in the mid-70s. Southeast winds 5 to 10 miles per hour. Heat index readings 101 to 104. Wednesday, mostly sunny. Highs in the upper 90s. Southeast winds 10 to 15 miles per hour. Wednesday night, mostly clear. Lows in the mid-70s. Southeast winds 5 to 10 miles per hour. Thursday, mostly sunny. Highs in the upper 90s. Thursday night, mostly clear. Lows around 70. Friday, mostly sunny. Highs in the upper 90s. Friday night, mostly clear. Lows around 70. Saturday, mostly sunny. Highs in the upper 90s. Saturday night, mostly clear. Lows in the lower 70s. Sunday, partly cloudy. A 20% chance of showers and thunderstorms in the afternoon. Highs in the upper 90s. Sunday night, partly cloudy. Lows in the lower 70s. Monday, partly cloudy. Slight chance of showers in the morning, then a chance of showers and slight chance of thunderstorms in the afternoon. Highs in the mid-90s. Chance of precipitation 40%.
Now let's check on your local forecast. Heat advisory in effect until 7 p.m. Central Daylight Time Tuesday. Tonight, mostly clear. Lows in the mid-70s. South winds around 5 miles per hour. Tuesday, mostly sunny. Hot with highs in the upper 90s. South winds around 5 miles per hour. Heat index values up to 106 in the afternoon. Tuesday night, mostly clear. Lows in the mid-70s. Southeast winds around 5 miles per hour. Wednesday, mostly sunny. Hot with highs in the upper 90s. Southeast winds 5 to 10 miles per hour. Heat index values up to 105 in the afternoon. Wednesday night, mostly clear. Lows in the mid-70s. Southeast winds around 5 miles per hour. Thursday, mostly sunny. Hot with highs in the upper 90s. Thursday night, mostly clear. Lows in the lower 70s. Friday, mostly sunny. Hot with highs in the upper 90s. Friday night, mostly clear. Lows in the lower 70s. Saturday, mostly sunny. Hot with highs in the upper 90s. Saturday night, mostly clear. Lows in the lower 70s. Sunday, partly cloudy. A slight chance of showers and thunderstorms in the afternoon. Hot with highs in the mid-90s. Chance of rain 20%. Sunday night, partly cloudy. Lows in the lower 70s. Monday, partly cloudy. A slight chance of showers in the morning, then a chance of showers with a slight chance of thunderstorms in the afternoon. Highs in the lower 90s. Chance of rain 40%. Heat advisory remains in effect until 7 p.m. Central Daylight Time Tuesday. What? Heat index values up to 109. Where? Portions of South Central and Southwest Arkansas, North Central and Northwest Louisiana, Southeast Oklahoma, and East and Northeast Texas. When? Until 7 p.m. Central Daylight Time Tuesday. Impacts: hot temperatures and high humidity may cause heat illnesses. 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Heat stroke is an emergency. 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Be sure to follow us on Facebook. Here's a look at local weather conditions as of 11 p.m. At the top of the hour, skies were partly cloudy in Shreveport. The temperature was 86 degrees at the regional airport. The dew point was 72, making the relative humidity 62%. Winds were southwest at 7 miles an hour. The pressure was 29.99 inches and steady. In Bossier City, at Barksdale Air Force Base, skies were partly cloudy, with a temperature of 83 degrees. The dew point was 72, making the relative humidity 68%. Winds were south at 6 miles an hour. The pressure was 29.98 inches and steady. Once again in Shreveport, it was 86 degrees with partly cloudy skies at 11 p.m. Around the local area at 11 p.m., in Texarkana, clear and 87. Wind south at 6 miles an hour. El Dorado, mostly cloudy and 83. Wind southeast at 5 miles an hour. Monroe, mostly cloudy and 82. Wind variable at 5 miles an hour. Nacogdoches, mostly cloudy and 83. Wind calm,

Longview, clear and 84 degrees. Wind south at 7 miles an hour. Elsewhere across the four-state area, over at Dallas, partly cloudy and 91. Oklahoma City, clear and 87. Little Rock, partly cloudy and 82. Jackson, Mississippi, partly cloudy and 76. Baton Rouge, partly cloudy and 77. And at Houston, partly cloudy and 84 degrees. 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Now let's check on your local forecast. Heat advisory in effect until 7 p.m. Central Daylight Time Tuesday. Tonight, mostly clear. Lows in the mid-70s. South winds around 5 miles per hour. Tuesday, mostly sunny. Hot with highs in the upper 90s. South winds around 5 miles per hour. Heat index values up to 106 in the afternoon. Tuesday night, mostly clear. Lows in the mid-70s. Southeast winds around 5 miles per hour. Wednesday, mostly sunny. Hot with highs in the upper 90s. Southeast winds 5 to 10 miles per hour. Heat index values up to 105 in the afternoon. Wednesday night, mostly clear. Lows in the mid-70s. Southeast winds around 5 miles per hour. Thursday, mostly sunny. Hot with highs in the upper 90s. Thursday night, mostly clear. Lows in the lower 70s. Friday, mostly sunny. Hot with highs in the upper 90s. Friday night, mostly clear. Lows in the lower 70s. Saturday, mostly sunny. Hot with highs in the upper 90s. Saturday night, mostly clear. Lows in the lower 70s. Sunday, partly cloudy. A slight chance of showers and thunderstorms in the afternoon. Hot with highs in the mid-90s. Chance of rain 20%. Sunday night, partly cloudy. Lows in the lower 70s. Monday, partly cloudy. A slight chance of showers in the morning, then a chance of showers with a slight chance of thunderstorms in the afternoon. Highs in the lower 90s. Chance of rain 40%. Heat advisory remains in effect until 7 p.m. Central Daylight Time Tuesday. What? Heat index values up to 109. Where? Portions of South Central and Southwest Arkansas, North Central and Northwest Louisiana, Southeast Oklahoma, and East and Northeast Texas. When? Until 7 p.m. Central Daylight Time Tuesday. Impacts: hot temperatures and high humidity may cause heat illnesses. 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Take extra precautions when outside. 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Anyone overcome by heat should be moved to a cool and shaded location. Heat stroke is an emergency. 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Be sure to follow us on Facebook. Here's a look at local weather conditions as of 11 p.m. At the top of the hour, skies were partly cloudy in Shreveport. The temperature was 86 degrees at the regional airport. The dew point was 72, making

relative humidity 62%. Winds were southwest at 7 miles an hour. The pressure was 29.99 inches and steady. In Bossier City, at Barksdale Air Force Base, skies were partly cloudy, with a temperature of 83 degrees. The dew point was 72, making the relative humidity 68%. Winds were south at 6 miles an hour. The pressure was 29.98 inches and steady. Once again in Shreveport, it was 86 degrees with partly cloudy skies at 11 p.m. Around the local area at 11 p.m., in Texarkana, clear and 87. Wind south at 6 miles an hour. El Dorado, mostly cloudy and 83. Wind southeast at 5 miles an hour. Monroe, mostly cloudy and 82. Wind variable at 5 miles an hour. Natchitoches, mostly cloudy and 83. Wind calm. And at Longview, clear and 84 degrees. Wind south at 7 miles an hour. Elsewhere across the four-state area, over at Dallas, partly cloudy and 91. Oklahoma City, clear and 87. Little Rock, partly cloudy and 82. Jackson, Mississippi, partly cloudy and 76. Baton Rouge, partly cloudy and 77. And at Houston, partly cloudy and 84 degrees. For the most current information, check us out on the web at www.weather.gov/sht. Now let's check on your local forecast. Heat advisory in effect until 7 p.m. Central Daylight Time Tuesday. Tonight, mostly clear. Lows in the mid-70s. South winds around 5 miles per hour. Tuesday, mostly sunny. Hot with highs in the upper 90s. South winds around 5 miles per hour. Heat index values up to 106 in the afternoon. Tuesday night, mostly clear. Lows in the mid-70s. Southeast winds around 5 miles per hour. Wednesday, mostly sunny. Hot with highs in the upper 90s. Southeast winds 5 to 10 miles per hour. Heat index values up to 105 in the afternoon. Wednesday night, mostly clear. Lows in the mid-70s. Southeast winds around 5 miles per hour. Thursday, mostly sunny. Hot with highs in the upper 90s. Thursday night, mostly clear. Lows in the lower 70s. Friday, mostly sunny. Hot with highs in the upper 90s. Friday night, mostly clear. Lows in the lower 70s. Saturday, mostly sunny. Hot with highs in the upper 90s. Saturday night, mostly clear. Lows in the lower 70s. Sunday, partly cloudy. A slight chance of showers and thunderstorms in the afternoon. Hot with highs in the mid-90s. Chance of rain 20%. Sunday night, partly cloudy. Lows in the lower 70s. Monday, partly cloudy. A slight chance of showers in the morning, then a chance of showers with a slight chance of thunderstorms in the afternoon. Highs in the lower 90s. Chance of rain 40%. Heat advisory remains in effect until 7 p.m. Central Daylight Time Tuesday. What? Heat index values up to 109. Where? Portions of South Central and Southwest Arkansas, North Central and Northwest Louisiana, Southeast Oklahoma, and East and Northeast Texas. When? Until 7 p.m. Central Daylight Time Tuesday. Impacts, hot temperatures and high humidity may cause heat illnesses. 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Take extra precautions when outside. 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
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Be sure to follow us on Facebook. Here's a look at local weather conditions as of 11 p.m. At the top of the hour, skies were partly cloudy in Shreveport. The temperature was 86 degrees at the regional airport. The dew point was 72, making the relative humidity 62%. Winds were southwest at 7 miles an hour. The pressure was 29.99 inches and steady. In Bossier City, at Barksdale Air Force Base, skies were partly cloudy, with a temperature of 83 degrees. The dew point was 72, making the relative humidity 68%. Winds were south at 6 miles an hour. The pressure was 29.98 inches and steady. Once again in Shreveport, it was 86 degrees with partly cloudy skies at 11 p.m. Around the local area at 11 p.m., in Texarkana, clear and 87. Wind south at 6 miles an hour. El Dorado, mostly cloudy and 83. Wind southeast at 5 miles an hour. Monroe, mostly cloudy and 82. Wind variable at 5 miles an hour. Natchitoches, mostly cloudy and 83. Wind calm. And at Longview, clear and 84 degrees. Wind south at 7 miles an hour. Elsewhere across the four-state area, over at Dallas, partly cloudy and 91. Oklahoma City, clear and 87. Little Rock, partly cloudy and 82. Jackson, Mississippi, partly cloudy and 76. Baton Rouge, partly cloudy and 77. And at Houston, partly cloudy and 84 degrees. For the most current information, check us out on the web at www.weather.gov/sht. Now let's check on your local forecast. Heat advisory in effect until 7 p.m. Central Daylight Time Tuesday. Tonight, mostly clear. Lows in the mid-70s. South winds around 5 miles per hour. Tuesday, mostly sunny. Hot with highs in the upper 90s. South winds around 5 miles per hour. Heat index values up to 106 in the afternoon. Tuesday night, mostly clear. Lows in the mid-70s. Southeast winds around 5 miles per hour. Wednesday, mostly sunny. Hot with highs in the upper 90s. Southeast winds 5 to 10 miles per hour. Heat index values up to 105 in the afternoon. Wednesday night, mostly clear. Lows in the mid-70s. Southeast winds around 5 miles per hour. Thursday, mostly sunny. Hot with highs in the upper 90s. Thursday night, mostly clear. Lows in the lower 70s. Friday, mostly sunny. Hot with highs in the upper 90s. Friday night, mostly clear. Lows in the lower 70s. Saturday, mostly sunny. Hot with highs in the upper 90s. Saturday night, mostly clear. Lows in the lower 70s. Sunday, partly cloudy. A slight chance of showers and thunderstorms in the afternoon. Hot with highs in the mid-90s. Chance of rain 20%. Sunday night, partly cloudy. Lows in the lower 70s. Monday, partly cloudy. A slight chance of showers in the morning, then a chance of showers with a slight chance of thunderstorms in the afternoon. Highs in the lower 90s. Chance of rain 40%. Heat advisory remains in effect until 7 p.m. Central Daylight Time Tuesday. What? Heat index values up to 109. Where? Portions of South Central and Southwest Arkansas, North Central and Northwest Louisiana, Southeast Oklahoma, and East and Northeast Texas. When? Until 7 p.m. Central Daylight Time Tuesday. Impacts,
Hot temperatures and high humidity may cause heat illnesses. 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Be sure to follow us on Facebook. Here's a look at local weather conditions as of 11 p.m. At the top of the hour, skies were partly cloudy in Shreveport. The temperature was 86 degrees at the regional airport. The dew point was 72, making the relative humidity 62%. Winds were southwest at 7 miles an hour. The pressure was 29.99 inches and steady. In Bossier City, at Barksdale Air Force Base, skies were partly cloudy, with a temperature of 83 degrees. The dew point was 72, making the relative humidity 68%. Winds were south at 6 miles an hour. The pressure was 29.98 inches and steady. Once again in Shreveport, it was 86 degrees with partly cloudy skies at 11 p.m. Around the local area at 11 p.m., in Texarkana, clear and 87. Wind south at 6 miles an hour. El Dorado, mostly cloudy and 83. Wind southeast at 5 miles an hour. Monroe, mostly cloudy and 82. Wind variable at 5 miles an hour. Natchitoches, mostly cloudy and 83. Wind calm. And at Longview, clear and 84 degrees. Wind south at 7 miles an hour. Elsewhere across the four-state area, over at Dallas, partly cloudy and 91. Oklahoma City, clear and 87. Little Rock, partly cloudy and 82. Jackson, Mississippi, partly cloudy and 76. Baton Rouge, partly cloudy and 77. And at Houston, partly cloudy and 84 degrees. For the most current information, check us out on the web at www.weather.gov/SHT. Now let's check on your local forecast. Heat advisory in effect until 7 p.m. Central Daylight Time Tuesday. Tonight, mostly clear. Lows in the mid-70s. South winds around 5 miles per hour. Tuesday, mostly sunny. Hot with highs in the upper 90s. South winds around 5 miles per hour. Heat index values up to 106 in the afternoon. Tuesday night, mostly clear. Lows in the mid-70s. Southeast winds around 5 miles per hour. Wednesday, mostly sunny. Hot with highs in the upper 90s. Southeast winds 5 to 10 miles per hour. Heat index values up to 105 in the afternoon. Wednesday night, mostly clear. Lows in the mid-70s. Southeast winds around 5 miles per hour. Thursday, mostly sunny. Hot with highs in the upper 90s. Thursday night, mostly clear. Lows in the lower 70s. Friday, mostly sunny. Hot with highs in the upper 90s. Friday night, mostly clear. Lows in the lower 70s.
Saturday, mostly sunny. Hot with highs in the upper 90s. Saturday night, mostly clear. Lows in the lower 70s. Sunday, partly cloudy. A slight chance of showers and thunderstorms in the afternoon. Hot with highs in the mid-90s. Chance of rain 20%. Sunday night, partly cloudy. Lows in the lower 70s. Monday, partly cloudy. A slight chance of showers in the morning, then a chance of showers with a slight chance of thunderstorms in the afternoon. Highs in the lower 90s. Chance of rain 40%. Heat advisory remains in effect until 7 p.m. Central Daylight Time Tuesday. What? Heat index values up to 109. Where? Portions of south central and southwest Arkansas, north central and northwest Louisiana, southeast Oklahoma, and east and northeast Texas. When? Until 7 p.m. Central Daylight Time Tuesday. Impacts: hot temperatures and high humidity may cause heat illnesses. Drink plenty of fluids, stay in an air-conditioned room, stay out of the sun, and check up on relatives and neighbors. Take extra precautions when outside. Wear lightweight and loose-fitting clothing. Try to limit strenuous activities to early morning or evening. 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Anyone overcome by heat should be moved to a cool and shaded location. Heat stroke is an emergency. 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Be sure to follow us on Facebook. Here's a look at local weather conditions as of 11 p.m. At the top of the hour, skies were partly cloudy in Shreveport. The temperature was 86 degrees at the regional airport. The dew point was 72, making the relative humidity 62%. Winds were southwest at 7 miles an hour. The pressure was 29.99 inches and steady. In Bossier City, at Barksdale Air Force Base, skies were partly cloudy, with a temperature of 83 degrees. The dew point was 72, making the relative humidity 68%. Winds were south at 6 miles an hour. The pressure was 29.98 inches and steady. Once again in Shreveport, it was 86 degrees with partly cloudy skies at 11 p.m. Here is your area's open water boating forecast. Wind gusts may be higher. Heat advisory in effect until 7 p.m. Central Daylight Time Tuesday. Tonight, mostly clear. Lows in the mid-70s. South winds 5 to 10 miles per hour. Heat index readings 102 to 105. Tuesday, mostly sunny. Highs in the upper 90s. South winds 10 to 15 miles per hour. Heat index readings around 110. Tuesday night, mostly clear. Lows in the mid-70s. Southeast winds 5 to 10 miles per hour. Heat index readings 101 to 104. Wednesday, mostly sunny. Highs in the upper 90s. Southeast winds 10 to 15 miles per hour. Wednesday night, mostly clear. Lows in the mid-70s. Southeast winds 5 to 10 miles per hour. Thursday, mostly sunny. Highs in the upper 90s. Thursday night, mostly clear. Lows around 70. Friday, mostly sunny. Highs in the upper 90s. Friday night, mostly clear. Lows around 70. Saturday, mostly sunny. Highs in the upper 90s. Saturday night, mostly clear. Lows in the lower 70s. Sunday, partly cloudy. A 20% chance of showers and thunderstorms in the afternoon. Highs in the upper 90s. Sunday night, partly cloudy. Lows in the lower 70s. Monday, partly cloudy.
slight chance of showers in the morning, then a chance of showers and slight chance of thunderstorms.

in the afternoon. Highs in the mid-90s. Chance of precipitation 40%. Around the local area at 11 p.m. in Texarkana, clear and 87. Wind south at 6 miles an hour. El Dorado, mostly cloudy and 83. Wind southeast at 5 miles an hour. Monroe, mostly cloudy and 82. Wind variable at 5 miles an hour. Nacogdoches, mostly cloudy and 83. Wind calm. And at Longview, clear and 84 degrees. Wind south at 7 miles an hour. Elsewhere across the four-state area, over at Dallas, partly cloudy and 91. Oklahoma City, clear and 87. Little Rock, partly cloudy and 82. Jackson, Mississippi, partly cloudy and 76. Baton Rouge, partly cloudy and 77. And at Houston, partly cloudy and 84 degrees. For the most current information, check us out on the web at www.weather.gov/SHT. Now let's check on your local forecast. Heat advisory in effect until 7 p.m. Central Daylight Time Tuesday. Tonight, mostly clear. Lows in the mid-70s. South winds around 5 miles per hour. Tuesday, mostly sunny. Hot with highs in the upper 90s. South winds around 5 miles per hour. Heat index values up to 106 in the afternoon. Tuesday night, mostly clear. Lows in the mid-70s. Southeast winds around 5 miles per hour. Wednesday, mostly sunny. Hot with highs in the upper 90s. Southeast winds 5 to 10 miles per hour. Heat index values up to 105 in the afternoon. Wednesday night, mostly clear. Lows in the mid-70s. Southeast winds around 5 miles per hour. Thursday, mostly sunny. Hot with highs in the upper 90s. Thursday night, mostly clear. Lows in the lower 70s. Friday, mostly sunny. Hot with highs in the upper 90s. Friday night, mostly clear. Lows in the lower 70s. Saturday, mostly sunny. Hot with highs in the upper 90s. Saturday night, mostly clear. Lows in the lower 70s. Sunday, partly cloudy. A slight chance of showers and thunderstorms in the afternoon. Hot with highs in the mid-90s. Chance of rain 20%. Sunday night, partly cloudy. Lows in the lower 70s. Monday, partly cloudy. A slight chance of showers in the morning, then a chance of showers with a slight chance of thunderstorms in the afternoon. Highs in the lower 90s. Chance of rain 40%. Heat advisory remains in effect until 7 p.m. Central Daylight Time Tuesday. What? Heat index values up to 109. Where? Portions of south central and southwest Arkansas, north central and northwest Louisiana, southeast Oklahoma, and east and northeast Texas. When? Until 7 p.m. Central Daylight Time Tuesday. Impacts: hot temperatures and high humidity may cause heat illnesses. 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Take extra precautions when outside. 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Anyone overcome by heat should be moved to a cool and shaded location. Heat stroke is an emergency. 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Be sure to follow us on Facebook. Here's a look at local weather conditions as of 11 p.m. At the top of the hour, skies were partly cloudy in Shreveport.
the temperature was 86 degrees at the regional airport. The dew point was 72, making the relative humidity 62%. Winds were southwest at 7 miles an hour. The pressure was 29.99 inches and steady. In Bossier City, at Barksdale Air Force Base, skies were partly cloudy, with a temperature of 83 degrees. The dew point was 72, making the relative humidity 68%. Winds were south at 6 miles an hour. The pressure was 29.98 inches and steady. Once again in Shreveport, it was 86 degrees with partly cloudy skies at 11 p.m. This is your NOAA Weather Radio, station WXJ97, operating on a frequency of 162.400 MHz, providing the latest weather information on a 24-hour basis. 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Around the local area at 11 p.m., in Texarkana, clear and 87. Wind south at 6 miles an hour. El Dorado, mostly cloudy and 83. Wind southeast at 5 miles an hour. Monroe, mostly cloudy and 82. Wind variable at 5 miles an hour. Nacogdoches, mostly cloudy and 83. Wind calm. And at Longview, clear and 84 degrees. Wind south at 7 miles an hour. Elsewhere across the four-state area, over at Dallas, partly cloudy and 91. Oklahoma City, clear and 87. Little Rock, partly cloudy and 82. Jackson, Mississippi, partly cloudy and 76. Baton Rouge, partly cloudy and 77. And at Houston, partly cloudy and 84 degrees. For the most current information, check us out on the web at www.weather.gov/SHP. Now let's check on your local forecast. Heat advisory in effect until 7 p.m. Central Daylight Time Tuesday. Tonight, mostly clear. Lows in the mid-70s. South winds around 5 miles per hour. Tuesday, mostly sunny. Hot with highs in the upper 90s. South winds around 5 miles per hour. Heat index values up to 106 in the afternoon. Tuesday night, mostly clear. Lows in the mid-70s. Southeast winds around 5 miles per hour. Wednesday, mostly sunny. Hot with highs in the upper 90s. Southeast winds 5 to 10 miles per hour. Heat index values up to 105 in the afternoon. Wednesday night, mostly clear. Lows in the mid-70s. Southeast winds around 5 miles per hour. Thursday, mostly sunny. Hot with highs in the upper 90s. Thursday night, mostly clear. Lows in the lower 70s. Friday, mostly sunny. Hot with highs in the upper 90s. Friday night, mostly clear. Lows in the lower 70s. Saturday, mostly sunny. Hot with highs in the upper 90s. Saturday night, mostly clear. Lows in the lower 70s. Sunday, partly cloudy. A slight chance of showers and thunderstorms in the afternoon. Hot with highs in the mid-90s. Chance of rain 20%. Sunday night, partly cloudy. Lows in the lower 70s. Monday, partly cloudy. A slight chance of showers in the morning, then a chance of showers with a slight chance of thunderstorms in the afternoon. Highs in the lower 90s. Chance of rain 40%. Heat advisory remains in effect until 7 p.m. Central Daylight Time Tuesday. What? Heat index values up to 109. Where? Portions of south central and southwest Arkansas, north central and northwest Louisiana, southeast Oklahoma, and east and northeast Texas. When? Until 7 p.m. Central Daylight Time Tuesday. Impacts,
Hot temperatures and high humidity may cause heat.

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Be sure to follow us on Facebook. Here's a look at local weather conditions as of midnight. At the top of the hour, skies were partly cloudy in Shreveport. The temperature was 82 degrees at the regional airport. The dew point was 72, making the relative humidity 69%. Winds were south at 5 miles an hour. The pressure was 29.99 inches and steady. In Bossier City, at Barksdale Air Force Base, skies were partly cloudy, with a temperature of 83 degrees. The dew point was 72, making the relative humidity 69%. Winds were southeast at 6 miles an hour. The pressure was 29.98 inches and steady. Once again in Shreveport, it was 82 degrees with partly cloudy skies at midnight. Around the local area at midnight, in Texarkana, partly cloudy and 86. Wind south at 7 miles an hour. El Dorado, mostly cloudy and 81. Wind southeast at 3 miles an hour. Monroe, partly cloudy and 81. Wind southeast at 3 miles an hour. Nacogdoches, partly cloudy and 83. Wind calm. And at Longview, clear and 82 degrees. Wind south at 8 miles an hour. Elsewhere across the four-state area, over at Dallas, partly cloudy and 89. Oklahoma City, clear and 86. Little Rock, partly cloudy and 82. Jackson, Mississippi, partly cloudy and 76. Baton Rouge, partly cloudy and 76. And at Houston, partly cloudy and 82 degrees. For the most current information, check us out on the web at www.weather.gov/sht. Now let's check on your local forecast. Heat advisory in effect until 7 p.m. Central Daylight Time Tuesday. Tonight, mostly clear. Lows in the mid-70s. South winds around 5 miles per hour. Tuesday, mostly sunny. Hot with highs in the upper 90s. South winds around 5 miles per hour. Heat index values up to 106 in the afternoon. Tuesday night, mostly clear. Lows in the mid-70s. Southeast winds around 5 miles per hour. Wednesday, mostly sunny. Hot with highs in the upper 90s. Southeast winds 5 to 10 miles per hour. Heat index values up to 105 in the afternoon. Wednesday night, mostly clear. Lows in the mid-70s. Southeast winds around 5 miles per hour. Thursday, mostly sunny. Hot with highs in the upper 90s. Thursday night, mostly clear. Lows in the lower 70s. Friday, mostly sunny. Hot with highs in the upper 90s. Friday night, mostly clear. Lows in the lower 70s. Saturday, mostly sunny. Hot with highs in the upper 90s. Saturday night, mostly clear. Lows in the lower 70s. Sunday, partly cloudy. A slight chance of showers and thunderstorms in the afternoon. Hot with highs in the mid-90s. Chance of rain 20%. Sunday night, partly cloudy. Lows in the lower 70s. Monday, partly cloudy. A slight chance of showers in the morning, then a chance of showers with a slight chance of thunderstorms in the afternoon. Highs in the lower 90s. Chance of rain 40%. Heat advisory remains in effect until 7 p.m. Central Daylight Time Tuesday. What? Heat index values up to 109. Where? Portions of South Central and Southwest Arkansas, North Central and Northwest Louisiana, Southeast Oklahoma, and East and Northeast Texas. When? Until 7 p.m. Central Daylight Time Tuesday. Impacts: hot temperatures and high humidity may cause heat illnesses. 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

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Be sure to follow us on Facebook. Here's a look at local weather conditions as of midnight. At the top of the hour, skies were partly cloudy in Shreveport. The temperature was 82 degrees at the regional airport. The dew point was 72, making the relative humidity 69%. Winds were south at 5 miles an hour. The pressure was 29.99 inches and steady. In Bossier City, at Barksdale Air Force Base, skies were partly cloudy, with a temperature of 83 degrees. The dew point was 72, making the relative humidity 69%. Winds were southeast at 6 miles an hour. The pressure was 29.98 inches and steady. Once again in Shreveport, it was 82 degrees with partly cloudy skies at midnight. Around the local area at midnight, in Texarkana, partly cloudy and 86. Wind south at 7 miles an hour. El Dorado, mostly cloudy and 81. Wind southeast at 3 miles an hour. Monroe, partly cloudy and 81. Wind southeast at 3 miles an hour. Natchitoches, partly cloudy and 83. Wind calm. And at Longview, clear and 82 degrees. Wind south at 8 miles an hour. Elsewhere across the four-state area, over at Dallas, partly cloudy and 89. Oklahoma City, clear and 86. Little Rock, partly cloudy and 82. Jackson, Mississippi, partly cloudy and 76. Baton Rouge, partly cloudy and 76. And at Houston, partly cloudy and 82 degrees. For the most current information, check us out on the web at www.weather.gov/sht. Now let's check on your local forecast. Heat advisory in effect until 7 p.m. Central Daylight Time Tuesday. Tonight, mostly clear. Lows in the mid-70s. South winds around 5 miles per hour. Tuesday, mostly sunny. Hot with highs in the upper 90s. South winds around 5 miles per hour. Heat index values up to 106 in the afternoon. Tuesday night, mostly clear. Lows in the mid-70s. Southeast winds around 5 miles per hour. Wednesday, mostly sunny. Hot with highs in the upper 90s. Southeast winds 5 to 10 miles per hour. Heat index values up to 105 in the afternoon. Wednesday night, mostly clear. Lows in the mid-70s. Southeast winds around 5 miles per hour. Thursday, mostly sunny. Hot with highs in the upper 90s. Thursday night, mostly clear. Lows in the lower 70s. Friday, mostly sunny. Hot with highs in the upper 90s. Friday night, mostly clear. Lows in the lower 70s. Saturday, mostly sunny. Hot with highs in the upper 90s. Saturday night, mostly clear. Lows in the lower 70s. Sunday, partly cloudy. A slight chance of showers and thunderstorms in the afternoon. Hot with highs in the mid-90s. Chance of rain 20%. Sunday night, partly cloudy. Lows in the lower 70s. Monday, partly cloudy. A slight chance of showers in the morning, then a chance of showers with a slight chance of thunderstorms in the afternoon. Highs in the lower 90s. Chance of rain 40%.
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Heat advisory remains in effect until 7 p.m. Central Daylight Time Tuesday. What? Heat index values up to 109. Where? Portions of south central and southwest Arkansas, north central and northwest Louisiana, southeast Oklahoma, and east and northeast Texas. When? Until 7 p.m. Central Daylight Time Tuesday. Impacts: hot temperatures and high humidity may cause heat illnesses. Drink plenty of fluids, stay in an air-conditioned room, stay out of the sun, and check up on relatives and neighbors. Take extra precautions when outside. Wear lightweight and loose-fitting clothing. Try to limit strenuous activities to early morning or evening. 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Anyone overcome by heat should be moved to a cool and shaded location. Heat stroke is an emergency. Call 911. 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Be sure to follow us on Facebook. Here's a look at local weather conditions as of midnight. At the top of the hour, skies were partly cloudy in Shreveport. The temperature was 82 degrees at the regional airport. The dew point was 72, making the relative humidity 69%. Winds were south at 5 miles an hour. The pressure was 29.99 inches and steady. In Bossier City, at Barksdale Air Force Base, skies were partly cloudy, with a temperature of 83 degrees. The dew point was 72, making the relative humidity 69%. Winds were southeast at 6 miles an hour. The pressure was 29.98 inches and steady. Once again in Shreveport, it was 82 degrees with partly cloudy skies at midnight. Around the local area at midnight, in Texarkana, partly cloudy and 86. Wind south at 7 miles an hour. El Dorado, mostly cloudy and 81. Wind southeast at 3 miles an hour. Monroe, partly cloudy and 81. Wind southeast at 3 miles an hour. Natchitoches, partly cloudy and 83. Wind calm. And at Longview, clear and 82 degrees. Wind south at 8 miles an hour. Elsewhere across the four-state area, over at Dallas, partly cloudy and 89. Oklahoma City, clear and 86. Little Rock, partly cloudy and 82. Jackson, Mississippi, partly cloudy and 76. Baton Rouge, partly cloudy and 76. And at Houston, partly cloudy and 82 degrees. For the most current information, check us out on the web at www.weather.gov/SHP. Now let's check on your local forecast. Heat advisory in effect until 7 p.m. Central Daylight Time Tuesday. Tonight, mostly clear. Lows in the mid-70s. South winds around 5 miles per hour. Tuesday, mostly sunny. Hot with highs in the upper 90s. South winds around 5 miles per hour. Heat index values up to 106 in the afternoon. Tuesday night, mostly clear. Lows in the mid-70s. Southeast winds around 5 miles per hour. Wednesday, mostly sunny. Hot with highs in the upper 90s. Southeast winds 5 to 10 miles per hour. Heat index values up to 105 in the afternoon. Wednesday night, mostly clear. Lows in the mid-70s.
southeast winds around 5 miles per hour. Thursday, mostly sunny. Hot with highs in the upper 90s. Thursday night, mostly clear. Lows in the lower 70s. Friday, mostly sunny. Hot with highs in the upper 90s. Friday night, mostly clear. Lows in the lower 70s. Saturday, mostly sunny. Hot with highs in the upper 90s. Saturday night, mostly clear. Lows in the lower 70s. Sunday, partly cloudy. A slight chance of showers and thunderstorms in the afternoon. Hot with highs in the mid-90s. Chance of rain 20%. Sunday night, partly cloudy. Lows in the lower 70s. Monday, partly cloudy. A slight chance of showers in the morning, then a chance of showers with a slight chance of thunderstorms in the afternoon. Highs in the lower 90s. Chance of rain 40%. Heat advisory remains in effect until 7 p.m. Central Daylight Time Tuesday. What? Heat index values up to 109. Where? Portions of south central and southwest Arkansas, north central and northwest Louisiana, southeast Oklahoma, and east and northeast Texas. When? Until 7 p.m. Central Daylight Time Tuesday. Impacts: hot temperatures and high humidity may cause heat illnesses. Drink plenty of fluids, stay in an air-conditioned room, stay out of the sun, and check up on relatives and neighbors. Take extra precautions when outside. Wear lightweight and loose-fitting clothing. Try to limit strenuous activities to early morning or evening. 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To reduce risk during outdoor work, the Occupational Safety and Health Administration recommends scheduling frequent rest breaks in shaded or air-conditioned environments. Anyone overcome by heat should be moved to a cool and shaded location. Heat stroke is an emergency. Call 911. Here is your area's open water boating forecast. Wind gusts may be higher. Heat advisory in effect until 7 p.m. Central Daylight Time Tuesday. Tonight, mostly clear. Lows in the mid-70s. South winds 5 to 10 miles per hour. Heat index readings 102 to 105. Tuesday, mostly sunny. Highs in the upper 90s. South winds 10 to 15 miles per hour. Heat index readings around 110. Tuesday night, mostly clear. Lows in the mid-70s. Southeast winds 5 to 10 miles per hour. Heat index readings 101 to 104. Wednesday, mostly sunny. Highs in the upper 90s. Southeast winds 10 to 15 miles per hour. Wednesday night, mostly clear. Lows in the mid-70s. Southeast winds 5 to 10 miles per hour. Thursday, mostly sunny. Highs in the upper 90s. Thursday night, mostly clear. Lows around 70. Friday, mostly sunny. Highs in the upper 90s. Friday night, mostly clear. Lows around 70. Saturday, mostly sunny. Highs in the upper 90s. Saturday night, mostly clear. Lows in the lower 70s. Sunday, partly cloudy. A 20% chance of showers and thunderstorms in the afternoon. Highs in the upper 90s. Sunday night, partly cloudy. Lows in the lower 70s. Monday, partly cloudy. Slight chance of showers in the morning, then a chance of showers and slight chance of thunderstorms in the afternoon. Highs in the mid-90s. Chance of precipitation 40%. 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Be sure to follow us on Facebook. Here's a look at local weather conditions as of midnight. At the top of the hour, skies were partly cloudy in Shreveport. The temperature was 82 degrees at the regional airport. The dew point was 72, making the relative humidity 69%.
Winds were south at 5 miles an hour. The pressure was 29.99 inches and steady. In Bossier City, at Barksdale Air Force Base, skies were partly cloudy, with a temperature of 83 degrees. The dew point was 72, making the relative humidity 69%. Winds were southeast at 6 miles an hour. The pressure was 29.98 inches and steady. Once again in Shreveport, it was 29.98 inches and steady. Once again in Shreveport, it was 82 degrees with partly cloudy skies at midnight. Around the local area at midnight, in Texarkana, partly cloudy and 86. Wind south at 7 miles an hour. El Dorado, mostly cloudy and 81. Wind southeast at 3 miles an hour. Monroe, partly cloudy and 81. Wind southeast at 3 miles an hour. Natchitoches, partly cloudy and 83. Wind calm. And at Longview, clear and 82 degrees. Wind south at 8 miles an hour. Elsewhere across the four-state area, over at Dallas, partly cloudy and 89. Oklahoma City, clear and 86. Little Rock, partly cloudy and 82. Jackson, Mississippi, partly cloudy and 76. Baton Rouge, partly cloudy and 76. And at Houston, partly cloudy and 82 degrees. For the most current information, check us out on the web at www.weather.gov/sht. Now let's check on your local forecast. Heat advisory in effect until 7 p.m. Central Daylight Time Tuesday. Tonight, mostly clear. Lows in the mid-70s. South winds around 5 miles per hour. Tuesday, mostly sunny. Hot with highs in the upper 90s. South winds around 5 miles per hour. Heat index values up to 106 in the afternoon. Tuesday night, mostly clear. Lows in the mid-70s. Southeast winds around 5 miles per hour. Wednesday, mostly sunny. Hot with highs in the upper 90s. Southeast winds 5 to 10 miles per hour. Heat index values up to 105 in the afternoon. Wednesday night, mostly clear. Lows in the mid-70s. Southeast winds around 5 miles per hour. Thursday, mostly sunny. Hot with highs in the upper 90s. Thursday night, mostly clear. Lows in the lower 70s. Friday, mostly sunny. Hot with highs in the upper 90s. Friday night, mostly clear. Lows in the lower 70s. Saturday, mostly sunny. Hot with highs in the upper 90s. Saturday night, mostly clear. Lows in the lower 70s. Sunday, partly cloudy. A slight chance of showers and thunderstorms in the afternoon. Hot with highs in the mid-90s. Chance of rain 20%. Sunday night, partly cloudy. Lows in the lower 70s. Monday, partly cloudy. A slight chance of showers in the morning, then a chance of showers with a slight chance of thunderstorms in the afternoon. Highs in the lower 90s. Chance of rain 40%. Heat advisory remains in effect until 7 p.m. Central Daylight Time Tuesday. What? Heat index values up to 109. Where? Portions of South Central and Southwest Arkansas, North Central and Northwest Louisiana, Southeast Oklahoma, and East and Northeast Texas. When? Until 7 p.m. Central Daylight Time Tuesday. Impacts: hot temperatures and high humidity may cause heat illnesses. 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

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Be sure to follow us on Facebook. Here's a look at local weather conditions as of midnight. At the top of the hour, skies were partly cloudy in Shreveport. The temperature was 82 degrees at the regional airport. The dew point was 72, making the relative humidity 69%. Winds were south at 5 miles an hour. The pressure was 29.99 inches and steady. In Bossier City, at Barksdale Air Force Base, skies were partly cloudy, with a temperature of 83 degrees. The dew point was 72, making the relative humidity 69%. Winds were southeast at 6 miles an hour. The pressure was 29.98 inches and steady. Once again in Shreveport, it was 82 degrees with partly cloudy skies at midnight. Around the local area at midnight, in Texarkana, partly cloudy and 86. Wind south at 7 miles an hour. El Dorado, mostly cloudy and 81. Wind southeast at 3 miles an hour. Monroe, partly cloudy and 81. Wind southeast at 3 miles an hour. Natchitoches, partly cloudy and 83. Wind calm. And at Longview, clear and 82 degrees. Wind south at 8 miles an hour. Elsewhere across the four-state area, over at Dallas, partly cloudy and 89. Oklahoma City, clear and 86. Little Rock, partly cloudy and 82. Jackson, Mississippi, partly cloudy and 76. Baton Rouge, partly cloudy and 76. And at Houston, partly cloudy and 82 degrees. For the most current information, check us out on the web at www.weather.gov/SHT. Now let's check on your local forecast. Heat advisory in effect until 7 p.m. Central Daylight Time Tuesday. Tonight, mostly clear. Lows in the mid-70s. South winds around 5 miles per hour. Tuesday, mostly sunny. Hot with highs in the upper 90s. South winds around 5 miles per hour. Heat index values up to 106 in the afternoon. Tuesday night, mostly clear. Lows in the mid-70s. Southeast winds around 5 miles per hour. Wednesday, mostly sunny. Hot with highs in the upper 90s. Southeast winds 5 to 10 miles per hour. Heat index values up to 105 in the afternoon. Wednesday night, mostly clear. Lows in the mid-70s. Southeast winds around 5 miles per hour. Thursday, mostly sunny. Hot with highs in the upper 90s. Thursday night, mostly clear. Lows in the lower 70s. Friday, mostly sunny. Hot with highs in the upper 90s. Friday night, mostly clear. Lows in the lower 70s. Saturday, mostly sunny. Hot with highs in the upper 90s. Saturday night, mostly clear. Lows in the lower 70s. Sunday, partly cloudy. A slight chance of showers and thunderstorms in the afternoon. Hot with highs in the mid-90s. Chance of rain 20%. Sunday night, partly cloudy. Lows in the lower 70s. Monday, partly cloudy. A slight chance of showers in the morning, then a chance of showers with a slight chance of thunderstorms in the afternoon. Highs in the lower 90s. Chance of rain 40%. Heat advisory remains in effect until 7 p.m. Central Daylight Time Tuesday.

What? Heat index values up to 109. Where? Portions of south central and southwest Arkansas, north central and northwest Louisiana, southeast Oklahoma, and east and northeast Texas. When? Until 7 p.m. Central Daylight Time Tuesday. Impacts: hot temperatures and high humidity may cause heat illnesses. Drink plenty of fluids, stay in an air-conditioned room, stay out of the sun, and check up on relatives and neighbors. Take extra precautions when outside. Wear lightweight and loose-fitting clothing. Try to limit strenuous activities to early morning or evening. 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To reduce risk during outdoor work, the Occupational Safety and Health Administration recommends scheduling frequent rest breaks in shaded or air-conditioned environments. Anyone overcome by heat should be moved to a cool and shaded location. Heat stroke is an emergency. 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Be sure to follow us on Facebook. Here's a look at local weather conditions as of midnight. At the top of the hour, skies were partly cloudy in Shreveport. The temperature was 82 degrees at the regional airport. The dew point was 72, making the relative humidity 69%. Winds were south at 5 miles an hour. The pressure was 29.99 inches and steady. In Bossier City, at Barksdale Air Force Base, skies were partly cloudy, with a temperature of 83 degrees. The dew point was 72, making the relative humidity 69%. Winds were southeast at 6 miles an hour. The pressure was 29.98 inches and steady. Once again in Shreveport, it was 82 degrees with partly cloudy skies at midnight. Around the local area at midnight, in Texarkana, partly cloudy and 86. Wind south at 7 miles an hour. El Dorado, mostly cloudy and 81. Wind southeast at 3 miles an hour. Monroe, partly cloudy and 81. Wind southeast at 3 miles an hour. Natchitoches, partly cloudy and 83. Wind calm. And at Longview, clear and 82 degrees. Wind south at 8 miles an hour. Elsewhere across the four-state area, over at Dallas, partly cloudy and 89. Oklahoma City, clear and 86. Little Rock, partly cloudy and 82. Jackson, Mississippi, partly cloudy and 76. Baton Rouge, partly cloudy and 76. And at Houston, partly cloudy and 82 degrees. For the most current information, check us out on the web at www.weather.gov/sht. Now let's check on your local forecast. Heat advisory in effect until 7 p.m. Central Daylight Time Tuesday. Tonight, mostly clear. Lows in the mid-70s. South winds around 5 miles per hour. Tuesday, mostly sunny. Hot with highs in the upper 90s. South winds around 5 miles per hour. Heat index values up to 106 in the afternoon. Tuesday night, mostly clear. Lows in the mid-70s. Southeast winds around 5 miles per hour. Wednesday, mostly sunny. Hot with highs in the upper 90s. Southeast winds 5 to 10 miles per hour. Heat index values up to 105 in the afternoon. Wednesday night, mostly clear. Lows in the mid-70s. Southeast winds around 5 miles per hour. Thursday, mostly sunny. Hot with highs in the upper 90s. Thursday night, mostly clear. Lows in the lower 70s. Friday, mostly sunny. Hot with highs in the upper 90s. Friday night, mostly clear. Lows in the lower 70s. Saturday, mostly sunny. Hot with highs in the upper 90s. Saturday night, mostly clear. Lows in the lower 70s. Sunday, partly cloudy.
a slight chance of showers and thunderstorms in the afternoon. Hot with highs in the mid-90s. Chance of rain 20%. Sunday night, partly cloudy. Lows in the lower 70s. Monday, partly cloudy. A slight chance of showers in the morning, then a chance of showers with a slight chance of thunderstorms in the afternoon. Highs in the lower 90s. Chance of rain 40%. Heat advisory remains in effect until 7 p.m. Central Daylight Time Tuesday. What's heat index values up to 109. Where, portions of south central and southwest Arkansas, north central and northwest Louisiana, southeast Oklahoma, and east and northeast Texas. When, until 7 p.m. Central Daylight Time Tuesday. Impacts, hot temperatures and high humidity may cause heat illnesses. Drink plenty of fluids, stay in an air-conditioned room, stay out of the sun, and check up on relatives and neighbors. Take extra precautions when outside. Wear lightweight and loose-fitting clothing. Try to limit strenuous activities to early morning or evening. 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Anyone overcome by heat should be moved to a cool and shaded location. Heat stroke is an emergency. Call 911. 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Be sure to follow us on Facebook. Here's a look at local weather conditions as of midnight. At the top of the hour, skies were partly cloudy in Shreveport. The temperature was 82 degrees at the regional airport. The dew point was 72, making the relative humidity 69%. Winds were south at 5 miles an hour. The pressure was 29.99 inches and steady. In Bossier City, at Barksdale Air Force Base, skies were partly cloudy, with a temperature of 83 degrees. The dew point was 72, making the relative humidity 69%. Winds were southeast at 6 miles an hour. The pressure was 29.98 inches and steady. Once again in Shreveport, it was 82 degrees with partly cloudy skies at midnight. Around the local area at midnight, in Texarkana, partly cloudy and 86. Wind south at 7 miles an hour. El Dorado, mostly cloudy and 81. Wind southeast at 3 miles an hour. Monroe, partly cloudy and 81. Wind southeast at 3 miles an hour. Nacogdoches, partly cloudy and 83. Wind calm. And at Longview, clear and 82 degrees. Wind south at 8 miles an hour. Elsewhere across the four-state area, over at Dallas, partly cloudy and 89. Oklahoma City, clear and 86. Little Rock, partly cloudy and 82. Jackson, Mississippi, partly cloudy and 76. Baton Rouge, partly cloudy and 76. And at Houston, partly cloudy and 82 degrees. For the most current information, check us out on the web at www.weather.gov/SHP. Now let's check on your local forecast. Heat advisory in effect until 7 p.m. Central Daylight Time Tuesday. Tonight, mostly clear. Lows in the mid-70s. South winds around 5 miles per hour. Tuesday, mostly sunny. Hot with highs in the upper 90s. South winds around 5 miles per hour. Heat index values up to 106 in the afternoon. Tuesday night, mostly clear. Lows in the mid-70s. Southeast winds around 5 miles per hour. Wednesday, mostly sunny. Hot with highs in the upper 90s. Southeast winds 5 to 10 miles per hour. Heat index values up to 105 in the afternoon. Wednesday night, mostly clear. Lows in the mid-70s. Southeast winds around 5 miles per hour.
Thursday, mostly sunny. Hot with highs in the upper 90s. Thursday night, mostly clear. Lows in the lower 70s. Friday, mostly sunny. Hot with highs in the upper 90s. Friday night, mostly clear. Lows in the lower 70s. Saturday, mostly sunny. Hot with highs in the upper 90s. Saturday night, mostly clear. Lows in the lower 70s. Sunday, partly cloudy. A slight chance of showers and thunderstorms in the afternoon. Hot with highs in the mid-90s. Chance of rain 20%. Sunday night, partly cloudy. Lows in the lower 70s. Monday, partly cloudy. A slight chance of showers in the morning, then a chance of showers with a slight chance of thunderstorms in the afternoon. Highs in the lower 90s. Chance of rain 40%. 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Heat advisory remains in effect until 7 p.m. Central Daylight Time Tuesday. What's heat index values up to 109. Where, portions of south central and southwest Arkansas, north central and northwest Louisiana, southeast Oklahoma, and east and northeast Texas. When, until 7 p.m. Central Daylight Time Tuesday. Impacts, hot temperatures and high humidity may cause heat illnesses. Drink plenty of fluids, stay in an air-conditioned room, stay out of the sun, and check up on relatives and neighbors. Take extra precautions when outside. Wear lightweight and loose-fitting clothing. Try to limit strenuous activities to early morning or evening. 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Anyone overcome by heat should be moved to a cool and shaded location. Heat stroke is an emergency. Call 911. 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Be sure to follow us on Facebook. Here's a look at local weather conditions as of midnight. At the top of the hour, skies were partly cloudy in Shreveport. The temperature was 82 degrees at the regional airport. The dew point was 72, making the relative humidity 69%. Winds were south at 5 miles an hour. The pressure was 29.99 inches and steady. In Bossier City, at Barksdale Air Force Base, skies were partly cloudy, with a temperature of 83 degrees. The dew point was 72, making the relative humidity 69%. Winds were southeast at 6 miles an hour. The pressure was 29.98 inches and steady. Once again in Shreveport, it was 82 degrees with partly cloudy skies at midnight. Around the local area at midnight, in Texarkana, partly cloudy and 86. Wind south at 7 miles an hour. El Dorado, mostly cloudy and 81. Wind southeast at 3 miles an hour. Monroe, partly cloudy and 81. Wind southeast at 3 miles an hour. Nacogdoches, partly cloudy and 83. Wind calm. And at Longview, clear and 82 degrees. Wind south at 8 miles an hour. Elsewhere across the four-state area, over at Dallas, partly cloudy and 89. Oklahoma City, clear and 86. Little Rock, partly cloudy and 82. Jackson, Mississippi, partly cloudy and 76. Baton Rouge, partly cloudy and 76. And at Houston, partly cloudy and 82 degrees.
For the most current information, check us out on the web at www.weather.gov/sht. Now let's check on your local forecast. Heat advisory in effect until 7 p.m. Central Daylight Time Tuesday. Tonight, mostly clear. Lows in the mid-70s. South winds around 5 miles per hour. Tuesday, mostly sunny. Hot with highs in the upper 90s. South winds around 5 miles per hour. Heat index values up to 106 in the afternoon. Tuesday night, mostly clear. Lows in the mid-70s. Southeast winds around 5 miles per hour. Wednesday, mostly sunny. Hot with highs in the upper 90s. Southeast winds 5 to 10 miles per hour. Heat index values up to 105 in the afternoon. Wednesday night, mostly clear. Lows in the mid-70s. Southeast winds around 5 miles per hour. Thursday, mostly sunny. Hot with highs in the upper 90s. Thursday night, mostly clear. Lows in the lower 70s. Friday, mostly sunny. Hot with highs in the upper 90s. Friday night, mostly clear. Lows in the lower 70s. Saturday, mostly sunny. Hot with highs in the upper 90s. Saturday night, mostly clear. Lows in the lower 70s. Sunday, partly cloudy. A slight chance of showers and thunderstorms in the afternoon. Hot with highs in the mid-90s. Chance of rain 20%. Sunday night, partly cloudy. Lows in the lower 70s. Monday, partly cloudy. A slight chance of showers in the morning, then a chance of showers with a slight chance of thunderstorms in the afternoon. Highs in the lower 90s. Chance of rain 40%. Here is your area's open water boating forecast. Wind gusts may be higher. Heat advisory in effect until 7 p.m. Central Daylight Time Tuesday. Tonight, mostly clear. Lows in the mid-70s. South winds 5 to 10 miles per hour. Heat index readings 102 to 105. Tuesday, mostly sunny. Highs in the upper 90s. South winds 10 to 15 miles per hour. Heat index readings around 110. Tuesday night, mostly clear. Lows in the mid-70s. Southeast winds 5 to 10 miles per hour. Heat index readings 101 to 104. Wednesday, mostly sunny. Highs in the upper 90s. Southeast winds 10 to 15 miles per hour. Wednesday night, mostly clear. Lows in the mid-70s. Southeast winds 5 to 10 miles per hour. Thursday, mostly sunny. Highs in the upper 90s. Thursday night, mostly clear. Lows around 70. Friday, mostly sunny. Highs in the upper 90s. Friday night, mostly clear. Lows around 70. Saturday, mostly sunny. Highs in the upper 90s. Saturday night, mostly clear. Lows in the lower 70s. Sunday, partly cloudy. A 20% chance of showers and thunderstorms in the afternoon. Highs in the upper 90s. Sunday night, partly cloudy. Lows in the lower 70s. Monday, partly cloudy. Slight chance of showers in the morning, then a chance of showers and slight chance of thunderstorms in the afternoon. Highs in the mid-90s. Chance of precipitation 40%. Heat advisory remains in effect until 7 p.m. Central Daylight Time Tuesday. What? Heat index values up to 109. Where? Portions of South Central and Southwest Arkansas, North Central and Northwest Louisiana, Southeast Oklahoma, and East and Northeast Texas. When? Until 7 p.m. Central Daylight Time Tuesday. Impacts: hot temperatures and high humidity may cause heat illnesses. 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

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Be sure to follow us on Facebook. Here's a look at local weather conditions as of midnight. At the top of the hour, skies were partly cloudy in Shreveport. The temperature was 82 degrees at the regional airport. The dew point was 72, making the relative humidity 69%. Winds were south at 5 miles an hour. The pressure was 29.99 inches and steady. In Bossier City, at Barksdale Air Force Base, skies were partly cloudy, with a temperature of 83 degrees. The dew point was 72, making the relative humidity 69%. Winds were southeast at 6 miles an hour. The pressure was 29.98 inches and steady. Once again in Shreveport, it was 82 degrees with partly cloudy skies at midnight. Around the local area at midnight, in Texarkana, partly cloudy and 86. Wind south at 7 miles an hour. El Dorado, mostly cloudy and 81. Wind southeast at 3 miles an hour. Monroe, partly cloudy and 81. Wind southeast at 3 miles an hour. Nacogdoches, partly cloudy and 83. Wind calm. And at Longview, clear and 82 degrees. Wind south at 8 miles an hour. Elsewhere across the four-state area, over at Dallas, partly cloudy and 89. Oklahoma City, clear and 86. Little Rock, partly cloudy and 82. Jackson, Mississippi, partly cloudy and 76. Baton Rouge, partly cloudy and 76. And at Houston, partly cloudy and 82 degrees. For the most current information, check us out on the web at www.weather.gov/sht. Now let's check on your local forecast. Heat advisory in effect until 7 p.m. Central Daylight Time Tuesday. Tonight, mostly clear. Lows in the mid-70s. South winds around 5 miles per hour. Tuesday, mostly sunny. Hot with highs in the upper 90s. South winds around 5 miles per hour. Heat index values up to 106 in the afternoon. Tuesday night, mostly clear. Lows in the mid-70s. Southeast winds around 5 miles per hour. Wednesday, mostly sunny. Hot with highs in the upper 90s. Southeast winds 5 to 10 miles per hour. Heat index values up to 105 in the afternoon. Wednesday night, mostly clear. Lows in the mid-70s. Southeast winds around 5 miles per hour. Thursday, mostly sunny. Hot with highs in the upper 90s. Thursday night, mostly clear. Lows in the lower 70s. Friday, mostly sunny. Hot with highs in the upper 90s. Friday night, mostly clear. Lows in the lower 70s. Saturday, mostly sunny. Hot with highs in the upper 90s. Saturday night, mostly clear. Lows in the lower 70s. Sunday, partly cloudy. A slight chance of showers and thunderstorms in the afternoon. Hot with highs in the mid-90s. Chance of rain 20%. Sunday night, partly cloudy. Lows in the lower 70s. Monday, partly cloudy. A slight chance of showers in the morning, then a chance of showers with a slight chance of thunderstorms in the afternoon. Highs in the lower 90s. Chance of rain 40%.
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Heat advisory remains in effect until 7 p.m. Central Daylight Time Tuesday. Watch heat index values up to 109. Wear portions of south central and southwest Arkansas, north central and northwest Louisiana, southeast Oklahoma, and east and northeast Texas. When, until 7 p.m. Central Daylight Time Tuesday. Impacts, hot temperatures and high humidity may cause heat illnesses. Drink plenty of fluids, stay in an air-conditioned room, stay out of the sun, and check up on relatives and neighbors. Take extra precautions when outside. Wear lightweight and loose-fitting clothing. Try to limit strenuous activities to early morning or evening. 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To reduce risk during outdoor work, the Occupational Safety and Health Administration recommends scheduling frequent rest breaks in shaded or air-conditioned environments. Anyone overcome by heat should be moved to a cool and shaded location. Heat stroke is an emergency. Call 911. 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Be sure to follow us on Facebook. Here's a look at local weather conditions as of midnight. At the top of the hour, skies were partly cloudy in Shreveport. The temperature was 82 degrees at the regional airport. The dew point was 72, making the relative humidity 69%. Winds were south at 5 miles an hour. The pressure was 29.99 inches and steady. In Bossier City, at Barksdale Air Force Base, skies were partly cloudy, with a temperature of 83 degrees. The dew point was 72, making the relative humidity 69%. Winds were southeast at 6 miles an hour. The pressure was 29.98 inches and steady. Once again in Shreveport, it was 82 degrees with partly cloudy skies at midnight. Around the local area at midnight, in Texarkana, partly cloudy and 86. Wind south at 7 miles an hour. El Dorado, mostly cloudy and 81. Wind southeast at 3 miles an hour. Monroe, partly cloudy and 81. Wind southeast at 3 miles an hour. Natchitoches, partly cloudy and 83. Wind calm. And at Longview, clear and 82 degrees. Wind south at 8 miles an hour. Elsewhere across the four-state area, over at Dallas, partly cloudy and 89. Oklahoma City, clear and 86. Little Rock, partly cloudy and 82. Jackson, Mississippi, partly cloudy and 76. Baton Rouge, partly cloudy and 76. And at Houston, partly cloudy and 82 degrees. For the most current information, check us out on the web at www.weather.gov/SHT. Now let's check on your local forecast. Heat advisory in effect until 7 p.m. Central Daylight Time Tuesday. Tonight, mostly clear. Lows in the mid-70s. South winds around 5 miles per hour. Tuesday, mostly sunny. Hot with highs in the upper 90s. South winds around 5 miles per hour. Heat index values up to 106 in the afternoon. Tuesday night, mostly clear. Lows in the mid-70s. Southeast winds around 5 miles per hour. Wednesday, mostly sunny. Hot with highs in the upper 90s. Southeast winds 5 to 10 miles per hour. Heat index values up to 105 in the afternoon. Wednesday night, mostly clear. Lows in the mid-70s.
Southeast winds around 5 miles per hour. Thursday, mostly sunny. Hot with highs in the upper 90s. Thursday night.

20%. Sunday night, partly cloudy. Lows in the lower 70s. Monday, partly cloudy. A slight chance of showers in the morning, then a chance of showers with a slight chance of thunderstorms in the afternoon. Highs in the lower 90s. Chance of rain 40%. Heat advisory remains in effect until 7 p.m. Central Daylight Time Tuesday. What? Heat index values up to 109. Where? Portions of South Central and Southwest Arkansas, North Central and Northwest Louisiana, Southeast Oklahoma, and East and Northeast Texas. When? Until 7 p.m. Central Daylight Time Tuesday. Impacts: hot temperatures and high humidity may cause heat illnesses. 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Take extra precautions when outside. 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Try to limit strenuous activities to early morning or evening. 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Anyone overcome by heat should be moved to a cool and shaded location. Heat stroke is an emergency. 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Be sure to follow us on Facebook. Here's a look at local weather conditions as of 1 a.m. At the top of the hour, skies were partly cloudy in Shreveport. The temperature was 82 degrees at the regional airport. The dew point was 72, making the relative humidity 69%. Winds were south at 6 miles an hour. The pressure was 30.00 inches and rising. In Bossier City, at Barksdale Air Force Base, skies were clear, with a temperature of 80 degrees. The dew point was 72, making the relative humidity 77%. Winds were southeast at 7 miles an hour. The pressure was 29.99 inches and rising. Once again in Shreveport, it was 82 degrees with partly cloudy skies at 1 a.m. Around the local area at 1 a.m., in Texarkana, partly cloudy and 85. Wind south at 3 miles an hour. El Dorado, mostly cloudy and 80. Wind southeast at 3 miles an hour. Monroe, partly cloudy and 81. Wind south at 3 miles an hour. Nacogdoches, partly cloudy and 81. Wind calm. And at Longview, clear and 82 degrees. Wind south at 8 miles an hour. Elsewhere across the four-state area, over at Dallas, partly cloudy and 88. Oklahoma City, clear and 84. Little Rock, partly cloudy and 81. Jackson, Mississippi, clear and 74. Baton Rouge, clear and 76. And at Houston, partly cloudy and 82 degrees. For the most current information, check us out on the web at www.weather.gov/sht. Now let's check on your local forecast. Heat advisory in effect until 7 p.m. Central Daylight Time tonight, mostly clear. Lows in the mid-70s. South winds around 5 miles per hour. Tuesday, mostly sunny. Hot with highs in the upper 90s. South winds around 5 miles per hour. Heat index values up to 106 in the afternoon. Tuesday night, mostly clear. Lows in the mid-70s. Southeast winds around 5 miles per hour. Wednesday, mostly sunny. Hot with highs in the upper 90s. Southeast winds 5 to 10 miles per hour. Heat index values up to 105 in the afternoon. Wednesday night, mostly clear. Lows in the mid-70s. Southeast winds around 5 miles per hour. Thursday, mostly sunny. Hot with highs in the upper 90s. Thursday night, mostly clear. Lows in the lower 70s.

Friday, mostly sunny. Hot with highs in the upper 90s. Friday night, mostly clear. Lows in the lower 70s. Saturday, mostly sunny. Hot with highs in the upper 90s. Saturday night, mostly clear. Lows in the lower 70s. Sunday, partly cloudy. A slight chance of showers and thunderstorms in the afternoon. Hot with highs in the mid-90s. Chance of rain 20%. Sunday night, partly cloudy. Lows in the lower 70s. Monday, partly cloudy. A slight chance of showers in the morning, then a chance of showers with a slight chance of thunderstorms in the afternoon. Highs in the lower 90s. Chance of rain 40%. Heat advisory remains in effect until 7 p.m. Central Daylight Time Tuesday. What's heat index values up to 109. Where, portions of south central and southwest Arkansas, north central and northwest Louisiana, southeast Oklahoma, and northeast Texas. When, until 7 p.m. Central Daylight Time Tuesday. Impacts, hot temperatures and high humidity may cause heat illnesses. Drink plenty of fluids, stay in an air-conditioned room, stay out of the sun, and check up on relatives and neighbors. Take extra precautions when outside. 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Anyone overcome by heat should be moved to a cool and shaded location. Heat stroke is an emergency. 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Be sure to follow us on Facebook. Here's a look at local weather conditions as of 1 a.m. At the top of the hour, skies were partly cloudy in Shreveport. The temperature was 82 degrees at the regional airport. The dew point was 72, making the relative humidity 69%. Winds were south at 6 miles an hour. The pressure was 30.00 inches and rising. In Bossier City, at Barksdale Air Force Base, skies were clear, with a temperature of 80 degrees. The dew point was 72, making the relative humidity 77%. Winds were southeast at 7 miles an hour. The pressure was 29.99 inches and rising. Once again in Shreveport, it was 82 degrees with partly cloudy skies at 1 a.m. Around the local area at 1 a.m., in Texarkana, partly cloudy and 85. Wind south at 3 miles an hour. El Dorado, mostly cloudy and 80. Wind southeast at 3 miles an hour. Monroe, partly cloudy and 81. Wind south at 3 miles an hour. Natchitoches, partly cloudy and 81. Wind calm. And at Longview, clear and 82 degrees. Wind south at 8 miles an hour. Elsewhere across the four-state area, over at Dallas, partly cloudy and 88. Oklahoma City, clear and 84. Little Rock, partly cloudy and 81. Jackson, Mississippi, clear and 74. Baton Rouge, clear and 76. And at Houston, partly cloudy and 82 degrees. 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Now let's check on your local forecast. Heat advisory in effect until 7 p.m. Central Daylight Time Tuesday. Tonight,
mostly clear. Lows in the mid-70s. South winds around 5 miles per hour. Tuesday, mostly sunny. Hot with highs in the upper 90s. South winds around 5 miles per hour. Heat index values up to 106 in the afternoon. Tuesday night, mostly clear. Lows in the mid-70s. Southeast winds around 5 miles per hour. Wednesday, mostly sunny. Hot with highs in the upper 90s. Southeast winds 5 to 10 miles per hour. Heat index values up to 105 in the afternoon. Wednesday night, mostly clear. Lows in the mid-70s. Southeast winds around 5 miles per hour. Thursday, mostly sunny. Hot with highs in the upper 90s. Thursday night, mostly clear. Lows in the lower 70s. Friday, mostly sunny. Hot with highs in the upper 90s. Friday night, mostly clear. Lows in the lower 70s. Saturday, mostly sunny. Hot with highs in the upper 90s. Saturday night, mostly clear. Lows in the lower 70s. Sunday, partly cloudy. A slight chance of showers and thunderstorms in the afternoon. Hot with highs in the mid-90s. Chance of rain 20%. Sunday night, partly cloudy. Lows in the lower 70s. Monday, partly cloudy. A slight chance of showers in the morning, then a chance of showers with a slight chance of thunderstorms in the afternoon. Highs in the lower 90s. Chance of rain 40%. Heat advisory remains in effect until 7 p.m. Central Daylight Time Tuesday. Watts, heat index values up to 109. Where, portions of south central and southwest Arkansas, north central and northwest Louisiana, southeast Oklahoma, and east and northeast Texas. When, until 7 p.m. Central Daylight Time Tuesday. Impacts, hot temperatures and high humidity may cause heat illnesses. Drink plenty of fluids, stay in an air-conditioned room, stay out of the sun, and check up on relatives and neighbors. Take extra precautions when outside. Wear lightweight and loose-fitting clothing. Try to limit strenuous activities to early morning or evening. 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To reduce risk during outdoor work, the Occupational Safety and Health Administration recommends scheduling frequent rest breaks in shaded or air-conditioned environments. Anyone overcome by heat should be moved to a cool and shaded location. Heat stroke is an emergency. 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Be sure to follow us on Facebook. Here's a look at local weather conditions as of 1 a.m. At the top of the hour, skies were partly cloudy in Shreveport. The temperature was 82 degrees at the regional airport. The dew point was 72, making the relative humidity 69%. Winds were south at 6 miles an hour. The pressure was 30.00 inches and rising. In Bossier City, at Barksdale Air Force Base, skies were clear, with a temperature of 80 degrees. The dew point was 72, making the relative humidity 77%. Winds were southeast at 7 miles an hour. The pressure was 29.99 inches and rising. Once again in Shreveport, it was 82 degrees with partly cloudy skies at 1 a.m. Around the local area at 1 a.m., in Texarkana, partly cloudy and 85. Wind south at 3 miles an hour. El Dorado, mostly cloudy and 80. Wind southeast at 3 miles an hour. Monroe, partly cloudy and 81. Wind south at 3 miles an hour. Natchitoches, partly cloudy and 81. Wind calm. And at Longview, clear and 82 degrees. Wind south at 8 miles an hour. Elsewhere across the four-state area, over at Dallas, partly cloudy and 88. Oklahoma City, clear and 84. The
Little Rock, partly cloudy and 81. Jackson, Mississippi, clear and 74. Baton Rouge, clear and 76. And at Houston, partly cloudy and 82 degrees. For the most current information, check us out on the web at www.weather.gov/sht. Now let's check on your local forecast. Heat advisory in effect until 7 p.m. Central Daylight Time Tuesday. Tonight, mostly clear. Lows in the mid-70s. South winds around 5 miles per hour. Tuesday, mostly sunny. Hot with highs in the upper 90s. South winds around 5 miles per hour. Heat index values up to 106 in the afternoon. Tuesday night, mostly clear. Lows in the mid-70s. Southeast winds around 5 miles per hour. Wednesday, mostly sunny. Hot with highs in the upper 90s. Southeast winds 5 to 10 miles per hour. Heat index values up to 105 in the afternoon. Wednesday night, mostly clear. Lows in the mid-70s. Southeast winds around 5 miles per hour. Thursday, mostly sunny. Hot with highs in the upper 90s. Thursday night, mostly clear. Lows in the lower 70s. Friday, mostly sunny. Hot with highs in the upper 90s. Friday night, mostly clear. Lows in the lower 70s. Saturday, mostly sunny. Hot with highs in the upper 90s. Saturday night, mostly clear. Lows in the lower 70s. Sunday, partly cloudy. A slight chance of showers and thunderstorms in the afternoon. Hot with highs in the mid-90s. Chance of rain 20%. Sunday night, partly cloudy. Lows in the lower 70s. Monday, partly cloudy. A slight chance of showers in the morning, then a chance of showers with a slight chance of thunderstorms in the afternoon. Highs in the lower 90s. Chance of rain 40%. Here is your area's open water boating forecast. Wind gusts may be higher. Heat advisory in effect until 7 p.m. Central Daylight Time Tuesday. Tonight, mostly clear. Lows in the mid-70s. South winds 5 to 10 miles per hour. Heat index readings 102 to 105. Tuesday, mostly sunny. Highs in the upper 90s. South winds 10 to 15 miles per hour. Heat index readings around 110. Tuesday night, mostly clear. Lows in the mid-70s. Southeast winds 5 to 10 miles per hour. Heat index readings 101 to 104. Wednesday, mostly sunny. Highs in the upper 90s. Southeast winds 10 to 15 miles per hour. Wednesday night, mostly clear. Lows in the mid-70s. Southeast winds 5 to 10 miles per hour. Thursday, mostly sunny. Highs in the upper 90s. Thursday night, mostly clear. Lows around 70. Friday, mostly sunny. Highs in the upper 90s. Friday night, mostly clear. Lows around 70. Saturday, mostly sunny. Highs in the upper 90s. Saturday night, mostly clear. Lows in the lower 70s. Sunday, partly cloudy. A 20% chance of showers and thunderstorms in the afternoon. Highs in the upper 90s. Sunday night, partly cloudy. Lows in the lower 70s. Monday, partly cloudy. Slight chance of showers in the morning, then a chance of showers and slight chance of thunderstorms in the afternoon. Highs in the mid-90s. Chance of precipitation 40%. Heat advisory remains in effect until 7 p.m. Central Daylight Time Tuesday. What? Heat index values up to 109. What? Heat index values up to 109. Where? Portions of South Central and Southwest Arkansas, North Central and Northwest Louisiana, Southeast Oklahoma, and East and North

East Texas. When, until 7 p.m. Central Daylight Time Tuesday. Impacts, hot temperatures and high humidity may cause heat illnesses. 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Take extra precautions when outside. 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Anyone overcome by heat should be moved to a cool and shaded location. Heat stroke is an emergency. 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Be sure to follow us on Facebook. Here's a look at local weather conditions as of 1 a.m. At the top of the hour, skies were partly cloudy in Shreveport. The temperature was 82 degrees at the regional airport. The dew point was 72, making the relative humidity 69%. Winds were south at 6 miles an hour. The pressure was 30.00 inches and rising. In Bossier City, at Barksdale Air Force Base, skies were clear, with a temperature of 80 degrees. The dew point was 72, making the relative humidity 77%. Winds were southeast at 7 miles an hour. The pressure was 29.99 inches and rising. Once again in Shreveport, it was 82 degrees with partly cloudy skies at 1 a.m. Around the local area at 1 a.m., in Texarkana, partly cloudy and 85. Wind south at 3 miles an hour. El Dorado, mostly cloudy and 80. Wind southeast at 3 miles an hour. Monroe, partly cloudy and 81. Wind south at 3 miles an hour. Natchitoches, partly cloudy and 81. Wind calm. And at Longview, clear and 82 degrees. Wind south at 8 miles an hour. Elsewhere across the four-state area, over at Dallas, partly cloudy and 88. Oklahoma City, clear and 84. Little Rock, partly cloudy and 81. Jackson, Mississippi, clear and 74. Baton Rouge, clear and 76. And at Houston, partly cloudy and 82 degrees. For the most current information, check us out on the web at www.weather.gov/SHP. Now let's check on your local forecast. Heat advisory in effect until 7 p.m. Central Daylight Time Tuesday. Tonight, mostly clear. Lows in the mid-70s. South winds around 5 miles per hour. Tuesday, mostly sunny. Hot with highs in the upper 90s. South winds around 5 miles per hour. Heat index values up to 106 in the afternoon. Tuesday night, mostly clear. Lows in the mid-70s. Southeast winds around 5 miles per hour. Wednesday, mostly sunny. Hot with highs in the upper 90s. Southeast winds 5 to 10 miles per hour. Heat index values up to 105 in the afternoon. Wednesday night, mostly clear. Lows in the mid-70s. Southeast winds around 5 miles per hour. Thursday, mostly sunny. Hot with highs in the upper 90s. Thursday night, mostly clear. Lows in the lower 70s. Friday, mostly sunny. Hot with highs in the upper 90s. Friday night, mostly clear. Lows in the lower 70s. Saturday, mostly sunny. Hot with highs in the upper 90s. Saturday night, mostly clear. Lows in the lower 70s. Sunday, partly cloudy. A slight chance of showers and thunderstorms in the afternoon. Hot with highs in the mid-90s. Chance of rain 20%. Sunday night, partly cloudy. Lows in the lower 70s. Monday, partly cloudy.
a slight chance of showers in the morning, then a chance of showers with a slight chance of thunderstorms in the afternoon. Highs in the lower 90s. Chance of rain 40%. 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Heat advisory remains in effect until 7 p.m. Central Daylight Time Tuesday. What? Heat index values up to 109. Where? Portions of South Central and Southwest Arkansas, North Central and Northwest Louisiana, Southeast Oklahoma, and East and Northeast Texas. When? Until 7 p.m. Central Daylight Time Tuesday. Impacts: hot temperatures and high humidity may cause heat illnesses. 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Take extra precautions when outside. 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Heat stroke is an emergency. 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Be sure to follow us on Facebook. Here's a look at local weather conditions as of 1 a.m. At the top of the hour, skies were partly cloudy in Shreveport. The temperature was 82 degrees at the regional airport. The dew point was 72, making the relative humidity 69%. Winds were south at 6 miles an hour. The pressure was 30.00 inches and rising. In Bossier City, at Barksdale Air Force Base, skies were clear, with a temperature of 80 degrees. The dew point was 72, making the relative humidity 77%. Winds were southeast at 7 miles an hour. The pressure was 29.99 inches and rising. Once again in Shreveport, it was 82 degrees with partly cloudy skies at 1 a.m. Around the local area at 1 a.m., in Texarkana, partly cloudy and 85. Wind south at 3 miles an hour. El Dorado, mostly cloudy and 80. Wind southeast at 3 miles an hour. Monroe, partly cloudy and 81. Wind south at 3 miles an hour. Natchitoches, partly cloudy and 81. Wind calm. And at Longview, clear and 82 degrees. Wind south at 8 miles an hour. Elsewhere across the four-state area, over at Dallas, partly cloudy and 88. Oklahoma City, clear and 84. Little Rock, partly cloudy and 81. Jackson, Mississippi, clear and 74. Baton Rouge, clear and 76. And at Houston, partly cloudy and 82 degrees. For the most current information, check us out on the web at www.weather.gov/SHT. Now let's check on your local forecast. Heat advisory in effect until 7 p.m. Central Daylight Time Tuesday. Tonight, mostly clear. Lows in the mid-70s. South winds around 5 miles per hour. Tuesday, mostly sunny. Hot with highs in the upper 90s. South winds around 5 miles per hour. Heat index values up to 106 in the afternoon. Tuesday night, mostly clear. Lows in the mid-70s. Southeast winds around 5 miles per hour. Wednesday, mostly sunny. Hot with highs in the upper 90s. Southeast winds 5 to 10 miles per hour.
heat index values up to 105 in the afternoon. Wednesday night, mostly clear. Lows in the mid-70s. Southeast winds around 5 miles per hour. Thursday, mostly sunny. Hot with highs in the upper 90s. Thursday night, mostly clear. Lows in the lower 70s. Friday, mostly sunny. Hot with highs in the upper 90s. Friday night, mostly clear. Lows in the lower 70s. Saturday, mostly sunny. Hot with highs in the upper 90s. Saturday night, mostly clear. Lows in the lower 70s. Sunday, partly cloudy. A slight chance of showers and thunderstorms in the afternoon. Hot with highs in the mid-90s. Chance of rain 20%. Sunday night, partly cloudy. Lows in the lower 70s. Monday, partly cloudy. A slight chance of showers in the morning, then a chance of showers with a slight chance of thunderstorms in the afternoon. Highs in the lower 90s. Chance of rain 40%. Heat advisory remains in effect until 7 p.m. Central Daylight Time Tuesday. What? Heat index values up to 109. Where? Portions of south central and southwest Arkansas, north central and northwest Louisiana, southeast Oklahoma, and east and northeast Texas. When? Until 7 p.m. Central Daylight Time Tuesday. Impacts: hot temperatures and high humidity may cause heat illnesses. 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Take extra precautions when outside. 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Anyone overcome by heat should be moved to a cool and shaded location. Heat stroke is an emergency. 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Be sure to follow us on Facebook. Here's a look at local weather conditions as of 1 a.m. At the top of the hour, skies were partly cloudy in Shreveport. The temperature was 82 degrees at the regional airport. The dew point was 72, making the relative humidity 69%. Winds were south at 6 miles an hour. The pressure was 30.00 inches and rising. In Bossier City, at Barksdale Air Force Base, skies were clear, with a temperature of 80 degrees. The dew point was 72, making the relative humidity 77%. Winds were southeast at 7 miles an hour. The pressure was 29.99 inches and rising. Once again in Shreveport, it was 82 degrees with partly cloudy skies at 1 a.m. Around the local area at 1 a.m., in Texarkana, partly cloudy and 85. Wind south at 3 miles an hour. El Dorado, mostly cloudy and 80. Wind southeast at 3 miles an hour. Monroe, partly cloudy and 81. Wind south at 3 miles an hour. Natchitoches, partly cloudy and 81. Wind calm. And at Longview, clear and 82 degrees. Wind south at 8 miles an hour. Elsewhere across the four-state area, over at Dallas, partly cloudy and 88. Oklahoma City, clear and 84. Little Rock, partly cloudy and 81. Jackson, Mississippi, clear and 74. Baton Rouge, clear and 76. And at Houston, partly cloudy and 82 degrees. For the most current information, check us out on the web at www.weather.gov/sht. Now let's check on your local forecast. Heat advisory in effect until 7 p.m. Central Daylight Time Tuesday. Tonight, mostly clear. Lows in the mid-70s.
South winds around 5 miles per hour. Tuesday, mostly sunny. Hot with highs in the upper 90s. South winds around 5 miles per hour. Heat index values up to 106 in the afternoon. Tuesday night, mostly clear. Lows in the mid-70s. Southeast winds around 5 miles per hour. Wednesday, mostly sunny. Hot with highs in the upper 90s. Southeast winds 5 to 10 miles per hour. Heat index values up to 105 in the afternoon. Wednesday night, mostly clear. Lows in the mid-70s. Southeast winds around 5 miles per hour. Thursday, mostly sunny. Hot with highs in the upper 90s. Thursday night, mostly clear. Lows in the lower 70s. Friday, mostly sunny. Hot with highs in the upper 90s. Friday night, mostly clear. Lows in the lower 70s. Saturday, mostly sunny. Hot with highs in the upper 90s. Saturday night, mostly clear. Lows in the lower 70s. Sunday, partly cloudy. A slight chance of showers and thunderstorms in the afternoon. Hot with highs in the mid-90s. Chance of rain 20%. Sunday night, partly cloudy. Lows in the lower 70s. Monday, partly cloudy. A slight chance of showers in the morning, then a chance of showers with a slight chance of thunderstorms in the afternoon. Highs in the lower 90s. Chance of rain 40%. Heat advisory remains in effect until 7 p.m. Central Daylight Time Tuesday. What? Heat index values up to 109. Where? Portions of south central and southwest Arkansas, north central and northwest Louisiana, southeast Oklahoma, and east and northeast Texas. When? Until 7 p.m. Central Daylight Time Tuesday. Impacts: hot temperatures and high humidity may cause heat illnesses. 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Take extra precautions when outside. 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Anyone overcome by heat should be moved to a cool and shaded location. Heat stroke is an emergency. 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Be sure to follow us on Facebook. Here's a look at local weather conditions as of 1 a.m. At the top of the hour, skies were partly cloudy in Shreveport. The temperature was 82 degrees at the regional airport. The dew point was 72, making the relative humidity 69%. Winds were south at 6 miles an hour. The pressure was 30.00 inches and rising. In Bossier City, at Barksdale Air Force Base, skies were clear, with a temperature of 80 degrees. The dew point was 72, making the relative humidity 77%. Winds were southeast at 7 miles an hour. The pressure was 29.99 inches and rising. Once again in Shreveport, it was 82 degrees with partly cloudy skies at 1 a.m. This is your NOAA Weather Radio, station WXJ97, operating on a frequency of 162.400 MHz, providing the latest weather information on a 24-hour basis. Broadcasts originate from the National Weather Service office in Shreveport, Louisiana. 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Around the local area at 1 a.m., in Texarkana, partly cloudy and 85. Wind south at 3 miles an hour. El Dorado, mostly cloudy and 80. Wind southeast at 3 miles an hour.
Monroe, partly cloudy and 81. Wind south at 3 miles an hour. Natchitoches, partly cloudy and 81. Wind calm. And at Longview, clear and 82 degrees. Wind south at 8 miles an hour. Elsewhere across the four-state area, over at Dallas, partly cloudy and 88. Oklahoma City, clear and 84. Little Rock, partly cloudy and 81. Jackson, Mississippi, clear and 74. Baton Rouge, clear and 76. And at Houston, partly cloudy and 82 degrees. For the most current information, check us out on the web at www.weather.gov/SHP. Now let's check on your local forecast. Heat advisory in effect until 7 p.m. Central Daylight Time Tuesday. Tonight, mostly clear. Lows in the mid-70s. South winds around 5 miles per hour. Tuesday, mostly sunny. Hot with highs in the upper 90s. South winds around 5 miles per hour. Heat index values up to 106 in the afternoon. Tuesday night, mostly clear. Lows in the mid-70s. Southeast winds around 5 miles per hour. Wednesday, mostly sunny. Hot with highs in the upper 90s. Southeast winds 5 to 10 miles per hour. Heat index values up to 105 in the afternoon. Wednesday night, mostly clear. Lows in the mid-70s. Southeast winds around 5 miles per hour. Thursday, mostly sunny. Hot with highs in the upper 90s. Thursday night, mostly clear. Lows in the lower 70s. Friday, mostly sunny. Hot with highs in the upper 90s. Friday night, mostly clear. Lows in the lower 70s. Saturday, mostly sunny. Hot with highs in the upper 90s. Saturday night, mostly clear. Lows in the lower 70s. Sunday, partly cloudy. A slight chance of showers and thunderstorms in the afternoon. Hot with highs in the mid-90s. Chance of rain 20%. Sunday night, partly cloudy. Lows in the lower 70s. Monday, partly cloudy. A slight chance of showers in the morning, then a chance of showers with a slight chance of thunderstorms in the afternoon. Highs in the lower 90s. Chance of rain 40%. Heat advisory remains in effect until 7 p.m. Central Daylight Time Tuesday. What? Heat index values up to 109. Where? Portions of South Central and Southwest Arkansas, North Central and Northwest Louisiana, Southeast Oklahoma, and East and Northeast Texas. When? Until 7 p.m. Central Daylight Time Tuesday. Impacts, hot temperatures and high humidity may cause heat illnesses. 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Take extra precautions when outside. 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Try to limit strenuous activities to early morning or evening. 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Anyone overcome by heat should be moved to a cool and shaded location. Heat stroke is an emergency. 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Be sure to follow us on Facebook. Here's a look at local weather conditions as of 1 a.m. At the top of the hour, skies were partly cloudy in Shreveport. The temperature was 82 degrees at the regional airport. The dew point was 72, making the relative humidity 69%. Winds were south at 6 miles an hour. The pressure was 30.00 inches and rising. In Bossier City, at Barksdale Air Force Base, skies were clear, with a temperature of 80 degrees.
The dew point was 72, making the relative humidity 77%. Winds were southeast at 7 miles an hour. The pressure was 29.99 inches and rising. Once again in Shreveport, it was 82 degrees with partly cloudy skies at 1 a.m. Around the local area at 1 a.m., in Texarkana, partly cloudy and 85. Wind south at 3 miles an hour. El Dorado, mostly cloudy and 80. Wind southeast at 3 miles an hour. Monroe, partly cloudy and 81. Wind south at 3 miles an hour. Nacogdoches, partly cloudy and 81. Wind calm. And at Longview, clear and 82 degrees. Wind south at 8 miles an hour. Elsewhere across the four-state area, over at Dallas, partly cloudy and 88. Oklahoma City, clear and 84. Little Rock, partly cloudy and 81. Jackson, Mississippi, clear and 74. Baton Rouge, clear and 76. And at Houston, partly cloudy and 82 degrees. For the most current information, check us out on the web at www.weather.gov/SHT. Now let's check on your local forecast. Heat advisory in effect until 7 p.m. Central Daylight Time Tuesday. Tonight, mostly clear. Lows in the mid-70s. South winds around 5 miles per hour. Tuesday, mostly sunny. Hot with highs in the upper 90s. South winds around 5 miles per hour. Heat index values up to 106 in the afternoon. Tuesday night, mostly clear. Lows in the mid-70s. Southeast winds around 5 miles per hour. Wednesday, mostly sunny. Hot with highs in the upper 90s. Southeast winds 5 to 10 miles per hour. Heat index values up to 105 in the afternoon. Wednesday night, mostly clear. Lows in the mid-70s. Southeast winds around 5 miles per hour. Thursday, mostly sunny. Hot with highs in the upper 90s. Thursday night, mostly clear. Lows in the lower 70s. Friday, mostly sunny. Hot with highs in the upper 90s. Friday night, mostly clear. Lows in the lower 70s. Saturday, mostly sunny. Hot with highs in the upper 90s. Saturday night, mostly clear. Lows in the lower 70s. Sunday, partly cloudy. A slight chance of showers and thunderstorms in the afternoon. Hot with highs in the mid-90s. Chance of rain 20%. Sunday night, partly cloudy. Lows in the lower 70s. Monday, partly cloudy. A slight chance of showers in the morning, then a chance of showers with a slight chance of thunderstorms in the afternoon. Highs in the lower 90s. Chance of rain 40%. Here is your area's open water boating forecast. Wind gusts may be higher. Heat advisory in effect until 7 p.m. Central Daylight Time Tuesday. Tonight, mostly clear. Lows in the mid-70s. South winds 5 to 10 miles per hour. Heat index readings 102 to 105. Tuesday, mostly sunny. Highs in the upper 90s. South winds 10 to 15 miles per hour. Heat index readings around 110. Tuesday night, mostly clear. Lows in the mid-70s. Southeast winds 5 to 10 miles per hour. Heat index readings 101 to 104. Wednesday, mostly sunny. Highs in the upper 90s. Southeast winds 10 to 15 miles per hour. Wednesday night, mostly clear. Lows in the mid-70s. Southeast winds 5 to 10 miles per hour. Thursday, mostly sunny. Highs in the upper 90s. Thursday night, mostly clear. Lows around 70. Friday, mostly sunny. Highs in the upper 90s. Friday night, mostly clear. Lows around 70.
Saturday, mostly sunny. Highs in the upper 90s. Saturday night, mostly clear.

lows in the lower 70s. Sunday, partly cloudy. A 20% chance of showers and thunderstorms in the afternoon. Highs in the upper 90s. Sunday night, partly cloudy. Lows in the lower 70s. Monday, partly cloudy. Slight chance of showers in the morning, then a chance of showers and slight chance of thunderstorms in the afternoon. Highs in the mid-90s. Chance of precipitation 40%. Heat advisory remains in effect until 7 p.m. Central Daylight on Tuesday. What? Heat index values up to 109. Where? Portions of South Central and Southwest Arkansas, North Central and Northwest Louisiana, Southeast Oklahoma, and East and Northeast Texas. When? Until 7 p.m. Central Daylight Time Tuesday. Impacts: hot temperatures and high humidity may cause heat illnesses. 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Take extra precautions when outside. 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Anyone overcome by heat should be moved to a cool and shaded location. Heat stroke is an emergency. 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Be sure to follow us on Facebook. Here's a look at local weather conditions as of 1 a.m. At the top of the hour, skies were partly cloudy in Shreveport. The temperature was 82 degrees at the regional airport. The dew point was 72, making the relative humidity 69%. Winds were south at 6 miles an hour. The pressure was 30.00 inches and rising. In Bossier City, at Barksdale Air Force Base, skies were clear, with a temperature of 80 degrees. The dew point was 72, making the relative humidity 77%. Winds were southeast at 7 miles an hour. The pressure was 29.99 inches and rising. Once again in Shreveport, it was 82 degrees with partly cloudy skies at 1 a.m. Around the local area at 1 a.m., in Texarkana, partly cloudy and 85. Wind south at 3 miles an hour. El Dorado, mostly cloudy and 80. Wind southeast at 3 miles an hour. Monroe, partly cloudy and 81. Wind south at 3 miles an hour. Natchitoches, partly cloudy and 81. Wind calm. And at Longview, clear and 82 degrees. Wind south at 8 miles an hour. Elsewhere across the four-state area, over at Dallas, partly cloudy and 88. Oklahoma City, clear and 84. Little Rock, partly cloudy and 81. Jackson, Mississippi, clear and 74. Baton Rouge, clear and 76. And at Houston, partly cloudy and 82 degrees. For the most current information, check us out on the web at www.weather.gov/sht. 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Heat advisory remains in effect until 7 p.m. Central Daylight Time Tuesday. What? Heat index values up to 109. Where? Portions of South Central and Southwest Arkansas, North Central and Northwest Louisiana, Southeast Oklahoma, and East and Northeast Texas. When? Until 7 p.m. Central Daylight Time Tuesday. Impacts: hot temperatures and high humidity may cause heat illnesses.
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Try to limit strenuous activities to early morning or evening. 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Heat stroke is an emergency. 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Be sure to follow us on Facebook. Here's a look at local weather conditions as of 1 a.m. At the top of the hour, skies were partly cloudy in Shreveport. The temperature was 82 degrees at the regional airport. The dew point was 72, making the relative humidity 69%. Winds were south at 6 miles an hour. The pressure was 30.00 inches and rising. In Bossier City, at Barksdale Air Force Base, skies were clear, with a temperature of 80 degrees. The dew point was 72, making the relative humidity 77%. Winds were southeast at 7 miles an hour. The pressure was 29.99 inches and rising. Once again in Shreveport, it was 82 degrees with partly cloudy skies at 1 a.m. Around the local area at 1 a.m., in Texarkana, partly cloudy and 85. Wind south at 3 miles an hour. El Dorado, mostly cloudy and 80. Wind southeast at 3 miles an hour. Monroe, partly cloudy and 81. Wind south at 3 miles an hour. Natchitoches, partly cloudy and 81. Wind calm. And at Longview, clear and 82 degrees. Wind south at 8 miles an hour. Elsewhere across the four-state area, over at Dallas, partly cloudy and 88. Oklahoma City, clear and 84. Little Rock, partly cloudy and 81. Jackson, Mississippi, clear and 74. Baton Rouge, clear and 76. And at Houston, partly cloudy and 82 degrees. For the most current information, check us out on the web at www.weather.gov/sht. Heat advisory remains in effect until 7 p.m. Central Daylight Time Tuesday. What? Heat index values up to 109. Where? Portions of South Central and Southwest Arkansas, North Central and Northwest Louisiana, Southeast Oklahoma, and East and Northeast Texas. When? Until 7 p.m. Central Daylight Time Tuesday. Impacts: hot temperatures and high humidity may cause heat illnesses. 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Heat stroke is an emergency. 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Be sure to follow us on Facebook. Here's a look at local weather conditions as of 2 a.m. At the top of the hour, skies were partly cloudy in Shreveport. The temperature was 81 degrees at the regional airport. The dew point was 72, making the relative humidity 74%. Winds were south at 6 miles an hour. The pressure was 30.01 inches and rising. In Bossier City, at Barksdale Air Force Base, skies were partly cloudy, with a temperature of 83 degrees. The dew point was 73, making the relative humidity 71%.
Winston.

miles an hour. Elsewhere across the four-state area, over at Dallas, clear and 86. Oklahoma City, partly cloudy and 82. Little Rock, partly cloudy and 80. Jackson, Mississippi, clear and 74. Baton Rouge, clear and 75. And at Houston, partly cloudy and 82 degrees. For the most current information, check us out on the web at www.weather.gov/sht. Heat advisory remains in effect until 7 p.m. Central Daylight Time Tuesday. What? Heat index values up to 109. Where? Portions of south central and southwest Arkansas, north central and northwest Louisiana, southeast Oklahoma, and east and northeast Texas. When? Until 7 p.m. Central Daylight Time Tuesday. Impacts: hot temperatures and high humidity may cause heat illnesses. 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Take extra precautions when outside. 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Heat stroke is an emergency. 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Be sure to follow us on Facebook. Here's a look at local weather conditions as of 2 a.m. At the top of the hour, skies were partly cloudy in Shreveport. The temperature was 81 degrees at the regional airport. The dew point was 72, making the relative humidity 74%. Winds were south at 6 miles an hour. The pressure was 30.01 inches and rising. In Bossier City, at Barksdale Air Force Base, skies were partly cloudy, with a temperature of 83 degrees. The dew point was 73, making the relative humidity 71%. Winds were southwest at 6 miles an hour. The pressure was 30.00 inches and rising. Once again in Shreveport, it was 81 degrees with partly cloudy skies at 2 a.m. Around the local area at 2 a.m., in Texarkana, partly cloudy and 82. Wind south at 5 miles an hour. El Dorado, partly cloudy and 80. Wind southeast at 6 miles an hour. Monroe, clear and 79. Wind calm. Nacogdoches, clear and 80. Wind calm. Marshall, clear and 78. Wind calm. And at Longview, clear and 80 degrees. Wind south at 8 miles an hour. Elsewhere across the four-state area, over at Dallas, clear and 86. Oklahoma City, partly cloudy and 82. Little Rock, partly cloudy and 80. Jackson, Mississippi, clear and 74. Baton Rouge, clear and 75. And at Houston, partly cloudy and 82 degrees. For the most current information, check us out on the web at www.weather.gov/sht. Heat advisory remains in effect until 7 p.m. Central Daylight Time Tuesday. What? Heat index values up to 109. Where? Portions of south central and southwest Arkansas, north central and northwest Louisiana, southeast Oklahoma, and east and northeast Texas. When? Until 7 p.m. Central Daylight Time Tuesday. Impacts: hot temperatures and high humidity may cause heat illnesses. 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

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Be sure to follow us on Facebook. Here's a look at local weather conditions as of 2 a.m. At the top of the hour, skies were partly cloudy in Shreveport. The temperature was 81 degrees at the regional airport. The dew point was 72, making the relative humidity 74%. Winds were south at 6 miles an hour. The pressure was 30.01 inches and rising. In Bossier City, at Barksdale Air Force Base, skies were partly cloudy, with a temperature of 83 degrees. The dew point was 73, making the relative humidity 71%. Winds were southwest at 6 miles an hour. The pressure was 30.00 inches and rising. Once again in Shreveport, it was 81 degrees with partly cloudy skies at 2 a.m. Around the local area at 2 a.m., in Texarkana, partly cloudy and 82. Wind south at 5 miles an hour. El Dorado, partly cloudy and 80. Wind southeast at 6 miles an hour. Monroe, clear and 79. Wind calm. Natchitoches, clear and 80. Wind calm. Marshall, clear and 78. Wind calm. And at Longview, clear and 80 degrees. Wind south at 8 miles an hour. Elsewhere across the four-state area, over at Dallas, clear and 86. Oklahoma City, partly cloudy and 82. Little Rock, partly cloudy and 80. Jackson, Mississippi, clear and 74. Baton Rouge, clear and 75. And at Houston, partly cloudy and 82 degrees. For the most current information, check us out on the web at www.weather.gov/sht. Heat advisory remains in effect until 7 p.m. Central Daylight Time Tuesday. What? Heat index values up to 109. Where? Portions of South Central and Southwest Arkansas, North Central and Northwest Louisiana, Southeast Oklahoma, and East and Northeast Texas. When? Until 7 p.m. Central Daylight Time Tuesday. Impacts, hot temperatures and high humidity may cause heat illnesses. 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Be sure to follow us on Facebook. Here's a look at local weather conditions as of 2 a.m. At the top of the hour, skies were partly cloudy in Shreveport. The temperature was 81 degrees at the regional airport. The dew point was 72, making the relative humidity 74%. Winds were south at 6 miles an hour. The pressure was 30.01 inches and rising.
in Bossier City, at Barksdale Air Force Base, skies were partly cloudy, with a temperature of 83 degrees. The dew point was 73, making the relative humidity 71%. Winds were southwest at 6 miles an hour. The pressure was 30.00 inches and rising. Once again in Shreveport, it was 81 degrees with partly cloudy skies at 2 a.m. Around the local area at 2 a.m., in Texarkana, partly cloudy and 82. Wind south at 5 miles an hour. El Dorado, partly cloudy and 80. Wind southeast at 6 miles an hour. Monroe, clear and 79. Wind calm. Natchitoches, clear and 80. Wind calm. Marshall, clear and 78. Wind calm. And at Longview, clear and 80 degrees. Wind south at 8 miles an hour. Elsewhere across the four-state area, over at Dallas, clear and 86. Oklahoma City, partly cloudy and 82. Little Rock, partly cloudy and 80. Jackson, Mississippi, clear and 74. Baton Rouge, clear and 75. And at Houston, partly cloudy and 82 degrees. For the most current information, check us out on the web at www.weather.gov/sht. Heat advisory remains in effect until 7 p.m. Central Daylight Time Tuesday. What? Heat index values up to 109. Where? Portions of South Central and Southwest Arkansas, North Central and Northwest Louisiana, Southeast Oklahoma, and East and Northeast Texas. When? Until 7 p.m. Central Daylight Time Tuesday. Impacts: hot temperatures and high humidity may cause heat illnesses. 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Take extra precautions when outside. 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Heat stroke is an emergency. 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Be sure to follow us on Facebook. Here's a look at local weather conditions as of 2 a.m. At the top of the hour, skies were partly cloudy in Shreveport. The temperature was 81 degrees at the regional airport. The dew point was 72, making the relative humidity 74%. Winds were south at 6 miles an hour. The pressure was 30.01 inches and rising. In Bossier City, at Barksdale Air Force Base, skies were partly cloudy, with a temperature of 83 degrees. The dew point was 73, making the relative humidity 71%. Winds were southwest at 6 miles an hour. The pressure was 30.00 inches and rising. Once again in Shreveport, it was 81 degrees with partly cloudy skies at 2 a.m. Around the local area at 2 a.m., in Texarkana, partly cloudy and 82. Wind south at 5 miles an hour. El Dorado, partly cloudy and 80. Wind southeast at 6 miles an hour. Monroe, clear and 79. Wind calm. Natchitoches, clear and 80. Wind calm. Marshall, clear and 78. Wind calm. And at Longview, clear and 80 degrees. Wind south at 8 miles an hour. Elsewhere across the four-state area, over at Dallas, clear and 86. Oklahoma City, partly cloudy and 82. Little Rock, partly cloudy and 80. Jackson, Mississippi, clear and 74. Baton Rouge, clear and 75. And at Houston, partly cloudy and 82 degrees.
For the most current information, check us out on the web at www.weather.gov/sht. Heat advisory remains in effect until 7 p.m. Central Daylight Time Tuesday. What? Heat index values up to 109. Where? Portions of South Central and Southwest Arkansas, North Central and Northwest Louisiana, Southeast Oklahoma, and East and Northeast Texas. When? Until 7 p.m. Central Daylight Time Tuesday. Impacts: hot temperatures and high humidity may cause heat illnesses. 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Take extra precautions when outside. 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To reduce risk during outdoor work, the Occupational Safety and Health Administration recommends scheduling frequent rest breaks in shaded or air-conditioned environments. Anyone overcome by heat should be moved to a cool and shaded location. Heat stroke is an emergency. Call 911. Here is your area's open water boating forecast. Wind gusts may be higher. Heat advisory in effect until 7 p.m. Central Daylight Time Tuesday. Tonight, mostly clear. Lows in the mid-70s. South winds 5 to 10 miles per hour. Heat index readings 102 to 105. Tuesday, mostly sunny. Highs in the upper 90s. South winds 10 to 15 miles per hour. Heat index readings around 110. Tuesday night, mostly clear. Lows in the mid-70s. Southeast winds 5 to 10 miles per hour. Heat index readings 101 to 104. Wednesday, mostly sunny. Highs in the upper 90s. Southeast winds 10 to 15 miles per hour. Wednesday night, mostly clear. Lows in the mid-70s. Southeast winds 5 to 10 miles per hour. Thursday, mostly sunny. Highs in the upper 90s. Thursday night, mostly clear. Lows around 70. Friday, mostly sunny. Highs in the upper 90s. Friday night, mostly clear. Lows around 70. Saturday, mostly sunny. Highs in the upper 90s. Saturday night, mostly clear. Lows in the lower 70s. Sunday, partly cloudy. A 20% chance of showers and thunderstorms in the afternoon. Highs in the upper 90s. Sunday night, partly cloudy. Lows in the lower 70s. Monday, partly cloudy. Slight chance of showers in the morning, then a chance of showers and slight chance of thunderstorms in the afternoon. Highs in the mid-90s. Chance of precipitation 40%. 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Be sure to follow us on Facebook. Here's a look at local weather conditions as of 2 a.m. At the top of the hour, skies were partly cloudy in Shreveport. The temperature was 81 degrees at the regional airport. The dew point was 72, making the relative humidity 74%. Winds were south at 6 miles an hour. The pressure was 30.01 inches and rising. In Bossier City, at Barksdale Air Force Base, skies were partly cloudy, with a temperature of 83 degrees. The dew points were partly cloudy, with a temperature of 83 degrees. The dew point was 73, making the relative humidity 71%. Winds were southwest at 6 miles an hour. The pressure was 30.00 inches and rising. Once again in Shreveport, it was 81 degrees with partly cloudy skies at 2 a.m. Around the local area at 2 a.m., in Texarkana, partly cloudy and 82. Wind south at 5 miles an hour. El Dorado, partly cloudy and 80. Wind southeast at 6 miles an hour. Monroe, clear and 79. Wind calm.
Nikitish, clear and 80. Wincomb. Marshall, clear and 78. Wincomb. And at Longview.

180 degrees. Wind south at 8 miles an hour. Elsewhere across the four-state area, over at Dallas, clear and 86. Oklahoma City, partly cloudy and 82. Little Rock, partly cloudy and 80. Jackson, Mississippi, clear and 74. Baton Rouge, clear and 75. And at Houston, partly cloudy and 82 degrees. For the most current information, check us out on the web at www.weather.gov/SHP. Heat advisory remains in effect until 7 p.m. Central Daylight Time Tuesday. What? Heat index values up to 109. Where? Portions of South Central and Southwest Arkansas, North Central and Northwest Louisiana, Southeast Oklahoma, and East and Northeast Texas. When? Until 7 p.m. Central Daylight Time Tuesday. Impacts, hot temperatures and high humidity may cause heat illnesses. 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Take extra precautions when outside. 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Be sure to follow us on Facebook. Here's a look at local weather conditions as of 2 a.m. At the top of the hour, skies were partly cloudy in Shreveport. The temperature was 81 degrees at the regional airport. The dew point was 72, making the relative humidity 74%. Winds were south at 6 miles an hour. The pressure was 30.01 inches and rising. In Bossier City, at Barksdale Air Force Base, skies were partly cloudy, with a temperature of 83 degrees. The dew point was 73, making the relative humidity 71%. Winds were southwest at 6 miles an hour. The pressure was 30.00 inches and rising. Once again in Shreveport, it was 81 degrees with partly cloudy skies at 2 a.m. This is your NOAA Weather Radio, station WXJ97, operating on a frequency of 162.400 MHz, providing the latest weather information on a 24-hour basis. 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Around the local area at 2 a.m. in Texarkana, partly cloudy and 82. Wind south at 5 miles an hour. El Dorado, partly cloudy and 80. Wind southeast at 6 miles an hour. Monroe, clear and 79. Wind calm. Natchitoches, clear and 80. Wind calm. Marshall, clear and 78. Wind calm. And at Longview, clear and 80 degrees. Wind south at 8 miles an hour. Elsewhere across the four-state area, over at Dallas, clear and 86. Oklahoma City, partly cloudy and 82. Little Rock, partly cloudy and 80. Jackson, Mississippi, clear and 74. Baton Rouge, clear and 75. And at Houston, partly cloudy and 82 degrees. For the most current information, check us out on the web at www.weather.gov/SHP. The Shreveport Climate Summary for yesterday, September 14, 2026. Yesterday's high temperature was 99 degrees. The normal high is 90. The record high is 102 degrees, which was set in 2011. Yesterday's low temperature was 76 degrees. The normal low is 68. The record
third low is 15 degrees, which was set in 1902. No precipitation fell yesterday, which leaves the monthly total at 0.34 inches. This is 1.14 inches below the normal amount of 1.48 inches for September. The total precipitation for the year still stands at 31.62 inches, which is 4.30 inches below normal. Sunrise today is at 6:59 a.m. and sunset is at 7:21 p.m. Heat advisory remains in effect until 7 p.m. Central Daylight Time Tuesday. Heat index values up to 109. Where, portions of south central and southwest Arkansas, north central and northwest Louisiana, southeast Oklahoma, and east and northeast Texas. When, until 7 p.m. Central Daylight Time Tuesday. Impacts, hot temperatures and high humidity may cause heat illnesses. 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Take extra precautions when outside. 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Anyone overcome by heat should be moved to a cool and shaded location. Heat stroke is an emergency. 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Be sure to follow us on Facebook. Here's a look at local weather conditions as of 2 a.m. At the top of the hour, skies were partly cloudy in Shreveport. The temperature was 81 degrees at the regional airport. The dew point was 72, making the relative humidity 74%. Winds were south at 6 miles an hour. The pressure was 30.01 inches and rising. In Bossier City, at Barksdale Air Force Base, skies were partly cloudy, with a temperature of 83 degrees. The dew point was 73, making the relative humidity 71%. Winds were southwest at 6 miles an hour. The pressure was 30.00 inches and rising. Once again in Shreveport, it was 81 degrees with partly cloudy skies at 2 a.m. Around the local area at 2 a.m., in Texarkana, partly cloudy and 82. Wind south at 5 miles an hour. El Dorado, partly cloudy and 80. Wind southeast at 6 miles an hour. Monroe, clear and 79. Wind calm. Nacogdoches, clear and 80. Wind calm. Marshall, clear and 78. Wind calm. And at Longview, clear and 80 degrees. Wind south at 8 miles an hour. Elsewhere across the four-state area, over at Dallas, clear and 86. Oklahoma City, partly cloudy and 82. Little Rock, partly cloudy and 80. Jackson, Mississippi, clear and 74. Baton Rouge, clear and 75. And at Houston, partly cloudy and 82 degrees. For the most current information, check us out on the web at www.weather.gov/SHP. The Shreveport Climate Summary for yesterday, September 14, 2026. Yesterday's high temperature was 99 degrees. The normal high is 90. The record high is 102 degrees, which was set in 2011. Yesterday's low temperature was 76 degrees. The normal low is 68. The record low is 50 degrees, which was set in 1902. No precipitation fell yesterday, which leaves the monthly total at 0.34 inches. This is 1.14 inches below the normal amount of 1.48 inches for September. The total precipitation for the year still stands at 31.62 inches, which is 4.30 inches below normal. Sunrise today is at 6:59 a.m. and sunset is at 7:21 p.m. Heat advisory remains in effect until 7.

p.m. Central Daylight Time Tuesday. What? Heat index values up to 109. Where? Portions of south central and southwest Arkansas, north central and northwest Louisiana, southeast Oklahoma, and east and northeast Texas. When? Until 7 p.m. Central Daylight Time Tuesday. Impacts: hot temperatures and high humidity may cause heat illnesses. 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Take extra precautions when outside. 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Heat stroke is an emergency. 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Be sure to follow us on Facebook. Here's a look at local weather conditions as of 2 a.m. At the top of the hour, skies were partly cloudy in Shreveport. The temperature was 81 degrees at the regional airport. The dew point was 72, making the relative humidity 74%. Winds were south at 6 miles an hour. The pressure was 30.01 inches and rising. In Bossier City, at Barksdale Air Force Base, skies were partly cloudy, with a temperature of 83 degrees. The dew point was 73, making the relative humidity 71%. Winds were southwest at 6 miles an hour. The pressure was 30.00 inches and rising. Once again in Shreveport, it was 81 degrees with partly cloudy skies at 2 a.m. Around the local area at 2 a.m., in Texarkana, partly cloudy and 82. Wind south at 5 miles an hour. El Dorado, partly cloudy and 80. Wind southeast at 6 miles an hour. Monroe, clear and 79. Wind calm. Natchitoches, clear and 80. Wind calm. Marshall, clear and 78. Wind calm. And at Longview, clear and 80 degrees. Wind south at 8 miles an hour. Elsewhere across the four-state area, over at Dallas, clear and 86. Oklahoma City, partly cloudy and 82. Little Rock, partly cloudy and 80. Jackson, Mississippi, clear and 74. Baton Rouge, clear and 75. And at Houston, partly cloudy and 82 degrees. For the most current information, check us out on the web at www.weather.gov/sht. The Shreveport Climate Summary for yesterday, September 14, 2026. Yesterday's high temperature was 99 degrees. The normal high is 90. The record high is 102 degrees, which was set in 2011. Yesterday's low temperature was 76 degrees. The normal low is 68. The record low is 50 degrees, which was set in 1902. No precipitation fell yesterday, which leaves the monthly total at 0.34 inches. This is 1.14 inches below the normal amount of 1.48 inches for September. The total precipitation for the year still stands at 31.62 inches, which is 4.30 inches below normal. Sunrise today is at 6:59 a.m. and sunset is at 7:21 p.m. Heat advisory remains in effect until 7 p.m. Central Daylight Time Tuesday. What? Heat index values up to 109. Where? Portions of south central and southwest Arkansas, north central and northwest Louisiana, southeast Oklahoma, and east and northeast Texas. When? Until 7 p.m. Central Daylight Time Tuesday. Impacts: hot temperatures and high humidity may cause heat illnesses. 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
Take extra precautions when outside. 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Be sure to follow us on Facebook. Here's a look at local weather conditions as of 2 a.m. At the top of the hour, skies were partly cloudy in Shreveport. The temperature was 81 degrees at the regional airport. The dew point was 72, making the relative humidity 74%. Winds were south at 6 miles an hour. The pressure was 30.01 inches and rising. In Bossier City, at Barksdale Air Force Base, skies were partly cloudy, with a temperature of 83 degrees. The dew point was 73, making the relative humidity 71%. Winds were southwest at 6 miles an hour. The pressure was 30.00 inches and rising. Once again in Shreveport, it was 81 degrees with partly cloudy skies at 2 a.m. Around the local area at 2 a.m., in Texarkana, partly cloudy and 82. Wind south at 5 miles an hour. El Dorado, partly cloudy and 80. Wind southeast at 6 miles an hour. Monroe, clear and 79. Wind calm. Natchitoches, clear and 80. Wind calm. Marshall, clear and 78. Wind calm. And at Longview, clear and 80 degrees. Wind south at 8 miles an hour. Elsewhere across the four-state area, over at Dallas, clear and 86. Oklahoma City, partly cloudy and 82. Little Rock, partly cloudy and 80. Jackson, Mississippi, clear and 74. Baton Rouge, clear and 75. And at Houston, partly cloudy and 82 degrees. For the most current information, check us out on the web at www.weather.gov/sht. The Shreveport Climate Summary for yesterday, September 14, 2026. Yesterday's high temperature was 99 degrees. The normal high is 90. The record high is 102 degrees, which was set in 2011. Yesterday's low temperature was 76 degrees. The normal low is 68. The record low is 50 degrees, which was set in 1902. No precipitation fell yesterday, which leaves the monthly total at 0.34 inches. This is 1.14 inches below the normal amount of 1.48 inches for September. The total precipitation for the year still stands at 31.62 inches, which is 4.30 inches below normal. Sunrise today is at 6:59 a.m. and sunset is at 7:21 p.m. This is your NOAA Weather Radio, station WXJ97, operating on a frequency of 162.400 MHz, providing the latest weather information on a 24-hour basis. 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Heat advisory remains in effect until 7 p.m. Central Daylight Time Tuesday. What? Heat index values up to 109. Where? Portions of South Central and Southwest Arkansas, North Central and Northwest Louisiana, Southeast Oklahoma, and East and Northeast Texas. When? Until 7 p.m. Central Daylight Time Tuesday. Impacts: hot temperatures and high humidity may cause heat illnesses. Drink plenty of fluids, stay in an air-conditioned room, stay out of the sun, and check up on relatives and neighbors. Take extra precautions when outside.
Wear lightweight and loose-fitting clothing. 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Be sure to follow us on Facebook. Here's a look at local weather conditions as of 2 a.m. At the top of the hour, skies were partly cloudy in Shreveport. The temperature was 81 degrees at the regional airport. The dew point was 72, making the relative humidity 74%. Winds were south at 6 miles an hour. The pressure was 30.01 inches and rising. In Bossier City, at Barksdale Air Force Base, skies were partly cloudy, with a temperature of 83 degrees. The dew point was 73, making the relative humidity 71%. Winds were southwest at 6 miles an hour. The pressure was 30.00 inches and rising. Once again in Shreveport, it was 81 degrees with partly cloudy skies at 2 a.m. Around the local area at 2 a.m., in Texarkana, partly cloudy and 82. Wind south at 5 miles an hour. El Dorado, partly cloudy and 80. Wind southeast at 6 miles an hour. Monroe, clear and 79. Wind calm. Natchitoches, clear and 80. Wind calm. Marshall, clear and 78. Wind calm. And at Longview, clear and 80 degrees. Wind south at 8 miles an hour. Elsewhere across the four-state area, over at Dallas, clear and 86. Oklahoma City, partly cloudy and 82. Little Rock, partly cloudy and 80. Jackson, Mississippi, clear and 74. Baton Rouge, clear and 75. And at Houston, partly cloudy and 82 degrees. For the most current information, check us out on the web at www.weather.gov/sht. The Shreveport Climate Summary for yesterday, September 14, 2026. Yesterday's high temperature was 99 degrees. The normal high is 90. The record high is 102 degrees, which was set in 2011. Yesterday's low temperature was 76 degrees. The normal low is 68. The record low is 50 degrees, which was set in 1902. No precipitation fell yesterday, which leaves the monthly total at 0.34 inches. This is 1.14 inches below the normal amount of 1.48 inches for September. The total precipitation for the year still stands at 31.62 inches, which is 4.30 inches below normal. Sunrise today is at 6:59 a.m. and sunset is at 7:21 p.m. Heat advisory remains in effect until 7 p.m. Central Daylight Time Tuesday. What? Heat index values up to 109. Where? Portions of south central and southwest Arkansas, north central and northwest Louisiana, southeast Oklahoma, and northeast Texas. When? Until 7 p.m. Central Daylight Time Tuesday. Impacts: hot temperatures and high humidity may cause heat illnesses. 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Take extra precautions when outside. 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Heat stroke is an emergency. 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
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Be sure to follow us on Facebook. Here's a look at local weather conditions as of 2 a.m. At the top of the hour, skies were partly cloudy in Shreveport. The temperature was 81 degrees at the regional airport. The dew point was 72, making the relative humidity 74%. Winds were south at 6 miles an hour. The pressure was 30.01 inches and rising. In Bossier City, at Barksdale Air Force Base, skies were partly cloudy, with a temperature of 83 degrees. The dew point was 73, making the relative humidity 71%. Winds were southwest at 6 miles an hour. The pressure was 30.00 inches and rising. Once again in Shreveport, it was 81 degrees with partly cloudy skies at 2 a.m. Here is your area's open water boating forecast. Wind gusts may be higher. Heat advisory in effect until 7 p.m. Central Daylight Time Tuesday. Tonight, mostly clear. Lows in the mid-70s. South winds 5 to 10 miles per hour. Heat index readings 102 to 105. Tuesday, mostly sunny. Highs in the upper 90s. South winds 10 to 15 miles per hour. Heat index readings around 110. Tuesday night, mostly clear. Lows in the mid-70s. Southeast winds 5 to 10 miles per hour. Heat index readings 101 to 104. Wednesday, mostly sunny. Highs in the upper 90s. Southeast winds 10 to 15 miles per hour. Wednesday night, mostly clear. Lows in the mid-70s. Southeast winds 5 to 10 miles per hour. Thursday, mostly sunny. Highs in the upper 90s. Thursday night, mostly clear. Lows around 70. Friday, mostly sunny. Highs in the upper 90s. Friday night, mostly clear. Lows around 70. Saturday, mostly sunny. Highs in the upper 90s. Saturday night, mostly clear. Lows in the lower 70s. Sunday, partly cloudy. A 20% chance of showers and thunderstorms in the afternoon. Highs in the upper 90s. Sunday night, partly cloudy. Lows in the lower 70s. Monday, partly cloudy. Slight chance of showers in the morning, then a chance of showers and slight chance of thunderstorms in the afternoon. Highs in the mid-90s. Chance of precipitation 40%. Around the local area at 2 a.m. in Texarkana, partly cloudy and 82. Wind south at 5 miles an hour. El Dorado, partly cloudy and 80. Wind southeast at 6 miles an hour. Monroe, clear and 79. Wind calm. Natchitoches, clear and 80. Wind calm. Marshall, clear and 78. Wind calm. And at Longview, clear and 80 degrees. Wind south at 8 miles an hour. Elsewhere across the four-state area, over at Dallas, clear and 86. Oklahoma City, partly cloudy and 82. Little Rock, partly cloudy and 80. Jackson, Mississippi, clear and 74. Baton Rouge, clear and 75. And at Houston, partly cloudy and 82 degrees. For the most current information, check us out on the web at www.weather.gov/SHP. The Shreveport Climate Summary for yesterday, September 14, 2026. Yesterday's high temperature was 99 degrees. The normal high is 90. The record high is 102 degrees, which was set in 2011. Yesterday's low temperature was 76 degrees. The normal low is 68. The record low is 50 degrees, which was set in 1902. No precipitation fell yesterday, which leaves the monthly total at 0.34 inches.
This is 1.14 inches below the normal amount of 1.48 inches for September. The total precipitation for the year still stands at

31.62 inches, which is 4.30 inches below normal. Sunrise today is at 6:59 a.m. and sunset is at 7:21 p.m. Heat advisory remains in effect until 7 p.m. Central Daylight Time Tuesday. What? Heat index values up to 109. Where? Portions of South Central and Southwest Arkansas, North Central and Northwest Louisiana, Southeast Oklahoma, and East and Northeast Texas. When? Until 7 p.m. Central Daylight Time Tuesday. Impacts: hot temperatures and high humidity may cause heat illnesses. 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Be sure to follow us on Facebook. Here's a look at local weather conditions as of 2 a.m. At the top of the hour, skies were partly cloudy in Shreveport. The temperature was 81 degrees at the regional airport. The dew point was 72, making the relative humidity 74%. Winds were south at 6 miles an hour. The pressure was 30.01 inches and rising. In Bossier City, at Barksdale Air Force Base, skies were partly cloudy, with a temperature of 83 degrees. The dew point was 73, making the relative humidity 71%. Winds were southwest at 6 miles an hour. The pressure was 30.00 inches and rising. Once again in Shreveport, it was 81 degrees with partly cloudy skies at 2 a.m. Around the local area at 2 a.m., in Texarkana, partly cloudy and 82. Wind south at 5 miles an hour. El Dorado, partly cloudy and 80. Wind southeast at 6 miles an hour. Monroe, clear and 79. Wind calm. Natchitoches, clear and 80. Wind calm. Marshall, clear and 78. Wind calm. And at Longview, clear and 80 degrees. Wind south at 8 miles an hour. Elsewhere across the four-state area, over at Dallas, clear and 86. Oklahoma City, partly cloudy and 82. Little Rock, partly cloudy and 80. Jackson, Mississippi, clear and 74. Baton Rouge, clear and 75. And at Houston, partly cloudy and 82 degrees. 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The Shreveport Climate Summary for yesterday, September 14, 2026. Yesterday's high temperature was 99 degrees. The normal high is 90. The record high is 102 degrees, which was set in 2011. Yesterday's low temperature was 76 degrees. The normal low is 68. The record low is 50 degrees, which was set in 1902. No precipitation fell yesterday, which leaves the monthly total at 0.34 inches. This is 1.14 inches below the normal amount of 1.48 inches for September. The total precipitation for the year still stands at 31.62 inches, which is 4.30 inches below normal.
Sunrise today is at 6:59 a.m. and sunset is at 7:21 p.m. Heat advisory remains in effect until 7 p.m. Central Daylight Time Tuesday. What? Heat index values up to 109. Where? Portions of south central and southwest Arkansas, north central and northwest Louisiana, southeast Oklahoma, and east and northeast Texas. When? Until 7 p.m. Central Daylight Time Tuesday. Impacts: hot temperatures and high humidity may cause heat illnesses. 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Take extra precautions when outside. 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Be sure to follow us on Facebook. Here's a look at local weather conditions as of 2 a.m. At the top of the hour, skies were partly cloudy in Shreveport. The temperature was 81 degrees at the regional airport. The dew point was 72, making the relative humidity 74%. Winds were south at 6 miles an hour. The pressure was 30.01 inches and rising. In Bossier City, at Barksdale Air Force Base, skies were partly cloudy, with a temperature of 83 degrees. The dew point was 73, making the relative humidity 71%. Winds were southwest at 6 miles an hour. The pressure was 30.00 inches and rising. Once again in Shreveport, it was 81 degrees with partly cloudy skies at 2 a.m. Around the local area at 2 a.m., in Texarkana, partly cloudy and 82. Wind south at 5 miles an hour. El Dorado, partly cloudy and 80. Wind southeast at 6 miles an hour. Monroe, clear and 79. Wind calm. Nacogdoches, clear and 80. Wind calm. Marshall, clear and 78. Wind calm. And at Longview, clear and 80 degrees. Wind south at 8 miles an hour. Elsewhere across the four-state area, over at Dallas, clear and 86. Oklahoma City, partly cloudy and 82. Little Rock, partly cloudy and 80. Jackson, Mississippi, clear and 74. Baton Rouge, clear and 75. And at Houston, partly cloudy and 82 degrees. For the most current information, check us out on the web at www.weather.gov/sht. Around the local area at 3 a.m., in Texarkana, clear and 82. Wind south at 7 miles an hour. El Dorado, partly cloudy and 78. Wind calm. Monroe, clear and 78. Wind south at 5 miles an hour. Nacogdoches, clear and 79. Wind calm. Marshall, clear and 76. Wind south at 3 miles an hour. And at Longview, clear and 79 degrees. Wind south at 7 miles an hour. Elsewhere across the four-state area, over at Dallas, clear and 85. Oklahoma City, clear and 82. Little Rock, partly cloudy and 78. Jackson, Mississippi, clear and 73. Baton Rouge, clear and 75. And at Houston, partly cloudy and 81 degrees. For the most current information, check us out on the web at www.weather.gov/sht. The Shreveport Climate Summary for yesterday, September 14, 2026. Yesterday's high temperature was 99 degrees. The normal high is 90. The record high is 102 degrees.

Daylight Time Tuesday. What? Heat index values up to 109. Where? Portions of South Central and Southwest Arkansas, North Central and Northwest Louisiana, Southeast Oklahoma, and East and Northeast Texas. When? Until 7 p.m. Central Daylight Time Tuesday. Impacts, hot temperatures and high humidity may cause heat illnesses. 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Take extra precautions when outside. 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Be sure to follow us on Facebook. Here's a look at local weather conditions as of 3 a.m. At the top of the hour, skies were partly cloudy in Shreveport. The temperature was 81 degrees at the regional airport. The dew point was 73, making the relative humidity 78%. Winds were southwest at 7 miles an hour. The pressure was 30.02 inches and rising. In Bossier City, at Barksdale Air Force Base, skies were clear, with a temperature of 84 degrees. The dew point was 74, making the relative humidity 70%. Winds were southwest at 7 miles an hour. The pressure was 30.01 inches and rising. Once again in Shreveport, it was 81 degrees with partly cloudy skies at 3 a.m. Around the local area at 3 a.m., in Texarkana, clear and 82. Wind south at 7 miles an hour. El Dorado, partly cloudy and 78. Wind calm. Monroe, clear and 78. Wind south at 5 miles an hour. Natchitoches, clear and 79. Wind calm. Marshall, clear and 76. Wind south at 3 miles an hour. And at Longview, clear and 79 degrees. Wind south at 7 miles an hour. Elsewhere across the four-state area, over at Dallas, clear and 85. Oklahoma City, clear and 82. Little Rock, partly cloudy and 78. Jackson, Mississippi, clear and 73. Baton Rouge, clear and 75. And at Houston, partly cloudy and 81 degrees. For the most current information, check us out on the web at www.weather.gov/sht. The Shreveport Climate Summary for yesterday, September 14, 2026. Yesterday's high temperature was 99 degrees. The normal high is 90. The record high is 102 degrees, which was set in 2011. Yesterday's low temperature was 76 degrees. The normal low is 68. The record low is 50 degrees, which was set in 1902. No precipitation fell yesterday, which leaves the monthly total at 0.34 inches. This is 1.14 inches below the normal amount of 1.48 inches for September. The total precipitation for the year still stands at 31.62 inches, which is 4.30 inches below normal. Sunrise today is at 6:59 a.m. and sunset is at 7:21 p.m. Heat advisory remains in effect until 7 p.m. Central Daylight Time Tuesday. What? Heat index values up to 109. Where? Portions of South Central and Southwest Arkansas, North Central and Northwest Louisiana, Southeast Oklahoma, and East and Northeast Texas. When? Until 7 p.m. Central Daylight Time Tuesday. Impacts, hot temperatures and high humidity may cause heat illnesses. 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

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Be sure to follow us on Facebook. Here's a look at local weather conditions as of 3 a.m. At the top of the hour, skies were partly cloudy in Shreveport. The temperature was 81 degrees at the regional airport. The dew point was 73, making the relative humidity 78%. Winds were southwest at 7 miles an hour. The pressure was 30.02 inches and rising. In Bossier City, at Barksdale Air Force Base, skies were clear, with a temperature of 84 degrees. The dew point was 74, making the relative humidity 70%. Winds were southwest at 7 miles an hour. The pressure was 30.01 inches and rising. Once again in Shreveport, it was 81 degrees with partly cloudy skies at 3 a.m. Around the local area at 3 a.m., in Texarkana, clear and 82. Wind south at 7 miles an hour. El Dorado, partly cloudy and 78. Wind calm. Monroe, clear and 78. Wind south at 5 miles an hour. Natchitoches, clear and 79. Wind calm. Marshall, clear and 76. Wind south at 3 miles an hour. And at Longview, clear and 79 degrees. Wind south at 7 miles an hour. Elsewhere across the four-state area, over at Dallas, clear and 85. Oklahoma City, clear and 82. Little Rock, partly cloudy and 78. Jackson, Mississippi, clear and 73. Baton Rouge, clear and 75. And at Houston, partly cloudy and 81 degrees. For the most current information, check us out on the web at www.weather.gov/sht. 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The Shreveport Climate Summary for yesterday, September 14, 2026. Yesterday's high temperature was 99 degrees. The normal high is 90. The record high is 102 degrees, which was set in 2011. Yesterday's low temperature was 76 degrees. The normal low is 68. The record low is 50 degrees, which was set in 1902. No precipitation fell yesterday, which leaves the monthly total at 0.34 inches. This is 1.14 inches below the normal amount of 1.48 inches for September. The total precipitation for the year still stands at 31.62 inches, which is 4.30 inches below normal. Sunrise today is at 6:59 a.m. and sunset is at 7:21 p.m. Heat advisory remains in effect until 7 p.m. Central Daylight Time Tuesday. What? Heat index values up to 109. Where? Portions of south-central and southwest Arkansas, north-central and northwest Louisiana, southeast Oklahoma, and east and northeast Texas. When? Until 7 p.m. Central Daylight Time Tuesday. Impacts: hot temperatures and high humidity may cause heat illnesses. 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Take extra precautions when outside.
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Heat stroke is an emergency. 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Be sure to follow us on Facebook. Here's a look at local weather conditions as of 3 a.m. At the top of the hour, skies were partly cloudy in Shreveport. The temperature was 81 degrees at the regional airport. The dew point was 73, making the relative humidity 78%. Winds were southwest at 7 miles an hour. The pressure was 30.02 inches and rising. In Bossier City, at Barksdale Air Force Base, skies were clear, with a temperature of 84 degrees. The dew point was 74, making the relative humidity 70%. Winds were southwest at 7 miles an hour. The pressure was 30.01 inches and rising. Once again in Shreveport, it was 81 degrees with partly cloudy skies at 3 a.m. Around the local area at 3 a.m., in Texarkana, clear and 82. Wind south at 7 miles an hour. El Dorado, partly cloudy and 78. Wind calm. Monroe, clear and 78. Wind south at 5 miles an hour. Natchitoches, clear and 79. Wind calm. Marshall, clear and 76. Wind south at 3 miles an hour. And at Longview, clear and 79 degrees. Wind south at 7 miles an hour. Elsewhere across the four-state area, over at Dallas, clear and 85. Oklahoma City, clear and 82. Little Rock, partly cloudy and 78. Jackson, Mississippi, clear and 73. Baton Rouge, clear and 75. And at Houston, partly cloudy and 81 degrees. For the most current information, check us out on the web at www.weather.gov/sht. The Shreveport Climate Summary for yesterday, September 14, 2026. Yesterday's high temperature was 99 degrees. The normal high is 90. The record high is 102 degrees, which was set in 2011. Yesterday's low temperature was 76 degrees. The normal low is 68. The record low is 50 degrees, which was set in 1902. No precipitation fell yesterday, which leaves the monthly total at 0.34 inches. This is 1.14 inches below the normal amount of 1.48 inches for September. The total precipitation for the year still stands at 31.62 inches, which is 4.30 inches below normal. Sunrise today is at 6:59 a.m. and sunset is at 7:21 p.m. Heat advisory remains in effect until 7 p.m. Central Daylight Time Tuesday. What? Heat index values up to 109. Where? Portions of South Central and Southwest Arkansas, North Central and Northwest Louisiana, Southeast Oklahoma, and East and Northeast Texas. When? Until 7 p.m. Central Daylight Time Tuesday. Impacts: hot temperatures and high humidity may cause heat illnesses. 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Take extra precautions when outside. 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Heat stroke is an emergency. 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
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Be sure to follow us on Facebook. Here's a look at local weather conditions as of 3 a.m. At the top of the hour, skies were partly cloudy in Shreveport. The temperature was 81 degrees at the regional airport. The dew point was 73, making the relative humidity 78%. Winds were southwest at 7 miles an hour. The pressure was 30.02 inches and rising. In Bossier City, at Barksdale Air Force Base, skies were clear, with a temperature of 84 degrees. The dew point was 74, making the relative humidity 70%. Winds were southwest at 7 miles an hour. The pressure was 30.01 inches and rising. Once again in Shreveport, it was 81 degrees with partly cloudy skies at 3 a.m. Here is your area's open water boating forecast. Wind gusts may be higher. Heat advisory in effect until 7 p.m. Central Daylight Time Tuesday. Tonight, mostly clear. Lows in the mid-70s. South winds 5 to 10 miles per hour. Heat index readings 102 to 105. Tuesday, mostly sunny. Highs in the upper 90s. South winds 10 to 15 miles per hour. Heat index readings around 110. Tuesday night, mostly clear. Lows in the mid-70s. Southeast winds 5 to 10 miles per hour. Heat index readings 101 to 104. Wednesday, mostly sunny. Highs in the upper 90s. Southeast winds 10 to 15 miles per hour. Wednesday night, mostly clear. Lows in the mid-70s. Southeast winds 5 to 10 miles per hour. Thursday, mostly sunny. Highs in the upper 90s. Thursday night, mostly clear. Lows around 70. Friday, mostly sunny. Highs in the upper 90s. Friday night, mostly clear. Lows around 70. Saturday, mostly sunny. Highs in the upper 90s. Saturday night, mostly clear. Lows in the lower 70s. Sunday, partly cloudy. A 20% chance of showers and thunderstorms in the afternoon. Highs in the upper 90s. Sunday night, partly cloudy. Lows in the lower 70s. Monday, partly cloudy. Slight chance of showers in the morning, then a chance of showers and slight chance of thunderstorms in the afternoon. Highs in the mid-90s. Chance of precipitation 40%. Around the local area at 3 a.m. in Texarkana, clear and 82. Wind south at 7 miles an hour. El Dorado, partly cloudy and 78. Wind calm. Monroe, clear and 78. Wind south at 5 miles an hour. Natchitoches, clear and 79. Wind calm. Marshall, clear and 76. Wind south at 3 miles an hour. And at Longview, clear and 79 degrees. Wind south at 7 miles an hour. Elsewhere across the four-state area, over at Dallas, clear and 85. Oklahoma City, clear and 82. Little Rock, partly cloudy and 78. Jackson, Mississippi, clear and 73. Baton Rouge, clear and 75. And at Houston, partly cloudy and 81 degrees. For the most current information, check us out on the web at www.weather.gov/sht. The Shreveport Climate Summary for yesterday, September 14, 2026. Yesterday's high temperature was 99 degrees. The normal high is 90. The record high is 102 degrees, which was set in 2011. Yesterday's low temperature was 76 degrees. The normal low is 68. The record low is 50 degrees, which was set in 1902. No precipitation fell yesterday, which leaves the monthly total at 0.34 inches.
This is 1.14 inches below the normal amount of 1.48 inches for September. The total precipitation for the year still stands at 31.62 inches, which is 4.30 inches below normal. Sunrise today is at 6:59 a.m. and sunset is at 7:21 p.m. Heat advisory remains in effect until 7 p.m. Central Daylight Time Tuesday. What? Heat index values up to 109. Where? Portions of south central and southwest Arkansas, north central and northwest Louisiana, southeast Oklahoma, and east and northeast Texas. When? Until 7 p.m. Central Daylight Time Tuesday. Impacts: hot temperatures and high humidity may cause heat illnesses. 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Take extra precautions when outside. 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Heat stroke is an emergency. 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Be sure to follow us on Facebook. Here's a look at local weather conditions as of 3 a.m. At the top of the hour, skies were partly cloudy in Shreveport. The temperature was 81 degrees at the regional airport. The dew point was 73, making the relative humidity 78%. Winds were southwest at 7 miles an hour. The pressure was 30.02 inches and rising. In Bossier City, at Barksdale Air Force Base, skies were clear, with a temperature of 84 degrees. The dew point was 74, making the relative humidity 70%. Winds were southwest at 7 miles an hour. The pressure was 30.01 inches and rising. Once again in Shreveport, it was 81 degrees with partly cloudy skies at 3 a.m. This is your NOAA Weather Radio, station WXJ97, operating on a frequency of 162.400 MHz, providing the latest weather information on a 24-hour basis. 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Around the local area at 3 a.m., in Texarkana, clear and 82. Wind south at 7 miles an hour. El Dorado, partly cloudy and 78. Wind calm. Monroe, clear and 78. Wind south at 5 miles an hour. Natchitoches, clear and 79. Wind calm. Marshall, clear and 76. Wind south at 3 miles an hour. And at Longview, clear and 79 degrees. Wind south at 7 miles an hour. Elsewhere across the four-state area, over at Dallas, clear and 85. Oklahoma City, clear and 82. Little Rock, partly cloudy and 78. Jackson, Mississippi, clear and 73. Baton Rouge, clear and 75. And at Houston, partly cloudy and 81 degrees. For the most current information, check us out on the web at www.weather.gov/SHP. The Shreveport Climate Summary for yesterday, September 14, 2026. Yesterday's high temperature was 99 degrees. The normal high is 90. The record high is 102 degrees, which was set in 2011. Yesterday's low temperature was 76 degrees. The normal low is 68. The record low is 50 degrees, which was set in 1902. No precipitation fell yesterday, which leaves the monthly total at 0.34 inches.
This is 1.14 inches below the normal amount of 1.48 inches for September. The total precipitation for the year still stands at 31.62 inches, which is 4.30 inches below normal. Sunrise today is at 6:59 a.m. and sunset is at 7:21 p.m. Heat advisory remains in effect until 7 p.m. Central Daylight Time Tuesday. What? Heat index values up to 109. Where? Portions of south central and southwest Arkansas, north central and northwest Louisiana, southeast Oklahoma, and east and northeast Texas. When? Until 7 p.m. Central Daylight Time Tuesday. Impacts: hot temperatures and high humidity may cause heat illnesses. 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Be sure to follow us on Facebook. Here's a look at local weather conditions as of 3 a.m. At the top of the hour, skies were partly cloudy in Shreveport. The temperature was 81 degrees at the regional airport. The dew point was 73, making the relative humidity 78%. Winds were southwest at 7 miles an hour. The pressure was 30.02 inches and rising. In Bossier City, at Barksdale Air Force Base, skies were clear, with a temperature of 84 degrees. The dew point was 74, making the relative humidity 70%. Winds were southwest at 7 miles an hour. The pressure was 30.01 inches and rising. Once again in Shreveport, it was 81 degrees with partly cloudy skies at 3 a.m. Around the local area at 3 a.m., in Texarkana, clear and 82. Wind south at 7 miles an hour. El Dorado, partly cloudy and 78. Wind calm. Monroe, clear and 78. Wind south at 5 miles an hour. Natchitoches, clear and 79. Wind calm. Marshall, clear and 76. Wind south at 3 miles an hour. And at Longview, clear and 79 degrees. Wind south at 7 miles an hour. Elsewhere across the four-state area, over at Dallas, clear and 85. Oklahoma City, clear and 82. Little Rock, partly cloudy and 78. Jackson, Mississippi, clear and 73. Baton Rouge, clear and 75. And at Houston, partly cloudy and 81 degrees. For the most current information, check us out on the web at www.weather.gov/sht. The Shreveport Climate Summary for yesterday, September 14, 2026. Yesterday's high temperature was 99 degrees. The normal high is 90. The record high is 102 degrees, which was set in 2011. Yesterday's low temperature was 76 degrees. The normal low is 68. The record low is 50 degrees, which was set in 1902. No precipitation fell yesterday, which leaves the monthly total at 0.34 inches. This is 1.14 inches below the normal amount of 1.48 inches for September. The total precipitation for the year still stands at 31.62 inches, which is 4.30 inches below normal. Sunrise today is at 6:59 a.m. and sunset is at 7:21 p.m. Heat advisory remains in effect until 7 p.m. Central Daylight Time Tuesday. What? Heat index values up to 109.
where portions of south central and southwest Arkansas, north central and northwest Louisiana,

southeast Oklahoma, and east and northeast Texas. When, until 7 p.m. Central Daylight Time Tuesday. Impacts, hot temperatures and high humidity may cause heat illnesses. 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Take extra precautions when outside. 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Be sure to follow us on Facebook. Here's a look at local weather conditions as of 3 a.m. At the top of the hour, skies were partly cloudy in Shreveport. The temperature was 81 degrees at the regional airport. The dew point was 73, making the relative humidity 78%. Winds were southwest at 7 miles an hour. The pressure was 30.02 inches and rising. In Bossier City, at Barksdale Air Force Base, skies were clear, with a temperature of 84 degrees. The dew point was 74, making the relative humidity 70%. Winds were southwest at 7 miles an hour. The pressure was 30.01 inches and rising. Once again in Shreveport, it was 81 degrees with partly cloudy skies at 3 a.m. Around the local area at 3 a.m., in Texarkana, clear and 82. Wind south at 7 miles an hour. El Dorado, partly cloudy and 78. Wind calm. Monroe, clear and 78. Wind south at 5 miles an hour. Natchitoches, clear and 79. Wind calm. Marshall, clear and 76. Wind south at 3 miles an hour. And at Longview, clear and 79 degrees. Wind south at 7 miles an hour. Elsewhere across the four-state area, over at Dallas, clear and 85. Oklahoma City, clear and 82. Little Rock, partly cloudy and 78. Jackson, Mississippi, clear and 73. Baton Rouge, clear and 75. And at Houston, partly cloudy and 81 degrees. For the most current information, check us out on the web at www.weather.gov/sht. The Shreveport Climate Summary for yesterday, September 14, 2026. Yesterday's high temperature was 99 degrees. The normal high is 90. The record high is 102 degrees, which was set in 2011. Yesterday's low temperature was 76 degrees. The normal low is 68. The record low is 50 degrees, which was set in 1902. No precipitation fell yesterday, which leaves the monthly total at 0.34 inches. This is 1.14 inches below the normal amount of 1.48 inches for September. The total precipitation for the year still stands at 31.62 inches, which is 4.30 inches below normal. Sunrise today is at 6:59 a.m. and sunset is at 7:21 p.m. Heat advisory remains in effect until 7 p.m. Central Daylight Time Tuesday. What? Heat index values up to 109. Where? Portions of south central and southwest Arkansas, north central and northwest Louisiana, southeast Oklahoma, and east and northeast Texas. When? Until 7 p.m. Central Daylight Time Tuesday. Impacts, hot temperatures and high humidity may cause heat illnesses. 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Take extra precautions when outside. 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Try to limit strenuous activities to early morning or evening.
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Be sure to follow us on Facebook. Here's a look at local weather conditions as of 3 a.m. At the top of the hour, skies were partly cloudy in Shreveport. The temperature was 81 degrees at the regional airport. The dew point was 73, making the relative humidity 78%. Winds were southwest at 7 miles an hour. The pressure was 30.02 inches and rising. In Bossier City, at Barksdale Air Force Base, skies were clear, with a temperature of 84 degrees. The dew point was 74, making the relative humidity 70%. Winds were southwest at 7 miles an hour. The pressure was 30.01 inches and rising. Once again in Shreveport, it was 81 degrees with partly cloudy skies at 3 a.m. Around the local area at 3 a.m., in Texarkana, clear and 82. Wind south at 7 miles an hour. El Dorado, partly cloudy and 78. Wind calm. Monroe, clear and 78. Wind south at 5 miles an hour. Natchitoches, clear and 79. Wind calm. Marshall, clear and 76. Wind south at 3 miles an hour. And at Longview, clear and 79 degrees. Wind south at 7 miles an hour. Elsewhere across the four-state area, over at Dallas, clear and 85. Oklahoma City, clear and 82. Little Rock, partly cloudy and 78. Jackson, Mississippi, clear and 73. Baton Rouge, clear and 75. And at Houston, partly cloudy and 81 degrees. 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The Shreveport Climate Summary for yesterday, September 14, 2026. Yesterday's high temperature was 99 degrees. The normal high is 90. The record high is 102 degrees, which was set in 2011. Yesterday's low temperature was 76 degrees. The normal low is 68. The record low is 50 degrees, which was set in 1902. No precipitation fell yesterday, which leaves the monthly total at 0.34 inches. This is 1.14 inches below the normal amount of 1.48 inches for September. The total precipitation for the year still stands at 31.62 inches, which is 4.30 inches below normal. Sunrise today is at 6:59 a.m. and sunset is at 7:21 p.m. Heat advisory remains in effect until 7 p.m. Central Daylight Time Tuesday. Watch heat index values up to 109. Where portions of south central and southwest Arkansas, north central and northwest Louisiana, southeast Oklahoma, and northeast Texas. When, until 7 p.m. Central Daylight Time Tuesday. Impacts, hot temperatures and high humidity may cause heat illnesses. 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Take extra precautions when outside. 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Try to limit strenuous activities to early morning or evening.
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Be sure to follow us on Facebook. Here's a look at local weather conditions as of 3 a.m. At the top of the hour, skies were partly cloudy in Shreveport. The temperature was 81 degrees at the regional airport. The dew point was 73, making the relative humidity 78%. Winds were southwest at 7 miles an hour. The pressure was 30.02 inches and rising. In Bossier City, at Barksdale Air Force Base, skies were clear, with a temperature of 84 degrees. The dew point was 74, making the relative humidity 70%. Winds were southwest at 7 miles an hour. The pressure was 30.01 inches and rising. Once again in Shreveport, it was 81 degrees with partly cloudy skies at 3 a.m. Around the local area at 3 a.m., in Texarkana, clear and 82. Wind south at 7 miles an hour. El Dorado, partly cloudy and 78. Wind calm. Monroe, clear and 78. Wind south at 5 miles an hour. Natchitoches, clear and 79. Wind calm. Marshall, clear and 76. Wind south at 3 miles an hour. And at Longview, clear and 79 degrees. Wind south at 7 miles an hour. Elsewhere across the four-state area, over at Dallas, clear and 85. Oklahoma City, clear and 82. Little Rock, partly cloudy and 78. Jackson, Mississippi, clear and 73. Baton Rouge, clear and 75. And at Houston, partly cloudy and 81 degrees. For the most current information, check us out on the web at www.weather.gov/sht. The Shreveport Climate Summary for yesterday, September 14, 2026. Yesterday's high temperature was 99 degrees. The normal high is 90. The record high is 102 degrees, which was set in 2011. Yesterday's low temperature was 76 degrees. The normal low is 68. The record low is 50 degrees, which was set in 1902. No precipitation fell yesterday, which leaves the monthly total at 0.34 inches. This is 1.14 inches below the normal amount of 1.48 inches for September. The total precipitation for the year still stands at 31.62 inches, which is 4.30 inches below normal. Sunrise today is at 6:59 a.m. and sunset is at 7:21 p.m. Heat advisory remains in effect until 7 p.m. Central Daylight Time Tuesday. What? Heat index values up to 109. Where? Portions of south central and southwest Arkansas, north central and northwest Louisiana, southeast Oklahoma, and east and northeast Texas. When? Until 7 p.m. Central Daylight Time Tuesday. Impacts: hot temperatures and high humidity may cause heat illnesses. 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Take extra precautions when outside. 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Heat stroke is an emergency. 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
Be sure to follow us on Facebook. Here's a look at local weather conditions as of 3 a.m. At the top of the hour, skies were partly cloudy in Shreveport. The temperature was 81 degrees at the regional airport. The dew point was 73, making the relative humidity 78%. Winds were southwest at 7 miles an hour. The pressure was 30.02 inches and rising. In Bossier City, at Barksdale Air Force Base, skies were clear, with a temperature of 84 degrees. The dew point was 74, making the relative humidity 70%. Winds were southwest at 7 miles an hour. The pressure was 30.01 inches and rising. Once again in Shreveport, it was 81 degrees with partly cloudy skies at 3 a.m. Here is your area's open water boating forecast. Wind gusts may be higher. Heat advisory in effect until 7 p.m. Central Daylight Time Tuesday. Tonight, mostly clear. Lows in the mid-70s. South winds 5 to 10 miles per hour. Heat index readings 102 to 105. Tuesday, mostly sunny. Highs in the upper 90s. South winds 10 to 15 miles per hour. Heat index readings around 110. Tuesday night, mostly clear. Lows in the mid-70s. Southeast winds 5 to 10 miles per hour. Heat index readings 101 to 104. Wednesday, mostly sunny. Highs in the upper 90s. Southeast winds 10 to 15 miles per hour. Wednesday night, mostly clear. Lows in the mid-70s. Southeast winds 5 to 10 miles per hour. Thursday, mostly sunny. Highs in the upper 90s. Thursday night, mostly clear. Lows around 70. Friday, mostly sunny. Highs in the upper 90s. Friday night, mostly clear. Lows around 70. Saturday, mostly sunny. Highs in the upper 90s. Saturday night, mostly clear. Lows in the lower 70s. Sunday, partly cloudy. A 20% chance of showers and thunderstorms in the afternoon. Highs in the upper 90s. Sunday night, partly cloudy. Lows in the lower 70s. Monday, partly cloudy. Slight chance of showers in the morning, then a chance of showers and slight chance of thunderstorms in the afternoon. Highs in the mid-90s. Chance of precipitation 40%. Around the local area at 3 a.m. in Texarkana, clear and 82. Wind south at 7 miles an hour. El Dorado, partly cloudy and 78. Wind calm. Monroe, clear and 78. Wind south at 5 miles an hour. Natchitoches, clear and 79. Wind calm. Marshall, clear and 76. Wind south at 3 miles an hour. And at Longview, clear and 79 degrees. Wind south at 7 miles an hour. Elsewhere across the four-state area, over at Dallas, clear and 85. Oklahoma City, clear and 82. Little Rock, partly cloudy and 78. Jackson, Mississippi, clear and 73. Baton Rouge, clear and 75. And at Houston, partly cloudy and 81 degrees. For the most current information, check us out on the web at www.weather.gov/sht. The Shreveport Climate Summary for yesterday, September 14, 2026. Yesterday's high temperature was 99 degrees. The normal high is 90. The record high is 102 degrees, which was set in 2011. Yesterday's low temperature was 76 degrees. The normal low is 68. The record low is 50 degrees, which was set in 1902. No precipitation fell yesterday, which leaves the monthly total at 0.34 inches. This is 1.14 inches below the normal amount of 1.48 inches for September.
The total precipitation for the year still stands at 31.62 inches, which is 4.30 inches below normal. Sunrise today is at 6:59 a.m. and sunset is at 7:21 p.m. Heat advisory remains in effect until 7 p.m. Central Daylight Time Tuesday. What? Heat index values up to 109. Where? Portions of south central and southwest Arkansas, north central and northwest Louisiana, southeast Oklahoma, and east and northeast Texas. When? Until 7 p.m. Central Daylight Time Tuesday. Impacts: hot temperatures and high humidity may cause heat illnesses. 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Be sure to follow us on Facebook. Here's a look at local weather conditions as of 3 a.m. At the top of the hour, skies were partly cloudy in Shreveport. The temperature was 81 degrees at the regional airport. The dew point was 73, making the relative humidity 78%. Winds were southwest at 7 miles an hour. The pressure was 30.02 inches and rising. In Bossier City, at Barksdale Air Force Base, skies were clear, with a temperature of 84 degrees. The dew point was 74, making the relative humidity 70%. Winds were southwest at 7 miles an hour. The pressure was 30.01 inches and rising. Once again in Shreveport, it was 81 degrees with partly cloudy skies at 3 a.m. This is your NOAA Weather Radio, station WXJ97, operating on a frequency of 162.400 MHz, providing the latest weather information on a 24-hour basis. Broadcasts originate from the National Weather Service office in Shreveport, Louisiana. 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Around the local area at 3 a.m. in Texarkana, clear and 82. Wind south at 7 miles an hour. El Dorado, partly cloudy and 78. Wind calm. Monroe, clear and 78. Wind south at 5 miles an hour. Natchitoches, clear and 79. Wind calm. Marshall, clear and 76. Wind south at 3 miles an hour. And at Longview, clear and 79 degrees. Wind south at 7 miles an hour. Elsewhere across the four-state area, over at Dallas, clear and 85. Oklahoma City, clear and 82. Little Rock, partly cloudy and 78. Jackson, Mississippi, clear and 73. Baton Rouge, clear and 75. And at Houston, partly cloudy and 81 degrees. For the most current information, check us out on the web at www.weather.gov/SHT. The Shreveport Climate Summary for yesterday, September 14, 2026. Yesterday's high temperature was 99 degrees. The normal high is 90. The record high is 102 degrees, which was set in 2011. Yesterday's low temperature was 76 degrees. The normal low is 68. The record low is 50 degrees, which was set in 1902. No precipitation fell yesterday, which leaves the monthly total at 0.34 inches. This is 1.14 inches below the normal amount of 1.48 inches for September.
The total precipitation for the year still stands at 31.62 inches, which is 4.30 inches below normal. Sunrise today is at 6:59 a.m. and sunset is at 7:21 p.m. Heat advisory remains in effect until 7 p.m. Central Daylight Time Tuesday. What? Heat index values up to 109. Where? Portions of South Central and Southwest Arkansas, North Central and Northwest Louisiana, Southeast Oklahoma, and East and Northeast Texas. When? Until 7 p.m. Central Daylight Time Tuesday. Impacts: hot temperatures and high humidity may cause heat illnesses. 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Take extra precautions when outside. 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Heat stroke is an emergency. 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Be sure to follow us on Facebook. Here's a look at local weather conditions as of 3 a.m. At the top of the hour, skies were partly cloudy in Shreveport. The temperature was 81 degrees at the regional airport. The dew point was 73, making the relative humidity 78%. Winds were southwest at 7 miles an hour. The pressure was 30.02 inches and rising. In Bossier City, at Barksdale Air Force Base, skies were clear, with a temperature of 84 degrees. The dew point was 74, making the relative humidity 70%. Winds were southwest at 7 miles an hour. The pressure was 30.01 inches and rising. Once again in Shreveport, it was 81 degrees with partly cloudy skies at 3 a.m. You're listening to your weather radio, station WXJ97, broadcasting in Shreveport on 162.4 MHz. Be sure to follow us on Facebook. Here's a look at local weather conditions as of 4 a.m. At the top of the hour, skies were partly cloudy in Shreveport. The temperature was 81 degrees at the regional airport. The dew point was 73, making the relative humidity 78%. Winds were southwest at 9 miles an hour. The pressure was 30.02 inches and steady. In Bossier City, at Barksdale Air Force Base, skies were clear, with a temperature of 83 degrees. The dew point was 74, making the relative humidity 74%. Winds were south at 6 miles an hour. The pressure was 30.02 inches and rising. Once again in Shreveport, it was 81 degrees with partly cloudy skies at 4 a.m. Around the local area at 4 a.m., in Texarkana, clear and 81. Wind southwest at 8 miles an hour. El Dorado, partly cloudy and 76. Wind calm. Monroe, clear and 78. Wind calm. Natchitoches, clear and 78. Wind calm. Marshall, clear and 77. Wind south at 3 miles an hour. And at Longview, clear and 78 degrees. Wind south at 3 miles an hour. Elsewhere across the four-state area, over at Dallas, clear and 84. Oklahoma City, clear and 82. Little Rock, partly cloudy and 77. Jackson, Mississippi, clear and 72. Baton Rouge, clear and 75. And at Houston, partly cloudy and 80 degrees. For the most current information, check us out on the web at www.weather.gov/sht. The Shreveport Climate Summary for yesterday, September 14, 2026. Yesterday's high temperature was 99 degrees.
The normal high is 90. The record high is 102 degrees, which was set in 2011. Yesterday's low temperature was 76 degrees. The normal low is

Now let's check on your local forecast. Heat advisory in effect until 7 p.m. Central Daylight Time this evening. Today, mostly sunny. Hot with highs in the upper 90s. South winds around 5 miles per hour. Tonight, mostly clear. Lows in the mid 70s. Southeast winds around 5 miles per hour. Wednesday, partly cloudy. A slight chance of showers in the afternoon. Hot with highs in the upper 90s. Southeast winds around 5 miles per hour. Chance of rain 20%. Wednesday night, mostly clear. Lows in the mid 70s. Southeast winds around 5 miles per hour. Thursday, mostly sunny. Hot with highs in the upper 90s. Southeast winds 5 to 10 miles per hour. Thursday night, mostly clear. Lows in the lower 70s. Friday, mostly sunny. Hot with highs in the upper 90s. Friday night, mostly clear. Lows in the lower 70s. Saturday, mostly sunny. Hot with highs in the upper 90s. Saturday night, mostly clear. Lows in the lower 70s. Sunday, partly cloudy. Hot with highs in the upper 90s. Sunday night, partly cloudy. Lows in the lower 70s. Monday, partly cloudy with a slight chance of showers. A slight chance of thunderstorms in the afternoon. Highs in the lower 90s. Chance of rain 20%. Here is your area's open water boating forecast. Wind gusts may be higher. Heat advisory in effect until 7 p.m. Central Daylight Time this evening. Today, mostly sunny. Highs in the upper 90s. South winds 5 to 10 miles per hour. Heat index readings 106 to 109. Tonight, mostly clear. Lows in the mid 70s. Southeast winds 5 to 10 miles per hour. Heat index readings 102 to 105. Wednesday, partly cloudy. Highs in the upper 90s. Southeast winds 10 to 15 miles per hour. Heat index readings 103 to 106. Wednesday night, mostly clear. Lows in the mid 70s. Southeast winds 5 to 10 miles per hour. Thursday, mostly sunny. Highs in the upper 90s. Southeast winds 10 to 15 miles per hour. Thursday night, mostly clear. Lows in the lower 70s. Friday, sunny. Highs in the upper 90s. Friday night, mostly clear. Lows around 70. Saturday, mostly sunny. Highs in the upper 90s. Saturday night, mostly clear. Lows in the lower 70s. Sunday, partly cloudy. Highs in the upper 90s. Sunday night, partly cloudy. Lows in the lower 70s. Monday, partly cloudy. Slight chance of showers in the morning, then a slight chance of showers and thunderstorms in the afternoon. Highs in the lower 90s. Chance of precipitation 20%. Heat advisory remains in effect until 7 p.m. Central Daylight Time Tuesday. What? Heat index values up to 109. Where? Portions of South Central and Southwest Arkansas, North Central and Northwest Louisiana, Southeast Oklahoma, and East and Northeast Texas. When? Until 7 p.m. Central Daylight Time Tuesday. Impacts: hot temperatures and high humidity may cause heat illnesses. 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

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Be sure to follow us on Facebook. Here's a look at local weather conditions as of 4 a.m. At the top of the hour, skies were partly cloudy in Shreveport. The temperature was 81 degrees at the regional airport. The dew point was 73, making the relative humidity 78%. Winds were southwest at 9 miles an hour. The pressure was 30.02 inches and steady. In Bossier City, at Barksdale Air Force Base, skies were clear, with a temperature of 83 degrees. The dew point was 74, making the relative humidity 74%. Winds were south at 6 miles an hour. The pressure was 30.02 inches and rising. Once again in Shreveport, it was 81 degrees with partly cloudy skies at 4 a.m. Around the local area at 4 a.m., in Texarkana, clear and 81. Wind southwest at 8 miles an hour. El Dorado, partly cloudy and 76. Wind calm. Monroe, clear and 78. Wind calm. Natchitoches, clear and 78. Wind calm. Marshall, clear and 77. Wind south at 3 miles an hour. And at Longview, clear and 78 degrees. Wind south at 3 miles an hour. Elsewhere across the four-state area, over at Dallas, clear and 84. Oklahoma City, clear and 82. Little Rock, partly cloudy and 77. Jackson, Mississippi, clear and 72. Baton Rouge, clear and 75. And at Houston, partly cloudy and 80 degrees. 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The Shreveport Climate Summary for yesterday, September 14, 2026. Yesterday's high temperature was 99 degrees. The normal high is 90. The record high is 102 degrees, which was set in 2011. Yesterday's low temperature was 76 degrees. The normal low is 68. The record low is 50 degrees, which was set in 1902. No precipitation fell yesterday, which leaves the monthly total at 0.34 inches. This is 1.14 inches below the normal amount of 1.48 inches for September. The total precipitation for the year still stands at 31.62 inches, which is 4.30 inches below normal. Sunrise today is at 6:59 a.m. and sunset is at 7:21 p.m. Now let's check on your local forecast. Heat advisory in effect until 7 p.m. Central Daylight Time this evening. Today, mostly sunny. Hot with highs in the upper 90s. South winds around 5 miles per hour. Tonight, mostly clear. Lows in the mid-70s. Southeast winds around 5 miles per hour. Wednesday, partly cloudy. A slight chance of showers in the afternoon. Hot with highs in the upper 90s. Southeast winds around 5 miles per hour. Chance of rain 20%. Wednesday night, mostly clear. Lows in the mid-70s. Southeast winds around 5 miles per hour. Thursday, mostly sunny. Hot with highs in the upper 90s. Southeast winds 5 to 10 miles per hour. Thursday night, mostly clear. Lows in the lower 70s. Friday, mostly sunny. Hot with highs in the upper 90s. Friday night, mostly clear. Lows in the lower 70s.
Saturday, mostly sunny. Hot with highs in the upper 90s. Saturday night, mostly clear. Lows in the lower 70s. Sunday, partly cloudy. Hot with highs in the upper 90s. Sunday night, partly cloudy. Lows in the lower 70s. Monday, partly cloudy with a slight chance of showers. A slight chance of thunderstorms in the afternoon. Highs in the lower 90s. Chance of rain 20%. Heat advisory remains in effect until 7 p.m. Central Daylight Time Tuesday. What? Heat index values up to 109. Where? Portions of south central and southwest Arkansas, north central and northwest Louisiana, southeast Oklahoma, and east and northeast Texas. When? Until 7 p.m. Central Daylight Time Tuesday. Impacts: hot temperatures and high humidity may cause heat illnesses. 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Take extra precautions when outside. 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Heat stroke is an emergency. 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Be sure to follow us on Facebook. Here's a look at local weather conditions as of 4 a.m. At the top of the hour, skies were partly cloudy in Shreveport. The temperature was 81 degrees at the regional airport. The dew point was 73, making the relative humidity 78%. Winds were southwest at 9 miles an hour. The pressure was 30.02 inches and steady. In Bossier City, at Barksdale Air Force Base, skies were clear, with a temperature of 83 degrees. The dew point was 74, making the relative humidity 74%. Winds were south at 6 miles an hour. The pressure was 30.02 inches and rising. Once again in Shreveport, it was 81 degrees with partly cloudy skies at 4 a.m. Around the local area at 4 a.m., in Texarkana, clear and 81. Wind southwest at 8 miles an hour. El Dorado, partly cloudy and 76. Wind calm. Monroe, clear and 78. Wind calm. Natchitoches, clear and 78. Wind calm. Marshall, clear and 77. Wind south at 3 miles an hour. And at Longview, clear and 78 degrees. Wind south at 3 miles an hour. Elsewhere across the four-state area, over at Dallas, clear and 84. Oklahoma City, clear and 82. Little Rock, partly cloudy and 77. Jackson, Mississippi, clear and 72. Baton Rouge, clear and 75. And at Houston, partly cloudy and 80 degrees. For the most current information, check us out on the web at www.weather.gov/sht. The Shreveport Climate Summary for yesterday, September 14, 2026. Yesterday's high temperature was 99 degrees. The normal high is 90. The record high is 102 degrees, which was set in 2011. Yesterday's low temperature was 76 degrees. The normal low is 68. The record low is 50 degrees, which was set in 1902. No precipitation fell yesterday, which leaves the monthly total at 0.34 inches. This is 1.14 inches below the normal amount of 1.48 inches for September. The total precipitation for the year still stands at 31.62 inches, which is 4.30 inches below normal. Sunrise today is at 6:59 a.m. and sunset is at 7:21 p.m.
Here is your area's open water boating forecast. Wind gusts may be higher. Heat advisory in effect until 7 p.m. Central Daylight Time this evening. Today, mostly sunny. Highs in the upper 90s. South winds 5 to 10 miles per hour. Heat index readings 106 to 109. Tonight, mostly clear. Lows in the mid-70s. Southeast winds 5 to 10 miles per hour. Heat index readings 102 to 105. Wednesday, partly cloudy. Highs in the upper 90s. Southeast winds 10 to 15 miles per hour. Heat index readings 103 to 106. Wednesday night, mostly clear. Lows in the mid-70s. Southeast winds 5 to 10 miles per hour. Thursday, mostly sunny. Highs in the upper 90s. Southeast winds 10 to 15 miles per hour. Thursday night, mostly clear. Lows in the lower 70s. Friday, sunny. Highs in the upper 90s. Friday night, mostly clear. Lows around 70. Saturday, mostly sunny. Highs in the upper 90s. Saturday night, mostly clear. Lows in the lower 70s. Sunday, partly cloudy. Highs in the upper 90s. Sunday night, partly cloudy. Lows in the lower 70s. Monday, partly cloudy. Slight chance of showers in the morning, then a slight chance of showers and thunderstorms in the afternoon. Highs in the lower 90s. Chance of precipitation 20%. Now let's check on your local forecast. Heat advisory in effect until 7 p.m. Central Daylight Time this evening. Today, mostly sunny. Hot with highs in the upper 90s. South winds around 5 miles per hour. Tonight, mostly clear. Lows in the mid-70s. Southeast winds around 5 miles per hour. Wednesday, partly cloudy. A slight chance of showers in the afternoon. Hot with highs in the upper 90s. Southeast winds around 5 miles per hour. Chance of rain 20%. Wednesday night, mostly clear. Lows in the mid-70s. Southeast winds around 5 miles per hour. Thursday, mostly around 5 miles per hour. Thursday, mostly sunny. Hot with highs in the upper 90s. Southeast winds 5 to 10 miles per hour. Thursday night, mostly clear. Lows in the lower 70s. Friday, mostly sunny. Hot with highs in the upper 90s. Friday night, mostly clear. Lows in the lower 70s. Saturday, mostly sunny. Hot with highs in the upper 90s. Saturday night, mostly clear. Lows in the lower 70s. Sunday, partly cloudy. Hot with highs in the upper 90s. Sunday night, partly cloudy. Lows in the lower 70s. Monday, partly cloudy with a slight chance of showers. A slight chance of thunderstorms in the afternoon. Highs in the lower 90s. Chance of rain 20%. Heat advisory remains in effect until 7 p.m. Central Daylight Time Tuesday. What? Heat index values up to 109. Where? Portions of South Central and Southwest Arkansas, North Central and Northwest Louisiana, Southeast Oklahoma, and East and Northeast Texas. When? Until 7 p.m. Central Daylight Time Tuesday. Impacts: hot temperatures and high humidity may cause heat illnesses. 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Take extra precautions when outside. 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Anyone overcome by heat should be moved to a cool and shaded location.
Keith Strange.

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Be sure to follow us on Facebook. Here's a look at local weather conditions as of 4 a.m. At the top of the hour, skies were partly cloudy in Shreveport. The temperature was 81 degrees at the regional airport. The dew point was 73, making the relative humidity 78%. Winds were southwest at 9 miles an hour. The pressure was 30.02 inches and steady. In Bossier City, at Barksdale Air Force Base, skies were clear, with a temperature of 83 degrees. The dew point was 74, making the relative humidity 74%. Winds were south at 6 miles an hour. The pressure was 30.02 inches and rising. Once again in Shreveport, it was 81 degrees with partly cloudy skies at 4 a.m. Around the local area at 4 a.m., in Texarkana, clear and 81. Wind southwest at 8 miles an hour. El Dorado, partly cloudy and 76. Wind calm. Monroe, clear and 78. Wind calm. Natchitoches, clear and 78. Wind calm. Marshall, clear and 77. Wind south at 3 miles an hour. And at Longview, clear and 78 degrees. Wind south at 3 miles an hour. Elsewhere across the four-state area, over at Dallas, clear and 84. Oklahoma City, clear and 82. Little Rock, partly cloudy and 77. Jackson, Mississippi, clear and 72. Baton Rouge, clear and 75. And at Houston, partly cloudy and 80 degrees. 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The Shreveport Climate Summary for yesterday, September 14, 2026. Yesterday's high temperature was 99 degrees. The normal high is 90. The record high is 102 degrees, which was set in 2011. Yesterday's low temperature was 76 degrees. The normal low is 68. The record low is 50 degrees, which was set in 1902. No precipitation fell yesterday, which leaves the monthly total at 0.34 inches. This is 1.14 inches below the normal amount of 1.48 inches for September. The total precipitation for the year still stands at 31.62 inches, which is 4.30 inches below normal. Sunrise today is at 6:59 a.m. and sunset is at 7:21 p.m. Now let's check on your local forecast. Heat advisory in effect until 7 p.m. Central Daylight Time this evening. Today, mostly sunny. Hot with highs in the upper 90s. South winds around 5 miles per hour. Tonight, mostly clear. Lows in the mid-70s. Southeast winds around 5 miles per hour. Wednesday, partly cloudy. A slight chance of showers in the afternoon. Hot with highs in the upper 90s. Southeast winds around 5 miles per hour. Chance of rain 20%. Wednesday night, mostly clear. Lows in the mid-70s. Southeast winds around 5 miles per hour. Thursday, mostly sunny. Hot with highs in the upper 90s. Southeast winds 5 to 10 miles per hour. Thursday night, mostly clear. Lows in the lower 70s. Friday, mostly sunny. Hot with highs in the upper 90s. Friday night, mostly clear.
lows in the lower 70s. Saturday, mostly sunny. Hot with highs in the upper 90s. Saturday night, mostly clear. Lows in the lower 70s. Sunday, partly cloudy. Hot with highs in the upper 90s. Sunday night, partly cloudy. Lows in the lower 70s. Monday, partly cloudy with a slight chance of showers. A slight chance of thunderstorms in the afternoon. Highs in the lower 90s. Chance of rain 20%. Heat advisory remains in effect until 7 p.m. Central Daylight Time Tuesday. What? Heat index values up to 109. Where? Portions of south central and southwest Arkansas, north central and northwest Louisiana, southeast Oklahoma, and east and northeast Texas. When? Until 7 p.m. Central Daylight Time Tuesday. Impacts: hot temperatures and high humidity may cause heat illnesses. 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Take extra precautions when outside. 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Heat stroke is an emergency. 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Be sure to follow us on Facebook. Here's a look at local weather conditions as of 4 a.m. At the top of the hour, skies were partly cloudy in Shreveport. The temperature was 81 degrees at the regional airport. The dew point was 73, making the relative humidity 78%. Winds were southwest at 9 miles an hour. The pressure was 30.02 inches and steady. In Bossier City, at Barksdale Air Force Base, skies were clear, with a temperature of 83 degrees. The dew point was 74, making the relative humidity 74%. Winds were south at 6 miles an hour. The pressure was 30.02 inches and rising. Once again in Shreveport, it was 81 degrees with partly cloudy skies at 4 a.m. Around the local area at 4 a.m., in Texarkana, clear and 81. Wind southwest at 8 miles an hour. El Dorado, partly cloudy and 76. Wind calm. Monroe, clear and 78. Wind calm. Natchitoches, clear and 78. Wind calm. Marshall, clear and 77. Wind south at 3 miles an hour. And at Longview, clear and 78 degrees. Wind south at 3 miles an hour. Elsewhere across the four-state area, over at Dallas, clear and 84. Oklahoma City, clear and 82. Little Rock, partly cloudy and 77. Jackson, Mississippi, clear and 72. Baton Rouge, clear and 75. And at Houston, partly cloudy and 80 degrees. For the most current information, check us out on the web at www.weather.gov/sht. The Shreveport Climate Summary for yesterday, September 14, 2026. Yesterday's high temperature was 99 degrees. The normal high is 90. The record high is 102 degrees, which was set in 2011. Yesterday's low temperature was 76 degrees. The normal low is 68. The record low is 50 degrees, which was set in 1902. No precipitation fell yesterday, which leaves the monthly total at 0.34 inches. This is 1.14 inches below the normal amount of 1.48 inches for September. The total precipitation for the year still stands at 31.62 inches, which is 4.30 inches below normal.
Sunrise today is at 6:59 a.m. and sunset is at 7:21 p.m. Now let's check on your local forecast. Heat advisory in effect until 7 p.m. Central Daylight Time this evening. Today, mostly sunny. Hot with highs in the upper 90s. South winds around 5 miles per hour. Tonight, mostly clear. Lows in the mid-70s. Southeast winds around 5 miles per hour. Wednesday, partly cloudy. A slight chance of showers in the afternoon. Hot with highs in the upper 90s. Southeast winds around 5 miles per hour. Chance of rain 20%. Wednesday night, mostly clear. Lows in the mid-70s. Southeast winds around 5 miles per hour. Thursday, mostly sunny. Hot with highs in the upper 90s. Southeast winds 5 to 10 miles per hour. Thursday night, mostly clear. Lows in the lower 70s. Friday, mostly sunny. Hot with highs in the upper 90s. Friday night, mostly clear. Lows in the lower 70s. Saturday, mostly sunny. Hot with highs in the upper 90s. Saturday night, mostly clear. Lows in the lower 70s. Sunday, partly cloudy. Hot with highs in the upper 90s. Sunday night, partly cloudy. Lows in the lower 70s. Monday, partly cloudy with a slight chance of showers. A slight chance of thunderstorms in the afternoon. Highs in the lower 90s. Chance of rain 20%. Heat advisory remains in effect until 7 p.m. Central Daylight Time Tuesday. What? Heat index values up to 109. Where? Portions of South Central and Southwest Arkansas, North Central and Northwest Louisiana, Southeast Oklahoma, and East and Northeast Texas. When? Until 7 p.m. Central Daylight Time Tuesday. Impacts: hot temperatures and high humidity may cause heat illnesses. 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Take extra precautions when outside. 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Be sure to follow us on Facebook. Here's a look at local weather conditions as of 4 a.m. At the top of the hour, skies were partly cloudy in Shreveport. The temperature was 81 degrees at the regional airport. The dew point was 73, making the relative humidity 78%. Winds were southwest at 9 miles an hour. The pressure was 30.02 inches and steady. In Bossier City, at Barksdale Air Force Base, skies were clear, with a temperature of 83 degrees. The dew point was 74, making the relative humidity 74%. Winds were south at 6 miles an hour. The pressure was 30.02 inches and rising. Once again in Shreveport, it was 81 degrees with partly cloudy skies at 4 a.m. Around the local area at 4 a.m., in Texarkana, clear and 81. Wind southwest at 8 miles an hour. El Dorado, partly cloudy and 76. Wind calm. Monroe, clear and 78. Wind calm. Natchitoches, clear and 78. Wind calm. Marshall, clear and 77. Wind south at 3 miles an hour. And at Longview, clear and 78 degrees. Wind south at 3 miles an hour. Elsewhere across the four-state area, over at Dallas, clear and 84. Oklahoma City,
clear and 82. Little Rock, partly cloudy and 77. Jackson, Mississippi, clear and 72. Baton Rouge, clear and 75. And at Houston, partly cloudy and 80 degrees. For the most current information, check us out on the web at www.weather.gov/sht. The Shreveport Climate Summary for yesterday, September 14, 2026. Yesterday's high temperature was 99 degrees. The normal high is 90. The record high is 102 degrees, which was set in 2011. Yesterday's low temperature was 76 degrees. The normal low is 68. The record low is 50 degrees, which was set in 1902. No precipitation fell yesterday, which leaves the monthly total at 0.34 inches. This is 1.14 inches below the normal amount of 1.48 inches for September. The total precipitation for the year still stands at 31.62 inches, which is 4.30 inches below normal. Sunrise today is at 6:59 a.m. and sunset is at 7:21 p.m. Now let's check on your local forecast. Heat advisory in effect until 7 p.m. Central Daylight Time this evening. Today, mostly sunny. Hot with highs in the upper 90s. South winds around 5 miles per hour. Tonight, mostly clear. Lows in the mid-70s. Southeast winds around 5 miles per hour. Wednesday, partly cloudy. A slight chance of showers in the afternoon. Hot with highs in the upper 90s. Southeast winds around 5 miles per hour. Chance of rain 20%. Wednesday night, mostly clear. Lows in the mid-70s. Southeast winds around 5 miles per hour. Thursday, mostly sunny. Hot with highs in the upper 90s. Southeast winds 5 to 10 miles per hour. Thursday night, mostly clear. Lows in the lower 70s. Friday, mostly sunny. Hot with highs in the upper 90s. Friday night, mostly clear. Lows in the lower 70s. Saturday, mostly sunny. Hot with highs in the upper 90s. Saturday night, mostly clear. Lows in the lower 70s. Sunday, partly cloudy. Hot with highs in the upper 90s. Sunday night, partly cloudy. Lows in the lower 70s. Monday, partly cloudy with a slight chance of showers. A slight chance of thunderstorms in the afternoon. Highs in the lower 90s. Chance of rain 20%. 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Heat advisory remains in effect until 7 p.m. Central Daylight Time Tuesday. What? Heat index values up to 109. Where? Portions of South Central and Southwest Arkansas, North Central and Northwest Louisiana, Southeast Oklahoma, and East and Northeast Texas. When? Until 7 p.m. Central Daylight Time Tuesday. Impacts: hot temperatures and high humidity may cause heat illnesses. 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
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Be sure to follow us on Facebook. Here's a look at local weather conditions as of 4 a.m. At the top of the hour, skies were partly cloudy in Shreveport. The temperature was 81 degrees at the regional airport. The dew point was 73, making the relative humidity 78%. Winds were southwest at 9 miles an hour. The pressure was 30.02 inches and steady. In Bossier City, at Barksdale Air Force Base, skies were clear, with a temperature of 83 degrees. The dew point was 74, making the relative humidity 74%. Winds were south at 6 miles an hour. The pressure was 30.02 inches and rising. Once again in Shreveport, it was 81 degrees with partly cloudy skies at 4 a.m. Around the local area at 4 a.m., in Texarkana, clear and 81. Wind southwest at 8 miles an hour. El Dorado, partly cloudy and 76. Wind calm. Monroe, clear and 78. Wind calm. Nacogdoches, clear and 78. Wind calm. Marshall, clear and 77. Wind south at 3 miles an hour. And at Longview, clear and 78 degrees. Wind south at 3 miles an hour. Elsewhere across the four-state area, over at Dallas, clear and 84. Oklahoma City, clear and 82. Little Rock, partly cloudy and 77. Jackson, Mississippi, clear and 72. Baton Rouge, clear and 75. And at Houston, partly cloudy and 80 degrees. For the most current information, check us out on the web at www.weather.gov/sht. The Shreveport Climate Summary for yesterday, September 14, 2026. Yesterday's high temperature was 99 degrees. The normal high is 90. The record high is 102 degrees, which was set in 2011. Yesterday's low temperature was 76 degrees. The normal low is 68. The record low is 50 degrees, which was set in 1902. No precipitation fell yesterday, which leaves the monthly total at 0.34 inches. This is 1.14 inches below the normal amount of 1.48 inches for September. The total precipitation for the year still stands at 31.62 inches, which is 4.30 inches below normal. Sunrise today is at 6:59 a.m. and sunset is at 7:21 p.m. Now let's check on your local forecast. Heat advisory in effect until 7 p.m. Central Daylight Time this evening. Today, mostly sunny. Hot with highs in the upper 90s. South winds around 5 miles per hour. Tonight, mostly clear. Lows in the mid-70s. Southeast winds around 5 miles per hour. Wednesday, partly cloudy. A slight chance of showers in the afternoon. Hot with highs in the upper 90s. Southeast winds around 5 miles per hour. Chance of rain 20%. Wednesday night, mostly clear. Lows in the mid-70s. Southeast winds around 5 miles per hour. Thursday, mostly sunny. Hot with highs in the upper 90s. Southeast winds 5 to 10 miles per hour. Thursday night, mostly clear. Lows in the lower 70s. Friday, mostly sunny. Hot with highs in the upper 90s. Friday night, mostly clear. Lows in the lower 70s. Saturday, mostly sunny. Hot with highs in the upper 90s. Saturday night, mostly clear. Lows in the lower 70s. Sunday, partly cloudy. Hot with highs in the upper 90s. Sunday night, partly cloudy. Lows in the lower 70s. Monday, partly cloudy with a slight chance of showers. A slight chance of thunderstorms in the afternoon. Highs in the lower 90s.
chance of rain 20%. Here is your area's open water boating forecast. Wind gusts may be higher. Heat advisory in effect until 7 p.m. Central Daylight Time this evening. Today, mostly sunny. Highs in the upper 90s. South winds 5 to 10 miles per hour. Heat index readings 106 to 109. Tonight, mostly clear. Lows in the mid-70s. Southeast winds 5 to 10 miles per hour. Heat index readings 102 to 105. Wednesday, partly cloudy. Highs in the upper 90s. Southeast winds 10 to 15 miles per hour. Heat index readings 103 to 106. Wednesday night, mostly clear. Lows in the mid-70s. Southeast winds 5 to 10 miles per hour. Thursday, mostly sunny. Highs in the upper 90s. Southeast winds 10 to 15 miles per hour. Thursday night, mostly clear. Lows in the lower 70s. Friday, sunny. Highs in the upper 90s. Friday night, mostly clear. Lows around 70. Saturday, mostly sunny. Highs in the upper 90s. Saturday night, mostly clear. Lows in the lower 70s. Sunday, partly cloudy. Highs in the upper 90s. Sunday night, partly cloudy. Lows in the lower 70s. Monday, partly cloudy. Slight chance of showers in the morning, then a slight chance of showers and thunderstorms in the afternoon. Highs in the lower 90s. Chance of precipitation 20%. Heat advisory remains in effect until 7 p.m. Central Daylight Time Tuesday. What? Heat index values up to 109. Where? Portions of south central and southwest Arkansas, north central and northwest Louisiana, southeast Oklahoma, and east and northeast Texas. When? Until 7 p.m. Central Daylight Time Tuesday. Impacts: hot temperatures and high humidity may cause heat illnesses. 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Be sure to follow us on Facebook. Here's a look at local weather conditions as of 4 a.m. At the top of the hour, skies were partly cloudy in Shreveport. The temperature was 81 degrees at the regional airport. The dew point was 73, making the relative humidity 78%. Winds were southwest at 9 miles an hour. The pressure was 30.02 inches and steady. In Bossier City, at Barksdale Air Force Base, skies were clear, with a temperature of 83 degrees. The dew point was 74, making the relative humidity 74%. Winds were south at 6 miles an hour. The pressure was 30.02 inches and rising. Once again in Shreveport, it was 81 degrees with partly cloudy skies at 4 a.m. Around the local area at 4 a.m., in Texarkana, clear and 81. Wind southwest at 8 miles an hour. El Dorado, partly cloudy and 76. Wind calm. Monroe, clear and 78. Wind calm. Nacogdoches, clear and 78. Wind calm. Marshall, clear and 77. Wind south at 3 miles an hour. And at Longview, clear and 78 degrees. Wind south at 3 miles an hour.
elsewhere across the four-state area, over at Dallas, clear and 84. Oklahoma City, clear and 82. Little Rock, partly cloudy.

and 77. Jackson, Mississippi, clear and 72. Baton Rouge, clear and 75. And at Houston, partly cloudy and 80 degrees. For the most current information, check us out on the web at www.weather.gov/sht. The Shreveport Climate Summary for yesterday, September 14, 2026. Yesterday's high temperature was 99 degrees. The normal high is 90. The record high is 102 degrees, which was set in 2011. Yesterday's low temperature was 76 degrees. The normal low is 68. The record low is 50 degrees, which was set in 1902. No precipitation fell yesterday, which leaves the monthly total at 0.34 inches. This is 1.14 inches below the normal amount of 1.48 inches for September. The total precipitation for the year still stands at 31.62 inches, which is 4.30 inches below normal. Sunrise today is at 6:59 a.m. and sunset is at 7:21 p.m. Now let's check on your local forecast. Heat advisory in effect until 7 p.m. Central Daylight Time this evening. Today, mostly sunny. Hot with highs in the upper 90s. South winds around 5 miles per hour. Tonight, mostly clear. Lows in the mid-70s. Southeast winds around 5 miles per hour. Wednesday, partly cloudy. A slight chance of showers in the afternoon. Hot with highs in the upper 90s. Southeast winds around 5 miles per hour. Chance of rain 20%. Wednesday night, mostly clear. Lows in the mid-70s. Southeast winds around 5 miles per hour. Thursday, mostly sunny. Hot with highs in the upper 90s. Southeast winds 5 to 10 miles per hour. Thursday night, mostly clear. Lows in the lower 70s. Friday, mostly sunny. Hot with highs in the upper 90s. Friday night, mostly clear. Lows in the lower 70s. Saturday, mostly sunny. Hot with highs in the upper 90s. Saturday night, mostly clear. Lows in the lower 70s. Sunday, partly cloudy. Hot with highs in the upper 90s. Sunday night, partly cloudy. Lows in the lower 70s. Monday, partly cloudy with a slight chance of showers. A slight chance of thunderstorms in the afternoon. Highs in the lower 90s. Chance of rain 20%. 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Heat advisory remains in effect until 7 p.m. Central Daylight Time Tuesday. Watch heat index values up to 109. Where, portions of south central and southwest Arkansas, north central and northwest Louisiana, southeast Oklahoma, and east and northeast Texas. When, until 7 p.m. Central Daylight Time Tuesday. Impacts, hot temperatures and high humidity may cause heat illnesses. 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
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Be sure to follow us on Facebook. Here's a look at local weather conditions as of 4 a.m. At the top of the hour, skies were partly cloudy in Shreveport. The temperature was 81 degrees at the regional airport. The dew point was 73, making the relative humidity 78%. Winds were southwest at 9 miles an hour. The pressure was 30.02 inches and steady. In Bossier City, at Barksdale Air Force Base, skies were clear, with a temperature of 83 degrees. The dew point was 74, making the relative humidity 74%. Winds were south at 6 miles an hour. The pressure was 30.02 inches and rising. Once again in Shreveport, it was 81 degrees with partly cloudy skies at 4 a.m. Around the local area at 4 a.m., in Texarkana, clear and 81. Wind southwest at 8 miles an hour. El Dorado, partly cloudy and 76. Wind calm. Monroe, clear and 78. Wind calm. Nacogdoches, clear and 78. Wind calm. Marshall, clear and 77. Wind south at 3 miles an hour. And at Longview, clear and 78 degrees. Wind south at 3 miles an hour. Elsewhere across the four-state area, over at Dallas, clear and 84. Oklahoma City, clear and 82. Little Rock, partly cloudy and 77. Jackson, Mississippi, clear and 72. Baton Rouge, clear and 75. And at Houston, partly cloudy and 80 degrees. For the most current information, check us out on the web at www.weather.gov/SHP. Around the local area at 5 a.m., in Texarkana, clear and 80. Wind south at 7 miles an hour. El Dorado, partly cloudy and 76. Wind calm. Monroe, clear and 77. Wind calm. Nacogdoches, clear and 77. Wind calm. Marshall, clear and 76. Wind south at 3 miles an hour. And at Longview, clear and 78 degrees. Wind south at 7 miles an hour. Elsewhere across the four-state area, over at Dallas, clear and 83. Oklahoma City, clear and 79. Little Rock, partly cloudy and 77. Jackson, Mississippi, clear and 71. Baton Rouge, clear and 74. And at Houston, partly cloudy and 78 degrees. 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The Shreveport Climate Summary for yesterday, September 14, 2026. Yesterday's high temperature was 99 degrees. The normal high is 90. The record high is 102 degrees, which was set in 2011. Yesterday's low temperature was 76 degrees. The normal low is 68. The record low is 50 degrees, which was set in 1902. No precipitation fell yesterday, which leaves the monthly total at 0.34 inches. This is 1.14 inches below the normal amount of 1.48 inches for September. The total precipitation for the year still stands at 31.62 inches, which is 4.30 inches below normal. Sunrise today is at 6:59 a.m. and sunset is at 7:21 p.m. Now let's check on your local forecast. Heat advisory in effect until 7 p.m. Central Daylight Time this evening. Today, mostly sunny. Hot with highs in the upper 90s. South winds around 5 miles per hour. Tonight, mostly clear. Lows in the mid-70s. Southeast winds around 5 miles per hour. Wednesday, partly cloudy. A slight chance of showers in the afternoon. Hot with highs in the upper 90s. Southeast winds around 5 miles per hour. Chance of rain 20%.
Wednesday night, mostly clear. Lows in the mid-70s.

upper 90s. Sunday night, partly cloudy. Lows in the lower 70s. Monday, partly cloudy with a slight chance of showers. A slight chance of thunderstorms in the afternoon. Highs in the lower 90s. Chance of rain 20%. Heat advisory remains in effect until 7 p.m. Central Daylight Time Tuesday. Watch, heat index values up to 109. Where, portions of south central and southwest Arkansas, north central and northwest Louisiana, southeast Oklahoma, and east and northeast Texas. When, until 7 p.m. Central Daylight Time Tuesday. Impacts, hot temperatures and high humidity may cause heat illnesses. Drink plenty of fluids, stay in an air-conditioned room, stay out of the sun, and check up on relatives and neighbors. Take extra precautions when outside. 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Be sure to follow us on Facebook. Here's a look at local weather conditions as of 5 a.m. At the top of the hour, skies were partly cloudy in Shreveport. The temperature was 79 degrees at the regional airport. The dew point was 73, making the relative humidity 83%. Winds were southwest at 6 miles an hour. The pressure was 30.04 inches and rising. In Bossier City, at Barksdale Air Force Base, skies were partly cloudy, with a temperature of 82 degrees. The dew point was 75, making the relative humidity 78%. Winds were southwest at 6 miles an hour. The pressure was 30.03 inches and rising. Once again in Shreveport, it was 79 degrees with partly cloudy skies at 5 a.m. Around the local area at 5 a.m., in Texarkana, clear and 80. Wind south at 7 miles an hour. El Dorado, partly cloudy and 76. Wind calm. Monroe, clear and 77. Wind calm. Natchitoches, clear and 77. Wind calm. Marshall, clear and 76. Wind south at 3 miles an hour. And at Longview, clear and 78 degrees. Wind south at 7 miles an hour. Elsewhere across the four-state area, over at Dallas, clear and 83. Oklahoma City, clear and 79. Little Rock, partly cloudy and 77. Jackson, Mississippi, clear and 71. Baton Rouge, clear and 74. And at Houston, partly cloudy and 78 degrees. For the most current information, check us out on the web at www.weather.gov/sht. The Shreveport Climate Summary for yesterday, September 14, 2026. Yesterday's high temperature was 99 degrees. The normal high is 90. The record high is 102 degrees, which was set in 2011. Yesterday's low temperature was 76 degrees. The normal low is 68. The record low is 50 degrees, which was set in 1902. No precipitation fell yesterday, which leaves the monthly total at 0.34 inches. This is 1.14 inches below the normal amount of 1.48 inches for September. The total precipitation for the year still stands at 31.62 inches, which is 4.30 inches below normal. Sunrise today is at 6:59 a.m. and sunset is at 7:21 p.m. Now let's check on your local forecast. Heat advisory in effect until 7 p.m. Central Daylight Time this evening. Today, mostly sunny. Hot with highs in the upper 90s. South

winds around 5 miles per hour. Tonight, mostly clear. Lows in the mid-70s. Southeast winds around 5 miles per hour. Wednesday, partly cloudy. A slight chance of showers in the afternoon. Hot with highs in the upper 90s. Southeast winds around 5 miles per hour. Chance of rain 20%. Wednesday night, mostly clear. Lows in the mid-70s. Southeast winds around 5 miles per hour. Thursday, mostly sunny. Hot with highs in the upper 90s. Southeast winds 5 to 10 miles per hour. Thursday night, mostly clear. Lows in the lower 70s. Friday, mostly sunny. Hot with highs in the upper 90s. Friday night, mostly clear. Lows in the lower 70s. Saturday, mostly sunny. Hot with highs in the upper 90s. Saturday night, mostly clear. Lows in the lower 70s. Sunday, partly cloudy. Hot with highs in the upper 90s. Sunday night, partly cloudy. Lows in the lower 70s. Monday, partly cloudy with a slight chance of showers. A slight chance of thunderstorms in the afternoon. Highs in the lower 90s. Chance of rain 20%. 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Heat advisory remains in effect until 7 p.m. Central Daylight Time Tuesday. Watch heat index values up to 109. Where portions of south central and southwest Arkansas, north central and northwest Louisiana, southeast Oklahoma, and east and northeast Texas. When, until 7 p.m. Central Daylight Time Tuesday. Impacts, hot temperatures and high humidity may cause heat illnesses. Drink plenty of fluids, stay in an air-conditioned room, stay out of the sun, and check up on relatives and neighbors. Take extra precautions when outside. 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Anyone overcome by heat should be moved to a cool and shaded location. Heat stroke is an emergency. 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Be sure to follow us on Facebook. Here's a look at local weather conditions as of 5 a.m. At the top of the hour, skies were partly cloudy in Shreveport. The temperature was 79 degrees at the regional airport. The dew point was 73, making the relative humidity 83%. Winds were southwest at 6 miles an hour. The pressure was 30.04 inches and rising. In Bossier City, at Barksdale Air Force Base, skies were partly cloudy, with a temperature of 82 degrees. The dew point was 75, making the relative humidity 78%. Winds were southwest at 6 miles an hour. The pressure was 30.03 inches and rising. Once again in Shreveport, it was 79 degrees with partly cloudy skies at 5 a.m. Around the local area at 5 a.m., in Texarkana, clear and 80. Wind south at 7 miles an hour. El Dorado, partly cloudy and 76. Wind calm. Monroe, clear and 77. Wind calm. Natchitoches, clear and 77. Wind calm. Marshall, clear and 76. Wind south at 3 miles an hour. And at Longview, clear and 78 degrees.
wind south at 7 miles an hour. Elsewhere across the four-state area, over at Dallas, clear and 83. Oklahoma City, clear and 79. Little Rock, partly cloudy and 77. Jackson, Mississippi, clear and 71. Baton Rouge, clear and 74. And at Houston, partly cloudy and 78 degrees. For the most current information, check us out on the web at www.weather.gov/sht. The Shreveport Climate Summary for yesterday, September 14, 2026. Yesterday's high temperature was 99 degrees. The normal high is 90. The record high is 102 degrees, which was set in 2011. Yesterday's low temperature was 76 degrees. The normal low is 68. The record low is 50 degrees, which was set in 1902. No precipitation fell yesterday, which leaves the monthly total at 0.34 inches. This is 1.14 inches below the normal amount of 1.48 inches for September. The total precipitation for the year still stands at 31.62 inches, which is 4.30 inches below normal. Sunrise today is at 6:59 a.m. and sunset is at 7:21 p.m. Now let's check on your local forecast. Heat advisory in effect until 7 p.m. Central Daylight Time this evening. Today, mostly sunny. Hot with highs in the upper 90s. South winds around 5 miles per hour. Tonight, mostly clear. Lows in the mid-70s. Southeast winds around 5 miles per hour. Wednesday, partly cloudy. A slight chance of showers in the afternoon. Hot with highs in the upper 90s. Southeast winds around 5 miles per hour. Chance of rain 20%. Wednesday night, mostly clear. Lows in the mid-70s. Southeast winds around 5 miles per hour. Thursday, mostly sunny. Hot with highs in the upper 90s. Southeast winds 5 to 10 miles per hour. Thursday night, mostly clear. Lows in the lower 70s. Friday, mostly sunny. Hot with highs in the upper 90s. Friday night, mostly clear. Lows in the lower 70s. Saturday, mostly sunny. Hot with highs in the upper 90s. Saturday night, mostly clear. Lows in the lower 70s. Sunday, partly cloudy. Hot with highs in the upper 90s. Sunday night, partly cloudy. Lows in the lower 70s. Monday, partly cloudy with a slight chance of showers. A slight chance of thunderstorms in the afternoon. Highs in the lower 90s. Chance of rain 20%. Heat advisory remains in effect until 7 p.m. Central Daylight Time Tuesday. What? Heat index values up to 109. Where? Portions of south central and southwest Arkansas, north central and northwest Louisiana, southeast Oklahoma, and east and northeast Texas. When? Until 7 p.m. Central Daylight Time Tuesday. Impacts: hot temperatures and high humidity may cause heat illnesses. Drink plenty of fluids, stay in an air-conditioned room, stay out of the sun, and check up on relatives and neighbors. Take extra precautions when outside. Wear lightweight and loose-fitting clothing. Try to limit strenuous activities to early morning or evening. 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To reduce risk during outdoor work, the Occupational Safety and Health Administration recommends scheduling frequent rest breaks in shaded or air-conditioned environments. Anyone overcome by heat should be moved to a cool and shaded location. Heat stroke is an emergency. Call 911. Here is your area's open water boating forecast. Wind gusts may be higher. Heat advisory in effect until 7 p.m. Central Daylight Time this evening. Today, mostly sunny. Highs in the upper 90s. South winds 5 to 10 miles per hour. Heat index readings 106 to 109. Tonight,
mostly clear. Lows in the mid-70s. Southeast winds 5 to 10 miles per hour. Heat index readings 102 to 105. Wednesday, partly cloudy. Highs in the upper 90s. Southeast winds 10 to 15 miles per hour. Heat index readings 103 to 106. Wednesday night, mostly clear. Lows in the mid-70s. Southeast winds 5 to 10 miles per hour. Thursday, mostly sunny. Highs in the upper 90s. Southeast winds 10 to 15 miles per hour. Thursday night, mostly clear. Lows in the lower 70s. Friday, sunny. Highs in the upper 90s. Friday night, mostly clear. Lows around 70. Saturday, mostly sunny. Highs in the upper 90s. Saturday night, mostly clear. Lows in the lower 70s. Sunday, partly cloudy. Highs in the upper 90s. Sunday night, partly cloudy. Lows in the lower 70s. Monday, partly cloudy. Slight chance of showers in the morning, then a slight chance of showers and thunderstorms in the afternoon. Highs in the lower 90s. Chance of precipitation 20%. 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Be sure to follow us on Facebook. Here's a look at local weather conditions as of 5 a.m. At the top of the hour, skies were partly cloudy in Shreveport. The temperature was 79 degrees at the regional airport. The dew point was 73, making the relative humidity 83%. Winds were southwest at 6 miles an hour. The pressure was 30.04 inches and rising. In Bossier City, at Barksdale Air Force Base, skies were partly cloudy, with a temperature of 82 degrees. The dew point was 75, making the relative humidity 78%. Winds were southwest at 6 miles an hour. The pressure was 30.03 inches and rising. Once again in Shreveport, it was 79 degrees with partly cloudy skies at 5 a.m. Around the local area at 5 a.m., in Texarkana, clear and 80. Wind south at 7 miles an hour. El Dorado, partly cloudy and 76. Wind calm. Monroe, clear and 77. Wind calm. Natchitoches, clear and 77. Wind calm. Marshall, clear and 76. Wind south at 3 miles an hour. And at Longview, clear and 78 degrees. Wind south at 7 miles an hour. Elsewhere across the four-state area, over at Dallas, clear and 83. Oklahoma City, clear and 79. Little Rock, partly cloudy and 77. Jackson, Mississippi, clear and 71. Baton Rouge, clear and 74. And at Houston, partly cloudy and 78 degrees. For the most current information, check us out on the web at www.weather.gov/sht. The Shreveport Climate Summary for yesterday, September 14, 2026. Yesterday's high temperature was 99 degrees. The normal high is 90. The record high is 102 degrees, which was set in 2011. Yesterday's low temperature was 76 degrees. The normal low is 68. The record low is 50 degrees, which was set in 1902. No precipitation fell yesterday, which leaves the monthly total at 0.34 inches. This is 1.14 inches below the normal amount of 1.48 inches for September. The total precipitation for the year still stands at 31.62 inches, which is 4.30 inches below normal. Sunrise today is at 6:59 a.m. and sunset is at 7:21 p.m. Now let's check on your local forecast. Heat advisory in effect until 7 p.m. Central Daylight Time this evening. Today, mostly sunny.
hot with highs in the upper 90s. South winds around 5 miles per hour. Tonight, mostly clear. Lows in the mid-70s. Southeast winds around 5 miles per hour. Wednesday, partly cloudy. A slight chance of showers in the afternoon. Hot with highs in the upper 90s. Southeast winds around 5 miles per hour. Chance of rain 20%. Wednesday night, mostly clear. Lows in the mid-70s. Southeast winds around 5 miles per hour. Thursday, mostly sunny. Hot with highs in the upper 90s. Southeast winds 5 to 10 miles per hour. Thursday night, mostly clear. Lows in the lower 70s. Friday, mostly sunny. Hot with highs in the upper 90s. Friday night, mostly clear. Lows in the lower 70s. Saturday, mostly sunny. Hot with highs in the upper 90s. Saturday night, mostly clear. Lows in the lower 70s. Sunday, partly cloudy. Hot with highs in the upper 90s. Sunday night, partly cloudy. Lows in the lower 70s. Monday, partly cloudy with a slight chance of showers. A slight chance of thunderstorms in the afternoon. Highs in the lower 90s. Chance of rain 20%. 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Heat advisory remains in effect until 7 p.m. Central Daylight Time Tuesday. What? Heat index values up to 109. Where? Portions of South Central and Southwest Arkansas, North Central and Northwest Louisiana, Southeast Oklahoma, and East and Northeast Texas. When? Until 7 p.m. Central Daylight Time Tuesday. Impacts: hot temperatures and high humidity may cause heat illnesses. 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Take extra precautions when outside. 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Heat stroke is an emergency. 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Be sure to follow us on Facebook. Here's a look at local weather conditions as of 5 a.m. At the top of the hour, skies were partly cloudy in Shreveport. The temperature was 79 degrees at the regional airport. The dew point was 73, making the relative humidity 83%. Winds were southwest at 6 miles an hour. The pressure was 30.04 inches and rising. In Bossier City, at Barksdale Air Force Base, skies were partly cloudy, with a temperature of 82 degrees. The dew point was 75, making the relative humidity 78%. Winds were southwest at 6 miles an hour. The pressure was 30.03 inches and rising. Once again in Shreveport, it was 79 degrees with partly cloudy skies at 5 a.m. Around the local area at 5 a.m., in Texarkana, clear and 80. Wind south at 7 miles an hour. El Dorado, partly cloudy and 76. Wind calm. Monroe, clear and 77. Wind calm. Natchitoches, clear and 77. Wind calm. Marshall, clear and 76. Wind south at 3 miles an hour.
and at Longview, clear and 78 degrees. Wind south at 7 miles an hour. Elsewhere across the four-state area, over at Dallas, clear and 83. Oklahoma City, clear and 79. Little Rock, partly cloudy and 77. Jackson, Mississippi, clear and 71. Baton Rouge, clear and 74. And at Houston, partly cloudy and 78 degrees. For the most current information, check us out on the web at www.weather.gov/sht. The Shreveport Climate Summary for yesterday, September 14, 2026. Yesterday's high temperature was 99 degrees. The normal high is 90. The record high is 102 degrees, which was set in 2011. Yesterday's low temperature was 76 degrees. The normal low is 68. The record low is 50 degrees, which was set in 1902. No precipitation fell yesterday, which leaves the monthly total at 0.34 inches. This is 1.14 inches below the normal amount of 1.48 inches for September. The total precipitation for the year still stands at 31.62 inches, which is 4.30 inches below normal. Sunrise today is at 6:59 a.m. and sunset is at 7:21 p.m. Now let's check on your local forecast. Heat advisory in effect until 7 p.m. Central Daylight Time this evening. Today, mostly sunny. Hot with highs in the upper 90s. South winds around 5 miles per hour. Tonight, mostly clear. Lows in the mid-70s. Southeast winds around 5 miles per hour. Wednesday, partly cloudy. A slight chance of showers in the afternoon. Hot with highs in the upper 90s. Southeast winds around 5 miles per hour. Chance of rain 20%. Wednesday night, mostly clear. Lows in the mid-70s. Southeast winds around 5 miles per hour. Thursday, mostly sunny. Hot with highs in the upper 90s. Southeast winds 5 to 10 miles per hour. Thursday night, mostly clear. Lows in the lower 70s. Friday, mostly sunny. Hot with highs in the upper 90s. Friday night, mostly clear. Lows in the lower 70s. Saturday, mostly sunny. Hot with highs in the upper 90s. Saturday night, mostly clear. Lows in the lower 70s. Sunday, partly cloudy. Hot with highs in the upper 90s. Sunday night, partly cloudy. Lows in the lower 70s. Monday, partly cloudy with a slight chance of showers. A slight chance of thunderstorms in the afternoon. Highs in the lower 90s. Chance of rain 20%. Heat advisory remains in effect until 7 p.m. Central Daylight Time Tuesday. What? Heat index values up to 109. Where? Portions of South Central and Southwest Arkansas, North Central and Northwest Louisiana, Southeast Oklahoma, and East and Northeast Texas. When? Until 7 p.m. Central Daylight Time Tuesday. Impacts: hot temperatures and high humidity may cause heat illnesses. 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Take extra precautions when outside. 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Be sure to follow us on Facebook. Here's a look at local weather conditions as of 5 a.m. At the top of the hour,
Skies were partly cloudy in Shreveport. The temperature

was 79 degrees at the regional airport. The dew point was 73, making the relative humidity 83%. Winds were southwest at 6 miles an hour. The pressure was 30.04 inches and rising. In Bossier City, at Barksdale Air Force Base, skies were partly cloudy, with a temperature of 82 degrees. The dew point was 75, making the relative humidity 78%. Winds were southwest at 6 miles an hour. The pressure was 30.03 inches and rising. Once again in Shreveport, it was 79 degrees with partly cloudy skies at 5 a.m. Around the local area at 5 a.m., in Texarkana, clear and 80. Wind south at 7 miles an hour. El Dorado, partly cloudy and 76. Wind calm. Monroe, clear and 77. Wind calm. Natchitoches, clear and 77. Wind calm. Marshall, clear and 76. Wind south at 3 miles an hour. And at Longview, clear and 78 degrees. Wind south at 7 miles an hour. Elsewhere across the four-state area, over at Dallas, clear and 83. Oklahoma City, clear and 79. Little Rock, partly cloudy and 77. Jackson, Mississippi, clear and 71. Baton Rouge, clear and 74. And at Houston, partly cloudy and 78 degrees. For the most current information, check us out on the web at www.weather.gov/sht. The Shreveport Climate Summary for yesterday, September 14, 2026. Yesterday's high temperature was 99 degrees. The normal high is 90. The record high is 102 degrees, which was set in 2011. Yesterday's low temperature was 76 degrees. The normal low is 68. The record low is 50 degrees, which was set in 1902. No precipitation fell yesterday, which leaves the monthly total at 0.34 inches. This is 1.14 inches below the normal amount of 1.48 inches for September. The total precipitation for the year still stands at 31.62 inches, which is 4.30 inches below normal. Sunrise today is at 6:59 a.m. and sunset is at 7:21 p.m. Now let's check on your local forecast. Heat advisory in effect until 7 p.m. Central Daylight Time this evening. Today, mostly sunny. Hot with highs in the upper 90s. South winds around 5 miles per hour. Tonight, mostly clear. Lows in the mid-70s. Southeast winds around 5 miles per hour. Wednesday, partly cloudy. A slight chance of showers in the afternoon. Hot with highs in the upper 90s. Southeast winds around 5 miles per hour. Chance of rain 20%. Wednesday night, mostly clear. Lows in the mid-70s. Southeast winds around 5 miles per hour. Thursday, mostly sunny. Hot with highs in the upper 90s. Southeast winds 5 to 10 miles per hour. Thursday night, mostly clear. Lows in the lower 70s. Friday, mostly sunny. Hot with highs in the upper 90s. Friday night, mostly clear. Lows in the lower 70s. Saturday, mostly sunny. Hot with highs in the upper 90s. Saturday night, mostly clear. Lows in the lower 70s. Sunday, partly cloudy. Hot with highs in the upper 90s. Sunday night, partly cloudy. Lows in the lower 70s. Monday, partly cloudy with a slight chance of showers. A slight chance of thunderstorms in the afternoon. Highs in the lower 90s. Chance of rain 20%. Heat advisory remains in effect until 7 p.m. Central Daylight Time Tuesday. What's heat index values up to 109. Where, portions of south central and southwest Arkansas, north central and northwest Louisiana, southeast Oklahoma, and east and northeast Texas,
when, until 7 p.m. Central Daylight Time Tuesday. Impacts, hot temperatures and high humidity may cause heat illnesses. 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Take extra precautions when outside. 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Be sure to follow us on Facebook. Here's a look at local weather conditions as of 5 a.m. At the top of the hour, skies were partly cloudy in Shreveport. The temperature was 79 degrees at the regional airport. The dew point was 73, making the relative humidity 83%. Winds were southwest at 6 miles an hour. The pressure was 30.04 inches and rising. In Bossier City, at Barksdale Air Force Base, skies were partly cloudy, with a temperature of 82 degrees. The dew point was 75, making the relative humidity 78%. Winds were southwest at 6 miles an hour. The pressure was 30.03 inches and rising. Once again in Shreveport, it was 79 degrees with partly cloudy skies at 5 a.m. Around the local area at 5 a.m., in Texarkana, clear and 80. Wind south at 7 miles an hour. El Dorado, partly cloudy and 76. Wind calm. Monroe, clear and 77. Wind calm. Natchitoches, clear and 77. Wind calm. Marshall, clear and 76. Wind south at 3 miles an hour. And at Longview, clear and 78 degrees. Wind south at 7 miles an hour. Elsewhere across the four-state area, over at Dallas, clear and 83. Oklahoma City, clear and 79. Little Rock, partly cloudy and 77. Jackson, Mississippi, clear and 71. Baton Rouge, clear and 74. And at Houston, partly cloudy and 78 degrees. For the most current information, check us out on the web at www.weather.gov/SHT. The Shreveport Climate Summary for yesterday, September 14, 2026. Yesterday's high temperature was 99 degrees. The normal high is 90. The record high is 102 degrees, which was set in 2011. Yesterday's low temperature was 76 degrees. The normal low is 68. The record low is 50 degrees, which was set in 1902. No precipitation fell yesterday, which leaves the monthly total at 0.34 inches. This is 1.14 inches below the normal amount of 1.48 inches for September. The total precipitation for the year still stands at 31.62 inches, which is 4.30 inches below normal. Sunrise today is at 6:59 a.m. and sunset is at 7:21 p.m. Now let's check on your local forecast. Heat advisory in effect until 7 p.m. Central Daylight Time this evening. Today, mostly sunny. Hot with highs in the upper 90s. South winds around 5 miles per hour. Tonight, mostly clear. Lows in the mid-70s. Southeast.
northeast winds around 5 miles per hour. Wednesday, partly cloudy. A slight chance of showers in the afternoon. Hot with highs in the upper 90s. Southeast winds around 5 miles per hour. Chance of rain 20%. Wednesday night, mostly clear. Lows in the mid-70s. Southeast winds around 5 miles per hour. Thursday, mostly sunny. Hot with highs in the upper 90s. Southeast winds 5 to 10 miles per hour. Thursday night, mostly clear. Lows in the lower 70s. Friday, mostly sunny. Hot with highs in the upper 90s. Friday night, mostly clear. Lows in the lower 70s. Saturday, mostly sunny. Hot with highs in the upper 90s. Saturday night, mostly clear. Lows in the lower 70s. Sunday, partly cloudy. Hot with highs in the upper 90s. Sunday night, partly cloudy. Lows in the lower 70s. Monday, cloudy with a slight chance of showers. A slight chance of thunderstorms in the afternoon. Highs in the lower 90s. Chance of rain 20%. Heat advisory remains in effect until 7 p.m. Central Daylight Time Tuesday. What? Heat index values up to 109. Where? Portions of South Central and Southwest Arkansas, North Central and Northwest Louisiana, Southeast Oklahoma, and East and Northeast Texas. When? Until 7 p.m. Central Daylight Time Tuesday. Impacts, hot temperatures and high humidity may cause heat illnesses. 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Take extra precautions when outside. 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Anyone overcome by heat should be moved to a cool and shaded location. Heat stroke is an emergency. 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Be sure to follow us on Facebook. Here's a look at local weather conditions as of 5 a.m. At the top of the hour, skies were partly cloudy in Shreveport. The temperature was 79 degrees at the regional airport. The dew point was 73, making the relative humidity 83%. Winds were southwest at 6 miles an hour. The pressure was 30.04 inches and rising. In Bossier City, at Barksdale Air Force Base, skies were partly cloudy, with a temperature of 82 degrees. The dew point was 75, making the relative humidity 78%. Winds were southwest at 6 miles an hour. The pressure was 30.03 inches and rising. Once again in Shreveport, it was 79 degrees with partly cloudy skies at 5 a.m. Around the local area at 5 a.m., in Texarkana, clear and 80. Wind south at 7 miles an hour. El Dorado, partly cloudy and 76. Wind calm. Monroe, clear and 77. Wind calm. Natchitoches, clear and 77. Wind calm. Marshall, clear and 76. Wind south at 3 miles an hour. And at Longview, clear and 78 degrees. Wind south at 7 miles an hour. Elsewhere across the four-state area, over at Dallas, clear and 83. Oklahoma City, clear and 79. Little Rock, partly cloudy and 77. Jackson, Mississippi, clear and 71. Baton Rouge, clear and 74. And at Houston, partly cloudy and 78 degrees. For the most current information, check us out on the web at www.weather.gov/sht. Here is your area's open water boating forecast,
Wind gusts may be higher. Heat advisory in effect until 7 p.m. Central Daylight Time this evening. Today, mostly sunny. Highs in the upper 90s. South winds 5 to 10 miles per hour. Heat index readings 106 to 109. Tonight, mostly clear. Lows in the mid-70s. Southeast winds 5 to 10 miles per hour. Heat index readings 102 to 105. Wednesday, partly cloudy. Highs in the upper 90s. Southeast winds 10 to 15 miles per hour. Heat index readings 103 to 106. Wednesday night, mostly clear. Lows in the mid-70s. Southeast winds 5 to 10 miles per hour. Thursday, mostly sunny. Highs in the upper 90s. Southeast winds 10 to 15 miles per hour. Thursday night, mostly clear. Lows in the lower 70s. Friday, sunny. Highs in the upper 90s. Friday night, mostly clear. Lows around 70. Saturday, mostly sunny. Highs in the upper 90s. Saturday night, mostly clear. Lows in the lower 70s. Sunday, partly cloudy. Highs in the upper 90s. Sunday night, partly cloudy. Lows in the lower 70s. Monday, partly cloudy. Slight chance of showers in the morning, then a slight chance of showers and thunderstorms in the afternoon. Highs in the lower 90s. Chance of precipitation 20%. The Shreveport Climate Summary for yesterday, September 14, 2026. Yesterday's high temperature was 99 degrees. The normal high is 90. The record high is 102 degrees, which was set in 2011. Yesterday's low temperature was 76 degrees. The normal low is 68. The record low is 50 degrees, which was set in 1902. No precipitation fell yesterday, which leaves the monthly total at 0.34 inches. This is 1.14 inches below the normal amount of 1.48 inches for September. The total precipitation for the year still stands at 31.62 inches, which is 4.30 inches below normal. Sunrise today is at 6:59 a.m. and sunset is at 7:21 p.m. Now let's check on your local forecast. Heat advisory in effect until 7 p.m. Central Daylight Time this evening. Today, mostly sunny. Hot with highs in the upper 90s. South winds around 5 miles per hour. Tonight, mostly clear. Lows in the mid-70s. Southeast winds around 5 miles per hour. Wednesday, partly cloudy. A slight chance of showers in the afternoon. Hot with highs in the upper 90s. Southeast winds around 5 miles per hour. Chance of rain 20%. Wednesday night, mostly clear. Lows in the mid-70s. Southeast winds around 5 miles per hour. Thursday, mostly sunny. Hot with highs in the upper 90s. Southeast winds 5 to 10 miles per hour. Thursday night, mostly clear. Lows in the lower 70s. Friday, mostly sunny. Hot with highs in the upper 90s. Friday night, mostly clear. Lows in the lower 70s. Saturday, mostly sunny. Hot with highs in the upper 90s. Saturday night, mostly clear. Lows in the lower 70s. Sunday, partly cloudy. Hot with highs in the upper 90s. Sunday night, partly cloudy. Lows in the lower 70s. Monday, partly cloudy with a slight chance of showers. A slight chance of thunderstorms in the afternoon. Highs in the lower 90s. Chance of rain 20%. Heat advisory remains in effect until 7 p.m. Central Daylight Time Tuesday. What? Heat index values up to 109. Where? Portions of South Central and Southwest Arkansas, North Central and Northwest Louisiana, Southeast Oklahoma,
in East and Northeast Texas. When, until 7 p.m. Central Daylight Time Tuesday. Impacts, hot temperatures and high humidity may cause heat illnesses. 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Be sure to follow us on Facebook. Here's a look at local weather conditions as of 5 a.m. At the top of the hour, skies were partly cloudy in Shreveport. The temperature was 79 degrees at the regional airport. The dew point was 73, making the relative humidity 83%. Winds were southwest at 6 miles an hour. The pressure was 30.04 inches and rising. In Bossier City, at Barksdale Air Force Base, skies were partly cloudy, with a temperature of 82 degrees. The dew point was 75, making the relative humidity 78%. Winds were southwest at 6 miles an hour. The pressure was 30.03 inches and rising. Once again in Shreveport, it was 79 degrees with partly cloudy skies at 5 a.m. Around the local area at 5 a.m., in Texarkana, clear and 80. Wind south at 7 miles an hour. El Dorado, partly cloudy and 76. Wind calm. Monroe, clear and 77. Wind calm. Natchitoches, clear and 77. Wind calm. Marshall, clear and 76. Wind south at 3 miles an hour. And at Longview, clear and 78 degrees. Wind south at 7 miles an hour. Elsewhere across the four-state area, over at Dallas, clear and 83. Oklahoma City, clear and 79. Little Rock, partly cloudy and 77. Jackson, Mississippi, clear and 71. Baton Rouge, clear and 74. And at Houston, partly cloudy and 78 degrees. For the most current information, check us out on the web at www.weather.gov/SHT. The Shreveport Climate Summary for yesterday, September 14, 2026. Yesterday's high temperature was 99 degrees. The normal high is 90. The record high is 102 degrees, which was set in 2011. Yesterday's low temperature was 76 degrees. The normal low is 68. The record low is 50 degrees, which was set in 1902. No precipitation fell yesterday, which leaves the monthly total at 0.34 inches. This is 1.14 inches below the normal amount of 1.48 inches for September. The total precipitation for the year still stands at 31.62 inches, which is 4.30 inches below normal. Sunrise today is at 6:59 a.m. and sunset is at 7:21 p.m. Now let's check on your local forecast. Heat advisory in effect until 7 p.m. Central Daylight Time this evening. Today, mostly sunny. Hot with highs in the upper 90s. South winds around 5 miles per hour. Tonight, mostly clear.
lows in the mid-70s. Southeast winds around 5 miles per hour. Wednesday, partly cloudy. A slight chance of showers in the afternoon. Hot with highs in the upper 90s. Southeast winds around 5 miles per hour. Chance of rain 20%. Wednesday night, mostly clear. Lows in the mid-70s. Southeast winds around 5 miles per hour. Thursday, mostly sunny. Hot with highs in the upper 90s. Southeast winds 5 to 10 miles per hour. Thursday night, mostly clear. Lows in the lower 70s. Friday, mostly sunny. Hot with highs in the upper 90s. Friday night, mostly clear. Lows in the lower 70s. Saturday, mostly sunny. Hot with highs in the upper 90s. Saturday night, mostly clear. Lows in the lower 70s. Sunday, partly cloudy. Hot with highs in the upper 90s. Sunday night, partly cloudy. Lows in the lower 70s. Monday, partly cloudy with a slight chance of showers. A slight chance of thunderstorms in the afternoon. Highs in the lower 90s. Chance of rain 20%. Heat advisory remains in effect until 7 p.m. Central Daylight Time Tuesday. What? Heat index values up to 109. Where? Portions of South Central and Southwest Arkansas, North Central and Northwest Louisiana, Southeast Oklahoma, and East and Northeast Texas. When? Until 7 p.m. Central Daylight Time Tuesday. Impacts: hot temperatures and high humidity may cause heat illnesses. 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Take extra precautions when outside. 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Be sure to follow us on Facebook. Here's a look at local weather conditions as of 6 a.m. At the top of the hour, skies were partly cloudy in Shreveport. The temperature was 79 degrees at the regional airport. The dew point was 75, making the relative humidity 89%. Winds were southwest at 5 miles an hour. The pressure was 30.05 inches and rising. In Bossier City, at Barksdale Air Force Base, skies were clear, with a temperature of 82 degrees. The dew point was 75, making the relative humidity 79%. Winds were southwest at 5 miles an hour. The pressure was 30.04 inches and rising. Once again in Shreveport, it was 79 degrees with partly cloudy skies at 6 a.m. Around the local area at 6 a.m., in Texarkana, clear and 79. Wind south at 8 miles an hour. El Dorado, clear and 75. Wind south at 3 miles an hour. Monroe, clear and 76. Wind calm. Natchitoches, clear and 75. Wind calm. Marshall, clear and 74. Wind south at 3 miles an hour. And at Longview, clear and 78 degrees. Wind south at 3 miles an hour. Elsewhere across the four-state area, over at Dallas, clear and 82. Oklahoma City, clear and 78. Little Rock, partly cloudy and 76. Jackson, Mississippi, clear and 72. Baton Rouge, clear and 74. And at Houston, partly cloudy and 77 degrees. For the most current information, check us out on the web at www.weather.gov/sht.
The Shreveport Climate Summary for yesterday,

below the normal amount of 1.48 inches for September. The total precipitation for the year still stands at 31.62 inches, which is 4.30 inches below normal. Sunrise today is at 6:59 a.m. and sunset is at 7:21 p.m. Now let's check on your local forecast. Heat advisory in effect until 7 p.m. Central Daylight Time this evening. Today, mostly sunny. Hot with highs in the upper 90s. South winds around 5 miles per hour. Tonight, mostly clear. Lows in the mid-70s. Southeast winds around 5 miles per hour. Wednesday, partly cloudy. A slight chance of showers in the afternoon. Hot with highs in the upper 90s. Southeast winds around 5 miles per hour. Chance of rain 20%. Wednesday night, mostly clear. Lows in the mid-70s. Southeast winds around 5 miles per hour. Thursday, mostly sunny. Hot with highs in the upper 90s. Southeast winds 5 to 10 miles per hour. Thursday night, mostly clear. Lows in the lower 70s. Friday, mostly sunny. Hot with highs in the upper 90s. Friday night, mostly clear. Lows in the lower 70s. Saturday, mostly sunny. Hot with highs in the upper 90s. Saturday night, mostly clear. Lows in the lower 70s. Sunday, partly cloudy. Hot with highs in the upper 90s. Sunday night, partly cloudy. Lows in the lower 70s. Monday, partly cloudy with a slight chance of showers. A slight chance of thunderstorms in the afternoon. Highs in the lower 90s. Chance of rain 20%. Heat advisory remains in effect until 7 p.m. Central Daylight Time Tuesday. What's heat index values up to 109. Where, portions of south central and southwest Arkansas, north central and northwest Louisiana, southeast Oklahoma, and east and northeast Texas. When, until 7 p.m. Central Daylight Time Tuesday. Impacts, hot temperatures and high humidity may cause heat illnesses. 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Take extra precautions when outside. 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Heat stroke is an emergency. 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Be sure to follow us on Facebook. Here's a look at local weather conditions as of 6 a.m. At the top of the hour, skies were partly cloudy in Shreveport. The temperature was 79 degrees at the regional airport. The dew point was 75, making the relative humidity 89%. Winds were southwest at 5 miles an hour. The pressure was 30.05 inches and rising. In Bossier City, at Barksdale Air Force Base, skies were clear, with a temperature of 82 degrees. The dew point was 75, making the relative humidity 79%. Winds were southwest at 5 miles an hour. The pressure was 30.04 inches and rising. Once again in Shreveport, it was 79 degrees with partly cloudy skies at 6 a.m. Around the local area at 6 a.m., in Texarkana, clear and 79. Wind south at 8 miles an hour. El Dorado, clear and 75. Wind south at 3 miles an hour. Monroe, clear and 76. Wind calm. Natchitoches, clear and 75. Wind calm. Marshall, clear and 74. Wind south at 3 miles an hour. And at long

clear and 78 degrees. Wind south at 3 miles an hour. Elsewhere across the four-state area, over at Dallas, clear and 82. Oklahoma City, clear and 78. Little Rock, partly cloudy and 76. Jackson, Mississippi, clear and 72. Baton Rouge, clear and 74. And at Houston, partly cloudy and 77 degrees. 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The Shreveport Climate Summary for yesterday, September 14, 2026. Yesterday's high temperature was 99 degrees. The normal high is 90. The record high is 102 degrees, which was set in 2011. Yesterday's low temperature was 76 degrees. The normal low is 68. The record low is 50 degrees, which was set in 1902. No precipitation fell yesterday, which leaves the monthly total at 0.34 inches. This is 1.14 inches below the normal amount of 1.48 inches for September. The total precipitation for the year still stands at 31.62 inches, which is 4.30 inches below normal. Sunrise today is at 6:59 a.m. and sunset is at 7:21 p.m. Now let's check on your local forecast. Heat advisory in effect until 7 p.m. Central Daylight Time this evening. Today, mostly sunny. Hot with highs in the upper 90s. South winds around 5 miles per hour. Tonight, mostly clear. Lows in the mid-70s. Southeast winds around 5 miles per hour. Wednesday, partly cloudy. A slight chance of showers in the afternoon. Hot with highs in the upper 90s. Southeast winds around 5 miles per hour. Chance of rain 20%. Wednesday night, mostly clear. Lows in the mid-70s. Southeast winds around 5 miles per hour. Thursday, mostly sunny. Hot with highs in the upper 90s. Southeast winds 5 to 10 miles per hour. Thursday night, mostly clear. Lows in the lower 70s. Friday, mostly sunny. Hot with highs in the upper 90s. Friday night, mostly clear. Lows in the lower 70s. Saturday, mostly sunny. Hot with highs in the upper 90s. Saturday night, mostly clear. Lows in the lower 70s. Sunday, partly cloudy. Hot with highs in the upper 90s. Sunday night, partly cloudy. Lows in the lower 70s. Monday, partly cloudy with a slight chance of showers. A slight chance of thunderstorms in the afternoon. Highs in the lower 90s. Chance of rain 20%. Heat advisory remains in effect until 7 p.m. Central Daylight Time Tuesday. What's heat index values up to 109. Where, portions of south central and southwest Arkansas, north central and northwest Louisiana, southeast Oklahoma, and east and northeast Texas. When, until 7 p.m. Central Daylight Time Tuesday. Impacts, hot temperatures and high humidity may cause heat illnesses. 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Take extra precautions when outside. 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
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Be sure to follow us on Facebook. Here's a look at local weather conditions as of 6 a.m. At the top of the hour, skies were partly cloudy in Shreveport. The temperature was 79 degrees at the regional airport. The dew point was 75, making the relative humidity 89%. Winds were southwest at 5 miles an hour. The pressure was 30.05 inches and rising. In Bossier City, at Barksdale Air Force Base, skies were clear, with a temperature of 82 degrees. The dew point was 75, making the relative humidity 79%. Winds were southwest at 5 miles an hour. The pressure was 30.04 inches and rising. Once again in Shreveport, it was 79 degrees with partly cloudy skies at 6 a.m. Around the local area at 6 a.m., in Texarkana, clear and 79. Wind south at 8 miles an hour. El Dorado, clear and 75. Wind south at 3 miles an hour. Monroe, clear and 76. Wind calm. Natchitoches, clear and 75. Wind calm. Marshall, clear and 74. Wind south at 3 miles an hour. And at Longview, clear and 78 degrees. Wind south at 3 miles an hour. Elsewhere across the four-state area, over at Dallas, clear and 82. Oklahoma City, clear and 78. Little Rock, partly cloudy and 76. Jackson, Mississippi, clear and 72. Baton Rouge, clear and 74. And at Houston, partly cloudy and 77 degrees. For the most current information, check us out on the web at www.weather.gov/sht. The Shreveport Climate Summary for yesterday, September 14, 2026. Yesterday's high temperature was 99 degrees. The normal high is 90. The record high is 102 degrees, which was set in 2011. Yesterday's low temperature was 76 degrees. The normal low is 68. The record low is 50 degrees, which was set in 1902. No precipitation fell yesterday, which leaves the monthly total at 0.34 inches. This is 1.14 inches below the normal amount of 1.48 inches for September. The total precipitation for the year still stands at 31.62 inches, which is 4.30 inches below normal. Sunrise today is at 6:59 a.m. and sunset is at 7:21 p.m. Here is your area's open water boating forecast. Wind gusts may be higher. Heat advisory in effect until 7 p.m. Central Daylight Time this evening. Today, mostly sunny. Highs in the upper 90s. South winds 5 to 10 miles per hour. Heat index readings 106 to 109. Tonight, mostly clear. Lows in the mid-70s. Southeast winds 5 to 10 miles per hour. Heat index readings 102 to 105. Wednesday, partly cloudy. Highs in the upper 90s. Southeast winds 10 to 15 miles per hour. Heat index readings 103 to 106. Wednesday night, mostly clear. Lows in the mid-70s. Southeast winds 5 to 10 miles per hour. Thursday, mostly sunny. Highs in the upper 90s. Southeast winds 10 to 15 miles per hour. Thursday night, mostly clear. Lows in the lower 70s. Friday, sunny. Highs in the upper 90s. Friday night, mostly clear. Lows around 70. Saturday, mostly sunny. Highs in the upper 90s. Saturday night, mostly clear. Lows in the lower 70s. Sunday, partly cloudy. Highs in the upper 90s.
Sunday night, partly cloudy. Lows in the lower 70s. Monday, partly cloudy. Slight chance of showers in the morning, then a slight chance of showers and thunderstorms in the afternoon. Highs in the lower 90s. Chance of precipitation 20%. Heat advisory remains in effect until 7 p.m. Central Daylight Time Tuesday. What? Heat index values up to 109. Where? Portions of south central and southwest Arkansas, north central and northwest Louisiana, southeast Oklahoma, and east and northeast Texas. When? Until 7 p.m. Central Daylight Time Tuesday. Impacts: hot temperatures and high humidity may cause heat illnesses. 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Take extra precautions when outside. 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Be sure to follow us on Facebook. Here's a look at local weather conditions as of 6 a.m. At the top of the hour, skies were partly cloudy in Shreveport. The temperature was 79 degrees at the regional airport. The dew point was 75, making the relative humidity 89%. Winds were southwest at 5 miles an hour. The pressure was 30.05 inches and rising. In Bossier City, at Barksdale Air Force Base, skies were clear, with a temperature of 82 degrees. The dew point was 75, making the relative humidity 79%. Winds were southwest at 5 miles an hour. The pressure was 30.04 inches and rising. Once again in Shreveport, it was 79 degrees with partly cloudy skies at 6 a.m. Around the local area at 6 a.m., in Texarkana, clear and 79. Wind south at 8 miles an hour. El Dorado, clear and 75. Wind south at 3 miles an hour. Monroe, clear and 76. Wind calm. Natchitoches, clear and 75. Wind calm. Marshall, clear and 74. Wind south at 3 miles an hour. And at Longview, clear and 78 degrees. Wind south at 3 miles an hour. Elsewhere across the four-state area, over at Dallas, clear and 82. Oklahoma City, clear and 78. Little Rock, partly cloudy and 76. Jackson, Mississippi, clear and 72. Baton Rouge, clear and 74. And at Houston, partly cloudy and 77 degrees. For the most current information, check us out on the web at www.weather.gov/sht. The Shreveport Climate Summary for yesterday, September 14, 2026. Yesterday's high temperature was 99 degrees. The normal high is 90. The record high is 102 degrees, which was set in 2011. Yesterday's low temperature was 76 degrees. The normal low is 68. The record low is 50 degrees, which was set in 1902. No precipitation fell yesterday, which leaves the monthly total at 0.34 inches. This is 1.14 inches below the normal amount of 1.48 inches for September. The total precipitation for the year still stands at 31.62 inches, which is 4.30 inches below normal. Sunrise today is at 6:59 a.m. and sunset is at 7:21 p.m. Now let's check on your local forecast. Heat advisory in effect until 7 p.m. Central Daylight Time this evening. Today, mostly sunny.
with highs in the upper 90s. South winds around 5 miles per hour. Tonight, mostly clear. Lows in the mid-70s. Southeast winds around 5 miles per hour. Wednesday, partly cloudy. A slight chance of showers in the afternoon. Hot with highs in the upper 90s. Southeast winds around 5 miles per hour. Chance of rain 20%. Wednesday night, mostly clear. Lows in the mid-70s. Southeast winds around 5 miles per hour. Thursday, mostly sunny. Hot with highs in the upper 90s. Southeast winds 5 to 10 miles per hour. Thursday night, mostly clear. Lows in the lower 70s. Friday, mostly sunny. Hot with highs in the upper 90s. Friday night, mostly clear. Lows in the lower 70s. Saturday, mostly sunny. Hot with highs in the upper 90s. Saturday night, mostly clear. Lows in the lower 70s. Sunday, partly cloudy. Hot with highs in the upper 90s. Sunday night, partly cloudy. Lows in the lower 70s. Monday, partly cloudy with a slight chance of showers. A slight chance of thunderstorms in the afternoon. Highs in the lower 90s. Chance of rain 20%. 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Here is your area's open water boating forecast. Wind gusts may be higher. Heat advisory in effect until 7 p.m. Central Daylight Time this evening. Rest of today, mostly sunny toward daybreak, then becoming partly cloudy. Highs in the upper 90s. South winds 5 to 10 miles per hour. Highest heat index readings 106 to 109. Tonight, mostly clear. Lows in the mid-70s. Southeast winds 5 to 10 miles per hour. Heat index readings 102 to 105. Wednesday, partly cloudy. Highs in the upper 90s. Southeast winds 10 to 15 miles per hour. Heat index readings 103 to 106. Wednesday night, mostly clear. Lows in the mid-70s. Southeast winds 5 to 10 miles per hour. Thursday, mostly sunny. Highs in the upper 90s. Southeast winds 10 to 15 miles per hour. Thursday night, mostly clear. Lows in the lower 70s. Friday, sunny. Highs in the upper 90s. Friday night, mostly clear. Lows around 70. Saturday, mostly sunny. Highs in the upper 90s. Saturday night, mostly clear. Lows in the lower 70s. Sunday, partly cloudy. Highs in the upper 90s. Sunday night, partly cloudy. Lows in the lower 70s. Monday, partly cloudy. Slight chance of showers in the morning, then a slight chance of showers and thunderstorms in the afternoon. Highs in the lower 90s. Chance of precipitation 20%. Heat advisory remains in effect until 7 p.m. Central Daylight Time Tuesday. Watch heat index values up to 109. Where, portions of south central and southwest Arkansas, north central and northwest Louisiana, southeast Oklahoma, and east and northeast Texas. When, until 7 p.m. Central Daylight Time Tuesday. Impacts, hot temperatures and high humidity may cause heat illnesses. 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

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Be sure to follow us on Facebook. Here's a look at local weather conditions as of 6 a.m. At the top of the hour, skies were partly cloudy in Shreveport. The temperature was 79 degrees at the regional airport. The dew point was 75, making the relative humidity 89%. Winds were southwest at 5 miles an hour. The pressure was 30.05 inches and rising. In Bossier City, at Barksdale Air Force Base, skies were clear, with a temperature of 82 degrees. The dew point was 75, making the relative humidity 79%. Winds were southwest at 5 miles an hour. The pressure was 30.04 inches and rising. Once again in Shreveport, it was 79 degrees with partly cloudy skies at 6 a.m. Around the local area at 6 a.m., in Texarkana, clear and 79. Wind south at 8 miles an hour. El Dorado, clear and 75. Wind south at 3 miles an hour. Monroe, clear and 76. Wind calm. Natchitoches, clear and 75. Wind calm. Marshall, clear and 74. Wind south at 3 miles an hour. And at Longview, clear and 78 degrees. Wind south at 3 miles an hour. Elsewhere across the four-state area, over at Dallas, clear and 82. Oklahoma City, clear and 78. Little Rock, partly cloudy and 76. Jackson, Mississippi, clear and 72. Baton Rouge, clear and 74. And at Houston, partly cloudy and 77 degrees. For the most current information, check us out on the web at www.weather.gov/sht. The Shreveport Climate Summary for yesterday, September 14, 2026. Yesterday's high temperature was 99 degrees. The normal high is 90. The record high is 102 degrees, which was set in 2011. Yesterday's low temperature was 76 degrees. The normal low is 68. The record low is 50 degrees, which was set in 1902. No precipitation fell yesterday, which leaves the monthly total at 0.34 inches. This is 1.14 inches below the normal amount of 1.48 inches for September. The total precipitation for the year still stands at 31.62 inches, which is 4.30 inches below normal. Sunrise today is at 6:59 a.m. and sunset is at 7:21 p.m. Now let's check on your local forecast. Heat advisory in effect until 7 p.m. Central Daylight Time this evening. Today, mostly sunny. Hot with highs in the upper 90s. South winds around 5 miles per hour. Tonight, mostly clear. Lows in the mid-70s. Southeast winds around 5 miles per hour. Wednesday, partly cloudy. A slight chance of showers in the afternoon. Hot with highs in the upper 90s. Southeast winds around 5 miles per hour. Chance of rain 20%. Wednesday night, mostly clear. Lows in the mid-70s. Southeast winds around 5 miles per hour. Thursday, mostly sunny. Hot with highs in the upper 90s. Southeast winds 5 to 10 miles per hour. Thursday night, mostly clear. Lows in the lower 70s. Friday, mostly sunny. Hot with highs in the upper 90s. Friday night, mostly clear. Lows in the lower 70s. Saturday, mostly sunny. Hot with highs in the upper 90s. Saturday night,
mostly clear. Lows in the lower 70s. Sunday, partly cloudy. Hot with highs in the upper 90s. Sunday night, partly cloudy. Lows in the lower 70s. Monday, partly cloudy with a slight chance of showers. A slight chance of thunderstorms in the afternoon. Highs in the lower 90s. Chance of rain 20%. Here is your area's open water boating forecast. Wind gusts may be higher. Heat advisory in effect until 7 p.m. Central Daylight Time this evening. Today, mostly sunny. Highs in the upper 90s. South winds 5 to 10 miles per hour. Heat index readings 106 to 109. Tonight, mostly clear. Lows in the mid-70s. Southeast winds 5 to 10 miles per hour. Heat index readings 102 to 105. Wednesday, partly cloudy. Highs in the upper 90s. Southeast winds 10 to 15 miles per hour. Heat index readings 103 to 106. Wednesday night, mostly clear. Lows in the mid-70s. Southeast winds 5 to 10 miles per hour. Thursday, mostly sunny. Highs in the upper 90s. Southeast winds 10 to 15 miles per hour. Thursday night, mostly clear. Lows in the lower 70s. Friday, sunny. Highs in the upper 90s. Friday night, mostly clear. Lows around 70. Saturday, mostly sunny. Highs in the upper 90s. Saturday night, mostly clear. Lows in the lower 70s. Sunday, partly cloudy. Highs in the upper 90s. Sunday night, partly cloudy. Lows in the lower 70s. Monday, partly cloudy. Slight chance of showers in the morning, then a slight chance of showers and thunderstorms in the afternoon. Highs in the lower 90s. Chance of precipitation 20%. Heat advisory remains in effect until 7 p.m. Central Daylight Time Tuesday. What? Heat index values up to 109. Where? Portions of South Central and Southwest Arkansas, North Central and Northwest Louisiana, Southeast Oklahoma, and East and Northeast Texas. When? Until 7 p.m. Central Daylight Time Tuesday. Impacts: hot temperatures and high humidity may cause heat illnesses. 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Take extra precautions when outside. 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Heat stroke is an emergency. 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Be sure to follow us on Facebook. Here's a look at local weather conditions as of 6 a.m. At the top of the hour, skies were partly cloudy in Shreveport. The temperature was 79 degrees at the regional airport. The dew point was 75, making the relative humidity 89%. Winds were southwest at 5 miles an hour. The pressure was 30.05 inches and rising. In Bossier City, at Barksdale Air Force Base, skies were clear, with a temperature of 82 degrees. The dew point was 75, making the relative humidity 79%. Winds were southwest at 5 miles an hour. The pressure was 30.04 inches and rising. Once again in Shreveport, it was 79 degrees with partly cloudy skies at 6 a.m. Around the local area at 6 a.m., in Texarkana, clear and 79. Wind south at 8 miles an hour. El Dorado, clear and 75. Wind south at 3 miles an hour.
Monroe, clear and 76. Wind calm. Natchitoches, clear and 75. Wind calm. Marshall, clear and 74. Wind south at 3 miles an hour. And at Longview, clear and 78 degrees. Wind south at 3 miles an hour. Elsewhere across the four-state area, over at Dallas, clear and 82. Oklahoma City, clear and 78. Little Rock, partly cloudy and 76. Jackson, Mississippi, clear and 72. Baton Rouge, clear and 74. And at Houston, partly cloudy and 77 degrees. For the most current information, check us out on the web at www.weather.gov/sht. 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The Shreveport Climate Summary for yesterday, September 14, 2026. Yesterday's high temperature was 99 degrees. The normal high is 90. The record high is 102 degrees, which was set in 2011. Yesterday's low temperature was 76 degrees. The normal low is 68. The record low is 50 degrees, which was set in 1902. No precipitation fell yesterday, which leaves the monthly total at 0.34 inches. This is 1.14 inches below the normal amount of 1.48 inches for September. The total precipitation for the year still stands at 31.62 inches, which is 4.30 inches below normal. Sunrise today is at 6:59 a.m. and sunset is at 7:21 p.m. Now let's check on your local forecast. Heat advisory in effect until 7 p.m. Central Daylight Time this evening. Today, mostly sunny. Hot with highs in the upper 90s. South winds around 5 miles per hour. Tonight, mostly clear. Lows in the mid-70s. Southeast winds around 5 miles per hour. Wednesday, partly cloudy. A slight chance of showers in the afternoon. Hot with highs in the upper 90s. Southeast winds around 5 miles per hour. Chance of rain 20%. Wednesday night, mostly clear. Lows in the mid-70s. Southeast winds around 5 miles per hour. Thursday, mostly sunny. Hot with highs in the upper 90s. Southeast winds 5 to 10 miles per hour. Thursday night, mostly clear. Lows in the lower 70s. Friday, mostly sunny. Hot with highs in the upper 90s. Friday night, mostly clear. Lows in the lower 70s. Saturday, mostly sunny. Hot with highs in the upper 90s. Saturday night, mostly clear. Lows in the lower 70s. Sunday, partly cloudy. Hot with highs in the upper 90s. Sunday night, partly cloudy. Lows in the lower 70s. Monday, partly cloudy with a slight chance of showers. A slight chance of thunderstorms in the afternoon. Highs in the lower 90s. Chance of rain 20%. Heat advisory remains in effect until 7 p.m. Central Daylight Time Tuesday. What? Heat index values up to 109. Where? Portions of south central and southwest Arkansas, north central and northwest Louisiana, southeast Oklahoma, and east and northeast Texas. When? Until 7 p.m. Central Daylight Time Tuesday. Impacts, hot temperatures and high humidity may cause heat illnesses. 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Take extra precautions when outside. Wear lightweight and loose-fitting clothing.
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Be sure to follow us on Facebook. Here's a look at local weather conditions as of 6 a.m. At the top of the hour, skies were partly cloudy in Shreveport. The temperature was 79 degrees at the regional airport. The dew point was 75, making the relative humidity 89%. Winds were southwest at 5 miles an hour. The pressure was 30.05 inches and rising. In Bossier City, at Barksdale Air Force Base, skies were clear, with a temperature of 82 degrees. The dew point was 75, making the relative humidity 79%. Winds were southwest at 5 miles an hour. The pressure was 30.04 inches and rising. Once again in Shreveport, it was 79 degrees with partly cloudy skies at 6 a.m. Around the local area at 6 a.m., in Texarkana, clear and 79. Wind south at 8 miles an hour. El Dorado, clear and 75. Wind south at 3 miles an hour. Monroe, clear and 76. Wind calm. Natchitoches, clear and 75. Wind calm. Marshall, clear and 74. Wind south at 3 miles an hour. And at Longview, clear and 78 degrees. Wind south at 3 miles an hour. Elsewhere across the four-state area, over at Dallas, clear and 82. Oklahoma City, clear and 78. Little Rock, partly cloudy and 76. Jackson, Mississippi, clear and 72. Baton Rouge, clear and 74. And at Houston, partly cloudy and 77 degrees. For the most current information, check us out on the web at www.weather.gov/sht. The Shreveport Climate Summary for yesterday, September 14, 2026. Yesterday's high temperature was 99 degrees. The normal high is 90. The record high is 102 degrees, which was set in 2011. Yesterday's low temperature was 76 degrees. The normal low is 68. The record low is 50 degrees, which was set in 1902. No precipitation fell yesterday, which leaves the monthly total at 0.34 inches. This is 1.14 inches below the normal amount of 1.48 inches for September. The total precipitation for the year still stands at 31.62 inches, which is 4.30 inches below normal. Sunrise today is at 6:59 a.m. and sunset is at 7:21 p.m. Here is your area's open water boating forecast. Wind gusts may be higher. Heat advisory in effect until 7 p.m. Central Daylight Time this evening. Today, mostly sunny. Highs in the upper 90s. South winds 5 to 10 miles per hour. Heat index readings 106 to 109. Tonight, mostly clear. Lows in the mid-70s. Southeast winds 5 to 10 miles per hour. Heat index readings 102 to 105. Wednesday, partly cloudy. Highs in the upper 90s. Southeast winds 10 to 15 miles per hour. Heat index readings 103 to 106. Wednesday night, mostly clear. Lows in the mid-70s. Southeast winds 5 to 10 miles per hour. Thursday, mostly sunny. Highs in the upper 90s. Southeast winds 10 to 15 miles per hour. Thursday night, mostly clear. Lows in the lower 70s. Friday, sunny. Highs in the upper 90s.
Friday night, mostly clear. Lows around 70. Saturday, mostly sunny. Highs in the upper 90s. Saturday night, mostly clear. Lows in the lower 70s. Sunday, partly cloudy. Highs in the upper 90s. Sunday night, partly cloudy. Lows in the lower 70s. Monday, partly cloudy. Slight chance of showers in the morning, then a slight chance of showers and thunderstorms in the afternoon. Highs in the lower 90s. Chance of precipitation 20%. Now let's check on your local forecast. Heat advisory in effect until 7 p.m. Central Daylight Time this evening. Today, mostly sunny. Hot with highs in the upper 90s. South winds around 5 miles per hour. Tonight, mostly clear. Lows in the mid-70s. Southeast winds around 5 miles per hour. Wednesday, partly cloudy. A slight chance of showers in the afternoon. Hot with highs in the upper 90s. Southeast winds around 5 miles per hour. Chance of rain 20%. Wednesday night, mostly clear. Lows in the mid-70s. Southeast winds around 5 miles per hour. Thursday, mostly sunny. Hot with highs in the upper 90s. Southeast winds 5 to 10 miles per hour. Thursday night, mostly clear. Lows in the lower 70s. Friday, mostly sunny. Hot with highs in the upper 90s. Friday night, mostly clear. Lows in the lower 70s. Saturday, mostly sunny. Hot with highs in the upper 90s. Saturday night, mostly clear. Lows in the lower 70s. Sunday, partly cloudy. Hot with highs in the upper 90s. Sunday night, partly cloudy. Lows in the lower 70s. Monday, partly cloudy with a slight chance of showers. A slight chance of thunderstorms in the afternoon. Highs in the lower 90s. Chance of rain 20%. Heat advisory remains in effect until 7 p.m. Central Daylight Time Tuesday. What? Heat index values up to 109. Where? Portions of South Central and Southwest Arkansas, North Central and Northwest Louisiana, Southeast Oklahoma, and East and Northeast Texas. When? Until 7 p.m. Central Daylight Time Tuesday. Impacts, hot temperatures and high humidity may cause heat illnesses. 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Take extra precautions when outside. 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Heat stroke is an emergency. 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Be sure to follow us on Facebook. Here's a look at local weather conditions as of 6 a.m. At the top of the hour, skies were partly cloudy in Shreveport. The temperature was 79 degrees at the regional airport. The dew point was 75, making the relative humidity 89%. Winds were southwest at 5 miles an hour. The pressure was 30.05 inches and rising. In Bossier City, at Barksdale Air Force Base, skies were clear, with a temperature of 82 degrees. The dew point was 75, making the relative humidity 79%. Winds were southwest at 5 miles an hour. The pressure was 30.04 inches and rising. Once again in Shreveport, it was 79 degrees with partly cloudy skies at 6 a.m. Around the local area at 6 a.m., in Texarkana, clear and 79. Wind south at 8 miles an hour.
El Dorado, clear and 75. Wind south at 3 miles.

hour. Monroe, clear and 76. Wind calm. Natchitoches, clear and 75. Wind calm. Marshall, clear and 74. Wind south at 3 miles an hour. And at Longview, clear and 78 degrees. Wind south at 3 miles an hour. Elsewhere across the four-state area, over at Dallas, clear and 82. Oklahoma City, clear and 78. Little Rock, partly cloudy and 76. Jackson, Mississippi, clear and 72. Baton Rouge, clear and 74. And at Houston, partly cloudy and 77 degrees. 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The Shreveport Climate Summary for yesterday, September 14, 2026. Yesterday's high temperature was 99 degrees. The normal high is 90. The record high is 102 degrees, which was set in 2011. Yesterday's low temperature was 76 degrees. The normal low is 68. The record low is 50 degrees, which was set in 1902. No precipitation fell yesterday, which leaves the monthly total at 0.34 inches. This is 1.14 inches below the normal amount of 1.48 inches for September. The total precipitation for the year still stands at 31.62 inches, which is 4.30 inches below normal. Sunrise today is at 6:59 a.m. and sunset is at 7:21 p.m. Now let's check on your local forecast. Heat advisory in effect until 7 p.m. Central Daylight Time this evening. Today, mostly sunny. Hot with highs in the upper 90s. South winds around 5 miles per hour. Tonight, mostly clear. Lows in the mid-70s. Southeast winds around 5 miles per hour. Wednesday, partly cloudy. A slight chance of showers in the afternoon. Hot with highs in the upper 90s. Southeast winds around 5 miles per hour. Chance of rain 20%. Wednesday night, mostly clear. Lows in the mid-70s. Southeast winds around 5 miles per hour. Thursday, mostly sunny. Hot with highs in the upper 90s. Southeast winds 5 to 10 miles per hour. Thursday night, mostly clear. Lows in the lower 70s. Friday, mostly sunny. Hot with highs in the upper 90s. Friday night, mostly clear. Lows in the lower 70s. Saturday, mostly sunny. Hot with highs in the upper 90s. Saturday night, mostly clear. Lows in the lower 70s. Sunday, partly cloudy. Hot with highs in the upper 90s. Sunday night, partly cloudy. Lows in the lower 70s. Monday, partly cloudy with a slight chance of showers. A slight chance of thunderstorms in the afternoon. Highs in the lower 90s. Chance of rain 20%. Heat advisory remains in effect until 7 p.m. Central Daylight Time Tuesday. What? Heat index values up to 109. Where? Portions of south central and southwest Arkansas, north central and northwest Louisiana, southeast Oklahoma, and east and northeast Texas. When? Until 7 p.m. Central Daylight Time Tuesday. Impacts: hot temperatures and high humidity may cause heat illnesses. 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Take extra precautions when outside. Wear lightweight and loose-fitting clothing.
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Be sure to follow us on Facebook. Here's a look at local weather conditions as of 6 a.m. At the top of the hour, skies were partly cloudy in Shreveport. The temperature was 79 degrees at the regional airport. The dew point was 75, making the relative humidity 89%. Winds were southwest at 5 miles an hour. The pressure was 30.05 inches and rising. In Bossier City, at Barksdale Air Force Base, skies were clear, with a temperature of 82 degrees. The dew point was 75, making the relative humidity 79%. Winds were southwest at 5 miles an hour. The pressure was 30.04 inches and rising. Once again in Shreveport, it was 79 degrees with partly cloudy skies at 6 a.m. You're listening to your weather radio, station WXJ97, broadcasting in Shreveport on 162.4 MHz. Be sure to follow us on Facebook. Here's a look at local weather conditions as of 7 a.m. At the top of the hour, skies were mostly cloudy in Shreveport. The temperature was 75 degrees at the regional airport. The dew point was 73, making the relative humidity 94%. Winds were calm. The pressure was 30.06 inches and rising. In Bossier City, at Barksdale Air Force Base, skies were clear, with a temperature of 81 degrees. The dew point was 76, making the relative humidity 82%. Winds were southwest at 6 miles an hour. The pressure was 30.05 inches and rising. And in downtown Shreveport, skies were clear. The temperature was 79 degrees. And winds were southwest at 6 miles an hour. Once again in Shreveport, it was 75 degrees with mostly cloudy skies at 7 a.m. Around the local area at 7 a.m., in Texarkana, clear and 78. Wind south at 5 miles an hour. El Dorado, clear and 74. Wind calm. Monroe, partly cloudy and 77. Wind south at 5 miles an hour. Natchitoches, clear and 74. Wind calm. Marshall, clear and 75. Wind calm. And at Longview, clear and 77 degrees. Wind south at 5 miles an hour. Elsewhere across the four-state area, over at Dallas, partly cloudy and 81. Oklahoma City, partly cloudy and 77. Little Rock, partly cloudy and 76. Jackson, Mississippi, clear and 71. Baton Rouge, clear and 74. And at Houston, partly cloudy and 78 degrees. For the most current information, check us out on the web at www.weather.gov/sht. The Shreveport Climate Summary for yesterday, September 14, 2026. Yesterday's high temperature was 99 degrees. The normal high is 90. The record high is 102 degrees, which was set in 2011. Yesterday's low temperature was 76 degrees. The normal low is 68. The record low is 50 degrees, which was set in 1902. No precipitation fell yesterday, which leaves the monthly total at 0.34 inches. This is 1.14 inches below the normal amount of 1.48 inches for September. The total precipitation for the year still stands at 31.62 inches, which is 4.30 inches below normal. Sunrise today is at 6:59 a.m. and sunset is at 7:21 p.m.
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mostly clear. Lows in the mid-70s. Southeast winds around 5 miles per hour. Thursday, mostly sunny. Hot with highs in the upper 90s. Southeast winds 5 to 10 miles per hour. Thursday night, mostly clear. Lows in the lower 70s. Friday, mostly sunny. Hot with highs in the upper 90s. Friday night, mostly clear. Lows in the lower 70s. Saturday, mostly sunny. Hot with highs in the upper 90s. Saturday night, mostly clear. Lows in the lower 70s. Sunday, partly cloudy. Hot with highs in the upper 90s. Sunday night, partly cloudy. Lows in the lower 70s. Monday, partly cloudy with a slight chance of showers. A slight chance of thunderstorms in the afternoon. Highs in the lower 90s. Chance of rain 20%. Heat advisory remains in effect until 7 p.m. Central Daylight Time Tuesday. What? Heat index values up to 109. Where? Portions of south central and southwest Arkansas, north central and northwest Louisiana, southeast Oklahoma, and east and northeast Texas. When? Until 7 p.m. Central Daylight Time Tuesday. Impacts: hot temperatures and high humidity may cause heat illnesses. 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Be sure to follow us on Facebook. Here's a look at local weather conditions as of 7 a.m. At the top of the hour, skies were mostly cloudy in Shreveport. The temperature was 75 degrees at the regional airport. The dew point was 73, making the relative humidity 94%. Winds were calm. The pressure was 30.06 inches and rising. In Bossier City, at Barksdale Air Force Base, skies were clear, with a temperature of 81 degrees. The dew point was 76, making the relative humidity 82%. Winds were southwest at 6 miles an hour. The pressure was 30.05 inches and rising. And in downtown Shreveport, skies were clear. The temperature was 79 degrees. And winds were southwest at 6 miles an hour. Once again in Shreveport, it was 75 degrees with mostly cloudy skies at 7 a.m. Around the local area at 7 a.m., in Texarkana, clear and 78. Wind south at 5 miles an hour. El Dorado, clear and 74. Wind calm. Monroe, partly cloudy and 77. Wind south at 5 miles an hour. Natchitoches, clear and 74. Wind calm. Marshall, clear and 75. Wind calm. And at Longview, clear and 77 degrees. Wind south at 5 miles an hour. Elsewhere across the four-state area, over at Dallas, partly cloudy and 81. Oklahoma City, partly cloudy and 77. Little Rock, partly cloudy and 76. Jackson, Mississippi, clear and 71. Baton Rouge, clear and 74. And at Houston, partly cloudy and 78 degrees. For the most current information, check us out on the web at www.weather.gov/sht. 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

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The Shreveport Climate Summary for yesterday, September 14, 2026. Yesterday's high temperature was 99 degrees. The normal high is 90. The record high is 102 degrees, which was set in 2011. Yesterday's low temperature was 76 degrees. The normal low is 68. The record low is 50 degrees, which was set in 1902. No precipitation fell yesterday, which leaves the monthly total at 0.34 inches. This is 1.14 inches below the normal amount of 1.48 inches for September. The total precipitation for the year still stands at 31.62 inches, which is 4.30 inches below normal. Sunrise today is at 6:59 a.m. and sunset is at 7:21 p.m. Now let's check on your local forecast. Heat advisory in effect until 7 p.m. Central Daylight Time this evening. Today, mostly sunny. Hot with highs in the upper 90s. South winds around 5 miles per hour. Tonight, mostly clear. Lows in the mid-70s. Southeast winds around 5 miles per hour. Wednesday, partly cloudy. A slight chance of showers in the afternoon. Hot with highs in the upper 90s. Southeast winds around 5 miles per hour. Chance of rain 20%. Wednesday night, mostly clear. Lows in the mid-70s. Southeast winds around 5 miles per hour. Thursday, mostly sunny. Hot with highs in the upper 90s. Southeast winds 5 to 10 miles per hour. Thursday night, mostly clear. Lows in the lower 70s. Friday, mostly sunny. Hot with highs in the upper 90s. Friday night, mostly clear. Lows in the lower 70s. Saturday, mostly sunny. Hot with highs in the upper 90s. Saturday night, mostly clear. Lows in the lower 70s. Sunday, partly cloudy. Hot with highs in the upper 90s. Sunday night, partly cloudy. Lows in the lower 70s. Monday, partly cloudy with a slight chance of showers. A slight chance of thunderstorms in the afternoon. Highs in the lower 90s. Chance of rain 20%. Heat advisory remains in effect until 7 p.m. Central Daylight Time Tuesday. What? Heat index values up to 109. Where? Portions of South Central and Southwest Arkansas, North Central and Northwest Louisiana, Southeast Oklahoma, and East and Northeast Texas. When? Until 7 p.m. Central Daylight Time Tuesday. Impacts: hot temperatures and high humidity may cause heat illnesses. 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Be sure to follow us on Facebook. Here's a look at local weather conditions as of 7 a.m. At the top of the hour, skies were mostly cloudy in Shreveport. The temperature was 75 degrees at the regional airport. The dew point was 73, making the relative humidity 94%. Winds were calm. The pressure was 30.06 inches and rising. In Bossier City, at Barksdale Air Force Base, skies were clear, with a
temperature of 81 degrees. The dew point was 76, making the relative humidity 82%. Winds were southwest at 6 miles an hour. The pressure was 30.05 inches and rising. And in downtown Shreveport, skies were clear. The temperature was 79 degrees. And winds were southwest at 6 miles an hour. Once again in Shreveport, it was 75 degrees with mostly cloudy skies at 7 a.m. Around the local area at 7 a.m., in Texarkana, clear and 78. Wind south at 5 miles an hour. El Dorado, clear and 74. Wind calm. Monroe, partly cloudy and 77. Wind south at 5 miles an hour. Natchitoches, clear and 74. Wind calm. Marshall, clear and 75. Wind calm. And at Longview, clear and 77 degrees. Wind south at 5 miles an hour. Elsewhere across the four-state area, over at Dallas, partly cloudy and 81. Oklahoma City, partly cloudy and 77. Little Rock, partly cloudy and 76. Jackson, Mississippi, clear and 71. Baton Rouge, clear and 74. And at Houston, partly cloudy and 78 degrees. For the most current information, check us out on the web at www.weather.gov/sht. The Shreveport Climate Summary for yesterday, September 14, 2026. Yesterday's high temperature was 99 degrees. The normal high is 90. The record high is 102 degrees, which was set in 2011. Yesterday's low temperature was 76 degrees. The normal low is 68. The record low is 50 degrees, which was set in 1902. No precipitation fell yesterday, which leaves the monthly total at 0.34 inches. This is 1.14 inches below the normal amount of 1.48 inches for September. The total precipitation for the year still stands at 31.62 inches, which is 4.30 inches below normal. Sunrise today is at 6:59 a.m. and sunset is at 7:21 p.m. Now let's check on your local forecast. Heat advisory in effect until 7 p.m. Central Daylight Time this evening. Today, mostly sunny. Hot with highs in the upper 90s. South winds around 5 miles per hour. Tonight, mostly clear. Lows in the mid-70s. Southeast winds around 5 miles per hour. Wednesday, partly cloudy. A slight chance of showers in the afternoon. Hot with highs in the upper 90s. Southeast winds around 5 miles per hour. Chance of rain 20%. Wednesday night, mostly clear. Lows in the 70s. Southeast winds around 5 miles per hour. Thursday, mostly sunny. Hot with highs in the upper 90s. Southeast winds 5 to 10 miles per hour. Thursday night, mostly clear. Lows in the lower 70s. Friday, mostly sunny. Hot with highs in the upper 90s. Friday night, mostly clear. Lows in the lower 70s. Saturday, mostly sunny. Hot with highs in the upper 90s. Saturday night, mostly clear. Lows in the lower 70s. Sunday, partly cloudy. Hot with highs in the upper 90s. Sunday night, partly cloudy. Lows in the lower 70s. Monday, partly cloudy with a slight chance of showers. A slight chance of thunderstorms in the afternoon. Highs in the lower 90s. Chance of rain 20%. Here is your area's open water boating forecast. Wind gusts may be higher. Heat advisory in effect until 7 p.m. Central Daylight Time this evening. Today, mostly sunny. Highs in the upper 90s. South winds 5 to 10 miles per hour. Heat index readings 106 to 109. Tonight, mostly clear. Lows in the mid-70s.
southeast winds 5 to 10 miles per hour. Heat index readings 102 to 105. Wednesday, partly cloudy. Highs in the upper 90s. Southeast winds 10 to 15 miles per hour. Heat index readings 103 to 106. Wednesday night, mostly clear. Lows in the mid-70s. Southeast winds 5 to 10 miles per hour. Thursday, mostly sunny. Highs in the upper 90s. Southeast winds 10 to 15 miles per hour. Thursday night, mostly clear. Lows in the lower 70s. Friday, sunny. Highs in the upper 90s. Friday night, mostly clear. Lows around 70. Saturday, mostly sunny. Highs in the upper 90s. Saturday night, mostly clear. Lows in the lower 70s. Sunday, partly cloudy. Highs in the upper 90s. Sunday night, partly cloudy. Lows in the lower 70s. Monday, partly cloudy. Slight chance of showers in the morning, then a slight chance of showers and thunderstorms in the afternoon. Highs in the lower 90s. Chance of precipitation 20%. Heat advisory remains in effect until 7 p.m. Central Daylight Time Tuesday. What? Heat index values up to 109. Where? Portions of south central and southwest Arkansas, north central and northwest Louisiana, southeast Oklahoma, and east and northeast Texas. When? Until 7 p.m. Central Daylight Time Tuesday. Impacts: hot temperatures and high humidity may cause heat illnesses. 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Be sure to follow us on Facebook. Here's a look at local weather conditions as of 7 a.m. At the top of the hour, skies were mostly cloudy in Shreveport. The temperature was 75 degrees at the regional airport. The dew point was 73, making the relative humidity 94%. Winds were calm. The pressure was 30.06 inches and rising. In Bossier City, at Barksdale Air Force Base, skies were clear, with a temperature of 81 degrees. The dew point was 76, making the relative humidity 82%. Winds were southwest at 6 miles an hour. The pressure was 30.05 inches and rising. And in downtown Shreveport, skies were clear. The temperature was 79 degrees. And winds were southwest at 6 miles an hour. Once again in Shreveport, it was 75 degrees with mostly cloudy skies at 7 a.m. Around the local area at 7 a.m., in Texarkana, clear and 78. Wind south at 5 miles an hour. El Dorado, clear and 74. Wind calm. Monroe, partly cloudy and 77. Wind south at 5 miles an hour. Natchitoches, clear and 74. Wind calm. Marshall, clear and 75. Wind calm. And at Longview, clear and 77 degrees. Wind south at 5 miles an hour. Elsewhere across the four-state area, over at Dallas, partly cloudy and 81. Oklahoma City, partly cloudy and 77. Little Rock, partly cloudy and 76. Jackson, Mississippi, clear and 71. Baton Rouge, clear and 74. And at Houston,
partly cloudy and 78 degrees. 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The Shreveport Climate Summary for yesterday, September 14, 2026. Yesterday's high temperature was 99 degrees. The normal high is 90. The record high is 102 degrees, which was set in 2011. Yesterday's low temperature was 76 degrees. The normal low is 68. The record low is 50 degrees, which was set in 1902. No precipitation fell yesterday, which leaves the monthly total at 0.34 inches. This is 1.14 inches below the normal amount of 1.48 inches for September. The total precipitation for the year still stands at 31.62 inches, which is 4.30 inches below normal. Sunrise today is at 6:59 a.m. and sunset is at 7:21 p.m. Now let's check on your local forecast. Heat advisory in effect until 7 p.m. Central Daylight Time this evening. Today, mostly sunny. Hot with highs in the upper 90s. South winds around 5 miles per hour. Tonight, mostly clear. Lows in the mid-70s. Southeast winds around 5 miles per hour. Wednesday, partly cloudy. A slight chance of showers in the afternoon. Hot with highs in the upper 90s. Southeast winds around 5 miles per hour. Chance of rain 20%. Wednesday night, mostly clear. Lows in the mid-70s. Southeast winds around 5 miles per hour. Thursday, mostly sunny. Hot with highs in the upper 90s. Southeast winds 5 to 10 miles per hour. Thursday night, mostly clear. Lows in the lower 70s. Friday, mostly sunny. Hot with highs in the upper 90s. Friday night, mostly clear. Lows in the lower 70s. Saturday, mostly sunny. Hot with highs in the upper 90s. Saturday night, mostly clear. Lows in the lower 70s. Sunday, partly cloudy. Hot with highs in the upper 90s. Sunday night, partly cloudy. Lows in the lower 70s. Monday, partly cloudy with a slight chance of showers. A slight chance of thunderstorms in the afternoon. Highs in the lower 90s. Chance of rain 20%. Heat advisory remains in effect until 7 p.m. Central Daylight Time Tuesday. What? Heat index values up to 109. Where? Portions of south central and southwest Arkansas, north central and northwest Louisiana, southeast Oklahoma, and east and northeast Texas. When? Until 7 p.m. Central Daylight Time Tuesday. Impacts, hot temperatures and high humidity may cause heat illnesses. 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Take extra precautions when outside. 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Be sure to follow us on Facebook. Here's a look at local weather conditions as of 7 a.m.
At the top of the hour, skies were mostly cloudy in Shreveport. The temperature was 75 degrees at the regional airport. The dew point was 73, making the relative humidity 94%. Winds were calm. The pressure was 30.06 inches and rising. In Bossier City, at Barksdale Air Force Base, skies were clear, with a temperature of 81 degrees. The dew point was 76, making the relative humidity 82%. Winds were southwest at 6 miles an hour. The pressure was 30.05 inches and rising. And in downtown Shreveport, skies were clear. The temperature was 79 degrees. And winds were southwest at 6 miles an hour. Once again in Shreveport, it was 75 degrees with mostly cloudy skies at 7 a.m. Around the local area at 7 a.m., in Texarkana, clear and 78. Wind south at 5 miles an hour. El Dorado, clear and 74. Wind calm. Monroe, partly cloudy and 77. Wind south at 5 miles an hour. Natchitoches, clear and 74. Wind calm. Marshall, clear and 75. Wind calm. And at Longview, clear and 77 degrees. Wind south at 5 miles an hour. Elsewhere across the four-state area, over at Dallas, partly cloudy and 81. Oklahoma City, partly cloudy and 77. Little Rock, partly cloudy and 76. Jackson, Mississippi, clear and 71. Baton Rouge, clear and 74. And at Houston, partly cloudy and 78 degrees. For the most current information, check us out on the web at www.weather.gov/sht. The Shreveport Climate Summary for yesterday, September 14, 2026. Yesterday's high temperature was 99 degrees. The normal high is 90. The record high is 102 degrees, which was set in 2011. Yesterday's low temperature was 76 degrees. The normal low is 68. The record low is 50 degrees, which was set in 1902. No precipitation fell yesterday, which leaves the monthly total at 0.34 inches. This is 1.14 inches below the normal amount of 1.48 inches for September. The total precipitation for the year still stands at 31.62 inches, which is 4.30 inches below normal. Sunrise today is at 6:59 a.m. and sunset is at 7:21 p.m. Now let's check on your local forecast. Heat advisory in effect until 7 p.m. Central Daylight Time this evening. Today, mostly sunny. Hot with highs in the upper 90s. South winds around 5 miles per hour. Tonight, mostly clear. Lows in the mid-70s. Southeast winds around 5 miles per hour. Wednesday, partly cloudy. A slight chance of showers in the afternoon. Hot with highs in the upper 90s. Southeast winds around 5 miles per hour. Chance of rain 20%. Wednesday night, mostly clear. Lows in the mid-70s. Southeast winds around 5 miles per hour. Thursday, mostly sunny. Hot with highs in the upper 90s. Southeast winds 5 to 10 miles per hour. Thursday night, mostly clear. Lows in the lower 70s. Friday, mostly sunny. Hot with highs in the upper 90s. Friday night, mostly clear. Lows in the lower 70s. Saturday, mostly sunny. Hot with highs in the upper 90s. Saturday night, mostly clear. Lows in the lower 70s. Sunday, partly cloudy. Hot with highs in the upper 90s. Sunday night, partly cloudy. Lows in the lower 70s. Monday, partly cloudy with a slight chance of showers. A slight chance of thunderstorms in the afternoon. Highs in the lower 90s. Chance of rain 20%.
heat advisory remains in effect until 7 p.m. Central Daylight Time Tuesday. What heat index values

up to 109. Where, portions of south central and southwest Arkansas, north central and northwest Louisiana, southeast Oklahoma, and east and northeast Texas. When, until 7 p.m. Central Daylight Time Tuesday. Impacts, hot temperatures and high humidity may cause heat illnesses. 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Take extra precautions when outside. 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Heat stroke is an emergency. 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Be sure to follow us on Facebook. Here's a look at local weather conditions as of 7 a.m. At the top of the hour, skies were mostly cloudy in Shreveport. The temperature was 75 degrees at the regional airport. The dew point was 73, making the relative humidity 94%. Winds were calm. The pressure was 30.06 inches and rising. In Bossier City, at Barksdale Air Force Base, skies were clear, with a temperature of 81 degrees. The dew point was 76, making the relative humidity 82%. Winds were southwest at 6 miles an hour. The pressure was 30.05 inches and rising. And in downtown Shreveport, skies were clear. The temperature was 79 degrees. And winds were southwest at 6 miles an hour. Once again in Shreveport, it was 75 degrees with mostly cloudy skies at 7 a.m. Around the local area at 7 a.m., in Texarkana, clear and 78. Wind south at 5 miles an hour. El Dorado, clear and 74. Wind calm. Monroe, partly cloudy and 77. Wind south at 5 miles an hour. Natchitoches, clear and 74. Wind calm. Marshall, clear and 75. Wind calm. And at Longview, clear and 77 degrees. Wind south at 5 miles an hour. Elsewhere across the four-state area, over at Dallas, partly cloudy and 81. Oklahoma City, partly cloudy and 77. Little Rock, partly cloudy and 76. Jackson, Mississippi, clear and 71. Baton Rouge, clear and 74. And at Houston, partly cloudy and 78 degrees. For the most current information, check us out on the web at www.weather.gov/sht. The Shreveport Climate Summary for yesterday, September 14, 2026. Yesterday's high temperature was 99 degrees. The normal high is 90. The record high is 102 degrees, which was set in 2011. Yesterday's low temperature was 76 degrees. The normal low is 68. The record low is 50 degrees, which was set in 1902. No precipitation fell yesterday, which leaves the monthly total at 0.34 inches. This is 1.14 inches below the normal amount of 1.48 inches for September. The total precipitation for the year still stands at 31.62 inches, which is 4.30 inches below normal. Sunrise today is at 6:59 a.m. and sunset is at 7:21 p.m. Now let's check on your local forecast. Heat advisory in effect until 7 p.m. Central Daylight Time this evening. Today, mostly sunny. Hot with highs in the upper 90s. South winds around 5 miles per hour. Tonight, mostly clear. Lows in the mid-70s. Southeast winds around 5 miles per hour. Wednesday, partly cloudy. A slight chance of showers in the afternoon.
hot with highs in the upper 90s. Southeast winds around 5 miles per hour. Chance of rain 20%. Wednesday night, mostly clear. Lows in the mid-70s. Southeast winds around 5 miles per hour. Thursday, mostly sunny. Hot with highs in the upper 90s. Southeast winds 5 to 10 miles per hour. Thursday night, mostly clear. Lows in the lower 70s. Friday, mostly sunny. Hot with highs in the upper 90s. Friday night, mostly clear. Lows in the lower 70s. Saturday, mostly sunny. Hot with highs in the upper 90s. Saturday night, mostly clear. Lows in the lower 70s. Sunday, partly cloudy. Hot with highs in the upper 90s. Sunday night, partly cloudy. Lows in the lower 70s. Monday, partly cloudy with a slight chance of showers. A slight chance of thunderstorms in the afternoon. Highs in the lower 90s. Chance of rain 20%. 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Heat advisory remains in effect until 7 p.m. Central Daylight Time Tuesday. What? Heat index values up to 109. Where? Portions of South Central and Southwest Arkansas, North Central and Northwest Louisiana, Southeast Oklahoma, and East and Northeast Texas. When? Until 7 p.m. Central Daylight Time Tuesday. Impacts: hot temperatures and high humidity may cause heat illnesses. 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Take extra precautions when outside. 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Heat stroke is an emergency. 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Be sure to follow us on Facebook. Here's a look at local weather conditions as of 7 a.m. At the top of the hour, skies were mostly cloudy in Shreveport. The temperature was 75 degrees at the regional airport. The dew point was 73, making the relative humidity 94%. Winds were calm. The pressure was 30.06 inches and rising. In Bossier City, at Barksdale Air Force Base, skies were clear, with a temperature of 81 degrees. The dew point was 76, making the relative humidity 82%. Winds were southwest at 6 miles an hour. The pressure was 30.05 inches and rising. And in downtown Shreveport, skies were clear. The temperature was 79 degrees. And winds were southwest at 6 miles an hour. Once again in Shreveport, it was 75 degrees with mostly cloudy skies at 7 a.m. Around the local area at 7 a.m., in Texarkana, clear and 78. Wind south at 5 miles an hour. El Dorado, clear and 74. Wind calm. Monroe, partly cloudy and 77. Wind south at 5 miles an hour. Natchitoches, clear and 74. Wind calm. Marshall, clear and 75. Wind calm. And at Longview, clear and 77 degrees. Wind south at 5 miles an hour.
Elsewhere across the four-state area, over at Dallas, partly cloudy and 81. Oklahoma City, partly cloudy and 77. Little Rock, partly cloudy and 76. Jackson, Mississippi, clear and 71. Baton Rouge, clear and 74. And at Houston, partly cloudy and 78 degrees. For the most current information, check us out on the web at www.weather.gov/sht. The Shreveport Climate Summary for yesterday, September 14, 2026. Yesterday's high temperature was 99 degrees. The normal high is 90. The record high is 102 degrees, which was set in 2011. Yesterday's low temperature was 76 degrees. The normal low is 68. The record low is 50 degrees, which was set in 1902. No precipitation fell yesterday, which leaves the monthly total at 0.34 inches. This is 1.14 inches below the normal amount of 1.48 inches for September. The total precipitation for the year still stands at 31.62 inches, which is 4.30 inches below normal. Sunrise today is at 6:59 a.m. and sunset is at 7:21 p.m. Now let's check on your local forecast. Heat advisory in effect until 7 p.m. Central Daylight Time this evening. Today, mostly sunny. Hot with highs in the upper 90s. South winds around 5 miles per hour. Tonight, mostly clear. Lows in the mid-70s. Southeast winds around 5 miles per hour. Wednesday, partly cloudy. A slight chance of showers in the afternoon. Hot with highs in the upper 90s. Southeast winds around 5 miles per hour. Chance of rain 20%. Wednesday night, mostly clear. Lows in the mid-70s. Southeast winds around 5 miles per hour. Thursday, mostly sunny. Hot with highs in the upper 90s. Southeast winds 5 to 10 miles per hour. Thursday night, mostly clear. Lows in the lower 70s. Friday, mostly sunny. Hot with highs in the upper 90s. Friday night, mostly clear. Lows in the lower 70s. Saturday, mostly sunny. Hot with highs in the upper 90s. Saturday night, mostly clear. Lows in the lower 70s. Sunday, partly cloudy. Hot with highs in the upper 90s. Sunday night, partly cloudy. Lows in the lower 70s. Monday, partly cloudy with a slight chance of showers. A slight chance of thunderstorms in the afternoon. Highs in the lower 90s. Chance of rain 20%. Here is your area's open water boating forecast. Wind gusts may be higher. Heat advisory in effect until 7 p.m. Central Daylight Time this evening. Today, mostly sunny. Highs in the upper 90s. South winds 5 to 10 miles per hour. Heat index readings 106 to 109. Tonight, mostly clear. Lows in the mid-70s. Southeast winds 5 to 10 miles per hour. Heat index readings 102 to 105. Wednesday, partly cloudy. Highs in the upper 90s. Southeast winds 10 to 15 miles per hour. Heat index readings 103 to 106. Wednesday night, mostly clear. Lows in the mid-70s. Southeast winds 5 to 10 miles per hour. Thursday, mostly sunny. Highs in the upper 90s. Southeast winds 10 to 15 miles per hour. Thursday night, mostly clear. Lows in the lower 70s. Friday, sunny. Highs in the upper 90s. Friday night, mostly clear. Lows around 70. Saturday, mostly sunny. Highs in the upper 90s. Saturday night, mostly clear. Lows in the lower 70s. Sunday, partly cloudy. Highs in the upper 90s.
Sunday night, partly cloudy. Lows in the lower 70s. Monday, partly cloudy. Slight chance of showers in the morning, then a slight chance of showers and thunderstorms in the afternoon. Highs in the lower 90s. Chance of precipitation 20%. Heat advisory remains in effect until 7 p.m. Central Daylight Time Tuesday. What? Heat index values up to 109. Where? Portions of South Central and Southwest Arkansas, North Central and Northwest Louisiana, Southeast Oklahoma, and East and Northeast Texas. When? Until 7 p.m. Central Daylight Time Tuesday. Impacts: hot temperatures and high humidity may cause heat illnesses. 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Be sure to follow us on Facebook. Here's a look at local weather conditions as of 7 a.m. At the top of the hour, skies were mostly cloudy in Shreveport. The temperature was 75 degrees at the regional airport. The dew point was 73, making the relative humidity 94%. Winds were calm. The pressure was 30.06 inches and rising. In Bossier City, at Barksdale Air Force Base, skies were clear, with a temperature of 81 degrees. The dew point was 76, making the relative humidity 82%. Winds were southwest at 6 miles an hour. The pressure was 30.05 inches and rising. And in downtown Shreveport, skies were clear. The temperature was 79 degrees. And winds were southwest at 6 miles an hour. Once again in Shreveport, it was 75 degrees with mostly cloudy skies at 7 a.m. Around the local area at 7 a.m., in Texarkana, clear and 78. Wind south at 5 miles an hour. El Dorado, clear and 74. Wind calm. Monroe, partly cloudy and 77. Wind south at 5 miles an hour. Natchitoches, clear and 74. Wind calm. Marshall, clear and 75. Wind calm. And at Longview, clear and 77 degrees. Wind south at 5 miles an hour. Elsewhere across the four-state area, over at Dallas, partly cloudy and 81. Oklahoma City, partly cloudy and 77. Little Rock, partly cloudy and 76. Jackson, Mississippi, clear and 71. Baton Rouge, clear and 74. And at Houston, partly cloudy and 78 degrees. For the most current information, check us out on the web at www.weather.gov/sht. The Shreveport Climate Summary for yesterday, September 14, 2026. Yesterday's high temperature was 99 degrees. The normal high is 90. The record high is 102 degrees, which was set in 2011. Yesterday's low temperature was 76 degrees. The normal low is 68. The record low is 50 degrees, which was set in 1902. No precipitation fell yesterday, which leaves the monthly total at 0.34 inches. This is 1.14 inches below the normal amount of 1.48 inches for September. The total precipitation for the year still stands at 31.62 inches, which is 4.30 inches below normal. Sunrise today is at 6:59 a.m. and sunset is at 7:21 p.m. The
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Now let's check on your local forecast. Heat advisory in effect until 7 p.m. Central Daylight Time this evening. Today, mostly sunny. Hot with highs in the upper 90s. South winds around 5 miles per hour. Tonight, mostly clear. Lows in the mid-70s. Southeast winds around 5 miles per hour. Wednesday, partly cloudy. A slight chance of showers in the afternoon. Hot with highs in the upper 90s. Southeast winds around 5 miles per hour. Chance of rain 20%. Wednesday night, mostly clear. Lows in the mid-70s. Southeast winds around 5 miles per hour. Thursday, mostly sunny. Hot with highs in the upper 90s. Southeast winds 5 to 10 miles per hour. Thursday night, mostly clear. Lows in the lower 70s. Friday, mostly sunny. Hot with highs in the upper 90s. Friday night, mostly clear. Lows in the lower 70s. Saturday, mostly sunny. Hot with highs in the upper 90s. Saturday night, mostly clear. Lows in the lower 70s. Sunday, partly cloudy. Hot with highs in the upper 90s. Sunday night, partly cloudy. Lows in the lower 70s. Monday, partly cloudy with a slight chance of showers. A slight chance of thunderstorms in the afternoon. Highs in the lower 90s. Chance of rain 20%. Heat advisory remains in effect until 7 p.m. Central Daylight Time Tuesday. What? Heat index values up to 109. Where? Portions of South Central and Southwest Arkansas, North Central and Northwest Louisiana, Southeast Oklahoma, and East and Northeast Texas. When? Until 7 p.m. Central Daylight Time Tuesday. Impacts: hot temperatures and high humidity may cause heat illnesses. 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Be sure to follow us on Facebook. Here's a look at local weather conditions as of 7 a.m. At the top of the hour, skies were mostly cloudy in Shreveport. The temperature was 75 degrees at the regional airport. The dew point was 73, making the relative humidity 94%. Winds were calm. The pressure was 30.06 inches and rising. In Bossier City, at Barksdale Air Force Base, skies were clear, with a temperature of 81 degrees. The dew point was 76, making the relative humidity 82%. Winds were southwest at 6 miles an hour. The pressure was 30.05 inches and rising. And in downtown Shreveport, skies were clear. The temperature was 79 degrees. And winds were southwest at 6 miles an hour. Once again in Shreveport, it was 75 degrees with mostly cloudy skies at 7 a.m. Around the local area at 7 a.m., in Texarkana, clear and 78. Wind south at 5 miles an hour. El Dorado, clear and 74. Wind calm. Monroe, partly cloudy and 77. Wind south at 5 miles an hour. Nacogdoches,
clear and 74. Wind calm. Marshall, clear and 75. Wind calm. And at Longview, clear and 77 degrees. Wind south at 5 miles an hour. Elsewhere across the four-state area, over at Dallas, partly cloudy and 81. Oklahoma City, partly cloudy and 77. Little Rock, partly cloudy and 76. Jackson, Mississippi, clear and 71. Baton Rouge, clear and 74. And at Houston, partly cloudy and 78 degrees. For the most current information, check us out on the web at www.weather.gov/sht. Around the local area at 8 a.m., in Texarkana, sunny and 79. Wind south at 5 miles an hour. El Dorado, sunny and 77. Wind south at 3 miles an hour. Monroe, sunny and 78. Wind calm. Natchitoches, sunny and 76. Wind calm. Marshall, sunny and 75. Wind south at 3 miles an hour. And at Longview, sunny and 78 degrees. Wind south at 5 miles an hour. Elsewhere across the four-state area, over at Dallas, partly cloudy and 81. Oklahoma City, clear and 78. Little Rock, mostly sunny and 77. Jackson, Mississippi, sunny and 75. Baton Rouge, sunny and 77. And at Houston, mostly sunny and 79 degrees. 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The Shreveport Climate Summary for yesterday, September 14, 2026. Yesterday's high temperature was 99 degrees. The normal high is 90. The record high is 102 degrees, which was set in 2011. Yesterday's low temperature was 76 degrees. The normal low is 68. The record low is 50 degrees, which was set in 1902. No precipitation fell yesterday, which leaves the monthly total at 0.34 inches. This is 1.14 inches below the normal amount of 1.48 inches for September. The total precipitation for the year still stands at 31.62 inches, which is 4.30 inches below normal. Sunrise today is at 6:59 a.m. and sunset is at 7:21 p.m. Now let's check on your local forecast. Heat advisory in effect until 7 p.m. Central Daylight Time this evening. Today, mostly sunny. Hot with highs in the upper 90s. South winds around 5 miles per hour. Tonight, mostly clear. Lows in the mid-70s. Southeast winds around 5 miles per hour. Wednesday, partly cloudy. A slight chance of showers in the afternoon. Hot with highs in the upper 90s. Southeast winds around 5 miles per hour. Chance of rain 20%. Wednesday night, mostly clear. Lows in the mid-70s. Southeast winds around 5 miles per hour. Thursday, mostly sunny. Hot with highs in the upper 90s. Southeast winds 5 to 10 miles per hour. Thursday night, mostly clear. Lows in the lower 70s. Friday, mostly sunny. Hot with highs in the upper 90s. Friday night, mostly clear. Lows in the lower 70s. Saturday, mostly sunny. Hot with highs in the upper 90s. Saturday night, mostly clear. Lows in the lower 70s. Sunday, partly cloudy. Hot with highs in the upper 90s. Sunday night, partly cloudy. Lows in the lower 70s. Monday, partly cloudy with a slight chance of showers. A slight chance of thunderstorms in the afternoon. Highs in the lower 90s. Chance of rain 20%. Heat advisory remains in effect until 7 p.m. Central Daylight Time Tuesday. What? Heat index values up to 109.
where portions of south central and southwest Arkansas

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Be sure to follow us on Facebook. Here's a look at local weather conditions as of 8 a.m. At the top of the hour, skies were mostly sunny in Shreveport. The temperature was 79 degrees at the regional airport. The dew point was 75, making the relative humidity 89%. Winds were south at 5 miles an hour. The pressure was 30.08 inches and rising. In Bossier City, at Barksdale Air Force Base, skies were sunny, with a temperature of 82 degrees. The dew point was 76, making the relative humidity 81%. Winds were south at 5 miles an hour. The pressure was 30.07 inches and rising. Once again in Shreveport, it was 79 degrees with mostly sunny skies at 8 a.m. Around the local area at 8 a.m., in Texarkana, sunny and 79. Wind south at 5 miles an hour. El Dorado, sunny and 77. Wind south at 3 miles an hour. Monroe, sunny and 78. Wind calm. Natchitoches, sunny and 76. Wind calm. Marshall, sunny and 75. Wind south at 3 miles an hour. And at Longview, sunny and 78 degrees. Wind south at 5 miles an hour. Elsewhere across the four-state area, over at Dallas, partly cloudy and 81. Oklahoma City, clear and 78. Little Rock, mostly sunny and 77. Jackson, Mississippi, sunny and 75. Baton Rouge, sunny and 77. And at Houston, mostly sunny and 79 degrees. For the most current information, check us out on the web at www.weather.gov/sht. The Shreveport Climate Summary for yesterday, September 14, 2026. Yesterday's high temperature was 99 degrees. The normal high is 90. The record high is 102 degrees, which was set in 2011. Yesterday's low temperature was 76 degrees. The normal low is 68. The record low is 50 degrees, which was set in 1902. No precipitation fell yesterday, which leaves the monthly total at 0.34 inches. This is 1.14 inches below the normal amount of 1.48 inches for September. The total precipitation for the year still stands at 31.62 inches, which is 4.30 inches below normal. Sunrise today is at 6:59 a.m. and sunset is at 7:21 p.m. Now let's check on your local forecast. Heat advisory in effect until 7 p.m. Central Daylight Time this evening. Today, mostly sunny. Hot with highs in the upper 90s. South winds around 5 miles per hour. Tonight, mostly clear. Lows in the mid-70s. Southeast winds around 5 miles per hour. Wednesday, partly cloudy. A slight chance of showers in the afternoon. Hot with highs in the upper 90s. Southeast winds around 5 miles per hour. Chance of rain 20%. Wednesday night, mostly clear. Lows in the mid-70s. Southeast winds around 5 miles per hour. Thursday, mostly sunny. Hot with highs in the upper 90s. Southeast winds 5 to 10 miles per hour. Thursday night, mostly clear. Lows in the lower 70s. Friday, mostly sunny. Hot with highs in the upper 90s. Friday night, mostly clear. Lows in the lower 70s. Saturday, mostly sunny. Hot with highs in the upper 90s. Saturday night, mostly clear.

Lows in the lower 70s. Sunday, partly cloudy. Hot with highs in the upper 90s. Sunday night, partly cloudy. Lows in the lower 70s. Monday, partly cloudy with a slight chance of showers. A slight chance of thunderstorms in the afternoon. Highs in the lower 90s. Chance of rain 20%. 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Heat advisory remains in effect until 7 p.m. Central Daylight Time Tuesday. Watch heat index values up to 109. Where portions of south central and southwest Arkansas, north central and northwest Louisiana, southeast Oklahoma, and east and northeast Texas. When, until 7 p.m. Central Daylight Time Tuesday. Impacts, hot temperatures and high humidity may cause heat illnesses. 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Take extra precautions when outside. 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Heat stroke is an emergency. 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Be sure to follow us on Facebook. Here's a look at local weather conditions as of 8 a.m. At the top of the hour, skies were mostly sunny in Shreveport. The temperature was 79 degrees at the regional airport. The dew point was 75, making the relative humidity 89%. Winds were south at 5 miles an hour. The pressure was 30.08 inches and rising. In Bossier City, at Barksdale Air Force Base, skies were sunny, with a temperature of 82 degrees. The dew point was 76, making the relative humidity 81%. Winds were south at 5 miles an hour. The pressure was 30.07 inches and rising. Once again in Shreveport, it was 79 degrees with mostly sunny skies at 8 a.m. Around the local area at 8 a.m., in Texarkana, sunny and 79. Wind south at 5 miles an hour. El Dorado, sunny and 77. Wind south at 3 miles an hour. Monroe, sunny and 78. Wind calm. Natchitoches, sunny and 76. Wind calm. Marshall, sunny and 75. Wind south at 3 miles an hour. And at Longview, sunny and 78 degrees. Wind south at 5 miles an hour. Elsewhere across the four-state area, over at Dallas, partly cloudy and 81. Oklahoma City, clear and 78. Little Rock, mostly sunny and 77. Jackson, Mississippi, sunny and 75. Baton Rouge, sunny and 77. And at Houston, mostly sunny and 79 degrees. For the most current information, check us out on the web at www.weather.gov/SHT. The Shreveport Climate Summary for yesterday, September 14, 2026. Yesterday's high temperature was 99 degrees. The normal high is 90. The record high is 102 degrees, which was set in 2011. Yesterday's low temperature was 76 degrees. The normal low is 68. The record low is 50 degrees, which was set in 1902. No precipitation fell yesterday, which leaves the monthly total at 0.34 inches.
This is 1.14 inches below the normal amount of 1.48 inches for September. The total precipitation for the year still stands at 31.62 inches, which is 4.30 inches below normal. Sunrise today is at 6:59 a.m. and sunset is at 7:21 p.m. Now let's check on your local forecast. Heat advisory in effect until 7 p.m. Central Daylight Time this evening. Today, mostly sunny. Hot with highs in the upper 90s. South winds around 5 miles per hour. Tonight, mostly clear. Lows in the mid-70s. Southeast winds around 5 miles per hour. Wednesday, partly cloudy. A slight chance of showers in the afternoon. Hot with highs in the upper 90s. Southeast winds around 5 miles per hour. Chance of rain 20%. Wednesday night, mostly clear. Lows in the mid-70s. Southeast winds around 5 miles per hour. Thursday, mostly sunny. Hot with highs in the upper 90s. Southeast winds 5 to 10 miles per hour. Thursday night, mostly clear. Lows in the lower 70s. Friday, mostly sunny. Hot with highs in the upper 90s. Friday night, mostly clear. Lows in the lower 70s. Saturday, mostly sunny. Hot with highs in the upper 90s. Saturday night, mostly clear. Lows in the lower 70s. Sunday, partly cloudy. Hot with highs in the upper 90s. Sunday night, partly cloudy. Lows in the lower 70s. Monday, partly cloudy with a slight chance of showers. A slight chance of thunderstorms in the afternoon. Highs in the lower 90s. Chance of rain 20%. Here is your area's open water boating forecast. Wind gusts may be higher. Heat advisory in effect until 7 p.m. Central Daylight Time this evening. Today, mostly sunny. Highs in the upper 90s. South winds 5 to 10 miles per hour. Heat index readings 106 to 109. Tonight, mostly clear. Lows in the mid-70s. Southeast winds 5 to 10 miles per hour. Heat index readings 102 to 105. Wednesday, partly cloudy. Highs in the upper 90s. Southeast winds 10 to 15 miles per hour. Heat index readings 103 to 106. Wednesday night, mostly clear. Lows in the mid-70s. Southeast winds 5 to 10 miles per hour. Thursday, mostly sunny. Highs in the upper 90s. Southeast winds 10 to 15 miles per hour. Thursday night, mostly clear. Lows in the lower 70s. Friday, sunny. Highs in the upper 90s. Friday night, mostly clear. Lows around 70. Saturday, mostly sunny. Highs in the upper 90s. Saturday night, mostly clear. Lows in the lower 70s. Sunday, partly cloudy. Highs in the upper 90s. Sunday night, partly cloudy. Lows in the lower 70s. Monday, partly cloudy. Slight chance of showers in the morning, then a slight chance of showers and thunderstorms in the afternoon. Highs in the lower 90s. Chance of precipitation 20%. Heat advisory remains in effect until 7 p.m. Central Daylight Time Tuesday. What? Heat index values up to 109. Where? Portions of south central and southwest Arkansas, north central and northwest Louisiana, southeast Oklahoma, and east and northeast Texas. When? Until 7 p.m. Central Daylight Time Tuesday. Impacts: hot temperatures and high humidity may cause heat illnesses. 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
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Be sure to follow us on Facebook. Here's a look at local weather conditions as of 8 a.m. At the top of the hour, skies were mostly sunny in Shreveport. The temperature was 79 degrees at the regional airport. The dew point was 75, making the relative humidity 89%. Winds were south at 5 miles an hour. The pressure was 30.08 inches and rising. In Bossier City, at Barksdale Air Force Base, skies were sunny, with a temperature of 82 degrees. The dew point was 76, making the relative humidity 81%. Winds were south at 5 miles an hour. The pressure was 30.07 inches and rising. Once again in Shreveport, it was 79 degrees with mostly sunny skies at 8 a.m. Around the local area at 8 a.m., in Texarkana, sunny and 79. Wind south at 5 miles an hour. El Dorado, sunny and 77. Wind south at 3 miles an hour. Monroe, sunny and 78. Wind calm. Nacogdoches, sunny and 76. Wind calm. Marshall, sunny and 75. Wind south at 3 miles an hour. And at Longview, sunny and 78 degrees. Wind south at 5 miles an hour. Elsewhere across the four-state area, over at Dallas, partly cloudy and 81. Oklahoma City, clear and 78. Little Rock, mostly sunny and 77. Jackson, Mississippi, sunny and 75. Baton Rouge, sunny and 77. And at Houston, mostly sunny and 79 degrees. For the most current information, check us out on the web at www.weather.gov/sht. The Shreveport Climate Summary for yesterday, September 14, 2026. Yesterday's high temperature was 99 degrees. The normal high is 90. The record high is 102 degrees, which was set in 2011. Yesterday's low temperature was 76 degrees. The normal low is 68. The record low is 50 degrees, which was set in 1902. No precipitation fell yesterday, which leaves the monthly total at 0.34 inches. This is 1.14 inches below the normal amount of 1.48 inches for September. The total precipitation for the year still stands at 31.62 inches, which is 4.30 inches below normal. Sunrise today is at 6:59 a.m. and sunset is at 7:21 p.m. Now let's check on your local forecast. Heat advisory in effect until 7 p.m. Central Daylight Time this evening. Today, mostly sunny. Hot with highs in the upper 90s. South winds around 5 miles per hour. Tonight, mostly clear. Lows in the mid-70s. Southeast winds around 5 miles per hour. Wednesday, partly cloudy. A slight chance of showers in the afternoon. Hot with highs in the upper 90s. Southeast winds around 5 miles per hour. Chance of rain 20%. Wednesday night, mostly clear. Lows in the mid-70s. Southeast winds around 5 miles per hour. Thursday, mostly sunny. Hot with highs in the upper 90s. Southeast winds 5 to 10 miles per hour. Thursday night, mostly clear. Lows in the lower 70s. Friday, mostly sunny. Hot with highs in the upper 90s. Friday night, mostly clear. Lows in the lower 70s. Saturday, mostly sunny. Hot with highs in the upper 90s.

Saturday night, mostly clear. Lows in the lower 70s. Sunday, partly cloudy. Hot with highs in the upper 90s. Sunday night, partly cloudy. Lows in the lower 70s. Monday, partly cloudy with a slight chance of showers. A slight chance of thunderstorms in the afternoon. Highs in the lower 90s. Chance of rain 20%. 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Heat advisory remains in effect until 7 p.m. Central Daylight Time Tuesday. What? Heat index values up to 109. Where? Portions of South Central and Southwest Arkansas, North Central and Northwest Louisiana, Southeast Oklahoma, and East and Northeast Texas. When? Until 7 p.m. Central Daylight Time Tuesday. Impacts, hot temperatures and high humidity may cause heat illnesses. Drink plenty of fluids, stay in an air-conditioned room, stay out of the sun, and check up on relatives and neighbors. 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Heat stroke is an emergency. 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Be sure to follow us on Facebook. Here's a look at local weather conditions as of 8 a.m. At the top of the hour, skies were mostly sunny in Shreveport. The temperature was 79 degrees at the regional airport. The dew point was 75, making the relative humidity 89%. Winds were south at 5 miles an hour. The pressure was 30.08 inches and rising. In Bossier City, at Barksdale Air Force Base, skies were sunny, with a temperature of 82 degrees. The dew point was 76, making the relative humidity 81%. Winds were south at 5 miles an hour. The pressure was 30.07 inches and rising. Once again in Shreveport, it was 79 degrees with mostly sunny skies at 8 a.m. Around the local area at 8 a.m., in Texarkana, sunny and 79. Wind south at 5 miles an hour. El Dorado, sunny and 77. Wind south at 3 miles an hour. Monroe, sunny and 78. Wind calm. Natchitoches, sunny and 76. Wind calm. Marshall, sunny and 75. Wind south at 3 miles an hour. And at Longview, sunny and 78 degrees. Wind south at 5 miles an hour. Elsewhere across the four-state area, over at Dallas, partly cloudy and 81. Oklahoma City, clear and 78. Little Rock, mostly sunny and 77. Jackson, Mississippi, sunny and 75. Baton Rouge, sunny and 77. And at Houston, mostly sunny and 79 degrees. For the most current information, check us out on the web at www.weather.gov/SHP. The Shreveport Climate Summary for yesterday, September 14, 2026. Yesterday's high temperature was 99 degrees. The normal high is 90. The record high is 102 degrees, which was set in 2011. Yesterday's low temperature was 76 degrees. The normal low is 68. The record low is 50 degrees, which was set in 1902. No precipitation fell yesterday, which leaves the
monthly total at 0.34 inches. This is 1.14 inches below the normal amount of 1.48 inches for September. The total precipitation for the year still stands at 31.62 inches, which is 4.30 inches below normal. Sunrise today is at 6:59 a.m. and sunset is at 7:21 p.m. Now let's check on your local forecast. Heat advisory in effect until 7 p.m. Central Daylight Time this evening. Today, mostly sunny. Hot with highs in the upper 90s. South winds around 5 miles per hour. Tonight, mostly clear. Lows in the mid-70s. Southeast winds around 5 miles per hour. Wednesday, partly cloudy. A slight chance of showers in the afternoon. Hot with highs in the upper 90s. Southeast winds around 5 miles per hour. Chance of rain 20%. Wednesday night, mostly clear. Lows in the mid-70s. Southeast winds around 5 miles per hour. Thursday, mostly sunny. Hot with highs in the upper 90s. Southeast winds 5 to 10 miles per hour. Thursday night, mostly clear. Lows in the lower 70s. Friday, mostly sunny. Hot with highs in the upper 90s. Friday night, mostly clear. Lows in the lower 70s. Saturday, mostly sunny. Hot with highs in the upper 90s. Saturday night, mostly clear. Lows in the lower 70s. Sunday, partly cloudy. Hot with highs in the upper 90s. Sunday night, partly cloudy. Lows in the lower 70s. Monday, partly cloudy with a slight chance of showers. A slight chance of thunderstorms in the afternoon. Highs in the lower 90s. Chance of rain 20%. Heat advisory remains in effect until 7 p.m. Central Daylight Time Tuesday. What? Heat index values up to 109. Where? Portions of south central and southwest Arkansas, north central and northwest Louisiana, southeast Oklahoma, and east and northeast Texas. When? Until 7 p.m. Central Daylight Time Tuesday. Impacts: hot temperatures and high humidity may cause heat illnesses. 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Be sure to follow us on Facebook. Here's a look at local weather conditions as of 8 a.m. At the top of the hour, skies were mostly sunny in Shreveport. The temperature was 79 degrees at the regional airport. The dew point was 75, making the relative humidity 89%. Winds were south at 5 miles an hour. The pressure was 30.08 inches and rising. In Bossier City, at Barksdale Air Force Base, skies were sunny, with a temperature of 82 degrees. The dew point was 76, making the relative humidity 81%. Winds were south at 5 miles an hour. The pressure was 30.07 inches and rising. Once again in Shreveport, it was 79 degrees with mostly sunny skies at 8 a.m. Around the local area at 8 a.m., in Texarkana, sunny and 79. Wind south at 5 miles an hour. El Dorado, sunny and 77. Wind south at 3 miles an hour. Monroe, sunny and 78. Wind calm. Nacogdoches, sunny and 76. Wind calm. Marshall,
sunny and 75. Wind south at 3 miles an hour. And at Longview, sunny and 78 degrees. Wind south at 5 miles an hour. Elsewhere across the four-state area, over at Dallas, partly cloudy and 81. Oklahoma City, clear and 78. Little Rock, mostly sunny and 77. Jackson, Mississippi, sunny and 75. Baton Rouge, sunny and 77. And at Houston, mostly sunny and 79 degrees. For the most current information, check us out on the web at www.weather.gov/sht. The Shreveport Climate Summary for yesterday, September 14, 2026. Yesterday's high temperature was 99 degrees. The normal high is 90. The record high is 102 degrees, which was set in 2011. Yesterday's low temperature was 76 degrees. The normal low is 68. The record low is 50 degrees, which was set in 1902. No precipitation fell yesterday, which leaves the monthly total at 0.34 inches. This is 1.14 inches below the normal amount of 1.48 inches for September. The total precipitation for the year still stands at 31.62 inches, which is 4.30 inches below normal. Sunrise today is at 6:59 a.m. and sunset is at 7:21 p.m. Now let's check on your local forecast. Heat advisory in effect until 7 p.m. Central Daylight Time this evening. Today, mostly sunny. Hot with highs in the upper 90s. South winds around 5 miles per hour. Tonight, mostly clear. Lows in the mid-70s. Southeast winds around 5 miles per hour. Wednesday, partly cloudy. A slight chance of showers in the afternoon. Hot with highs in the upper 90s. Southeast winds around 5 miles per hour. Chance of rain 20%. Wednesday night, mostly clear. Lows in the mid-70s. Southeast winds around 5 miles per hour. Thursday, mostly sunny. Hot with highs in the upper 90s. Southeast winds 5 to 10 miles per hour. Thursday night, mostly clear. Lows in the lower 70s. Friday, mostly sunny. Hot with highs in the upper 90s. Friday night, mostly clear. Lows in the lower 70s. Saturday, mostly sunny. Hot with highs in the upper 90s. Saturday night, mostly clear. Lows in the lower 70s. Sunday, partly cloudy. Hot with highs in the upper 90s. Sunday night, partly cloudy. Lows in the lower 70s. Monday, partly cloudy with a slight chance of showers. A slight chance of thunderstorms in the afternoon. Highs in the lower 90s. Chance of rain 20%. Heat advisory remains in effect until 7 p.m. Central Daylight Time Tuesday. What? Heat index values up to 109. Where? Portions of south central and southwest Arkansas, north central and northwest Louisiana, southeast Oklahoma, and east and northeast Texas. When? Until 7 p.m. Central Daylight Time Tuesday. Impacts: hot temperatures and high humidity may cause heat illnesses. 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
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Be sure to follow us on Facebook. Here's a look at local weather conditions as of 8 a.m. At the top of the hour, skies were mostly sunny in Shreveport. The temperature was 79 degrees at the regional airport. The dew point was 75, making the relative humidity 89%. Winds were south at 5 miles an hour. The pressure was 30.08 inches and rising. In Bossier City, at Barksdale Air Force Base, skies were sunny, with a temperature of 82 degrees. The dew point was 76, making the relative humidity 81%. Winds were south at 5 miles an hour. The pressure was 30.07 inches and rising. Once again in Shreveport, it was 79 degrees with mostly sunny skies at 8 a.m. Around the local area at 8 a.m., in Texarkana, sunny and 79. Wind south at 5 miles an hour. El Dorado, sunny and 77. Wind south at 3 miles an hour. Monroe, sunny and 78. Wind calm. Nacogdoches, sunny and 76. Wind calm. Marshall, sunny and 75. Wind south at 3 miles an hour. And at Longview, sunny and 78 degrees. Wind south at 5 miles an hour. Elsewhere across the four-state area, over at Dallas, partly cloudy and 81. Oklahoma City, clear and 78. Little Rock, mostly sunny and 77. Jackson, Mississippi, sunny and 75. Baton Rouge, sunny and 77. And at Houston, mostly sunny and 79 degrees. For the most current information, check us out on the web at www.weather.gov/SHP. The Shreveport Climate Summary for yesterday, September 14, 2026. Yesterday's high temperature was 99 degrees. The normal high is 90. The record high is 102 degrees, which was set in 2011. Yesterday's low temperature was 76 degrees. The normal low is 68. The record low is 50 degrees, which was set in 1902. No precipitation fell yesterday, which leaves the monthly total at 0.34 inches. This is 1.14 inches below the normal amount of 1.48 inches for September. The total precipitation for the year still stands at 31.62 inches, which is 4.30 inches below normal. Sunrise today is at 6:59 a.m. and sunset is at 7:21 p.m. Now let's check on your local forecast. Heat advisory in effect until 7 p.m. Central Daylight Time this evening. Today, mostly sunny. Hot with highs in the upper 90s. South winds around 5 miles per hour. Tonight, mostly clear. Lows in the mid-70s. Southeast winds around 5 miles per hour. Wednesday, partly cloudy. A slight chance of showers in the afternoon. Hot with highs in the upper 90s. Southeast winds around 5 miles per hour. Chance of rain 20%. Wednesday night, mostly clear. Lows in the mid-70s. Southeast winds around 5 miles per hour. Thursday, mostly sunny. Hot with highs in the upper 90s. Southeast winds 5 to 10 miles per hour. Thursday night, mostly clear. Lows in the lower 70s. Friday, mostly sunny. Hot with highs in the upper 90s. Friday night, mostly clear. Lows in the lower 70s. Saturday, mostly sunny. Hot with highs in the upper 90s. Saturday night, mostly clear. Lows in the lower 70s. Sunday, partly cloudy.
hot with highs in the upper 90s. Sunday night, partly cloudy. Lows in the lower 70s. Monday, partly cloudy with a slight chance of showers. A slight chance of thunderstorms in the afternoon. Highs in the lower 90s. Chance of rain 20%. Heat advisory remains in effect until 7 p.m. Central Daylight Time Tuesday. What? Heat index values up to 109. Where? Portions of south central and southwest Arkansas, north central and northwest Louisiana, southeast Oklahoma, and east and northeast Texas. When? Until 7 p.m. Central Daylight Time Tuesday. Impacts: hot temperatures and high humidity may cause heat illnesses. 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Take extra precautions when outside. 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Be sure to follow us on Facebook. Here's a look at local weather conditions as of 8 a.m. At the top of the hour, skies were mostly sunny in Shreveport. The temperature was 79 degrees at the regional airport. The dew point was 75, making the relative humidity 89%. Winds were south at 5 miles an hour. The pressure was 30.08 inches and rising. In Bossier City, at Barksdale Air Force Base, skies were sunny, with a temperature of 82 degrees. The dew point was 76, making the relative humidity 81%. Winds were south at 5 miles an hour. The pressure was 30.07 inches and rising. Once again in Shreveport, it was 79 degrees with mostly sunny skies at 8 a.m. Here is your area's open water boating forecast. Wind gusts may be higher. Heat advisory in effect until 7 p.m. Central Daylight Time this evening. Today, mostly sunny. Highs in the upper 90s. South winds 5 to 10 miles per hour. Heat index readings 106 to 109. Tonight, mostly clear. Lows in the mid-70s. Southeast winds 5 to 10 miles per hour. Heat index readings 102 to 105. Wednesday, partly cloudy. Highs in the upper 90s. Southeast winds 10 to 15 miles per hour. Heat index readings 103 to 106. Wednesday night, mostly clear. Lows in the mid-70s. Southeast winds 5 to 10 miles per hour. Thursday, mostly sunny. Highs in the upper 90s. Southeast winds 10 to 15 miles per hour. Thursday night, mostly clear. Lows in the lower 70s. Friday, sunny. Highs in the upper 90s. Friday night, mostly clear. Lows around 70. Saturday, mostly sunny. Highs in the upper 90s. Saturday night, mostly clear. Lows in the lower 70s. Sunday, partly cloudy. Highs in the upper 90s. Sunday night, partly cloudy. Lows in the lower 70s. Monday, partly cloudy. Slight chance of showers in the morning, then a slight chance of showers and thunderstorms in the afternoon. Highs in the lower 90s. Chance of precipitation 20%. Around the local area at 8 a.m. in Texarkana, sunny and 79. Wind south at 5 miles an hour. El Dorado, sunny and 77. Wind south at 3 miles an hour. Monroe, sunny and 78. Wind calm. Nacogdoches, sunny and 76.
Wind calm. Marshall, sunny and 75. Wind south at 3 miles an hour. And at Longview, sunny and 78 degrees. Wind south at 5 miles an hour. Elsewhere across the four-state area, over at Dallas, partly cloudy and 81. Oklahoma City, clear and 78. Little Rock, mostly sunny and 77. Jackson, Mississippi, sunny and 75. Baton Rouge, sunny and 77. And at Houston, mostly sunny and 79 degrees. For the most current information, check us out on the web at www.weather.gov/sht. The Shreveport Climate Summary for yesterday, September 14, 2026. Yesterday's high temperature was 99 degrees. The normal high is 90. The record high is 102 degrees, which was set in 2011. Yesterday's low temperature was 76 degrees. The normal low is 68. The record low is 50 degrees, which was set in 1902. No precipitation yesterday, which leaves the monthly total at 0.34 inches. This is 1.14 inches below the normal amount of 1.48 inches for September. The total precipitation for the year still stands at 31.62 inches, which is 4.30 inches below normal. Sunrise today is at 6:59 a.m. and sunset is at 7:21 p.m. Now let's check on your local forecast. Heat advisory in effect until 7 p.m. Central Daylight Time this evening. Today, mostly sunny. Hot with highs in the upper 90s. South winds around 5 miles per hour. Tonight, mostly clear. Lows in the mid-70s. Southeast winds around 5 miles per hour. Wednesday, partly cloudy. A slight chance of showers in the afternoon. Hot with highs in the upper 90s. Southeast winds around 5 miles per hour. Chance of rain 20%. Wednesday night, mostly clear. Lows in the mid-70s. Southeast winds around 5 miles per hour. Thursday, mostly sunny. Hot with highs in the upper 90s. Southeast winds 5 to 10 miles per hour. Thursday night, mostly clear. Lows in the lower 70s. Friday, mostly sunny. Hot with highs in the upper 90s. Friday night, mostly clear. Lows in the lower 70s. Saturday, mostly sunny. Hot with highs in the upper 90s. Saturday night, mostly clear. Lows in the lower 70s. Sunday, partly cloudy. Hot with highs in the upper 90s. Sunday night, partly cloudy. Lows in the lower 70s. Monday, partly cloudy with a slight chance of showers. A slight chance of thunderstorms in the afternoon. Highs in the lower 90s. Chance of rain 20%. Heat advisory remains in effect until 7 p.m. Central Daylight Time Tuesday. What? Heat index values up to 109. Where? Portions of South Central and Southwest Arkansas, North Central and Northwest Louisiana, Southeast Oklahoma, and East and Northeast Texas. When? Until 7 p.m. Central Daylight Time Tuesday. Impacts: hot temperatures and high humidity may cause heat illnesses. 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

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Be sure to follow us on Facebook. Here's a look at local weather conditions as of 8 a.m. At the top of the hour, skies were mostly sunny in Shreveport. The temperature was 79 degrees at the regional airport. The dew point was 75, making the relative humidity 89%. Winds were south at 5 miles an hour. The pressure was 30.08 inches and rising. In Bossier City, at Barksdale Air Force Base, skies were sunny, with a temperature of 82 degrees. The dew point was 76, making the relative humidity 81%. Winds were south at 5 miles an hour. The pressure was 30.07 inches and rising. Once again in Shreveport, it was 79 degrees with mostly sunny skies at 8 a.m. Around the local area at 8 a.m., in Texarkana, sunny and 79. Wind south at 5 miles an hour. El Dorado, sunny and 77. Wind south at 3 miles an hour. Monroe, sunny and 78. Wind calm. Natchitoches, sunny and 76. Wind calm. Marshall, sunny and 75. Wind south at 3 miles an hour. And at Longview, sunny and 78 degrees. Wind south at 5 miles an hour. Elsewhere across the four-state area, over at Dallas, partly cloudy and 81. Oklahoma City, clear and 78. Little Rock, mostly sunny and 77. Jackson, Mississippi, sunny and 75. Baton Rouge, sunny and 77. And at Houston, mostly sunny and 79 degrees. For the most current information, check us out on the web at www.weather.gov/SHP. The Shreveport Climate Summary for yesterday, September 14, 2026. Yesterday's high temperature was 99 degrees. The normal high is 90. The record high is 102 degrees, which was set in 2011. Yesterday's low temperature was 76 degrees. The normal low is 68. The record low is 50 degrees, which was set in 1902. No precipitation fell yesterday, which leaves the monthly total at 0.34 inches. This is 1.14 inches below the normal amount of 1.48 inches for September. The total precipitation for the year still stands at 31.62 inches, which is 4.30 inches below normal. Sunrise today is at 6:59 a.m. and sunset is at 7:21 p.m. Now let's check on your local forecast. Heat advisory in effect until 7 p.m. Central Daylight Time this evening. Today, mostly sunny. Hot with highs in the upper 90s. South winds around 5 miles per hour. Tonight, mostly clear. Lows in the mid-70s. Southeast winds around 5 miles per hour. Wednesday, partly cloudy. A slight chance of showers in the afternoon. Hot with highs in the upper 90s. Southeast winds around 5 miles per hour. Chance of rain 20%. Wednesday night, mostly clear. Lows in the mid-70s. Southeast winds around 5 miles per hour. Thursday, mostly sunny. Hot with highs in the upper 90s. Southeast winds 5 to 10 miles per hour. Thursday night, mostly clear. Lows in the lower 70s. Friday, mostly sunny. Hot with highs in the upper 90s. Friday night, mostly clear. Lows in the lower 70s. Saturday, mostly sunny. Hot with highs in the upper 90s. Saturday night, mostly clear. Lows in the lower 70s. Sunday, partly cloudy. Hot with highs in the upper 90s. Sunday night,
partly cloudy. Lows in the lower 70s. Monday, partly cloudy with a slight chance of showers. A slight chance of thunderstorms in the afternoon. Highs in the lower 90s. Chance of rain 20%. Heat advisory remains in effect until 7 p.m. Central Daylight Time Tuesday. What? Heat index values up to 109. Where? Portions of South Central and Southwest Arkansas, North Central and Northwest Louisiana, Southeast Oklahoma, and East and Northeast Texas. When? Until 7 p.m. Central Daylight Time Tuesday. Impacts: hot temperatures and high humidity may cause heat illnesses. 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Be sure to follow us on Facebook. Here's a look at local weather conditions as of 9 a.m. At the top of the hour, skies were mostly sunny in Shreveport. The temperature was 82 degrees at the regional airport. The dew point was 77, making the relative humidity 83%. Winds were southwest at 7 miles an hour. The pressure was 30.10 inches and rising. In Bossier City, at Barksdale Air Force Base, skies were sunny, with a temperature of 85 degrees. The dew point was 76, making the relative humidity 75%. Winds were southwest at 6 miles an hour. The pressure was 30.09 inches and rising. And in downtown Shreveport, skies were sunny. The temperature was 82 degrees. And winds were southwest at 7 miles an hour. Once again in Shreveport, it was 82 degrees with mostly sunny skies at 9 a.m. Around the local area at 9 a.m., the report from Texarkana was not available. El Dorado, sunny and 83. Wind southwest at 7 miles an hour. Monroe, sunny and 82. Wind south at 3 miles an hour. Natchitoches, sunny and 81. Wind calm. Marshall, sunny and 81. Wind south at 5 miles an hour. And at Longview, partly sunny and 82 degrees. Wind southwest at 8 miles an hour. Elsewhere across the four-state area, over at Dallas, mostly sunny and 84. Oklahoma City, sunny and 83. Little Rock, mostly sunny and 82. Jackson, Mississippi, sunny and 82. Baton Rouge, sunny and 82. And at Houston, mostly sunny and 85 degrees. For the most current information, check us out on the web at www.weather.gov/SHP. The Shreveport Climate Summary for yesterday, September 14, 2026. Yesterday's high temperature was 99 degrees. The normal high is 90. The record high is 102 degrees, which was set in 2011. Yesterday's low temperature was 76 degrees. The normal low is 68. The record low is 50 degrees, which was set in 1902. No precipitation fell yesterday, which leaves the monthly total at 0.34 inches. This is 1.14 inches below the normal amount of 1.48 inches for September. The total precipitation for the year still stands at 31.62 inches, which is 4.30 inches below normal. Sunrise today is at 6:59 a.m. and sunset is at 7:21 p.m. Now let's check on your local forecast. Heat advisory in effect until 7 p.m. Central.

southeast winds around 5 miles per hour. Thursday, mostly sunny. Hot with highs in the upper 90s. Southeast winds 5 to 10 miles per hour. Thursday night, mostly clear. Lows in the lower 70s. Friday, mostly sunny. Hot with highs in the upper 90s. Friday night, mostly clear. Lows in the lower 70s. Saturday, mostly sunny. Hot with highs in the upper 90s. Saturday night, mostly clear. Lows in the lower 70s. Sunday, partly cloudy. Hot with highs in the upper 90s. Sunday night, partly cloudy. Lows in the lower 70s. Monday, partly cloudy with a slight chance of showers. A slight chance of thunderstorms in the afternoon. Highs in the lower 90s. Chance of rain 20%. Heat advisory remains in effect until 7 p.m. Central Daylight Time Tuesday. What? Heat index values up to 109. Where? Portions of south central and southwest Arkansas, north central and northwest Louisiana, southeast Oklahoma, and east and northeast Texas. When? Until 7 p.m. Central Daylight Time Tuesday. Impacts: hot temperatures and high humidity may cause heat illnesses. 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Take extra precautions when outside. 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Be sure to follow us on Facebook. Here's a look at local weather conditions as of 9 a.m. At the top of the hour, skies were mostly sunny in Shreveport. The temperature was 82 degrees at the regional airport. The dew point was 77, making the relative humidity 83%. Winds were southwest at 7 miles an hour. The pressure was 30.10 inches and rising. In Bossier City, at Barksdale Air Force Base, skies were sunny, with a temperature of 85 degrees. The dew point was 76, making the relative humidity 75%. Winds were southwest at 6 miles an hour. The pressure was 30.09 inches and rising. And in downtown Shreveport, skies were sunny. The temperature was 82 degrees. And winds were southwest at 7 miles an hour. Once again in Shreveport, it was 82 degrees with mostly sunny skies at 9 a.m. This is your NOAA Weather Radio, station WXJ97, operating on a frequency of 162.400 MHz, providing the latest weather information on a 24-hour basis. Broadcasts originate from the National Weather Service office in Shreveport, Louisiana. 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Around the local area at 9 a.m., the report from Texarkana was not available. El Dorado, sunny and 83. Wind southwest at 7 miles an hour. Monroe, sunny and 82. Wind south at 3 miles an hour. Nacogdoches, sunny and 81. Wind calm. Marshall, sunny and 81. Wind south at 5 miles an hour. And at Longview, partly sunny and 82 degrees. Wind southwest at 8 miles an hour. Elsewhere across the four-state area, over at Dallas, mostly sunny and 84. Oklahoma City, sunny and 83. Little Rock, mostly sunny and 82. Jackson, Mississippi, sunny and 82. Baton Rouge.

sunny and 82. And at Houston, mostly sunny and 85 degrees. For the most current information, check us out on the web at www.weather.gov/SHP. The Shreveport Climate Summary for yesterday, September 14, 2026. Yesterday's high temperature was 99 degrees. The normal high is 90. The record high is 102 degrees, which was set in 2011. Yesterday's low temperature was 76 degrees. The normal low is 68. The record low is 50 degrees, which was set in 1902. No precipitation fell yesterday, which leaves the monthly total at 0.34 inches. This is 1.14 inches below the normal amount of 1.48 inches for September. The total precipitation for the year still stands at 31.62 inches, which is 4.30 inches below normal. Sunrise today is at 6:59 a.m. and sunset is at 7:21 p.m. Now let's check on your local forecast. Heat advisory in effect until 7 p.m. Central Daylight Time this evening. Today, mostly sunny. Hot with highs in the upper 90s. South winds around 5 miles per hour. Tonight, mostly clear. Lows in the mid-70s. Southeast winds around 5 miles per hour. Wednesday, partly cloudy. A slight chance of showers in the afternoon. Hot with highs in the upper 90s. Southeast winds around 5 miles per hour. Chance of rain 20%. Wednesday night, mostly clear. Lows in the mid-70s. Southeast winds around 5 miles per hour. Thursday, mostly sunny. Hot with highs in the upper 90s. Southeast winds 5 to 10 miles per hour. Thursday night, mostly clear. Lows in the lower 70s. Friday, mostly sunny. Hot with highs in the upper 90s. Friday night, mostly clear. Lows in the lower 70s. Saturday, mostly sunny. Hot with highs in the upper 90s. Saturday night, mostly clear. Lows in the lower 70s. Sunday, partly cloudy. Hot with highs in the upper 90s. Sunday night, partly cloudy. Lows in the lower 70s. Monday, partly cloudy with a slight chance of showers. A slight chance of thunderstorms in the afternoon. Highs in the lower 90s. Chance of rain 20%. Heat advisory remains in effect until 7 p.m. Central Daylight Time Tuesday. What? Heat index values up to 109. Where? Portions of south central and southwest Arkansas, north central and northwest Louisiana, southeast Oklahoma, and east and northeast Texas. When? Until 7 p.m. Central Daylight Time Tuesday. Impacts: hot temperatures and high humidity may cause heat illnesses. 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Take extra precautions when outside. 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Be sure to follow us on Facebook. Here's a look at local weather conditions as of 9 a.m. At the top of the hour, skies were mostly sunny in Shreveport. The temperature was 82 degrees at the regional airport. The dew point was 77, making the relative humidity 83%. Winds were southwest at 7 miles an hour. The pressure was 30.10 inches and rising. In Bossier City, at Barksdale Air Force Base, skies were sunny, with a temperature of 85 degrees.
The dew point was 76, making the relative humidity 75%. Winds were southwest at 6 miles an hour. The pressure was 30.09 inches and rising. And in downtown Shreveport, skies were sunny. The temperature was 82 degrees. And winds were southwest at 7 miles an hour. Once again in Shreveport, it was 82 degrees with mostly sunny skies at 9 a.m. Around the local area at 9 a.m., the report from Texarkana was not available. El Dorado, sunny and 83. Wind southwest at 7 miles an hour. Monroe, sunny and 82. Wind south at 3 miles an hour. Natchitoches, sunny and 81. Wind calm. Marshall, sunny and 81. Wind south at 5 miles an hour. And at Longview, partly sunny and 82 degrees. Wind southwest at 8 miles an hour. Elsewhere across the four-state area, over at Dallas, mostly sunny and 84. Oklahoma City, sunny and 83. Little Rock, mostly sunny and 82. Jackson, Mississippi, sunny and 82. Baton Rouge, sunny and 82. And at Houston, mostly sunny and 85 degrees. For the most current information, check us out on the web at www.weather.gov/SHP. Here is your area's open water boating forecast. Wind gusts may be higher. Heat advisory in effect until 7 p.m. Central Daylight Time this evening. Today, mostly sunny. Highs in the upper 90s. South winds 5 to 10 miles per hour. Heat index readings 106 to 109. Tonight, mostly clear. Lows in the mid-70s. Southeast winds 5 to 10 miles per hour. Heat index readings 102 to 105. Wednesday, partly cloudy. Highs in the upper 90s. Southeast winds 10 to 15 miles per hour. Heat index readings 103 to 106. Wednesday night, mostly clear. Lows in the mid-70s. Southeast winds 5 to 10 miles per hour. Thursday, mostly sunny. Highs in the upper 90s. Southeast winds 10 to 15 miles per hour. Thursday night, mostly clear. Lows in the lower 70s. Friday, sunny. Highs in the upper 90s. Friday night, mostly clear. Lows around 70. Saturday, mostly sunny. Highs in the upper 90s. Saturday night, mostly clear. Lows in the lower 70s. Sunday, partly cloudy. Highs in the upper 90s. Sunday night, partly cloudy. Lows in the lower 70s. Monday, partly cloudy. Slight chance of showers in the morning, then a slight chance of showers and thunderstorms in the afternoon. Highs in the lower 90s. Chance of precipitation 20%. The Shreveport Climate Summary for yesterday, September 14, 2026. Yesterday's high temperature was 99 degrees. The normal high is 90. The record high is 102 degrees, which was set in 2011. Yesterday's low temperature was 76 degrees. The normal low is 68. The record low is 50 degrees, which was set in 1902. No precipitation fell yesterday, which leaves the monthly total at 0.34 inches. This is 1.14 inches below the normal amount of 1.48 inches for September. The total precipitation for the year still stands at 31.62 inches, which is 4.30 inches below normal. Sunrise today is at 6:59 a.m. and sunset is at 7:21 p.m. Now let's check on your local forecast. Heat advisory in effect until 7 p.m. Central Daylight Time this evening. Today, mostly sunny. Hot with highs in the upper 90s. South winds around 5 miles per hour. South winds around 5 miles per hour. Tonight, mostly clear. Lows in the mid-

70s. Southeast winds around 5 miles per hour. Wednesday, partly cloudy. A slight chance of showers in the afternoon. Hot with highs in the upper 90s. Southeast winds around 5 miles per hour. Chance of rain 20%. Wednesday night, mostly clear. Lows in the mid-70s. Southeast winds around 5 miles per hour. Thursday, mostly sunny. Hot with highs in the upper 90s. Southeast winds 5 to 10 miles per hour. Thursday night, mostly clear. Lows in the lower 70s. Friday, mostly sunny. Hot with highs in the upper 90s. Friday night, mostly clear. Lows in the lower 70s. Saturday, mostly sunny. Hot with highs in the upper 90s. Saturday night, mostly clear. Lows in the lower 70s. Sunday, partly cloudy. Hot with highs in the upper 90s. Sunday night, partly cloudy. Lows in the lower 70s. Monday, partly cloudy with a slight chance of showers. A slight chance of thunderstorms in the afternoon. Highs in the lower 90s. Chance of rain 20%. Heat advisory remains in effect until 7 p.m. Central Daylight Time Tuesday. What? Heat index values up to 109. Where? Portions of south central and southwest Arkansas, north central and northwest Louisiana, southeast Oklahoma, and east and northeast Texas. When? Until 7 p.m. Central Daylight Time Tuesday. Impacts: hot temperatures and high humidity may cause heat illnesses. 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Be sure to follow us on Facebook. Here's a look at local weather conditions as of 9 a.m. At the top of the hour, skies were mostly sunny in Shreveport. The temperature was 82 degrees at the regional airport. The dew point was 77, making the relative humidity 83%. Winds were southwest at 7 miles an hour. The pressure was 30.10 inches and rising. In Bossier City, at Barksdale Air Force Base, skies were sunny, with a temperature of 85 degrees. The dew point was 76, making the relative humidity 75%. Winds were southwest at 6 miles an hour. The pressure was 30.09 inches and rising. And in downtown Shreveport, skies were sunny. The temperature was 82 degrees. And winds were southwest at 7 miles an hour. Once again in Shreveport, it was 82 degrees with mostly sunny skies at 9 a.m. This is your NOAA Weather Radio, station WXJ97, operating on a frequency of 162.400 MHz, providing the latest weather information on a 24-hour basis. 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Around the local area at 9 a.m., the report from Texarkana was not available. El Dorado, sunny and 83. Wind southwest at 7 miles an hour. Monroe, sunny and 82. Wind south at 3 miles an hour. Nacogdoches, sunny and 81. Wind calm. Marshall, sunny and 81. Wind south at 5 miles an hour. And at Longview,
partly sunny and 82 degrees. Wind southwest at 8 miles an hour. Elsewhere across the four-state area, over at Dallas, mostly sunny and 84. Oklahoma City, sunny and 83. Little Rock, mostly sunny and 82. Jackson, Mississippi, sunny and 82. Baton Rouge, sunny and 82. And at Houston, mostly sunny and 85 degrees. For the most current information, check us out on the web at www.weather.gov/sht. The Shreveport Climate Summary for yesterday, September 14, 2026. Yesterday's high temperature was 99 degrees. The normal high is 90. The record high is 102 degrees, which was set in 2011. Yesterday's low temperature was 76 degrees. The normal low is 68. The record low is 50 degrees, which was set in 1902. No precipitation fell yesterday, which leaves the monthly total at 0.34 inches. This is 1.14 inches below the normal amount of 1.48 inches for September. The total precipitation for the year still stands at 31.62 inches, which is 4.30 inches below normal. Sunrise today is at 6:59 a.m. and sunset is at 7:21 p.m. Now let's check on your local forecast. Heat advisory in effect until 7 p.m. Central Daylight Time this evening. Today, mostly sunny. Hot with highs in the upper 90s. South winds around 5 miles per hour. Tonight, mostly clear. Lows in the mid-70s. Southeast winds around 5 miles per hour. Wednesday, partly cloudy. A slight chance of showers in the afternoon. Hot with highs in the upper 90s. Southeast winds around 5 miles per hour. Chance of rain 20%. Wednesday night, mostly clear. Lows in the mid-70s. Southeast winds around 5 miles per hour. Thursday, mostly sunny. Hot with highs in the upper 90s. Southeast winds 5 to 10 miles per hour. Thursday night, mostly clear. Lows in the lower 70s. Friday, mostly sunny. Hot with highs in the upper 90s. Friday night, mostly clear. Lows in the lower 70s. Saturday, mostly sunny. Hot with highs in the upper 90s. Saturday night, mostly clear. Lows in the lower 70s. Sunday, partly cloudy. Hot with highs in the upper 90s. Sunday night, partly cloudy. Lows in the lower 70s. Monday, partly cloudy with a slight chance of showers. A slight chance of thunderstorms in the afternoon. Highs in the lower 90s. Chance of rain 20%. Heat advisory remains in effect until 7 p.m. Central Daylight Time Tuesday. What? Heat index values up to 109. Where? Portions of south central and southwest Arkansas, north central and northwest Louisiana, southeast Oklahoma, and east and northeast Texas. When? Until 7 p.m. Central Daylight Time Tuesday. Impacts: hot temperatures and high humidity may cause heat illnesses. 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Be sure to follow us on Facebook. Here's a look at local weather conditions as of 9 a.m.
At the top of the hour, skies were mostly sunny in Shreveport. The temperature was 82 degrees at the regional airport. The dew point was 77, making the relative humidity 83%. Winds were southwest at 7 miles an hour. The pressure was 30.10 inches and rising. In Bossier City, at Barksdale Air Force Base, skies were sunny, with a temperature of 85 degrees. The dew point was 76, making the relative humidity 75%. Winds were southwest at 6 miles an hour. The pressure was 30.09 inches and rising. And in downtown Shreveport, skies were sunny. The temperature was 82 degrees. And winds were southwest at 7 miles an hour. Once again in Shreveport, it was 82 degrees with mostly sunny skies at 9 a.m. Around the local area at 9 a.m., the report from Texarkana was not available. El Dorado, sunny and 83. Wind southwest at 7 miles an hour. Monroe, sunny and 82. Wind south at 3 miles an hour. Nutqueness, sunny and 81. Wind calm. Marshall, sunny and 81. Wind south at 5 miles an hour. And at Longview, partly sunny and 82 degrees. Wind southwest at 8 miles an hour. Elsewhere across the four-state area, over at Dallas, mostly sunny and 84. Oklahoma City, sunny and 83. Little Rock, mostly sunny and 82. Jackson, Mississippi, sunny and 82. Baton Rouge, sunny and 82. And at Houston, mostly sunny and 85 degrees. For the most current information, check us out on the web at www.weather.gov/sht. The Shreveport Climate Summary for yesterday, September 14, 2026. Yesterday's high temperature was 99 degrees. The normal high is 90. The record high is 102 degrees, which was set in 2011. Yesterday's low temperature was 76 degrees. The normal low is 68. The record low is 50 degrees, which was set in 1902. No precipitation fell yesterday, which leaves the monthly total at 0.34 inches. This is 1.14 inches below the normal amount of 1.48 inches for September. The total precipitation for the year still stands at 31.62 inches, which is 4.30 inches below normal. Sunrise today is at 6:59 a.m. and sunset is at 7:21 p.m. Now let's check on your local forecast. Heat advisory in effect until 7 p.m. Central Daylight Time this evening. Today, mostly sunny. Hot with highs in the upper 90s. South winds around 5 miles per hour. Tonight, mostly clear. Lows in the mid-70s. Southeast winds around 5 miles per hour. Wednesday, partly cloudy. A slight chance of showers in the afternoon. Hot with highs in the upper 90s. Southeast winds around 5 miles per hour. Chance of rain 20%. Wednesday night, mostly clear. Lows in the mid-70s. Southeast winds around 5 miles per hour. Thursday, mostly sunny. Hot with highs in the upper 90s. Southeast winds 5 to 10 miles per hour. Thursday night, mostly clear. Lows in the lower 70s. Friday, mostly sunny. Hot with highs in the upper 90s. Friday night, mostly clear. Lows in the lower 70s. Saturday, mostly sunny. Hot with highs in the upper 90s. Saturday night, mostly clear. Lows in the lower 70s. Sunday, partly cloudy. Hot with highs in the upper 90s. Sunday night, partly cloudy. Lows in the lower 70s. Monday, partly cloudy with a slight chance of showers. A slight chance of thunderstorms in the afternoon. Highs in the lower 90s. Chance of rain 20%.
heat advisory remains in effect until 7 p.m. Central Daylight Time Tuesday. What? Heat index values up to 109. Where? Portions of South Central and Southwest Arkansas, North Central and Northwest Louisiana, Southeast Oklahoma, and East and Northeast Texas. When? Until 7 p.m. Central Daylight Time Tuesday. Impacts: hot temperatures and high humidity may cause heat illnesses. 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Take extra precautions when outside. 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Be sure to follow us on Facebook. Here's a look at local weather conditions as of 9 a.m. At the top of the hour, skies were mostly sunny in Shreveport. The temperature was 82 degrees at the regional airport. The dew point was 77, making the relative humidity 83%. Winds were southwest at 7 miles an hour. The pressure was 30.10 inches and rising. In Bossier City, at Barksdale Air Force Base, skies were sunny, with a temperature of 85 degrees. The dew point was 76, making the relative humidity 75%. Winds were southwest at 6 miles an hour. The pressure was 30.09 inches and rising. And in downtown Shreveport, skies were sunny. The temperature was 82 degrees. And winds were southwest at 7 miles an hour. Once again in Shreveport, it was 80. Sunny skies at 9 a.m. Around the local area at 9 a.m., the report from Texarkana was not available. El Dorado, sunny and 83. Wind southwest at 7 miles an hour. Monroe, sunny and 82. Wind south at 3 miles an hour. Natchitoches, sunny and 81. Wind calm. Marshall, sunny and 81. Wind south at 5 miles an hour. And at Longview, partly sunny and 82 degrees. Wind southwest at 8 miles an hour. Elsewhere across the four-state area, over at Dallas, mostly sunny and 84. Oklahoma City, sunny and 83. Little Rock, mostly sunny and 82. Jackson, Mississippi, sunny and 82. Baton Rouge, sunny and 82. And at Houston, mostly sunny and 85 degrees. For the most current information, check us out on the web at www.weather.gov/sht. The Shreveport Climate Summary for yesterday, September 14, 2026. Yesterday's high temperature was 99 degrees. The normal high is 90. The record high is 102 degrees, which was set in 2011. Yesterday's low temperature was 76 degrees. The normal low is 68. The record low is 50 degrees, which was set in 1902. No precipitation fell yesterday, which leaves the monthly total at 0.34 inches. This is 1.14 inches below the normal amount of 1.48 inches for September. The total precipitation for the year still stands at 31.62 inches, which is 4.30 inches below normal. Sunrise today is at 6:59 a.m. and sunset is at 7:21 p.m. This is your NOAA Weather Radio, station WXJ97, operating on a frequency of 162.400 MHz, providing the latest weather information on a 24-hour basis. 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
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Now let's check on your local forecast. Heat advisory in effect until 7 p.m. Central Daylight Time this evening. Today, mostly sunny. Hot with highs in the upper 90s. South winds around 5 miles per hour. Tonight, mostly clear. Lows in the mid-70s. Southeast winds around 5 miles per hour. Wednesday, partly cloudy. A slight chance of showers in the afternoon. Hot with highs in the upper 90s. Southeast winds around 5 miles per hour. Chance of rain 20%. Wednesday night, mostly clear. Lows in the mid-70s. Southeast winds around 5 miles per hour. Thursday, mostly sunny. Hot with highs in the upper 90s. Southeast winds 5 to 10 miles per hour. Thursday night, mostly clear. Lows in the lower 70s. Friday, mostly sunny. Hot with highs in the upper 90s. Friday night, mostly clear. Lows in the lower 70s. Saturday, mostly sunny. Hot with highs in the upper 90s. Saturday night, mostly clear. Lows in the lower 70s. Sunday, partly cloudy. Hot with highs in the upper 90s. Sunday night, partly cloudy. Lows in the lower 70s. Monday, partly cloudy with a slight chance of showers. A slight chance of thunderstorms in the afternoon. Highs in the lower 90s. Chance of rain 20%. Heat advisory remains in effect until 7 p.m. Central Daylight Time Tuesday. What? Heat index values up to 109. Where? Portions of South Central and Southwest Arkansas, North Central and Northwest Louisiana, Southeast Oklahoma, and East and Northeast Texas. When? Until 7 p.m. Central Daylight Time Tuesday. Impacts: hot temperatures and high humidity may cause heat illnesses. 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Take extra precautions when outside. 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Heat stroke is an emergency. 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Be sure to follow us on Facebook. Here's a look at local weather conditions as of 9 a.m. At the top of the hour, skies were mostly sunny in Shreveport. The temperature was 82 degrees at the regional airport. The dew point was 77, making the relative humidity 83%. Winds were southwest at 7 miles an hour. The pressure was 30.10 inches and rising. In Bossier City, at Barksdale Air Force Base, skies were sunny, with a temperature of 85 degrees. The dew point was 76, making the relative humidity 75%. Winds were southwest at 6 miles an hour. The pressure was 30.09 inches and rising. And in downtown Shreveport, skies were sunny. The temperature was 82 degrees. And winds were southwest at 7 miles an hour. Once again in Shreveport, it was 82 degrees with mostly sunny skies at 9 a.m. Around the local area at 9 a.m., the report from Texarkana was not available. El Dorado, sunny and 83. Wind southwest at 7 miles an hour. Monroe, sunny and 82. Wind south at 3 miles an hour. Natchitoches, sunny and 81. Wind calm. Marshall, sunny and 81. Wind south at 5 miles an hour.
And at Longview, partly sunny and 82 degrees. Wind southwest at 8 miles an hour. Elsewhere across the four-state area, over at Dallas, mostly sunny and 84. Oklahoma City, sunny and 83. Little Rock, mostly sunny and 82. Jackson, Mississippi, sunny and 82. Baton Rouge, sunny and 82. And at Houston, mostly sunny and 85 degrees. For the most current information, check us out on the web at www.weather.gov/sht. The Shreveport Climate Summary for yesterday, September 14, 2026. Yesterday's high temperature was 99 degrees. The normal high is 90. The record high is 102 degrees, which was set in 2011. Yesterday's low temperature was 76 degrees. The normal low is 68. The record low is 50 degrees, which was set in 1902. No precipitation fell yesterday, which leaves the monthly total at 0.34 inches. This is 1.14 inches below the normal amount of 1.48 inches for September. The total precipitation for the year still stands at 31.62 inches, which is 4.30 inches below normal. Sunrise today is at 6:59 a.m. and sunset is at 7:21 p.m. Now let's check on your local forecast. Heat advisory in effect until 7 p.m. Central Daylight Time this evening. Today, mostly sunny. Hot with highs in the upper 90s. South winds around 5 miles per hour. Tonight, mostly clear. Lows in the mid-70s. Southeast winds around 5 miles per hour. Wednesday, partly cloudy. A slight chance of showers in the afternoon. Hot with highs in the upper 90s. Southeast winds around 5 miles per hour. Chance of rain 20%. Wednesday night, mostly clear. Lows in the mid-70s. Southeast winds around 5 miles per hour. Thursday, mostly sunny. Hot with highs in the upper 90s. Southeast winds 5 to 10 miles per hour. Thursday night, mostly clear. Lows in the lower 70s. Friday, mostly sunny. Hot with highs in the upper 90s. Friday night, mostly clear. Lows in the lower 70s. Saturday, mostly sunny. Hot with highs in the upper 90s. Saturday night, mostly clear. Lows in the lower 70s. Sunday, partly cloudy. Hot with highs in the upper 90s. Sunday night, partly cloudy. Lows in the lower 70s. Monday, partly cloudy with a slight chance of showers. A slight chance of thunderstorms in the afternoon. Highs in the lower 90s. Chance of rain 20%. Here is your area's open water boating forecast. Wind gusts may be higher. Heat advisory in effect until 7 p.m. Central Daylight Time this evening. Today, mostly sunny. Highs in the upper 90s. South winds 5 to 10 miles per hour. Heat index readings 106 to 109. Tonight, mostly clear. Lows in the mid-70s. Southeast winds 5 to 10 miles per hour. Heat index readings 102 to 105. Wednesday, partly cloudy. Highs in the upper 90s. Southeast winds 10 to 15 miles per hour. Heat index readings 103 to 106. Wednesday night, mostly clear. Lows in the mid-70s. Southeast winds 5 to 10 miles per hour. Thursday, mostly sunny. Highs in the upper 90s. Southeast winds 10 to 15 miles per hour. Thursday night, mostly clear. Lows in the lower 70s. Friday, sunny. Highs in the upper 90s. Friday night, mostly clear. Lows around 70. Saturday, mostly sunny. Highs in the upper 90s. Saturday night, mostly clear. Lows in the lower 70s.
Sunday, partly cloudy. Highs in the upper 90s. Sunday night, partly cloudy. Lows in the lower 70s. Monday, partly cloudy. Slight chance of showers in the morning, then a slight chance of showers and thunderstorms in the afternoon. Highs in the lower 90s. Chance of precipitation 20%. Heat advisory remains in effect until 7 p.m. Central Daylight Time Tuesday. Watch, heat index values up to 109. Where, portions of south central and southwest Arkansas, north central and northwest Louisiana, southeast Oklahoma, and east and northeast Texas. When, until 7 p.m. Central Daylight Time Tuesday. Impacts, hot temperatures and high humidity may cause heat illnesses. Drink plenty of fluids, stay in an air-conditioned room, stay out of the sun, and check up on relatives and neighbors. Take extra precautions when outside. 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Be sure to follow us on Facebook. Here's a look at local weather conditions as of 9 a.m. At the top of the hour, skies were mostly sunny in Shreveport. The temperature was 82 degrees at the regional airport. The dew point was 77, making the relative humidity 83%. Winds were southwest at 7 miles an hour. The pressure was 30.10 inches and rising. In Bossier City, at Barksdale Air Force Base, skies were sunny, with a temperature of 85 degrees. The dew point was 76, making the relative humidity 75%. Winds were southwest at 6 miles an hour. The pressure was 30.09 inches and rising. And in downtown Shreveport, skies were sunny. The temperature was 82 degrees. And winds were southwest at 7 miles an hour. Once again in Shreveport, it was 82 degrees with mostly sunny skies at 9 a.m. Around the local area at 9 a.m., the report from Texarkana was not available. El Dorado, sunny and 83. Wind southwest at 7 miles an hour. Monroe, sunny and 82. Wind south at 3 miles an hour. Natchitoches, sunny and 81. Wind calm. Marshall, sunny and 81. Wind south at 5 miles an hour. And at Longview, partly sunny and 82 degrees. Wind southwest at 8 miles an hour. Elsewhere across the four-state area, over at Dallas, mostly sunny and 84. Oklahoma City, sunny and 83. Little Rock, mostly sunny and 82. Jackson, Mississippi, sunny and 82. Baton Rouge, sunny and 82. And at Houston, mostly sunny and 85 degrees. 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The Shreveport Climate Summary for yesterday, September 14, 2026. Yesterday's high temperature was 99 degrees. The normal high is 90. The record high is 102 degrees, which was set in 2011. Yesterday's low temperature was 76 degrees. The normal low is 68.
The record low is 50 degrees, which was set in 1902. No precipitation fell yesterday, which leaves the monthly total at 0.34 inches.

is 1.14 inches below the normal amount of 1.48 inches for September. The total precipitation for the year still stands at 31.62 inches, which is 4.30 inches below normal. Sunrise today is at 6:59 a.m. and sunset is at 7:21 p.m. Now let's check on your local forecast. Heat advisory in effect until 7 p.m. Central Daylight Time this evening. Today, mostly sunny. Hot with highs in the upper 90s. South winds around 5 miles per hour. Tonight, mostly clear. Lows in the mid-70s. Southeast winds around 5 miles per hour. Wednesday, partly cloudy. A slight chance of showers in the afternoon. Hot with highs in the upper 90s. Southeast winds around 5 miles per hour. Chance of rain 20%. Wednesday night, mostly clear. Lows in the mid-70s. Southeast winds around 5 miles per hour. Thursday, mostly sunny. Hot with highs in the upper 90s. Southeast winds 5 to 10 miles per hour. Thursday night, mostly clear. Lows in the lower 70s. Friday, mostly sunny. Hot with highs in the upper 90s. Friday night, mostly clear. Lows in the lower 70s. Saturday, mostly sunny. Hot with highs in the upper 90s. Saturday night, mostly clear. Lows in the lower 70s. Sunday, partly cloudy. Hot with highs in the upper 90s. Sunday night, partly cloudy. Lows in the lower 70s. Monday, partly cloudy with a slight chance of showers. A slight chance of thunderstorms in the afternoon. Highs in the lower 90s. Chance of rain 20%. Heat advisory remains in effect until 7 p.m. Central Daylight Time Tuesday. What? Heat index values up to 109. Where? Portions of South Central and Southwest Arkansas, North Central and Northwest Louisiana, Southeast Oklahoma, and East and Northeast Texas. When? Until 7 p.m. Central Daylight Time Tuesday. Impacts: hot temperatures and high humidity may cause heat illnesses. 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Take extra precautions when outside. 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Heat stroke is an emergency. 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Be sure to follow us on Facebook. Here's a look at local weather conditions as of 9 a.m. At the top of the hour, skies were mostly sunny in Shreveport. The temperature was 82 degrees at the regional airport. The dew point was 77, making the relative humidity 83%. Winds were southwest at 7 miles an hour. The pressure was 30.10 inches and rising. In Bossier City, at Barksdale Air Force Base, skies were sunny, with a temperature of 85 degrees. The dew point was 76, making the relative humidity 75%. Winds were southwest at 6 miles an hour. The pressure was 30.09 inches and rising. And in downtown Shreveport, skies were sunny. The temperature was 82 degrees. And winds were southwest at 7 miles an hour. Once again in Shreveport, it was 82 degrees with mostly sunny skies at 9 a.m. You're listening to your weather radio, station WXJ97, broadcasting in Shreveport on 162.4 MHz. Be sure to follow us on Facebook. Here's a look at local weather conditions as of 10 a.m. At the top of the hour,
skies were mostly sunny in Shreveport. The temperature was 88 degrees at the regional airport. The dew point was 75, making the relative humidity 66%. Winds were west at 8 miles an hour. The pressure was 30.11 inches and rising. In Bossier City, at Barksdale Air Force Base, skies were sunny, with a temperature of 89 degrees. The dew point was 74, making the relative humidity 62%. Winds were southwest at 7 miles an hour. The pressure was 30.10 inches and rising. And in downtown Shreveport, skies were sunny. The temperature was 86 degrees. And winds were southwest at 9 miles an hour. Once again in Shreveport, it was 88 degrees with mostly sunny skies at 10 a.m. Around the local area at 10 a.m., the report from Texarkana was not available. El Dorado, sunny and 87. Wind southwest at 6 miles an hour. Monroe, Hazen, 87. Wind variable at 3 miles an hour. Nacogdoches, mostly sunny and 86. Wind calm. Marshall, sunny and 85. Wind southwest at 7 miles an hour. And at Longview, partly sunny and 87 degrees. Wind southwest at 10 miles an hour. Elsewhere across the four-state area, over at Dallas, mostly sunny and 87. Oklahoma City, mostly sunny and 88. Little Rock, sunny and 86. Jackson, Mississippi, sunny and 87. Baton Rouge, sunny and 87. And at Houston, mostly sunny and 87 degrees. For the most current information, check us out on the web at www.weather.gov/sht. The Shreveport Climate Summary for yesterday, September 14, 2026. Yesterday's high temperature was 99 degrees. The normal high is 90. The record high is 102 degrees, which was set in 2011. Yesterday's low temperature was 76 degrees. The normal low is 68. The record low is 50 degrees, which was set in 1902. No precipitation fell yesterday, which leaves the monthly total at 0.34 inches. This is 1.14 inches below the normal amount of 1.48 inches for September. The total precipitation for the year still stands at 31.62 inches, which is 4.30 inches below normal. Sunrise today is at 6:59 a.m. and sunset is at 7:21 p.m. Now let's check on your local forecast. Heat advisory in effect until 7 p.m. Central Daylight Time this evening. Today, mostly sunny. Hot with highs in the upper 90s. South winds around 5 miles per hour. Tonight, mostly clear. Lows in the mid-70s. Southeast winds around 5 miles per hour. Wednesday, partly cloudy. A slight chance of showers in the afternoon. Hot with highs in the upper 90s. Southeast winds around 5 miles per hour. Chance of rain 20%. Wednesday night, mostly clear. Lows in the mid-70s. Southeast winds around 5 miles per hour. Thursday, mostly sunny. Hot with highs in the upper 90s. Southeast winds 5 to 10 miles per hour. Thursday night, mostly clear. Lows in the lower 70s. Friday, mostly sunny. Hot with highs in the upper 90s. Friday night, mostly clear. Lows in the lower 70s. Saturday, mostly sunny. Hot with highs in the upper 90s. Saturday night, mostly clear. Lows in the lower 70s. Sunday, partly cloudy. Hot with highs in the upper 90s. Sunday night, partly cloudy. Lows in the lower 70s. Monday, partly cloudy with a slight chance of showers. A slight chance of thunderstorms in the afternoon. Highs in the lower 90s. Chance of rain 20%. Heat advisory remains in effect until 7 p.m. Central Daylight Time.

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Be sure to follow us on Facebook. Here's a look at local weather conditions as of 10 a.m. At the top of the hour, skies were mostly sunny in Shreveport. The temperature was 88 degrees at the regional airport. The dew point was 75, making the relative humidity 66%. Winds were west at 8 miles an hour. The pressure was 30.11 inches and rising. In Bossier City, at Barksdale Air Force Base, skies were sunny, with a temperature of 89 degrees. The dew point was 74, making the relative humidity 62%. Winds were southwest at 7 miles an hour. The pressure was 30.10 inches and rising. And in downtown Shreveport, skies were sunny. The temperature was 86 degrees. And winds were southwest at 9 miles an hour. Once again in Shreveport, it was 88 degrees with mostly sunny skies at 10 a.m. Around the local area at 10 a.m., the report from Texarkana was not available. El Dorado, sunny and 87. Wind southwest at 6 miles an hour. Monroe, Hazen, 87. Wind variable at 3 miles an hour. Nacogdoches, mostly sunny and 86. Wind calm. Marshall, sunny and 85. Wind southwest at 7 miles an hour. And at Longview, partly sunny and 87 degrees. Wind southwest at 10 miles an hour. Elsewhere across the four-state area, over at Dallas, mostly sunny and 87. Oklahoma City, mostly sunny and 88. Little Rock, sunny and 86. Jackson, Mississippi, sunny and 87. Baton Rouge, sunny and 87. And at Houston, mostly sunny and 87 degrees. 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The Shreveport Climate Summary for yesterday, September 14, 2026. Yesterday's high temperature was 99 degrees. The normal high is 90. The record high is 102 degrees, which was set in 2011. Yesterday's low temperature was 76 degrees. The normal low is 68. The record low is 50 degrees, which was set in 1902. No precipitation fell yesterday, which leaves the monthly total at 0.34 inches. This is 1.14 inches below the normal amount of 1.48 inches for September. The total precipitation for the year still stands at 31.62 inches, which is 4.30 inches below normal. Sunrise today is at 6:59 a.m. and sunset is at 7:21 p.m. Now let's check on your local forecast. Heat advisory in effect until 7 p.m. Central Daylight Time this evening. Today, mostly sunny. Hot with highs in the upper 90s. South winds around 5 miles per hour. Tonight, mostly clear. Lows in the mid-70s. Southeast winds around 5 miles per hour. Wednesday, partly cloudy. A slight chance of showers in the afternoon. Hot with highs in the upper 90s. Southeast winds around 5

miles per hour. Chance of rain 20%. Wednesday night, mostly clear. Lows in the mid-70s. Southeast winds around 5 miles per hour. Thursday, mostly sunny. Hot with highs in the upper 90s. Southeast winds 5 to 10 miles per hour. Thursday night, mostly clear. Lows in the lower 70s. Friday, mostly sunny. Hot with highs in the upper 90s. Friday night, mostly clear. Lows in the lower 70s. Saturday, mostly sunny. Hot with highs in the upper 90s. Saturday night, mostly clear. Lows in the lower 70s. Sunday, partly cloudy. Hot with highs in the upper 90s. Sunday night, partly cloudy. Lows in the lower 70s. Monday, partly cloudy with a slight chance of showers. A slight chance of thunderstorms in the afternoon. Highs in the lower 90s. Chance of rain 20%. Heat advisory remains in effect until 7 p.m. Central Daylight Time Tuesday. What? Heat index values up to 109. Where? Portions of south central and southwest Arkansas, north central and northwest Louisiana, southeast Oklahoma, and east and northeast Texas. When? Until 7 p.m. Central Daylight Time Tuesday. Impacts: hot temperatures and high humidity may cause heat illnesses. 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Take extra precautions when outside. 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Heat stroke is an emergency. 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Be sure to follow us on Facebook. Here's a look at local weather conditions as of 10 a.m. At the top of the hour, skies were mostly sunny in Shreveport. The temperature was 88 degrees at the regional airport. The dew point was 75, making the relative humidity 66%. Winds were west at 8 miles an hour. The pressure was 30.11 inches and rising. In Bossier City, at Barksdale Air Force Base, skies were sunny, with a temperature of 89 degrees. The dew point was 74, making the relative humidity 62%. Winds were southwest at 7 miles an hour. The pressure was 30.10 inches and rising. And in downtown Shreveport, skies were sunny. The temperature was 86 degrees. And winds were southwest at 9 miles an hour. Once again in Shreveport, it was 88 degrees with mostly sunny skies at 10 a.m. Around the local area at 10 a.m., the report from Texarkana was not available. El Dorado, sunny and 87. Wind southwest at 6 miles an hour. Monroe, Hazen 87. Wind variable at 3 miles an hour. Natchitoches, mostly sunny and 86. Wind calm. Marshall, sunny and 85. Wind southwest at 7 miles an hour. And at Longview, partly sunny and 87 degrees. Wind southwest at 10 miles an hour. Elsewhere across the four-state area, over at Dallas, mostly sunny and 87. Oklahoma City, mostly sunny and 88. Little Rock, sunny and 86. Jackson, Mississippi, sunny and 87. Baton Rouge, sunny and 87. And at Houston, mostly sunny and 87 degrees. For the most current information, check us out on the web at www.weather.gov/sht. The Shreveport Climate Summary for yesterday, September 14, 2026.
Yesterday's high temperature was 99 degrees. The normal high is 90. The record high is 102 degrees, which was set in 2011. Yesterday's low temperature was 76 degrees. The normal low is 68. The record low is 50 degrees, which was set in 1902. No precipitation fell yesterday, which leaves the monthly total at 0.34 inches. This is 1.14 inches below the normal amount of 1.48 inches for September. The total precipitation for the year still stands at 31.62 inches, which is 4.30 inches below normal. Sunrise today is at 6:59 a.m. and sunset is at 7:21 p.m. Now let's check on your local forecast. Heat advisory in effect until 7 p.m. Central Daylight Time this evening. Today, mostly sunny. Hot with highs in the upper 90s. South winds around 5 miles per hour. Tonight, mostly clear. Lows in the mid-70s. Southeast winds around 5 miles per hour. Wednesday, partly cloudy. A slight chance of showers in the afternoon. Hot with highs in the upper 90s. Southeast winds around 5 miles per hour. Chance of rain 20%. Wednesday night, mostly clear. Lows in the mid-70s. Southeast winds around 5 miles per hour. Thursday, mostly sunny. Hot with highs in the upper 90s. Southeast winds 5 to 10 miles per hour. Thursday night, mostly clear. Lows in the lower 70s. Friday, mostly sunny. Hot with highs in the upper 90s. Friday night, mostly clear. Lows in the lower 70s. Saturday, mostly sunny. Hot with highs in the upper 90s. Saturday night, mostly clear. Lows in the lower 70s. Sunday, partly cloudy. Hot with highs in the upper 90s. Sunday night, partly cloudy. Lows in the lower 70s. Monday, partly cloudy with a slight chance of showers. A slight chance of thunderstorms in the afternoon. Highs in the lower 90s. Chance of rain 20%. Here is your area's open water boating forecast. Wind gusts may be higher. Heat advisory in effect until 7 p.m. Central Daylight Time this evening. Today, mostly sunny. Highs in the upper 90s. South winds 5 to 10 miles per hour. Heat index readings 106 to 109. Tonight, mostly clear. Lows in the mid-70s. Southeast winds 5 to 10 miles per hour. Heat index readings 102 to 105. Wednesday, partly cloudy. Highs in the upper 90s. Southeast winds 10 to 15 miles per hour. Heat index readings 103 to 106. Wednesday night, mostly clear. Lows in the mid-70s. Southeast winds 5 to 10 miles per hour. Thursday, mostly sunny. Highs in the upper 90s. Southeast winds 10 to 15 miles per hour. Thursday night, mostly clear. Lows in the lower 70s. Friday, sunny. Highs in the upper 90s. Friday night, mostly clear. Lows around 70. Saturday, mostly sunny. Highs in the upper 90s. Saturday night, mostly clear. Lows in the lower 70s. Sunday, partly cloudy. Highs in the lower 70s. Sunday, partly cloudy. Highs in the upper 90s. Sunday night, partly cloudy. Lows in the lower 70s. Monday, partly cloudy. Slight chance of showers in the morning, then a slight chance of showers and thunderstorms in the afternoon. Highs in the lower 90s. Chance of precipitation 20%. Heat advisory remains in effect until 7 p.m. Central Daylight Time Tuesday. What? Heat index values up to 109. Where?
portions of south central and southwest Arkansas, north central and northwest Louisiana.

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When, until 7 p.m. Central Daylight Time Tuesday. Impacts, hot temperatures and high humidity may cause heat illnesses. 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Take extra precautions when outside. 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Be sure to follow us on Facebook. Here's a look at local weather conditions as of 10 a.m. At the top of the hour, skies were mostly sunny in Shreveport. The temperature was 88 degrees at the regional airport. The dew point was 75, making the relative humidity 66%. Winds were west at 8 miles an hour. The pressure was 30.11 inches and rising. In Bossier City, at Barksdale Air Force Base, skies were sunny, with a temperature of 89 degrees. The dew point was 74, making the relative humidity 62%. Winds were southwest at 7 miles an hour. The pressure was 30.10 inches and rising. And in downtown Shreveport, skies were sunny. The temperature was 86 degrees. And winds were southwest at 9 miles an hour. Once again in Shreveport, it was 88 degrees with mostly sunny skies at 10 a.m. Around the local area at 10 a.m., the report from Texarkana was not available. El Dorado, sunny and 87. Wind southwest at 6 miles an hour. Monroe, Hazen, 87. Wind variable at 3 miles an hour. Nacogdoches, mostly sunny and 86. Wind calm. Marshall, sunny and 85. Wind southwest at 7 miles an hour. And at Longview, partly sunny and 87 degrees. Wind southwest at 10 miles an hour. Elsewhere across the four-state area, over at Dallas, mostly sunny and 87. Oklahoma City, mostly sunny and 88. Little Rock, sunny and 86. Jackson, Mississippi, sunny and 87. Baton Rouge, sunny and 87. And at Houston, mostly sunny and 87 degrees. 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The Shreveport Climate Summary for yesterday, September 14, 2026. Yesterday's high temperature was 99 degrees. The normal high is 90. The record high is 102 degrees, which was set in 2011. Yesterday's low temperature was 76 degrees. The normal low is 68. The record low is 50 degrees, which was set in 1902. No precipitation fell yesterday, which leaves the monthly total at 0.34 inches. This is 1.14 inches below the normal amount of 1.48 inches for September. The total precipitation for the year still stands at 31.62 inches, which is 4.30 inches below normal. Sunrise today is at 6:59 a.m. and sunset is at 7:21 p.m. Now let's check on your local forecast. Heat advisory in effect until 7 p.m. Central Daylight Time this evening.
today, mostly sunny. Hot with highs in the upper 90s. South winds around 5 miles per hour. Tonight, mostly clear. Lows in the mid-70s. Southeast winds around 5 miles per hour. Wednesday, partly cloudy. A slight chance of showers in the afternoon. Hot with highs in the upper 90s. Southeast winds around 5 miles per hour. Chance of rain 20%. Wednesday night, mostly clear. Lows in the mid-70s. Southeast winds around 5 miles per hour. Thursday, mostly sunny. Hot with highs in the upper 90s. Southeast winds 5 to 10 miles per hour. Thursday night, mostly clear. Lows in the lower 70s. Friday, mostly sunny. Hot with highs in the upper 90s. Friday night, mostly clear. Lows in the lower 70s. Saturday, mostly sunny. Hot with highs in the upper 90s. Saturday night, mostly clear. Lows in the lower 70s. Sunday, partly cloudy. Hot with highs in the upper 90s. Sunday night, partly cloudy. Lows in the lower 70s. Monday, partly cloudy with a slight chance of showers. A slight chance of thunderstorms in the afternoon. Highs in the lower 90s. Chance of rain 20%. Heat advisory remains in effect until 7 p.m. Central Daylight Time Tuesday. What? Heat index values up to 109. Where? Portions of South Central and Southwest Arkansas, North Central and Northwest Louisiana, Southeast Oklahoma, and East and Northeast Texas. When? Until 7 p.m. Central Daylight Time Tuesday. Impacts, hot temperatures and high humidity may cause heat illnesses. 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Take extra precautions when outside. 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Heat stroke is an emergency. 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Be sure to follow us on Facebook. Here's a look at local weather conditions as of 10 a.m. At the top of the hour, skies were mostly sunny in Shreveport. The temperature was 88 degrees at the regional airport. The dew point was 75, making the relative humidity 66%. Winds were west at 8 miles an hour. The pressure was 30.11 inches and rising. In Bossier City, at Barksdale Air Force Base, skies were sunny, with a temperature of 89 degrees. The dew point was 74, making the relative humidity 62%. Winds were southwest at 7 miles an hour. The pressure was 30.10 inches and rising. And in downtown Shreveport, skies were sunny. The temperature was 86 degrees. And winds were southwest at 9 miles an hour. Once again in Shreveport, it was 88 degrees with mostly sunny skies at 10 a.m. Around the local area at 10 a.m., the report from Texarkana was not available. El Dorado, sunny and 87. Wind southwest at 6 miles an hour. Monroe, hazy and 87. Wind variable at 3 miles an hour. Natchitoches, mostly sunny and 86. Wind calm. Marshall, sunny and 85. Wind southwest at 7 miles an hour. And at Longview, partly sunny and 87 degrees. Wind southwest at 10 miles an hour. Elsewhere across the four-state area, over at Dallas, mostly sunny and 87. Oklahoma City, mostly sunny and 88. Little Rock,
sunny and 86. Jackson, Mississippi, sunny and 87. Baton Rouge, sunny and 87. And at Houston, mostly sunny and 87 degrees. For the most current information, check us out on the web at www.weather.gov/sht. The Shreveport Climate Summary for yesterday, September 14, 2026. Yesterday's high temperature was 99 degrees. The normal high is 90. The record high is 102 degrees, which was set in 2011. Yesterday's low temperature was 76 degrees. The normal low is 68. The record low is 50 degrees, which was set in 1902. No precipitation fell yesterday, which leaves the monthly total at 0.34 inches. This is 1.14 inches below the normal amount of 1.48 inches for September. The total precipitation for the year still stands at 31.62 inches, which is 4.30 inches below normal. Sunrise today is at 6:59 a.m. and sunset is at 7:21 p.m. Now let's check on your local forecast. Heat advisory in effect until 7 p.m. Central Daylight Time this evening. Today, mostly sunny. Hot with highs in the upper 90s. South winds around 5 miles per hour. Tonight, mostly clear. Lows in the mid-70s. Southeast winds around 5 miles per hour. Wednesday, partly cloudy. A slight chance of showers in the afternoon. Hot with highs in the upper 90s. Southeast winds around 5 miles per hour. Chance of rain 20%. Wednesday night, mostly clear. Lows in the mid-70s. Southeast winds around 5 miles per hour. Thursday, mostly sunny. Hot with highs in the upper 90s. Southeast winds 5 to 10 miles per hour. Thursday night, mostly clear. Lows in the lower 70s. Friday, mostly sunny. Hot with highs in the upper 90s. Friday night, mostly clear. Lows in the lower 70s. Saturday, mostly sunny. Hot with highs in the upper 90s. Saturday night, mostly clear. Lows in the lower 70s. Sunday, partly cloudy. Hot with highs in the upper 90s. Sunday night, partly cloudy. Lows in the lower 70s. Monday, partly cloudy with a slight chance of showers. A slight chance of thunderstorms in the afternoon. Highs in the lower 90s. Chance of rain 20%. Heat advisory remains in effect until 7 p.m. Central Daylight Time Tuesday. What? Heat index values up to 109. Where? Portions of South Central and Southwest Arkansas, North Central and Northwest Louisiana, Southeast Oklahoma, and East and Northeast Texas. When? Until 7 p.m. Central Daylight Time Tuesday. Impacts: hot temperatures and high humidity may cause heat illnesses. 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Be sure to follow us on Facebook. Here's a look at local weather conditions as of 10 a.m. At the top of the hour, skies were mostly sunny in Shreveport. The temperature was 88 degrees at the regional airport. The dew point was 75, making the relative humidity 66%. Winds were west at 8 miles an hour. The pressure was 30.11 inches and rising. In
in Bossier City, at Barksdale Air Force Base, skies were sunny, with a temperature of 89 degrees. The dew point was 74, making the relative humidity 62%. Winds were southwest at 7 miles an hour. The pressure was 30.10 inches and rising. And in downtown Shreveport, skies were sunny. The temperature was 86 degrees. And winds were southwest at 9 miles an hour. Once again in Shreveport, it was 88 degrees with mostly sunny skies at 10 a.m. Around the local area at 10 a.m., the report from Texarkana was not available. El Dorado, sunny and 87. Wind southwest at 6 miles an hour. Monroe, hazy and 87. Wind variable at 3 miles an hour. Natchitoches, mostly sunny and 86. Wind calm. Marshall, sunny and 85. Wind southwest at 7 miles an hour. And at Longview, partly sunny and 87 degrees. Wind southwest at 10 miles an hour. Elsewhere across the four-state area, over at Dallas, mostly sunny and 87. Oklahoma City, mostly sunny and 88. Little Rock, sunny and 86. Jackson, Mississippi, sunny and 87. Baton Rouge, sunny and 87. And at Houston, mostly sunny and 87 degrees. For the most current information, check us out on the web at www.weather.gov/sht. The Shreveport Climate Summary for yesterday, September 14, 2026. Yesterday's high temperature was 99 degrees. The normal high is 90. The record high is 102 degrees, which was set in 2011. Yesterday's low temperature was 76 degrees. The normal low is 68. The record low is 50 degrees, which was set in 1902. No precipitation fell yesterday, which leaves the monthly total at 0.34 inches. This is 1.14 inches below the normal amount of 1.48 inches for September. The total precipitation for the year still stands at 31.62 inches, which is 4.30 inches below normal. Sunrise today is at 6:59 a.m. and sunset is at 7:21 p.m. Now let's check on your local forecast. Heat advisory in effect until 7 p.m. Central Daylight Time this evening. Today, mostly sunny. Hot with highs in the upper 90s. South winds around 5 miles per hour. Tonight, mostly clear. Lows in the mid-70s. Southeast winds around 5 miles per hour. Wednesday, partly cloudy. A slight chance of showers in the afternoon. Hot with highs in the upper 90s. Southeast winds around 5 miles per hour. Chance of rain 20%. Wednesday night, mostly clear. Lows in the mid-70s. Southeast winds around 5 miles per hour. Thursday, mostly sunny. Hot with highs in the upper 90s. Southeast winds 5 to 10 miles per hour. Thursday night, mostly clear. Lows in the lower 70s. Friday, mostly sunny. Hot with highs in the upper 90s. Friday night, mostly clear. Lows in the lower 70s. Saturday, mostly sunny. Hot with highs in the upper 90s. Saturday night, mostly clear. Lows in the lower 70s. Sunday, partly cloudy. Hot with highs in the upper 90s. Sunday night, partly cloudy. Lows in the lower 70s. Monday, partly cloudy with a slight chance of showers. A slight chance of thunderstorms in the afternoon. Highs in the lower 90s. Chance of rain 20%. 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
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Heat advisory remains in effect until 7 p.m. Central Daylight Time Tuesday. What? Heat index values up to 109. Where? Portions of South Central and Southwest Arkansas, North Central and Northwest Louisiana, Southeast Oklahoma, and East and Northeast Texas. When? Until 7 p.m. Central Daylight Time Tuesday. Impacts: hot temperatures and high humidity may cause heat illnesses. 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Take extra precautions when outside. 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Heat stroke is an emergency. 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Be sure to follow us on Facebook. Here's a look at local weather conditions as of 10 a.m. At the top of the hour, skies were mostly sunny in Shreveport. The temperature was 88 degrees at the regional airport. The dew point was 75, making the relative humidity 66%. Winds were west at 8 miles an hour. The pressure was 30.11 inches and rising. In Bossier City, at Barksdale Air Force Base, skies were sunny, with a temperature of 89 degrees. The dew point was 74, making the relative humidity 62%. Winds were southwest at 7 miles an hour. The pressure was 30.10 inches and rising. And in downtown Shreveport, skies were sunny. The temperature was 86 degrees. And winds were southwest at 9 miles an hour. Once again in Shreveport, it was 88 degrees with mostly sunny skies at 10 a.m. Around the local area at 10 a.m., the report from Texarkana was not available. El Dorado, sunny and 87. Wind southwest at 6 miles an hour. Monroe, Hazens 87. Wind variable at 3 miles an hour. Natchitoches, mostly sunny and 86. Wind calm. Marshall, sunny and 85. Wind southwest at 7 miles an hour. And at Longview, partly sunny and 87 degrees. Wind southwest at 10 miles an hour. Elsewhere across the four-state area, over at Dallas, mostly sunny and 87. Oklahoma City, mostly sunny and 88. Little Rock, sunny and 86. Jackson, Mississippi, sunny and 87. Baton Rouge, sunny and 87. And at Houston, mostly sunny and 87 degrees. For the most current information, check us out on the web at www.weather.gov/sht. The Shreveport Climate Summary for yesterday, September 14, 2026. Yesterday's high temperature was 99 degrees. The normal high is 90. The record high is 102 degrees, which was set in 2011. Yesterday's low temperature was 76 degrees. The normal low is 68. The record low is 50 degrees, which was set in 1902. No precipitation fell yesterday, which leaves the monthly total at 0.34 inches. This is 1.14 inches below the normal amount of 1.48 inches for September. The total precipitation for the year still stands at 31.62 inches, which is 4.30 inches below normal. Sunrise today is at 6:59 a.m. and sunset is at 7:21 p.m. Now let's check on your local forecast. Heat advisory in effect until 7 p.m. Central Daylight Time this evening. Today, mostly sunny. Hot with highs in the upper 90s. South winds around 5 miles per hour.
tonight, mostly clear. Lows in the mid-70s. Southeast winds around 5 miles per hour. Wednesday, partly cloudy. A slight chance of showers in the afternoon. Hot with highs in the upper 90s. Southeast winds around 5 miles per hour. Chance of rain 20%. Wednesday night, mostly clear. Lows in the mid-70s. Southeast winds around 5 miles per hour. Thursday, mostly sunny. Hot with highs in the upper 90s. Southeast winds 5 to 10 miles per hour. Thursday night, mostly clear. Lows in the lower 70s. Friday, mostly sunny. Hot with highs in the upper 90s. Friday night, mostly clear. Lows in the lower 70s. Saturday, mostly sunny. Hot with highs in the upper 90s. Saturday night, mostly clear. Lows in the lower 70s. Sunday, partly cloudy. Hot with highs in the upper 90s. Sunday night, partly cloudy. Lows in the lower 70s. Monday, partly cloudy with a slight chance of showers. A slight chance of thunderstorms in the afternoon. Highs in the lower 90s. Chance of rain 20%. Here is your area's open water boating forecast. Wind gusts may be higher. Heat advisory in effect until 7 p.m. Central Daylight Time this evening. Today, mostly sunny. Highs in the upper 90s. South winds 5 to 10 miles per hour. Heat index readings 106 to 109. Tonight, mostly clear. Lows in the mid-70s. Southeast winds 5 to 10 miles per hour. Heat index readings 102 to 105. Wednesday, partly cloudy. Highs in the upper 90s. Southeast winds 10 to 15 miles per hour. Heat index readings 103 to 106. Wednesday night, mostly clear. Lows in the mid-70s. Southeast winds 5 to 10 miles per hour. Thursday, mostly sunny. Highs in the upper 90s. Southeast winds 10 to 15 miles per hour. Thursday night, mostly clear. Lows in the lower 70s. Friday, sunny. Highs in the upper 90s. Friday night, mostly clear. Lows around 70. Saturday, mostly sunny. Highs in the upper 90s. Saturday night, mostly clear. Lows in the lower 70s. Sunday, partly cloudy. Highs in the upper 90s. Sunday night, partly cloudy. Lows in the lower 70s. Monday, partly cloudy. Slight chance of showers in the morning, then a slight chance of showers and thunderstorms in the afternoon. Highs in the lower 90s. Chance of precipitation 20%. Heat advisory remains in effect until 7 p.m. Central Daylight Time Tuesday. What? Heat index values up to 109. Where? Portions of south central and southwest Arkansas, north central and northwest Louisiana, southeast Oklahoma, and east and northeast Texas. When? Until 7 p.m. Central Daylight Time Tuesday. Impacts: hot temperatures and high humidity may cause heat illnesses. 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
Here's a look at local weather conditions as of 10 a.m. At the top of the hour, skies were mostly sunny in Shreveport. The temperature was 88 degrees at the regional airport. The dew point was 75, making the relative humidity 66%. Winds were west at 8 miles an hour. The pressure was 30.11 inches and rising. In Bossier City, at Barksdale Air Force Base, skies were sunny, with a temperature of 89 degrees. The dew point was 74, making the relative humidity 62%. Winds were southwest at 7 miles an hour. The pressure was 30.10 inches and rising. And in downtown Shreveport, skies were sunny. The temperature was 86 degrees. And winds were southwest at 9 miles an hour. Once again in Shreveport, it was 88 degrees with mostly sunny skies at 10 a.m. Around the local area at 10 a.m., the report from Texarkana was not available. El Dorado, sunny and 87. Wind southwest at 6 miles an hour. Monroe, Hazen, 87. Wind variable at 3 miles an hour. Natchitoches, mostly sunny and 86. Wind calm. Marshall, sunny and 85. Wind southwest at 7 miles an hour. And at Longview, partly sunny and 87 degrees. Wind southwest at 10 miles an hour. Elsewhere across the four-state area, over at Dallas, mostly sunny and 87. Oklahoma City, mostly sunny and 88. Little Rock, sunny and 86. Jackson, Mississippi, sunny and 87. Baton Rouge, sunny and 87. And at Houston, mostly sunny and 87 degrees. For the most current information, check us out on the web at www.weather.gov/sht. The Shreveport Climate Summary for yesterday, September 14, 2026. Yesterday's high temperature was 99 degrees. The normal high is 90. The record high is 102 degrees, which was set in 2011. Yesterday's low temperature was 76 degrees. The normal low is 68. The record low is 50 degrees, which was set in 1902. No precipitation fell yesterday, which leaves the monthly total at 0.34 inches. This is 1.14 inches below the normal amount of 1.48 inches for September. The total precipitation for the year still stands at 31.62 inches, which is 4.30 inches below normal. Sunrise today is at 6:59 a.m. and sunset is at 7:21 p.m. This is your NOAA Weather Radio, station WXJ97, operating on a frequency of 162.400 MHz, providing the latest weather information on a 24-hour basis. 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Now let's check on your local forecast. Heat advisory in effect until 7 p.m. Central Daylight Time this evening. Today, mostly sunny. Hot with highs in the upper 90s. South winds around 5 miles per hour. Tonight, mostly clear. Lows in the mid-70s. Southeast winds around 5 miles per hour. Wednesday, partly cloudy. A slight chance of showers in the afternoon. Hot with highs in the upper 90s. Southeast winds around 5 miles per hour. Chance of rain 20%. Wednesday night, mostly clear. Lows in the mid-70s. Southeast winds around 5 miles per hour. Thursday, mostly sunny. Hot with highs in the upper 90s. Southeast winds 5 to 10 miles per hour. Thursday night, mostly clear. Lows in the lower 70s. Friday, mostly sunny. Hot with highs in the upper 90s. Friday night, mostly clear. Lows in the lower 70s. Saturday, mostly sunny.
hot with highs in the upper 90s.

Saturday night, mostly clear. Lows in the lower 70s. Sunday, partly cloudy. Hot with highs in the upper 90s. Sunday night, partly cloudy. Lows in the lower 70s. Monday, partly cloudy with a slight chance of showers. A slight chance of thunderstorms in the afternoon. Highs in the lower 90s. Chance of rain 20%. Heat advisory remains in effect until 7 p.m. Central Daylight Time Tuesday. What? Heat index values up to 109. Where? Portions of south central and southwest Arkansas, north central and northwest Louisiana, southeast Oklahoma, and east and northeast Texas. When? Until 7 p.m. Central Daylight Time Tuesday. Impacts: hot temperatures and high humidity may cause heat illnesses. 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Take extra precautions when outside. 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Heat stroke is an emergency. 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Be sure to follow us on Facebook. Here's a look at local weather conditions as of 10 a.m. At the top of the hour, skies were mostly sunny in Shreveport. The temperature was 88 degrees at the regional airport. The dew point was 75, making the relative humidity 66%. Winds were west at 8 miles an hour. The pressure was 30.11 inches and rising. In Bossier City, at Barksdale Air Force Base, skies were sunny, with a temperature of 89 degrees. The dew point was 74, making the relative humidity 62%. Winds were southwest at 7 miles an hour. The pressure was 30.10 inches and rising. And in downtown Shreveport, skies were sunny. The temperature was 86 degrees. And winds were southwest at 9 miles an hour. Once again in Shreveport, it was 88 degrees with mostly sunny skies at 10 a.m. Around the local area at 10 a.m., the report from Texarkana was not available. El Dorado, sunny and 87. Wind southwest at 6 miles an hour. Monroe, hazy and 87. Wind variable at 3 miles an hour. Natchitoches, mostly sunny and 86. Wind calm. Marshall, sunny and 85. Wind southwest at 7 miles an hour. And at Longview, partly sunny and 87 degrees. Wind southwest at 10 miles an hour. Elsewhere across the four-state area, over at Dallas, mostly sunny and 87. Oklahoma City, mostly sunny and 88. Little Rock, sunny and 86. Jackson, Mississippi, sunny and 87. Baton Rouge, sunny and 87. And at Houston, mostly sunny and 87 degrees. For the most current information, check us out on the web at www.weather.gov/sht. Around the local area at 11 a.m., in Texarkana, sunny and 91. Wind southwest at 7 miles an hour. El Dorado, sunny and 91. Wind south at 9 miles an hour. Monroe, sunny and 91. Wind west at 3 miles an hour. Natchitoches, partly sunny and 87. Wind calm. Marshall, sunny and 89. Wind southwest at 9 miles an hour. And at Longview, partly sunny and 90 degrees. Wind southwest at 9 miles an hour, gusting to 17 miles an hour. Elsewhere across the four-state area, over at Dallas, mostly sunny and 90.
Oklahoma City, mostly sunny and 91. Little Rock, mostly sunny and 91. Jackson, Mississippi, sunny and 88. Baton Rouge, mostly sunny and 89. And at Houston, mostly sunny and 91 degrees. For the most current information, check us out on the web at www.weather.gov/sht. The Shreveport Climate Summary for yesterday, September 14, 2026. Yesterday's high temperature was 99 degrees. The normal high is 90. The record high is 102 degrees, which was set in 2011. Yesterday's low temperature was 76 degrees. The normal low is 68. The record low is 50 degrees, which was set in 1902. No precipitation fell yesterday, which leaves the monthly total at 0.34 inches. This is 1.14 inches below the normal amount of 1.48 inches for September. The total precipitation for the year still stands at 31.62 inches, which is 4.30 inches below normal. Sunrise today is at 6:59 a.m. and sunset is at 7:21 p.m. Now let's check on your local forecast. Heat advisory in effect until 7 p.m. Central Daylight Time this evening. Today, mostly sunny. Hot with highs in the upper 90s. South winds around 5 miles per hour. Tonight, mostly clear. Lows in the mid-70s. Southeast winds around 5 miles per hour. Wednesday, partly cloudy. A slight chance of showers in the afternoon. Hot with highs in the upper 90s. Southeast winds around 5 miles per hour. Chance of rain 20%. Wednesday night, mostly clear. Lows in the mid-70s. Southeast winds around 5 miles per hour. Thursday, mostly sunny. Hot with highs in the upper 90s. Southeast winds 5 to 10 miles per hour. Thursday night, mostly clear. Lows in the lower 70s. Friday, mostly sunny. Hot with highs in the upper 90s. Friday night, mostly clear. Lows in the lower 70s. Saturday, mostly sunny. Hot with highs in the upper 90s. Saturday night, mostly clear. Lows in the lower 70s. Sunday, partly cloudy. Hot with highs in the upper 90s. Sunday night, partly cloudy. Lows in the lower 70s. Monday, partly cloudy with a slight chance of showers. A slight chance of thunderstorms in the afternoon. Highs in the lower 90s. Chance of rain 20%. Heat advisory remains in effect until 7 p.m. Central Daylight Time Wednesday. What? Afternoon peak heat index values from 105 to 109. Where? For the four-state area of southern Arkansas, northern Louisiana, eastern Texas, and southeast Oklahoma. When? Until 7 p.m. Central Daylight Time Wednesday. Impacts, hot temperatures and moderate humidity may cause heat illnesses. 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Take extra precautions when outside. 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Heat stroke is an emergency. 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Be sure to follow us on Facebook. Here's a look at local weather conditions as of 11 a.m. At the top of the hour, skies were mostly sunny in Shreveport. The temperature was 91 degrees at the regional airport. The dew point was 73, making the relative humidity 55%, producing a heat index of 100.

once again in Shreveport, it was 91 degrees with mostly sunny skies at 11 a.m. Around the local area at 11 a.m., in Texarkana, sunny and 91. Wind southwest at 7 miles an hour. El Dorado, sunny and 91. Wind south at 9 miles an hour. Monroe, sunny and 91. Wind west at 3 miles an hour. Natchitoches, partly sunny and 87. Wind calm. Marshall, sunny and 89. Wind southwest at 9 miles an hour. And at Longview, partly sunny and 90 degrees. Wind southwest at 9 miles an hour, gusting to 17 miles an hour. Elsewhere across the four-state area, over at Dallas, mostly sunny and 90. Oklahoma City, mostly sunny and 91. Little Rock, mostly sunny and 91. Jackson, Mississippi, sunny and 88. Baton Rouge, mostly sunny and 89. And at Houston, mostly sunny and 91 degrees. For the most current information, check us out on the web at www.weather.gov/sht. The Shreveport Climate Summary for yesterday, September 14, 2026. Yesterday's high temperature was 99 degrees. The normal high is 90. The record high is 102 degrees, which was set in 2011. Yesterday's low temperature was 76 degrees. The normal low is 68. The record low is 50 degrees, which was set in 1902. No precipitation fell yesterday, which leaves the monthly total at 0.34 inches. This is 1.14 inches below the normal amount of 1.48 inches for September. The total precipitation for the year still stands at 31.62 inches, which is 4.30 inches below normal. Sunrise today is at 6:59 a.m. and sunset is at 7:21 p.m. This is your NOAA Weather Radio, station WXJ97, operating on a frequency of 162.400 MHz, providing the latest weather information on a 24-hour basis. 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Now let's check on your local forecast. Heat advisory in effect until 7 p.m. Central Daylight Time this evening. Today, mostly sunny. Hot with highs in the upper 90s. South winds around 5 miles per hour. Tonight, mostly clear. Lows in the mid-70s. Southeast winds around 5 miles per hour. Wednesday, partly cloudy. A slight chance of showers in the afternoon. Hot with highs in the upper 90s. Southeast winds around 5 miles per hour. Chance of rain 20%. Wednesday night, mostly clear. Lows in the mid-70s. Southeast winds around 5 miles per hour. Thursday, mostly sunny. Hot with highs in the upper 90s. Southeast winds 5 to 10 miles per hour. Thursday night, mostly clear. Lows in the lower 70s. Friday, mostly sunny. Hot with highs in the upper 90s. Friday night, mostly clear. Lows in the lower 70s. Saturday, mostly sunny. Hot with highs in the upper 90s. Saturday night, mostly clear. Lows in the lower 70s. Sunday, partly cloudy. Hot with highs in the upper 90s. Sunday night, partly cloudy. Lows in the lower 70s. Monday, partly cloudy with a slight chance of showers. A slight chance of thunderstorms in the afternoon. Highs in the lower 90s. Chance of rain 20%. Heat advisory remains in effect until 7 p.m. Central Daylight Time Wednesday. What? Afternoon peak heat index values from 105 to 109. Where? For the four-state area of southern Arkansas, northern Louisiana, eastern

Texas and southeast Oklahoma. When, until 7 p.m. Central Daylight Time Wednesday. Impacts, hot temperatures and moderate humidity may cause heat illnesses. Drink plenty of fluids, stay in an air-conditioned room, stay out of the sun, and check up on relatives and neighbors. Take extra precautions when outside. 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Heat stroke is an emergency. 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Be sure to follow us on Facebook. Here's a look at local weather conditions as of 11 a.m. At the top of the hour, skies were mostly sunny in Shreveport. The temperature was 91 degrees at the regional airport. The dew point was 73, making the relative humidity 55%, producing a heat index of 100. Winds were southwest at 6 miles an hour. The pressure was 30.11 inches and steady. In Bossier City, at Barksdale Air Force Base, skies were sunny, with a temperature of 91 degrees. The dew point was 73, making the relative humidity 54%, producing a heat index of 99. Winds were south at 6 miles an hour. The pressure was 30.11 inches and rising. And in downtown Shreveport, skies were sunny. The temperature was 90 degrees. And winds were southwest at 8 miles an hour. Once again in Shreveport, it was 91 degrees with mostly sunny skies at 11 a.m. Around the local area at 11 a.m., in Texarkana, sunny and 91. Wind southwest at 7 miles an hour. El Dorado, sunny and 91. Wind south at 9 miles an hour. Monroe, sunny and 91. Wind west at 3 miles an hour. Natchitoches, partly sunny and 87. Wind calm. Marshall, sunny and 89. Wind southwest at 9 miles an hour. And at Longview, partly sunny and 90 degrees. Wind southwest at 9 miles an hour, gusting to 17 miles an hour. Elsewhere across the four-state area, over at Dallas, mostly sunny and 90. Oklahoma City, mostly sunny and 91. Little Rock, mostly sunny and 91. Jackson, Mississippi, sunny and 88. Baton Rouge, mostly sunny and 89. And at Houston, mostly sunny and 91 degrees. For the most current information, check us out on the web at www.weather.gov/sht. The Shreveport Climate Summary for yesterday, September 14, 2026. Yesterday's high temperature was 99 degrees. The normal high is 90. The record high is 102 degrees, which was set in 2011. Yesterday's low temperature was 76 degrees. The normal low is 68. The record low is 50 degrees, which was set in 1902. No precipitation fell yesterday, which leaves the monthly total at 0.34 inches. This is 1.14 inches below the normal amount of 1.48 inches for September. The total precipitation for the year still stands at 31.62 inches, which is 4.30 inches below normal. Sunrise today is at 6:59 a.m. and sunset is at 7:21 p.m. Now let's check on your local forecast. Heat advisory in effect until 7 p.m. Central Daylight Time this evening. Today, mostly sunny. Hot with highs in the upper 90s. South winds around 5 miles per hour. Tonight, mostly clear. Lows in the mid-70s. Southeast winds around 5 miles per hour. Wednesday, partly cloudy.
a slight chance of showers in the afternoon. Hot with highs in the upper 90s. Southeast winds around 5 miles per hour. Chance of rain 20%. Wednesday night, mostly clear. Lows in the mid-70s. Southeast winds around 5 miles per hour. Thursday, mostly sunny. Hot with highs in the upper 90s. Southeast winds 5 to 10 miles per hour. Thursday night, mostly clear. Lows in the lower 70s. Friday, mostly sunny. Hot with highs in the upper 90s. Friday night, mostly clear. Lows in the lower 70s. Saturday, mostly sunny. Hot with highs in the upper 90s. Saturday night, mostly clear. Lows in the lower 70s. Sunday, partly cloudy. Hot with highs in the upper 90s. Sunday night, partly cloudy. Lows in the lower 70s. Monday, partly cloudy with a slight chance of showers. A slight chance of thunderstorms in the afternoon. Highs in the lower 90s. Chance of rain 20%. Here is your area's open water boating forecast. Wind gusts may be higher. Heat advisory in effect until 7 p.m. Central Daylight Time this evening. Today, mostly sunny. Highs in the upper 90s. South winds 5 to 10 miles per hour. Heat index readings 106 to 109. Tonight, mostly clear. Lows in the mid-70s. Southeast winds 5 to 10 miles per hour. Heat index readings 102 to 105. Wednesday, partly cloudy. Highs in the upper 90s. Southeast winds 10 to 15 miles per hour. Heat index readings 103 to 106. Wednesday night, mostly clear. Lows in the mid-70s. Southeast winds 5 to 10 miles per hour. Thursday, mostly sunny. Highs in the upper 90s. Southeast winds 10 to 15 miles per hour. Thursday night, mostly clear. Lows in the lower 70s. Friday, sunny. Highs in the upper 90s. Friday night, mostly clear. Lows around 70. Saturday, mostly sunny. Highs in the upper 90s. Saturday night, mostly clear. Lows in the lower 70s. Sunday, partly cloudy. Highs in the upper 90s. Sunday night, partly cloudy. Lows in the lower 70s. Monday, partly cloudy. Slight chance of showers in the morning, then a slight chance of showers and thunderstorms in the afternoon. Highs in the lower 90s. Chance of precipitation 20%. Heat advisory remains in effect until 7 p.m. Central Daylight Time Wednesday. What? Afternoon peak heat index values from 105 to 109. Where? For the four-state area of southern Arkansas, northern Louisiana, eastern Texas and southeast Oklahoma. When? Until eastern Texas and southeast Oklahoma. When? Until 7 p.m. Central Daylight Time Wednesday. Impacts, hot temperatures and moderate humidity may cause heat illnesses. Drink plenty of fluids, stay in an air-conditioned room, stay out of the sun, and check up on relatives and neighbors. Take extra precautions when outside. 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Be sure to follow us on Facebook. Here's a look at local weather conditions as of 11 a.m. At the top of the hour, skies were mostly sunny in Shreveport.
The temperature was 91 degrees at the regional airport.

The dew point was 73, making the relative humidity 55%, producing a heat index of 100. Winds were southwest at 6 miles an hour. The pressure was 30.11 inches and steady. In Bossier City, at Barksdale Air Force Base, skies were sunny, with a temperature of 91 degrees. The dew point was 73, making the relative humidity 54%, producing a heat index of 99. Winds were south at 6 miles an hour. The pressure was 30.11 inches and rising. And in downtown Shreveport, skies were sunny. The temperature was 90 degrees. And winds were southwest at 8 miles an hour. Once again in Shreveport, it was 91 degrees with mostly sunny skies at 11 a.m. Around the local area at 11 a.m., in Texarkana, sunny and 91. Wind southwest at 7 miles an hour. El Dorado, sunny and 91. Wind south at 9 miles an hour. Monroe, sunny and 91. Wind west at 3 miles an hour. Natchitoches, partly sunny and 87. Wind calm. Marshall, sunny and 89. Wind southwest at 9 miles an hour. And at Longview, partly sunny and 90 degrees. Wind southwest at 9 miles an hour, gusting to 17 miles an hour. Elsewhere across the four-state area, over at Dallas, mostly sunny and 90. Oklahoma City, mostly sunny and 91. Little Rock, mostly sunny and 91. Jackson, Mississippi, sunny and 88. Baton Rouge, mostly sunny and 89. And at Houston, mostly sunny and 91 degrees. For the most current information, check us out on the web at www.weather.gov/sht. The Shreveport Climate Summary for yesterday, September 14, 2026. Yesterday's high temperature was 99 degrees. The normal high is 90. The record high is 102 degrees, which was set in 2011. Yesterday's low temperature was 76 degrees. The normal low is 68. The record low is 50 degrees, which was set in 1902. No precipitation fell yesterday, which leaves the monthly total at 0.34 inches. This is 1.14 inches below the normal amount of 1.48 inches for September. The total precipitation for the year still stands at 31.62 inches, which is 4.30 inches below normal. Sunrise today is at 6:59 a.m. and sunset is at 7:21 p.m. This is your NOAA Weather Radio, station WXJ97, operating on a frequency of 162.400 MHz, providing the latest weather information on a 24-hour basis. 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Now let's check on your local forecast. Heat advisory in effect until 7 p.m. Central Daylight Time this evening. Today, mostly sunny. Hot with highs in the upper 90s. South winds around 5 miles per hour. Tonight, mostly clear. Lows in the mid-70s. Southeast winds around 5 miles per hour. Wednesday, partly cloudy. A slight chance of showers in the afternoon. Hot with highs in the upper 90s. Southeast winds around 5 miles per hour. Chance of rain 20%. Wednesday night, mostly clear. Lows in the mid-70s. Southeast winds around 5 miles per hour. Thursday, mostly sunny. Hot with highs in the upper 90s. Southeast winds 5 to 10 miles per hour. Thursday night, mostly clear. Lows in the lower 70s. Friday, mostly sunny. Hot with highs in the upper 90s. Friday night, mostly clear. Lows in the lower 70s. Saturday, mostly sunny.
hot with highs in the upper 90s. Saturday night, mostly clear. Lows in the lower 70s. Sunday, partly cloudy. Hot with highs in the upper 90s. Sunday night, partly cloudy. Lows in the lower 70s. Monday, partly cloudy with a slight chance of showers. A slight chance of thunderstorms in the afternoon. Highs in the lower 90s. Chance of rain 20%. Heat advisory remains in effect until 7 p.m. Central Daylight Time Wednesday. What? Afternoon peak heat index values from 105 to 109. Where? For the four-state area of southern Arkansas, northern Louisiana, eastern Texas and southeast Oklahoma. When? Until 7 p.m. Central Daylight Time Wednesday. Impacts, hot temperatures and moderate humidity may cause heat illnesses. 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Take extra precautions when outside. 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Be sure to follow us on Facebook. Here's a look at local weather conditions as of 11 a.m. At the top of the hour, skies were mostly sunny in Shreveport. The temperature was 91 degrees at the regional airport. The dew point was 73, making the relative humidity 55%, producing a heat index of 100. Winds were southwest at 6 miles an hour. The pressure was 30.11 inches and steady. In Bossier City, at Barksdale Air Force Base, skies were sunny, with a temperature of 91 degrees. The dew point was 73, making the relative humidity 54%, producing a heat index of 99. Winds were south at 6 miles an hour. The pressure was 30.11 inches and rising. And in downtown Shreveport, skies were sunny. The temperature was 90 degrees. And winds were southwest at 8 miles an hour. Once again in Shreveport, it was 91 degrees with mostly sunny skies at 11 a.m. Around the local area at 11 a.m., in Texarkana, sunny and 91. Wind southwest at 7 miles an hour. El Dorado, sunny and 91. Wind south at 9 miles an hour. Monroe, sunny and 91. Wind west at 3 miles an hour. Nacogdoches, partly sunny and 87. Wind calm. Marshall, sunny and 89. Wind southwest at 9 miles an hour. And at Longview, partly sunny and 90 degrees. Wind southwest at 9 miles an hour, gusting to 17 miles an hour. Elsewhere across the four-state area, over at Dallas, mostly sunny and 90. Oklahoma City, mostly sunny and 91. Little Rock, mostly sunny and 91. Jackson, Mississippi, sunny and 88. Baton Rouge, mostly sunny and 89. And at Houston, mostly sunny and 91 degrees. For the most current information, check us out on the web at www.weather.gov/sht. The Shreveport Climate Summary for yesterday, September 14, 2026. Yesterday's high temperature was 99 degrees. The normal high is 90. The record high is 102 degrees, which was set in 2011. Yesterday's low temperature was 76 degrees. The normal low is 68. The record low is 50 degrees, which was set in 1902. No precipitation fell yesterday, which leaves the monthly total at 0.34 inches.
This is 1.14 inches below the normal amount of 1.48 inches for September. The total precipitation for the year still stands at 31.62 inches, which is 4.30 inches below normal. Sunrise today is at 6:59 a.m. and sunset is at 7:21 p.m. Now let's check on your local forecast. Heat advisory in effect until 7 p.m. Central Daylight Time this evening. Today, mostly sunny. Hot with highs in the upper 90s. South winds around 5 miles per hour. Tonight, mostly clear. Lows in the mid-70s. Southeast winds around 5 miles per hour. Wednesday, partly cloudy. A slight chance of showers in the afternoon. Hot with highs in the upper 90s. Southeast winds around 5 miles per hour. Chance of rain 20%. Wednesday night, mostly clear. Lows in the mid-70s. Southeast winds around 5 miles per hour. Thursday, mostly sunny. Hot with highs in the upper 90s. Southeast winds 5 to 10 miles per hour. Thursday night, mostly clear. Lows in the lower 70s. Friday, mostly sunny. Hot with highs in the upper 90s. Friday night, mostly clear. Lows in the lower 70s. Saturday, mostly sunny. Hot with highs in the upper 90s. Saturday night, mostly clear. Lows in the lower 70s. Sunday, partly cloudy. Hot with highs in the upper 90s. Sunday night, partly cloudy. Lows in the lower 70s. Monday, partly cloudy with a slight chance of showers. A slight chance of thunderstorms in the afternoon. Highs in the lower 90s. Chance of rain 20%. Heat advisory remains in effect until 7 p.m. Central Daylight Time Wednesday. What? Afternoon peak heat index values from 105 to 109. Where? For the four-state area of southern Arkansas, northern Louisiana, eastern Texas and southeast Oklahoma. When? Until 7 p.m. Central Daylight Time Wednesday. Impacts, hot temperatures and moderate humidity may cause heat illnesses. 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Take extra precautions when outside. 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Be sure to follow us on Facebook. Here's a look at local weather conditions as of 11 a.m. At the top of the hour, skies were mostly sunny in Shreveport. The temperature was 91 degrees at the regional airport. The dew point was 73, making the relative humidity 55%, producing a heat index of 100. Winds were southwest at 6 miles an hour. The pressure was 30.11 inches and steady. In Bossier City, at Barksdale Air Force Base, skies were sunny, with a temperature of 91 degrees. The dew point was 73, making the relative humidity 54%, producing a heat index of 99. Winds were south at 6 miles an hour. The pressure was 30.11 inches and rising. And in downtown Shreveport, skies were sunny. The temperature was 90 degrees. And winds were southwest at 8 miles an hour. Once again in Shreveport, it was 91 degrees with mostly sunny skies at 11 a.m. Around the local area at 11 a.m., in Texarkana, sunny and 91. Wind southwest at 7 miles an hour. El Dorado, sunny and 91.
wind south at 9 miles an hour. Monroe, sunny and 91. Wind west at 3 miles an hour. Natchitoches, partly sunny and 87. Wind calm. Marshall, sunny and 89. Wind southwest at 9 miles an hour. And at Longview, partly sunny and 90 degrees. Wind southwest at 9 miles an hour, gusting to 17 miles an hour. Elsewhere across the four-state area, over at Dallas, mostly sunny and 90. Oklahoma City, mostly sunny and 91. Little Rock, mostly sunny and 91. Jackson, Mississippi, sunny and 88. Baton Rouge, mostly sunny and 89. And at Houston, mostly sunny and 91 degrees. For the most current information, check us out on the web at www.weather.gov/sht. The Shreveport Climate Summary for yesterday, September 14, 2026. Yesterday's high temperature was 99 degrees. The normal high is 90. The record high is 102 degrees, which was set in 2011. Yesterday's low temperature was 76 degrees. The normal low is 68. The record low is 50 degrees, which was set in 1902. No precipitation fell yesterday, which leaves the monthly total at 0.34 inches. This is 1.14 inches below the normal amount of 1.48 inches for September. The total precipitation for the year still stands at 31.62 inches, which is 4.30 inches below normal. Sunrise today is at 6:59 a.m. and sunset is at 7:21 p.m. Now let's check on your local forecast. Heat advisory in effect until 7 p.m. Central Daylight Time this evening. Today, mostly sunny. Hot with highs in the upper 90s. South winds around 5 miles per hour. Tonight, mostly clear. Lows in the mid-70s. Southeast winds around 5 miles per hour. Wednesday, partly cloudy. A slight chance of showers in the afternoon. Hot with highs in the upper 90s. Southeast winds around 5 miles per hour. Chance of rain 20%. Wednesday night, mostly clear. Lows in the mid-70s. Southeast winds around 5 miles per hour. Thursday, mostly sunny. Hot with highs in the upper 90s. Southeast winds 5 to 10 miles per hour. Thursday night, mostly clear. Lows in the lower 70s. Friday, mostly sunny. Hot with highs in the upper 90s. Friday night, mostly clear. Lows in the lower 70s. Saturday, mostly sunny. Hot with highs in the upper 90s. Saturday night, mostly clear. Lows in the lower 70s. Sunday, partly cloudy. Hot with highs in the upper 90s. Sunday night, partly cloudy. Lows in the lower 70s. Monday, partly cloudy with a slight chance of showers. A slight chance of thunderstorms in the afternoon. Highs in the lower 90s. Chance of rain 20%. 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Heat advisory remains in effect until 7 p.m. Central Daylight Time Wednesday. What? Afternoon peak heat index values from 105 to 109. Where? For the four-state area of southern Arkansas, northern Louisiana, eastern Texas, and southeast Oklahoma. When? Until 7 p.m. Central Daylight Time Wednesday. Impacts, hot temperatures and moderate humidity may cause heat illnesses. Drink plenty of fluids, stay in an air-conditioned room, stay out of the sun, and check up on relatives and neighbors.
Take extra precautions when outside. 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Heat stroke is an emergency. 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Be sure to follow us on Facebook. Here's a look at local weather conditions as of 11 a.m. At the top of the hour, skies were mostly sunny in Shreveport. The temperature was 91 degrees at the regional airport. The dew point was 73, making the relative humidity 55%, producing a heat index of 100. Winds were southwest at 6 miles an hour. The pressure was 30.11 inches and steady. In Bossier City, at Barksdale Air Force Base, skies were sunny, with a temperature of 91 degrees. The dew point was 73, making the relative humidity 54%, producing a heat index of 99. Winds were south at 6 miles an hour. The pressure was 30.11 inches and rising. And in downtown Shreveport, skies were sunny. The temperature was 90 degrees. And winds were southwest at 8 miles an hour. Once again in Shreveport, it was 91 degrees with mostly sunny skies at 11 a.m. Around the local area at 11 a.m., in Texarkana, sunny and 91. Wind southwest at 7 miles an hour. El Dorado, sunny and 91. Wind south at 9 miles an hour. Monroe, sunny and 91. Wind west at 3 miles an hour. Nacogdoches, partly sunny and 87. Wind calm. Marshall, sunny and 89. Wind southwest at 9 miles an hour. And at Longview, partly sunny and 90 degrees. Wind southwest at 9 miles an hour, gusting to 17 miles an hour. Elsewhere across the four-state area, over at Dallas, mostly sunny and 90. Oklahoma City, mostly sunny and 91. Little Rock, mostly sunny and 91. Jackson, Mississippi, sunny and 88. Baton Rouge, mostly sunny and 89. And at Houston, mostly sunny and 91 degrees. For the most current information, check us out on the web at www.weather.gov/sht. The Shreveport Climate Summary for yesterday, September 14, 2026. Yesterday's high temperature was 99 degrees. The normal high is 90. The record high is 102 degrees, which was set in 2011. Yesterday's low temperature was 76 degrees. The normal low is 68. The record low is 50 degrees, which was set in 1902. No precipitation fell yesterday, which leaves the monthly total at 0.34 inches. This is 1.14 inches below the normal amount of 1.48 inches for September. The total precipitation for the year still stands at 31.62 inches, which is 4.30 inches below normal. Sunrise today is at 6:59 a.m. and sunset is at 7:21 p.m. Now let's check on your local forecast. Heat advisory in effect until 7 p.m. Central Daylight Time this evening. Today, mostly sunny. Hot with highs in the upper 90s. South winds around 5 miles per hour. Tonight, mostly clear. Lows in the mid-70s. Southeast winds around 5 miles per hour. Wednesday, partly cloudy. A slight chance of showers in the afternoon. Hot with highs in the upper 90s. Southeast winds around 5 miles per hour. Chance of rain 20%. Wednesday night, mostly clear. Lows in the mid-70s. Southeast winds around 5 miles per hour.
Thursday, mostly sunny. Hot with highs in the upper 90s. Southeast winds 5 to 10 miles per hour. Thursday night, mostly clear. Lows in the lower 70s. Friday, mostly sunny. Hot with highs in the upper 90s. Friday night, mostly clear. Lows in the lower 70s. Saturday, mostly sunny. Hot with highs in the upper 90s. Saturday night, mostly clear. Lows in the lower 70s. Sunday, partly cloudy. Hot with highs in the upper 90s. Sunday night, partly cloudy. Lows in the lower 70s. Monday, partly cloudy with a slight chance of showers. A slight chance of thunderstorms in the afternoon. Highs in the lower 90s. Chance of rain 20%. Here is your area's open water boating forecast. Wind gusts may be higher. Heat advisory in effect until 7 p.m. Central Daylight Time this evening. Today, mostly sunny. Highs in the upper 90s. South winds 5 to 10 miles per hour. Heat index readings 106 to 109. Tonight, mostly clear. Lows in the mid-70s. Southeast winds 5 to 10 miles per hour. Heat index readings 102 to 105. Wednesday, partly cloudy. Highs in the upper 90s. Southeast winds 10 to 15 miles per hour. Heat index readings 103 to 106. Wednesday night, mostly clear. Lows in the mid-70s. Southeast winds 5 to 10 miles per hour. Thursday, mostly sunny. Highs in the upper 90s. Southeast winds 10 to 15 miles per hour. Thursday night, mostly clear. Lows in the lower 70s. Friday, sunny. Highs in the upper 90s. Friday night, mostly clear. Lows around 70. Saturday, mostly sunny. Highs in the upper 90s. Saturday night, mostly clear. Lows in the lower 70s. Sunday, partly cloudy. Highs in the upper 90s. Sunday night, partly cloudy. Lows in the lower 70s. Monday, partly cloudy. Slight chance of showers in the morning, then a slight chance of showers and thunderstorms in the afternoon. Highs in the lower 90s. Chance of precipitation 20%. Heat advisory remains in effect until 7 p.m. Central Daylight Time Wednesday. What? Afternoon peak heat index values from 105 to 109. Where? For the four-state area of southern Arkansas, northern Louisiana, eastern Texas and southeast Oklahoma. When? Until 7 p.m. Central Daylight Time Wednesday. Impacts, hot temperatures and moderate humidity may cause heat illnesses. Drink plenty of fluids, stay in an air-conditioned room, stay out of the sun, and check up on relatives and neighbors. Take extra precautions when outside. 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Heat stroke is an emergency. 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Be sure to follow us on Facebook. Here's a look at local weather conditions as of 11 a.m. At the top of the hour, skies were mostly sunny in Shreveport. The temperature was 91 degrees at the regional airport. The dew point was 73, making the relative humidity 55%, producing a heat index of 100. Winds were southwest at 6 miles an hour. The pressure was 30.11 inches and steady. In Bossier City, at Barksdale Air Force Base, skies were sunny, with a temperature of 91 degrees.
The dew point was 73, making the relative humidity 54%, producing a heat index of 99. Winds were south at 6 miles an hour. The pressure was 30.11 inches and rising. And in downtown Shreveport, skies were sunny. The temperature was 90 degrees. And winds were southwest at 8 miles an hour. Once again in Shreveport, it was 91 degrees with mostly sunny skies at 11 a.m. Around the local area at 11 a.m., in Texarkana, sunny and 91. Wind southwest at 7 miles an hour. El Dorado, sunny and 91. Wind south at 9 miles an hour. Monroe, sunny and 91. Wind west at 3 miles an hour. Natchitoches, partly sunny and 87. Wind calm. Marshall, sunny and 89. Wind southwest at 9 miles an hour. And at Longview, partly sunny and 90 degrees. Wind southwest at 9 miles an hour, gusting to 17 miles an hour. Elsewhere across the four-state area, over at Dallas, mostly sunny and 90. Oklahoma City, mostly sunny and 91. Little Rock, mostly sunny and 91. Jackson, Mississippi, sunny and 88. Baton Rouge, mostly sunny and 89. And at Houston, mostly sunny and 91 degrees. For the most current information, check us out on the web at www.weather.gov/sht. The Shreveport Climate Summary for yesterday, September 14, 2026. Yesterday's high temperature was 99 degrees. The normal high is 90. The record high is 102 degrees, which was set in 2011. Yesterday's low temperature was 76 degrees. The normal low is 68. The record low is 50 degrees, which was set in 1902. No precipitation fell yesterday, which leaves the monthly total at 0.34 inches. This is 1.14 inches below the normal amount of 1.48 inches for September. The total precipitation for the year still stands at 31.62 inches, which is 4.30 inches below normal. Sunrise today is at 6:59 a.m. and sunset is at 7:21 p.m. This is your NOAA Weather Radio, station WXJ97, operating on a frequency of 162.400 MHz, providing the latest weather information on a 24-hour basis. 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Now let's check on your local forecast. Heat advisory in effect until 7 p.m. Central Daylight Time this evening. Today, mostly sunny. Hot with highs in the upper 90s. South winds around 5 miles per hour. Tonight, mostly clear. Lows in the mid-70s. Southeast winds around 5 miles per hour. Wednesday, partly cloudy. A slight chance of showers in the afternoon. Hot with highs in the upper 90s. Southeast winds around 5 miles per hour. Chance of rain 20%. Wednesday night, mostly clear. Lows in the mid-70s. Southeast winds around 5 miles per hour. Thursday, mostly sunny. Hot with highs in the upper 90s. Southeast winds 5 to 10 miles per hour. Thursday night, mostly clear. Lows in the lower 70s. Friday, mostly sunny. Hot with highs in the upper 90s. Friday night, mostly clear. Lows in the lower 70s. Saturday, mostly sunny. Hot with highs in the upper 90s. Saturday night, mostly clear. Lows in the lower 70s. Sunday, partly cloudy. Hot with highs in the upper 90s. Sunday night, partly cloudy. Lows in the lower 70s. Monday, partly cloudy with a slight chance of showers.
a slight chance of thunderstorms in the afternoon. Highs in the lower 90s. Chance of rain

7%. Heat advisory remains in effect until 7 p.m. Central Daylight Time Wednesday. What? Afternoon peak heat index values from 105 to 109. Where? For the four-state area of southern Arkansas, northern Louisiana, eastern Texas and southeast Oklahoma. When? Until 7 p.m. Central Daylight Time Wednesday. Impacts, hot temperatures and moderate humidity may cause heat illnesses. 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Take extra precautions when outside. 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Heat stroke is an emergency. 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Be sure to follow us on Facebook. Here's a look at local weather conditions as of 11 a.m. At the top of the hour, skies were mostly sunny in Shreveport. The temperature was 91 degrees at the regional airport. The dew point was 73, making the relative humidity 55%, producing a heat index of 100. Winds were southwest at 6 miles an hour. The pressure was 30.11 inches and steady. In Bossier City, at Barksdale Air Force Base, skies were sunny, with a temperature of 91 degrees. The dew point was 73, making the relative humidity 54%, producing a heat index of 99. Winds were south at 6 miles an hour. The pressure was 30.11 inches and rising. And in downtown Shreveport, skies were sunny. The temperature was 90 degrees. And winds were southwest at 8 miles an hour. Once again in Shreveport, it was 91 degrees with mostly sunny skies at 11 a.m. Around the local area at 11 a.m., in Texarkana, sunny and 91. Wind southwest at 7 miles an hour. El Dorado, sunny and 91. Wind south at 9 miles an hour. Monroe, sunny and 91. Wind west at 3 miles an hour. Nacogdoches, partly sunny and 87. Wind calm. Marshall, sunny and 89. Wind southwest at 9 miles an hour. And at Longview, partly sunny and 90 degrees. Wind southwest at 9 miles an hour, gusting to 17 miles an hour. Elsewhere across the four-state area, over at Dallas, mostly sunny and 90. Oklahoma City, mostly sunny and 91. Little Rock, mostly sunny and 91. Jackson, Mississippi, sunny and 88. Baton Rouge, mostly sunny and 89. And at Houston, mostly sunny and 91 degrees. For the most current information, check us out on the web at www.weather.gov/sht. Around the local area at noon, in Texarkana, sunny and 93. Wind southwest at 9 miles an hour. El Dorado, sunny and 92. Wind southwest at 7 miles an hour. Monroe, partly sunny and 92. Wind southwest at 5 miles an hour. Nacogdoches, sunny and 91. Wind calm. Marshall, sunny and 92. Wind southwest at 5 miles an hour. And at Longview, partly sunny and 94 degrees. Wind south at 9 miles an hour. Elsewhere across the four-state area, over at Dallas, mostly sunny and 93. Oklahoma City, mostly sunny and 94. Little Rock, mostly sunny and 94. Jackson, Mississippi, mostly sunny and 91. Baton Rouge, mostly sunny and 91.
and at Houston, partly sunny and 93 degrees. For the most current information, check us out on the web at www.weather.gov/sht. The Shreveport Climate Summary for yesterday, September 14, 2026. Yesterday's high temperature was 99 degrees. The normal high is 90. The record high is 102 degrees, which was set in 2011. Yesterday's low temperature was 76 degrees. The normal low is 68. The record low is 50 degrees, which was set in 1902. No precipitation fell yesterday, which leaves the monthly total at 0.34 inches. This is 1.14 inches below the normal amount of 1.48 inches for September. The total precipitation for the year still stands at 31.62 inches, which is 4.30 inches below normal. Sunrise today is at 6:59 a.m. and sunset is at 7:21 p.m. Now let's check on your local forecast. Heat advisory in effect until 7 p.m. Central Daylight Time this evening. Today, mostly sunny. Hot with highs in the upper 90s. South winds around 5 miles per hour. Tonight, mostly clear. Lows in the mid-70s. Southeast winds around 5 miles per hour. Wednesday, partly cloudy. A slight chance of showers in the afternoon. Hot with highs in the upper 90s. Southeast winds around 5 miles per hour. Chance of rain 20%. Wednesday night, mostly clear. Lows in the mid-70s. Southeast winds around 5 miles per hour. Thursday, mostly sunny. Hot with highs in the upper 90s. Southeast winds 5 to 10 miles per hour. Thursday night, mostly clear. Lows in the lower 70s. Friday, mostly sunny. Hot with highs in the upper 90s. Friday night, mostly clear. Lows in the lower 70s. Saturday, mostly sunny. Hot with highs in the upper 90s. Saturday night, mostly clear. Lows in the lower 70s. Sunday, partly cloudy. Hot with highs in the upper 90s. Sunday night, partly cloudy. Lows in the lower 70s. Monday, partly cloudy with a slight chance of showers. A slight chance of thunderstorms in the afternoon. Highs in the lower 90s. Chance of rain 20%. Heat advisory remains in effect until 7 p.m. Central Daylight Time Wednesday. What? Afternoon peak heat index values from 105 to 109. Where? For the four-state area of southern Arkansas, northern Louisiana, eastern Texas and southeast Oklahoma. When? Until 7 p.m. Central Daylight Time Wednesday. Impacts, hot temperatures and moderate humidity may cause heat illnesses. 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Take extra precautions when outside. 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Heat stroke is an emergency. 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Be sure to follow us on Facebook. Here's a look at local weather conditions as of noon. At the top of the hour, skies were mostly sunny in Shreveport. The temperature was 93 degrees at the regional airport. The dew point was 72, making the relative humidity 49%, producing a heat index of 100. Winds were southwest at 8 miles an hour, gusting to 17. The pressure was 30.10 inches and falling. In Bossier City, at Barksdale Air Force Base, skies were sunny,
with a temperature of 94 degrees. The dew point was 70.

Chicago, sunny and 92. Wind southwest at 7 miles an hour. Monroe, partly sunny and 92. Wind southwest at 5 miles an hour. Natchitoches, sunny and 91. Wind calm. Marshall, sunny and 92. Wind southwest at 5 miles an hour. And at Longview, partly sunny and 94 degrees. Wind south at 9 miles an hour. Elsewhere across the four-state area, over at Dallas, mostly sunny and 93. Oklahoma City, mostly sunny and 94. Little Rock, mostly sunny and 94. Jackson, Mississippi, mostly sunny and 91. Baton Rouge, mostly sunny and 91. And at Houston, partly sunny and 93 degrees. For the most current information, check us out on the web at www.weather.gov/SHT. The Shreveport Climate Summary for yesterday, September 14, 2026. Yesterday's high temperature was 99 degrees. The normal high is 90. The record high is 102 degrees, which was set in 2011. Yesterday's low temperature was 76 degrees. The normal low is 68. The record low is 50 degrees, which was set in 1902. No precipitation fell yesterday, which leaves the monthly total at 0.34 inches. This is 1.14 inches below the normal amount of 1.48 inches for September. The total precipitation for the year still stands at 31.62 inches, which is 4.30 inches below normal. Sunrise today is at 6:59 a.m. and sunset is at 7:21 p.m. This is your NOAA Weather Radio, station WXJ97, operating on a frequency of 162.400 MHz, providing the latest weather information on a 24-hour basis. 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Now let's check on your local forecast. Heat advisory in effect until 7 p.m. Central Daylight Time this evening. Today, mostly sunny. Hot with highs in the upper 90s. South winds around 5 miles per hour. Tonight, mostly clear. Lows in the mid-70s. Southeast winds around 5 miles per hour. Wednesday, partly cloudy. A slight chance of showers in the afternoon. Hot with highs in the upper 90s. Southeast winds around 5 miles per hour. Chance of rain 20%. Wednesday night, mostly clear. Lows in the mid-70s. Southeast winds around 5 miles per hour. Thursday, mostly sunny. Hot with highs in the upper 90s. Southeast winds 5 to 10 miles per hour. Thursday night, mostly clear. Lows in the lower 70s. Friday, mostly sunny. Hot with highs in the upper 90s. Friday night, mostly clear. Lows in the lower 70s. Saturday, mostly sunny. Hot with highs in the upper 90s. Saturday night, mostly clear. Lows in the lower 70s. Sunday, partly cloudy. Hot with highs in the upper 90s. Sunday night, partly cloudy. Lows in the lower 70s. Monday, partly cloudy with a slight chance of showers. A slight chance of thunderstorms in the afternoon. Highs in the lower 90s. Chance of rain 20%. Heat advisory remains in effect until 7 p.m. Central Daylight Time Wednesday. What? Afternoon peak heat index values from 105 to 109. Where, for the four-state area of southern Arkansas, northern Louisiana, eastern Texas, and southeast Oklahoma. When, until 7 p.m. Central Daylight Time Wednesday. Impacts, hot temperatures and moderate humidity may cause heat illnesses. 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

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Be sure to follow us on Facebook. Here's a look at local weather conditions as of noon. At the top of the hour, skies were mostly sunny in Shreveport. The temperature was 93 degrees at the regional airport. The dew point was 72, making the relative humidity 49%, producing a heat index of 100. Winds were southwest at 8 miles an hour, gusting to 17. The pressure was 30.10 inches and falling. In Bossier City, at Barksdale Air Force Base, skies were sunny, with a temperature of 94 degrees. The dew point was 71, making the relative humidity 47%, producing a heat index of 101. Winds were south at 5 miles an hour. The pressure was 30.10 inches and falling. And in downtown Shreveport, skies were mostly sunny. The temperature was 91 degrees. And winds were southwest at 6 miles an hour. Once again in Shreveport, it was 93 degrees with mostly sunny skies at noon. Around the local area at noon, in Texarkana, sunny and 93. Wind southwest at 9 miles an hour. El Dorado, sunny and 92. Wind southwest at 7 miles an hour. Monroe, partly sunny and 92. Wind southwest at 5 miles an hour. Nacogdoches, sunny and 91. Wind calm. Marshall, sunny and 92. Wind southwest at 5 miles an hour. And at Longview, partly sunny and 94 degrees. Wind south at 9 miles an hour. Elsewhere across the four-state area, over at Dallas, mostly sunny and 93. Oklahoma City, mostly sunny and 94. Little Rock, mostly sunny and 94. Jackson, Mississippi, mostly sunny and 91. Baton Rouge, mostly sunny and 91. And at Houston, partly sunny and 93 degrees. For the most current information, check us out on the web at www.weather.gov/sht. The Shreveport Climate Summary for yesterday, September 14, 2026. Yesterday's high temperature was 99 degrees. The normal high is 90. The record high is 102 degrees, which was set in 2011. Yesterday's low temperature was 76 degrees. The normal low is 68. The record low is 50 degrees, which was set in 1902. No precipitation fell yesterday, which leaves the monthly total at 0.34 inches. This is 1.14 inches below the normal amount of 1.48 inches for September. The total precipitation for the year still stands at 31.62 inches, which is 4.30 inches below normal. Sunrise today is at 6:59 a.m. and sunset is at 7:21 p.m. Now let's check on your local forecast. Heat advisory in effect until 7 p.m. Central Daylight Time this evening. Today, mostly sunny. Hot with highs in the upper 90s. South winds around 5 miles per hour. Tonight, mostly clear. Lows in the mid-70s. Southeast winds around 5 miles per hour. Wednesday, partly cloudy. A slight chance of showers in the afternoon. Hot with highs in the upper 90s. Southeast winds around 5 miles per hour. Chance of rain 20%. Wednesday night, mostly clear. Lows in the mid-70s.
southeast winds around 5 miles per hour. Thursday, mostly sunny. Hot with highs in the upper 90s. Southeast winds 5 to 10 miles per hour. Thursday night, mostly clear. Lows in the lower 70s. Friday, mostly sunny. Hot with highs in the upper 90s. Friday night, mostly clear. Lows in the lower 70s. Saturday, mostly sunny. Hot with highs in the upper 90s. Saturday night, mostly clear. Lows in the lower 70s. Sunday, partly cloudy. Hot with highs in the upper 90s. Sunday night, partly cloudy. Lows in the lower 70s. Monday, partly cloudy with a slight chance of showers. A slight chance of thunderstorms in the afternoon. Highs in the lower 90s. Chance of rain 20%. Here is your area's open water boating forecast. Wind gusts may be higher. Heat advisory in effect until 7 p.m. Central Daylight Time this evening. Today, mostly sunny. Highs in the upper 90s. South winds 5 to 10 miles per hour. Heat index readings 106 to 109. Tonight, mostly clear. Lows in the mid-70s. Southeast winds 5 to 10 miles per hour. Heat index readings 102 to 105. Wednesday, partly cloudy. Highs in the upper 90s. Southeast winds 10 to 15 miles per hour. Heat index readings 103 to 106. Wednesday night, mostly clear. Lows in the mid-70s. Southeast winds 5 to 10 miles per hour. Thursday, mostly sunny. Highs in the upper 90s. Southeast winds 10 to 15 miles per hour. Thursday night, mostly clear. Lows in the lower 70s. Friday, sunny. Highs in the upper 90s. Friday night, mostly clear. Lows around 70. Saturday, mostly sunny. Highs in the upper 90s. Saturday night, mostly clear. Lows in the lower 70s. Sunday, partly cloudy. Highs in the upper 90s. Sunday night, partly cloudy. Lows in the lower 70s. Monday, partly cloudy. Slight chance of showers in the morning, then a slight chance of showers and thunderstorms in the afternoon. Highs in the lower 90s. Chance of precipitation 20%. Highs in the lower 90s. Chance of precipitation 20%. Heat advisory remains in effect until 7 p.m. Central Daylight Time Wednesday. What? Afternoon peak heat index values from 105 to 109. Where? For the four-state area of southern Arkansas, northern Louisiana, eastern Texas and southeast Oklahoma. When? Until 7 p.m. Central Daylight Time Wednesday. Impacts, hot temperatures and moderate humidity may cause heat illnesses. 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Take extra precautions when outside. 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Be sure to follow us on Facebook. Here's a look at local weather conditions as of noon. At the top of the hour, skies were mostly sunny in Shreveport. The temperature was 93 degrees at the regional airport. The dew point was 72, making the relative humidity 49%, producing a heat index of 100. Winds were southwest at 8 miles an hour, gusting to 17. The pressure was 30.10 inches

falling. In Bossier City, at Barksdale Air Force Base, skies were sunny, with a temperature of 94 degrees. The dew point was 71, making the relative humidity 47%, producing a heat index of 101. Winds were south at 5 miles an hour. The pressure was 30.10 inches and falling. And in downtown Shreveport, skies were mostly sunny. The temperature was 91 degrees. And winds were southwest at 6 miles an hour. Once again in Shreveport, it was 93 degrees with mostly sunny skies at noon. Around the local area at noon, in Texarkana, sunny and 93. Wind southwest at 9 miles an hour. El Dorado, sunny and 92. Wind southwest at 7 miles an hour. Monroe, partly sunny and 92. Wind southwest at 5 miles an hour. Natchitoches, sunny and 91. Wind calm. Marshall, sunny and 92. Wind southwest at 5 miles an hour. And at Longview, partly sunny and 94 degrees. Wind south at 9 miles an hour. Elsewhere across the four-state area, over at Dallas, mostly sunny and 93. Oklahoma City, mostly sunny and 94. Little Rock, mostly sunny and 94. Jackson, Mississippi, mostly sunny and 91. Baton Rouge, mostly sunny and 91. And at Houston, partly sunny and 93 degrees. 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The Shreveport Climate Summary for yesterday, September 14, 2026. Yesterday's high temperature was 99 degrees. The normal high is 90. The record high is 102 degrees, which was set in 2011. Yesterday's low temperature was 76 degrees. The normal low is 68. The record low is 50 degrees, which was set in 1902. No precipitation fell yesterday, which leaves the monthly total at 0.34 inches. This is 1.14 inches below the normal amount of 1.48 inches for September. The total precipitation for the year still stands at 31.62 inches, which is 4.30 inches below normal. Sunrise today is at 6:59 a.m. and sunset is at 7:21 p.m. Now let's check on your local forecast. Heat advisory in effect until 7 p.m. Central Daylight Time this evening. Today, mostly sunny. Hot with highs in the upper 90s. South winds around 5 miles per hour. Tonight, mostly clear. Lows in the mid-70s. Southeast winds around 5 miles per hour. Wednesday, partly cloudy. A slight chance of showers in the afternoon. Hot with highs in the upper 90s. Southeast winds around 5 miles per hour. Chance of rain 20%. Wednesday night, mostly clear. Lows in the mid-70s. Southeast winds around 5 miles per hour. Thursday, mostly sunny. Hot with highs in the upper 90s. Southeast winds 5 to 10 miles per hour. Thursday night, mostly clear. Lows in the lower 70s. Friday, mostly sunny. Hot with highs in the upper 90s. Friday night, mostly clear. Lows in the lower 70s. Saturday, mostly sunny. Hot with highs in the upper 90s. Saturday night, mostly clear. Lows in the lower 70s. Sunday, partly cloudy. Hot with highs in the upper 90s. Sunday night, partly cloudy.
lows in the lower 70s. Monday, partly cloudy with a slight chance of showers. A slight chance of thunderstorms in the afternoon. Highs in the lower 90s. Chance of rain 20%. Heat advisory remains in effect until 7 p.m. Central Daylight Time Wednesday. What? Afternoon peak heat index values from 105 to 109. Where? For the four-state area of southern Arkansas, northern Louisiana, eastern Texas and southeast Oklahoma. When? Until 7 p.m. Central Daylight Time Wednesday. Impacts, hot temperatures and moderate humidity may cause heat illnesses. 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Take extra precautions when outside. 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Heat stroke is an emergency. 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Be sure to follow us on Facebook. Here's a look at local weather conditions as of noon. At the top of the hour, skies were mostly sunny in Shreveport. The temperature was 93 degrees at the regional airport. The dew point was 72, making the relative humidity 49%, producing a heat index of 100. Winds were southwest at 8 miles an hour, gusting to 17. The pressure was 30.10 inches and falling. In Bossier City, at Barksdale Air Force Base, skies were sunny, with a temperature of 94 degrees. The dew point was 71, making the relative humidity 47%, producing a heat index of 101. Winds were south at 5 miles an hour. The pressure was 30.10 inches and falling. And in downtown Shreveport, skies were mostly sunny. The temperature was 91 degrees. And winds were southwest at 6 miles an hour. Once again in Shreveport, it was 93 degrees with mostly sunny skies at noon. Around the local area at noon, in Texarkana, sunny and 93. Wind southwest at 9 miles an hour. El Dorado, sunny and 92. Wind southwest at 7 miles an hour. Monroe, partly sunny and 92. Wind southwest at 5 miles an hour. Natchitoches, sunny and 91. Wind calm. Marshall, sunny and 92. Wind southwest at 5 miles an hour. And at Longview, partly sunny and 94 degrees. Wind south at 9 miles an hour. Elsewhere across the four-state area, over at Dallas, mostly sunny and 93. Oklahoma City, mostly sunny and 94. Little Rock, mostly sunny and 94. Jackson, Mississippi, mostly sunny and 91. Baton Rouge, mostly sunny and 91. And at Houston, partly sunny and 93 degrees. For the most current information, check us out on the web at www.weather.gov/sht. The Shreveport Climate Summary for yesterday, September 14, 2026. Yesterday's high temperature was 99 degrees. The normal high is 90. The record high is 102 degrees, which was set in 2011. Yesterday's low temperature was 76 degrees. The normal low is 68. The record low is 50 degrees, which was set in 1902. No precipitation fell yesterday, which leaves the monthly total at 0.34 inches. This is 1.14 inches below the normal amount of 1.48 inches for September. The total precipitation for the year still stands at 31.62 inches, which is 4.30 inches below normal.
Sunrise today is at 6:59 a.m. and sunset is at 7:21 p.m. Now let's check on your local forecast. Heat advisory in effect until 7 p.m. Central Daylight Time this evening. Today, mostly sunny. Hot with highs in the upper 90s. South winds around 5 miles per hour. Tonight, mostly clear. Lows in the mid-70s. Southeast winds around 5 miles per hour. Wednesday, partly cloudy. A slight chance of showers in the afternoon. Hot with highs in the upper 90s. Southeast winds around 5 miles per hour. Chance of rain 20%. Wednesday night, mostly clear. Lows in the mid-70s. Southeast winds around 5 miles per hour. Thursday, mostly sunny. Hot with highs in the upper 90s. Southeast winds 5 to 10 miles per hour. Thursday night, mostly clear. Lows in the lower 70s. Friday, mostly sunny. Hot with highs in the upper 90s. Friday night, mostly clear. Lows in the lower 70s. Saturday, mostly sunny. Hot with highs in the upper 90s. Saturday night, mostly clear. Lows in the lower 70s. Sunday, partly cloudy. Hot with highs in the upper 90s. Sunday night, partly cloudy. Lows in the lower 70s. Monday, partly cloudy with a slight chance of showers. A slight chance of thunderstorms in the afternoon. Highs in the lower 90s. Chance of rain 20%. Heat advisory remains in effect until 7 p.m. Central Daylight Time Wednesday. What? Afternoon peak heat index values from 105 to 109. Where? For the four-state area of southern Arkansas, northern Louisiana, eastern Texas, and southeast Oklahoma. When? Until 7 p.m. Central Daylight Time Wednesday. Impacts, hot temperatures and moderate humidity may cause heat illnesses. Drink plenty of fluids, stay in an air-conditioned room, stay out of the sun, and check up on relatives and neighbors. Take extra precautions when outside. 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Heat stroke is an emergency. 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Be sure to follow us on Facebook. Here's a look at local weather conditions as of noon. At the top of the hour, skies were mostly sunny in Shreveport. The temperature was 93 degrees at the regional airport. The dew point was 72, making the relative humidity 49%, producing a heat index of 100. Winds were southwest at 8 miles an hour, gusting to 17. The pressure was 30.10 inches and falling. In Bossier City, at Barksdale Air Force Base, skies were sunny, with a temperature of 94 degrees. The dew point was 71, making the relative humidity 47%, producing a heat index of 101. Winds were south at 5 miles an hour. The pressure was 30.10 inches and falling. And in downtown Shreveport, skies were mostly sunny. The temperature was 91 degrees. And winds were southwest at 6 miles an hour. Once again in Shreveport, it was 93 degrees with mostly sunny skies at noon. Around the local area at noon, in Texarkana, sunny and 93. Wind southwest at 9 miles an hour. El Dorado, sunny and 92. Wind southwest at 7 miles an hour. Monroe, partly sunny and 92. Wind southwest at 5 miles an hour. Nacogdoches, sunny and 91. Wind calm. Marshall,
sunny and 92.

wind southwest at 5 miles an hour. And at Longview, partly sunny and 94 degrees. Wind south at 9 miles an hour. Elsewhere across the four-state area, over at Dallas, mostly sunny and 93. Oklahoma City, mostly sunny and 94. Little Rock, mostly sunny and 94. Jackson, Mississippi, mostly sunny and 91. Baton Rouge, mostly sunny and 91. And at Houston, partly sunny and 93 degrees. For the most current information, check us out on the web at www.weather.gov/SHP. The Shreveport Climate Summary for yesterday, September 14, 2026. Yesterday's high temperature was 99 degrees. The normal high is 90. The record high is 102 degrees, which was set in 2011. Yesterday's low temperature was 76 degrees. The normal low is 68. The record low is 50 degrees, which was set in 1902. No precipitation fell yesterday, which leaves the monthly total at 0.34 inches. This is 1.14 inches below the normal amount of 1.48 inches for September. The total precipitation for the year still stands at 31.62 inches, which is 4.30 inches below normal. Sunrise today is at 6:59 a.m. and sunset is at 7:21 p.m. Now let's check on your local forecast. Heat advisory in effect until 7 p.m. Central Daylight Time this evening. Today, mostly sunny. Hot with highs in the upper 90s. South winds around 5 miles per hour. Tonight, mostly clear. Lows in the mid-70s. Southeast winds around 5 miles per hour. Wednesday, partly cloudy. A slight chance of showers in the afternoon. Hot with highs in the upper 90s. Southeast winds around 5 miles per hour. Chance of rain 20%. Wednesday night, mostly clear. Lows in the mid-70s. Southeast winds around 5 miles per hour. Thursday, mostly sunny. Hot with highs in the upper 90s. Southeast winds 5 to 10 miles per hour. Thursday night, mostly clear. Lows in the lower 70s. Friday, mostly sunny. Hot with highs in the upper 90s. Friday night, mostly clear. Lows in the lower 70s. Saturday, mostly sunny. Hot with highs in the upper 90s. Saturday night, mostly clear. Lows in the lower 70s. Sunday, partly cloudy. Hot with highs in the upper 90s. Sunday night, partly cloudy. Lows in the lower 70s. Monday, partly cloudy with a slight chance of showers. A slight chance of thunderstorms in the afternoon. Highs in the lower 90s. Chance of rain 20%. 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Heat advisory remains in effect until 7 p.m. Central Daylight Time Wednesday. What? Afternoon peak heat index values from 105 to 109. Where, for the four-state area of southern Arkansas, northern Louisiana, eastern Texas, and southeast Oklahoma. When, until 7 p.m. Central Daylight Time Wednesday. Impacts, hot temperatures and moderate humidity may cause heat illnesses. Drink plenty of fluids, stay in an air-conditioned room, stay out of the sun, and check up on relatives and neighbors. Take extra precautions when outside. 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
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Be sure to follow us on Facebook. Here's a look at local weather conditions as of noon. At the top of the hour, skies were mostly sunny in Shreveport. The temperature was 93 degrees at the regional airport. The dew point was 72, making the relative humidity 49%, producing a heat index of 100. Winds were southwest at 8 miles an hour, gusting to 17. The pressure was 30.10 inches and falling. In Bossier City, at Barksdale Air Force Base, skies were sunny, with a temperature of 94 degrees. The dew point was 71, making the relative humidity 47%, producing a heat index of 101. Winds were south at 5 miles an hour. The pressure was 30.10 inches and falling. And in downtown Shreveport, skies were mostly sunny. The temperature was 91 degrees. And winds were southwest at 6 miles an hour. Once again in Shreveport, it was 93 degrees with mostly sunny skies at noon. Around the local area at noon, in Texarkana, sunny and 93. Wind southwest at 9 miles an hour. El Dorado, sunny and 92. Wind southwest at 7 miles an hour. Monroe, partly sunny and 92. Wind southwest at 5 miles an hour. Natchitoches, sunny and 91. Wind calm. Marshall, sunny and 92. Wind southwest at 5 miles an hour. And at Longview, partly sunny and 94 degrees. Wind south at 9 miles an hour. Elsewhere across the four-state area, over at Dallas, mostly sunny and 93. Oklahoma City, mostly sunny and 94. Little Rock, mostly sunny and 94. Jackson, Mississippi, mostly sunny and 91. Baton Rouge, mostly sunny and 91. And at Houston, partly sunny and 93 degrees. For the most current information, check us out on the web at www.weather.gov/SHP. The Shreveport Climate Summary for yesterday, September 14, 2026. Yesterday's high temperature was 99 degrees. The normal high is 90. The record high is 102 degrees, which was set in 2011. Yesterday's low temperature was 76 degrees. The normal low is 68. The record low is 50 degrees, which was set in 1902. No precipitation fell yesterday, which leaves the monthly total at 0.34 inches. This is 1.14 inches below the normal amount of 1.48 inches for September. The total precipitation for the year still stands at 31.62 inches, which is 4.30 inches below normal. Sunrise today is at 6:59 a.m. and sunset is at 7:21 p.m. Now let's check on your local forecast. Heat advisory in effect until 7 p.m. Central Daylight Time this evening. Today, mostly sunny. Hot with highs in the upper 90s. South winds around 5 miles per hour. Tonight, mostly clear. Lows in the mid-70s. Southeast winds around 5 miles per hour. Wednesday, partly cloudy. A slight chance of showers in the afternoon. Hot with highs in the upper 90s. Southeast winds around 5 miles per hour. Chance of rain 20%. Wednesday night, mostly clear. Lows in the mid-70s. Southeast winds around 5 miles per hour. Thursday, mostly sunny. Hot with highs in the upper 90s. Southeast winds 5 to 10 miles per hour. Thursday night, mostly clear. Lows in the lower 70s. Friday, mostly sunny.
hot with highs in the upper 90s. Friday night, mostly clear. Lows in the lower 70s. Saturday, mostly sunny. Hot with highs in the upper 90s. Saturday night, mostly clear. Lows in the lower 70s. Sunday, partly cloudy. Hot with highs in the upper 90s. Sunday night, partly cloudy. Lows in the lower 70s. Monday, partly cloudy with a slight chance of showers. A slight chance of thunderstorms in the afternoon. Highs in the lower 90s. Chance of rain 20%. Here is your area's open water boating forecast. Wind gusts may be higher. Heat advisory in effect until 7 p.m. Central Daylight Time this evening. Today, mostly sunny. Highs in the upper 90s. South winds 5 to 10 miles per hour. Heat index readings 106 to 109. Tonight, mostly clear. Lows in the mid-70s. Southeast winds 5 to 10 miles per hour. Heat index readings 102 to 105. Wednesday, partly cloudy. Highs in the upper 90s. Southeast winds 10 to 15 miles per hour. Heat index readings 103 to 106. Wednesday night, mostly clear. Lows in the mid-70s. Southeast winds 5 to 10 miles per hour. Thursday, mostly sunny. Highs in the upper 90s. Southeast winds 10 to 15 miles per hour. Thursday night, mostly clear. Lows in the lower 70s. Friday, sunny. Highs in the upper 90s. Friday night, mostly clear. Lows around 70. Saturday, mostly sunny. Highs in the upper 90s. Saturday night, mostly clear. Lows in the lower 70s. Sunday, partly cloudy. Highs in the upper 90s. Sunday night, partly cloudy. Lows in the lower 70s. Monday, partly cloudy. Slight chance of showers in the morning, then a slight chance of showers and thunderstorms in the afternoon. Highs in the lower 90s. Chance of precipitation 20%. Heat advisory remains in effect until 7 p.m. Central Daylight Time Wednesday. What? Afternoon peak heat index values from 105 to 109. Where? For the four-state area of southern Arkansas, northern Louisiana, eastern Texas and southeast Oklahoma. When? Until 7 p.m. Central Daylight Time Wednesday. Impacts, hot temperatures and moderate humidity may cause heat illnesses. 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Take extra precautions when outside. 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Be sure to follow us on Facebook. Here's a look at local weather conditions as of noon. At the top of the hour, skies were mostly sunny in Shreveport. The temperature was 93 degrees at the regional airport. The dew point was 72, making the relative humidity 49%, producing a heat index of 100. Winds were southwest at 8 miles an hour, gusting to 17. The pressure was 30.10 inches and falling. In Bossier City, at Barksdale Air Force Base, skies were sunny, with a temperature of 94 degrees. The dew point was 71, making the relative humidity 47%, producing a heat index of 101. Winds were south at 5 miles an hour. The pressure was 30.10 inches and falling. And in downtown Shreveport,
skies were mostly sunny. The temperature was 91 degrees. And winds were southwest at 6 miles an hour. Once again in Shreveport, it was 93 degrees with mostly sunny skies at noon. Around the local area at noon, in Texarkana, sunny and 93. Wind southwest at 9 miles an hour. El Dorado, sunny and 92. Wind southwest at 7 miles an hour. Monroe, partly sunny and 92. Wind southwest at 5 miles an hour. Natchitoches, sunny and 91. Wind calm. Marshall, sunny and 92. Wind southwest at 5 miles an hour. And at Longview, partly sunny and 94 degrees. Wind south at 9 miles an hour. Elsewhere across the four-state area, over at Dallas, mostly sunny and 93. Oklahoma City, mostly sunny and 94. Little Rock, mostly sunny and 94. Jackson, Mississippi, mostly sunny and 91. Baton Rouge, mostly sunny and 91. And at Houston, partly sunny and 93 degrees. For the most current information, check us out on the web at www.weather.gov/SHP. The Shreveport Climate Summary for yesterday, September 14, 2026. Yesterday's high temperature was 99 degrees. The normal high is 90. The record high is 102 degrees, which was set in 2011. Yesterday's low temperature was 76 degrees. The normal low is 68. The record low is 50 degrees, which was set in 1902. No precipitation fell yesterday, which leaves the monthly total at 0.34 inches. This is 1.14 inches below the normal amount of 1.48 inches for September. The total precipitation for the year still stands at 31.62 inches, which is 4.30 inches below normal. Sunrise today is at 6:59 a.m. and sunset is at 7:21 p.m. This is your NOAA Weather Radio, station WXJ97, operating on a frequency of 162.400 MHz, providing the latest weather information on a 24-hour basis. 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Now let's check on your local forecast. Heat advisory in effect until 7 p.m. Central Daylight Time this evening. Today, mostly sunny. Hot with highs in the upper 90s. South winds around 5 miles per hour. Tonight, mostly clear. Lows in the mid-70s. Southeast winds around 5 miles per hour. Wednesday, partly cloudy. A slight chance of showers in the afternoon. Hot with highs in the upper 90s. Southeast winds around 5 miles per hour. Chance of rain 20%. Wednesday night, mostly clear. Lows in the mid-70s. Southeast winds around 5 miles per hour. Thursday, mostly sunny. Hot with highs in the upper 90s. Southeast winds 5 to 10 miles per hour. Thursday night, mostly clear. Lows in the lower 70s. Friday, mostly sunny. Hot with highs in the upper 90s. Friday night, mostly clear. Lows in the lower 70s. Saturday, mostly sunny. Hot with highs in the upper 90s. Saturday night, mostly clear. Lows in the lower 70s. Sunday, partly cloudy. Hot with highs in the upper 90s. Sunday night, partly cloudy. Lows in the lower 70s. Monday, partly cloudy with a slight chance of showers. A slight chance of thunderstorms in the afternoon. Highs in the lower 90s. Chance of rain 20%. Heat advisory remains in effect until 7 p.m. Central Daylight Time Wednesday. What? Afternoon peak heat index values from 100.

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Where, for the 4-state area of southern Arkansas, northern Louisiana, eastern Texas, and southeast Oklahoma. When, until 7 p.m. Central Daylight Time Wednesday. Impacts, hot temperatures and moderate humidity may cause heat illnesses. 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Be sure to follow us on Facebook. Here's a look at local weather conditions as of noon. At the top of the hour, skies were mostly sunny in Shreveport. The temperature was 93 degrees at the regional airport. The dew point was 72, making the relative humidity 49%, producing a heat index of 100. Winds were southwest at 8 miles an hour, gusting to 17. The pressure was 30.10 inches and falling. In Bossier City, at Barksdale Air Force Base, skies were sunny, with a temperature of 94 degrees. The dew point was 71, making the relative humidity 47%, producing a heat index of 101. Winds were south at 5 miles an hour. The pressure was 30.10 inches and falling. And in downtown Shreveport, skies were mostly sunny. The temperature was 91 degrees. And winds were southwest at 6 miles an hour. Once again in Shreveport, it was 93 degrees with mostly sunny skies at noon. 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Be sure to follow us on Facebook. Here's a look at local weather conditions as of 1 p.m. At the top of the hour, the report from Shreveport was not available. In Bossier City, at Barksdale Air Force Base, skies were sunny, with a temperature of 96 degrees. The dew point was 70, making the relative humidity 42%, producing a heat index of 102. Winds were south at 3 miles an hour. The pressure was 30.08 inches and falling. And in downtown Shreveport, skies were sunny. The temperature was 93 degrees. And winds were southwest at 6 miles an hour, gusting to 17. At 1 p.m. Around the local area at 1 p.m., in Texarkana, sunny and 96. Wind southwest at 12 miles an hour. El Dorado, mostly sunny and 97. Wind south at 10 miles an hour. Monroe, partly sunny and 93. Wind calm. Natchitoches, mostly sunny and 93. Wind calm. Marshall, sunny and 95. Wind south at 8 miles an hour. And at Longview, mostly sunny and 95 degrees. Wind southwest at 9 miles an hour, gusting to 16 miles an hour. Elsewhere across the 4-state area, over at Dallas, mostly sunny and 96. Oklahoma City, mostly sunny and 97. Little Rock, mostly sunny and 96. Jackson, Mississippi, partly sunny and 91. Baton Rouge, mostly sunny and 91. And at Houston, mostly sunny and 94 degrees. For the most current information, check us out on the web at www.weather.gov/sht. The Shreveport Climate Summary for yesterday, September 14, 2026. Yesterday's high temperature was 99 degrees. The normal high is 90. The record high is 102 degrees, which was set in 2011.
Yesterday's low temperature was 76 degrees. The normal low is 68. The record low is 50 degrees, which was set in 1902. No precipitation fell yesterday, which leaves the monthly total at 0.34 inches. This is 1.14 inches below the normal amount of 1.48 inches for September. The total precipitation for the year still stands at 31.62 inches, which is 4.30 inches below normal. Sunrise today is at 6:59 a.m. and sunset is at 7:21 p.m. Now let's check on your local forecast. Heat advisory in effect until 7 p.m. Central Daylight Time this evening. Today, mostly sunny. Hot with highs in the upper 90s. South winds around 5 miles per hour. Tonight, mostly clear. Lows in the mid-70s. Southeast winds around 5 miles per hour. Wednesday, partly cloudy. A slight chance of showers in the afternoon. Hot with highs in the upper 90s. Southeast winds around 5 miles per hour. Chance of rain 20%. Wednesday night, mostly clear. Lows in the mid-70s. Southeast winds around 5 miles per hour. Thursday, mostly sunny. Hot with highs in the upper 90s. Southeast winds 5 to 10 miles per hour. Thursday night, mostly clear. Lows in the lower 70s. Friday, mostly sunny. Hot with highs in the upper 90s. Friday night, mostly clear. Lows in the lower 70s. Saturday, mostly sunny. Hot with highs in the upper 90s. Saturday night, mostly clear. Lows in the lower 70s. Sunday, partly cloudy. Hot with highs in the upper 90s. Sunday night, partly cloudy. Lows in the lower 70s. Monday, partly cloudy with a slight chance of showers. A slight chance of thunderstorms in the afternoon. Highs in the lower 90s. Chance of rain 20%. Heat advisory remains in effect until 7 p.m. Central Daylight Time Wednesday. What? Afternoon peak heat index values from 105 to 109. Where? For the four-state area of southern Arkansas, northern Louisiana, eastern Texas, and southeast Oklahoma. When? Until 7 p.m. Central Daylight Time Wednesday. Impacts, hot temperatures and moderate humidity may cause heat illnesses. 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Take extra precautions when outside. 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Heat stroke is an emergency. 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Be sure to follow us on Facebook. Here's a look at local weather conditions as of 1 p.m. At the top of the hour, the report from Shreveport was not available. In Bossier City, at Barksdale Air Force Base, skies were sunny, with a temperature of 96 degrees. The dew point was 70, making the relative humidity 42%, producing a heat index of 102. Winds were south at 3 miles an hour. The pressure was 30.08 inches and falling. And in downtown Shreveport, skies were sunny. The temperature was 93 degrees. And winds were southwest at 6 miles an hour, gusting to 17. At 1 p.m. Around the local area at 1 p.m. in Texarkana, sunny and 96. Wind southwest at 12 miles an hour. El Dorado, mostly sunny and 97. Wind south at 10 miles an hour. Monroe, partly sunny and 93.

The Shreveport Climate Summary for yesterday, September 14, 2026. Yesterday's high temperature was 99 degrees. The normal high is 90. The record high is 102 degrees, which was set in 2011. Yesterday's low temperature was 76 degrees. The normal low is 68. The record low is 50 degrees, which was set in 1902. No precipitation fell yesterday, which leaves the monthly total at 0.34 inches. This is 1.14 inches below the normal amount of 1.48 inches for September. The total precipitation for the year still stands at 31.62 inches, which is 4.30 inches below normal. Sunrise today is at 6:59 a.m. and sunset is at 7:21 p.m. This is your NOAA Weather Radio, station WXJ97, operating on a frequency of 162.400 MHz, providing the latest weather information on a 24-hour basis. 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Now let's check on your local forecast. Heat advisory in effect until 7 p.m. Central Daylight Time this evening. Today, mostly sunny. Hot with highs in the upper 90s. South winds around 5 miles per hour. Tonight, mostly clear. Lows in the mid-70s. Southeast winds around 5 miles per hour. Wednesday, partly cloudy. A slight chance of showers in the afternoon. Hot with highs in the upper 90s. Southeast winds around 5 miles per hour. Chance of rain 20%. Wednesday night, mostly clear. Lows in the mid-70s. Southeast winds around 5 miles per hour. Thursday, mostly sunny. Hot with highs in the upper 90s. Southeast winds 5 to 10 miles per hour. Thursday night, mostly clear. Lows in the lower 70s. Friday, mostly sunny. Hot with highs in the upper 90s. Friday night, mostly clear. Lows in the lower 70s. Saturday, mostly sunny. Hot with highs in the upper 90s. Saturday night, mostly clear. Lows in the lower 70s. Sunday, partly cloudy. Hot with highs in the upper 90s. Sunday night, partly cloudy. Lows in the lower 70s. Monday, partly cloudy with a slight chance of showers. A slight chance of thunderstorms in the afternoon. Highs in the lower 90s. Chance of rain 20%. Heat advisory remains in effect until 7 p.m. Central Daylight Time Wednesday. What? Afternoon peak heat index values from 105 to 109. Where? For the four-state area of southern Arkansas, northern Louisiana, eastern Texas, and southeast Oklahoma. When? Until 7 p.m. Central Daylight Time Wednesday. Impacts, hot temperatures and moderate humidity may cause heat illnesses. 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Take extra precautions when outside. 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Anyone overcome by heat should be moved to a cool and shaded location. Heat stroke is an emergency. 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Be sure to follow us on Facebook. Here's a look at local weather conditions as of 1 p.m. At the top of the hour, the report from Shreveport was not available. In Bossier City, at Barksdale Air Force Base, skies were sunny, with a temperature of 96 degrees.

The dew point was 70, making the relative humidity 42%, producing a heat index of 102. Winds were south at 3 miles an hour. The pressure was 30.08 inches and falling. And in downtown Shreveport, skies were sunny. The temperature was 93 degrees. And winds were southwest at 6 miles an hour, gusting to 17. At 1 p.m. Around the local area at 1 p.m., in Texarkana, sunny and 96. Wind southwest at 12 miles an hour. El Dorado, mostly sunny and 97. Wind south at 10 miles an hour. Monroe, partly sunny and 93. Wind calm. Natchitoches, mostly sunny and 93. Wind calm. Marshall, sunny and 95. Wind south at 8 miles an hour. And at Longview, mostly sunny and 95 degrees. Wind southwest at 9 miles an hour, gusting to 16 miles an hour. Elsewhere across the four-state area, over at Dallas, mostly sunny and 96. Oklahoma City, mostly sunny and 97. Little Rock, mostly sunny and 96. Jackson, Mississippi, partly sunny and 91. Baton Rouge, mostly sunny and 91. And at Houston, mostly sunny and 94 degrees. For the most current information, check us out on the web at www.weather.gov/sht. The Shreveport Climate Summary for yesterday, September 14, 2026. Yesterday's high temperature was 99 degrees. The normal high is 90. The record high is 102 degrees, which was set in 2011. Yesterday's low temperature was 76 degrees. The normal low is 68. The record low is 50 degrees, which was set in 1902. No precipitation fell yesterday, which leaves the monthly total at 0.34 inches. This is 1.14 inches below the normal amount of 1.48 inches for September. The total precipitation for the year still stands at 31.62 inches, which is 4.30 inches below normal. Sunrise today is at 6:59 a.m. and sunset is at 7:21 p.m. Now let's check on your local forecast. Heat advisory in effect until 7 p.m. Central Daylight Time this evening. Today, mostly sunny. Hot with highs in the upper 90s. South winds around 5 miles per hour. Tonight, mostly clear. Lows in the mid-70s. Southeast winds around 5 miles per hour. Wednesday, partly cloudy. A slight chance of showers in the afternoon. Hot with highs in the upper 90s. Southeast winds around 5 miles per hour. Chance of rain 20%. Wednesday night, mostly clear. Lows in the mid-70s. Southeast winds around 5 miles per hour. Thursday, mostly sunny. Hot with highs in the upper 90s. Southeast winds 5 to 10 miles per hour. Thursday night, mostly clear. Lows in the lower 70s. Friday, mostly sunny. Hot with highs in the upper 90s. Friday night, mostly clear. Lows in the lower 70s. Saturday, mostly sunny. Hot with highs in the upper 90s. Saturday night, mostly clear. Lows in the lower 70s. Sunday, partly cloudy. Hot with highs in the upper 90s. Sunday night, partly cloudy. Lows in the lower 70s. Monday, partly cloudy with a slight chance of showers. A slight chance of thunderstorms in the afternoon. Highs in the lower 90s. Chance of rain 20%. Here is your area's open water boating forecast. Wind gusts may be higher. Heat advisory in effect until 7 p.m. Central Daylight Time this evening. Today, mostly sunny. Highs in the upper 90s. South winds 5 to 10 miles per hour. Heat index readings 106 to 109. Tonight,
mostly clear. Lows in the mid-70s. Southeast winds 5 to 10 miles per hour. Heat index readings 102 to 105. Wednesday, partly cloudy. Highs in the upper 90s. Southeast winds 10 to 15 miles per hour. Heat index readings 103 to 106. Wednesday night, mostly clear. Lows in the mid-70s. Southeast winds 5 to 10 miles per hour. Thursday, mostly sunny. Highs in the upper 90s. Southeast winds 10 to 15 miles per hour. Thursday night, mostly clear. Lows in the lower 70s. Friday, sunny. Highs in the upper 90s. Friday night, mostly clear. Lows around 70. Saturday, mostly sunny. Highs in the upper 90s. Saturday night, mostly clear. Lows in the lower 70s. Sunday, partly cloudy. Highs in the upper 90s. Sunday night, partly cloudy. Lows in the lower 70s. Monday, partly cloudy. Slight chance of showers in the morning, then a slight chance of showers and thunderstorms in the afternoon. Highs in the lower 90s. Chance of precipitation 20%. Heat advisory remains in effect until 7 p.m. Central Daylight Time Wednesday. What? Afternoon peak heat index values from 105 to 109. Where? For the four-state area of southern Arkansas, northern Louisiana, eastern Texas and southeast Oklahoma. When? Until 7 p.m. Central Daylight Time Wednesday. Impacts, hot temperatures and moderate humidity may cause heat illnesses. 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Take extra precautions when outside. 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Heat stroke is an emergency. 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Be sure to follow us on Facebook. Here's a look at local weather conditions as of 1 p.m. At the top of the hour, the report from Shreveport was not available. In Bossier City, at Barksdale Air Force Base, skies were sunny, with a temperature of 96 degrees. The dew point was 70, making the relative humidity 42%, producing a heat index of 102. Winds were south at 3 miles an hour. The pressure was 30.08 inches and falling. And in downtown Shreveport, skies were sunny. The temperature was 93 degrees. And winds were southwest at 6 miles an hour, gusting to 17. At 1 p.m. Around the local area at 1 p.m., in Texarkana, sunny and 96. Wind southwest at 12 miles an hour. El Dorado, mostly sunny and 97. Wind south at 10 miles an hour. Monroe, partly sunny and 93. Wind calm. Natchitoches, mostly sunny and 93. Wind calm. Marshall, sunny and 95. Wind south at 8 miles an hour. And at Longview, mostly sunny and 95 degrees. Wind southwest at 9 miles an hour, gusting to 16 miles an hour. Elsewhere across the four-state area, over at Dallas, mostly sunny and 96. Oklahoma City, mostly sunny and 97. Little Rock, mostly sunny and 96. Jackson, Mississippi, partly sunny and 91. Baton Rouge, mostly sunny and 91. And at Houston, mostly sunny and 94 degrees. For the most current information,

hot with highs in the upper 90s. Southeast winds 5 to 10 miles per hour. Thursday night, mostly clear. Lows in the lower 70s. Friday, mostly sunny. Hot with highs in the upper 90s. Friday night, mostly clear. Lows in the lower 70s. Saturday, mostly sunny. Hot with highs in the upper 90s. Saturday night, mostly clear. Lows in the lower 70s. Sunday, partly cloudy. Hot with highs in the upper 90s. Sunday night, partly cloudy. Lows in the lower 70s. Monday, partly cloudy with a slight chance of showers. A slight chance of thunderstorms in the afternoon. Highs in the lower 90s. Chance of rain 20%. 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Heat advisory remains in effect until 7 p.m. Central Daylight Time Wednesday. What? Afternoon peak heat index values from 105 to 109. Where? For the four-state area of southern Arkansas, northern Louisiana, eastern Texas, and southeast Oklahoma. When? Until 7 p.m. Central Daylight Time Wednesday. Impacts, hot temperatures and moderate humidity may cause heat illnesses. Drink plenty of fluids, stay in an air-conditioned room, stay out of the sun, and check up on relatives and neighbors. Take extra precautions when outside. 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Try to limit strenuous activities to early morning or evening. 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Heat stroke is an emergency. 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Be sure to follow us on Facebook. Here's a look at local weather conditions as of 1 p.m. At the top of the hour, the report from Shreveport was not available. In Bossier City, at Barksdale Air Force Base, skies were sunny, with a temperature of 96 degrees. The dew point was 70, making the relative humidity 42%, producing a heat index of 102. Winds were south at 3 miles an hour. The pressure was 30.08 inches and falling. And in downtown Shreveport, skies were sunny. The temperature was 93 degrees. And winds were southwest at 6 miles an hour, gusting to 17. At 1 p.m. Around the local area at 1 p.m., in Texarkana, sunny and 96. Wind southwest at 12 miles an hour. El Dorado, mostly sunny and 97. Wind south at 10 miles an hour. Monroe, partly sunny and 93. Wind calm. Natchitoches, mostly sunny and 93. Wind calm. Marshall, sunny and 95. Wind south at 8 miles an hour. And at Longview, mostly sunny and 95 degrees. Wind southwest at 9 miles an hour, gusting to 16 miles an hour. Elsewhere across the four-state area, over at Dallas, mostly sunny and 96. Oklahoma City, mostly sunny and 97. Little Rock, mostly sunny and 96. Jackson, Mississippi, partly sunny and 91. Baton Rouge, mostly sunny and 91. And at Houston, mostly sunny and 94 degrees. For the most current information, check us out on the web at www.weather.gov/SHP.
the Shreveport Climate Summary for yesterday, September 14, 2026. Yesterday's high temperature was 99 degrees. The normal high is 90. The record high is 102 degrees, which was set in 2011. Yesterday's low temperature was 76 degrees. The normal low is 68. The record low is 50 degrees, which was set in 1902. No precipitation fell yesterday, which leaves the monthly total at 0.34 inches. This is 1.14 inches below the normal amount of 1.48 inches for September. The total precipitation for the year still stands at 31.62 inches, which is 4.30 inches below normal. Sunrise today is at 6:59 a.m. and sunset is at 7:21 p.m. Now let's check on your local forecast. Heat advisory in effect until 7 p.m. Central Daylight Time this evening. Today, mostly sunny. Hot with highs in the upper 90s. South winds around 5 miles per hour. Tonight, mostly clear. Lows in the mid-70s. Southeast winds around 5 miles per hour. Wednesday, partly cloudy. A slight chance of showers in the afternoon. Hot with highs in the upper 90s. Southeast winds around 5 miles per hour. Chance of rain 20%. Wednesday night, mostly clear. Lows in the mid-70s. Southeast winds around 5 miles per hour. Thursday, mostly sunny. Hot with highs in the upper 90s. Southeast winds 5 to 10 miles per hour. Thursday night, mostly clear. Lows in the lower 70s. Friday, mostly sunny. Hot with highs in the upper 90s. Friday night, mostly clear. Lows in the lower 70s. Saturday, mostly sunny. Hot with highs in the upper 90s. Saturday night, mostly clear. Lows in the lower 70s. Sunday, partly cloudy. Hot with highs in the upper 90s. Sunday night, partly cloudy. Lows in the lower 70s. Monday, partly cloudy with a slight chance of showers. A slight chance of thunderstorms in the afternoon. Highs in the lower 90s. Chance of rain 20%. Heat advisory remains in effect until 7 p.m. Central Daylight Time Wednesday. What? Afternoon peak heat index values from 105 to 109. Where? For the four-state area of southern Arkansas, northern Louisiana, eastern Texas and southeast Oklahoma. When? Until 7 p.m. Central Daylight Time Wednesday. Impacts, hot temperatures and moderate humidity may cause heat illnesses. Drink plenty of fluids, stay in an air-conditioned room, stay out of the sun, and check up on relatives and neighbors. Take extra precautions when outside. Wear lightweight and loose-fitting clothing. Try to limit strenuous activities to early morning or evening. 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Anyone overcome by heat should be moved to a cool and shaded location. Heat stroke is an emergency. Call 911. Here is your area's open water boating forecast. Wind gusts may be higher. Heat advisory in effect until 7 p.m. Central Daylight Time this evening. Today, mostly sunny. Highs in the upper 90s. South winds 5 to 10 miles per hour. Heat index readings 106 to 109. Tonight, mostly clear. Lows in the mid-70s. Southeast winds 5 to 10 miles per hour. Heat index readings 102 to 105. Wednesday, partly cloudy. Highs in the upper 90s. Southeast winds 10 to 15 miles per hour. Heat index readings 103 to 106. Wednesday night, mostly clear. Lows in the mid-70s. Southeast winds 5 to 10 miles per hour. Thursday, mostly sunny.
highs in the upper 90s. Southeast winds 10 to 15 miles per hour. Thursday night, mostly clear. Lows in the lower 70s. Friday, sunny. Highs in the upper 90s. Friday night, mostly clear. Lows around 70. Saturday, mostly sunny. Highs in the upper 90s. Saturday night, mostly clear. Lows in the lower 70s. Sunday, partly cloudy. Highs in the upper 90s. Sunday night, partly cloudy. Lows in the lower 70s. Monday, partly cloudy. Slight chance of showers in the morning, then a slight chance of showers and thunderstorms in the afternoon. Highs in the lower 90s. Chance of precipitation 20%. 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Be sure to follow us on Facebook. Here's a look at local weather conditions as of 1 p.m. At the top of the hour, the report from Shreveport was not available. In Bossier City, at Barksdale Air Force Base, skies were sunny, with a temperature of 96 degrees. The dew point was 70, making the relative humidity 42%, producing a heat index of 102. Winds were south at 3 miles an hour. The pressure was 30.08 inches and falling. And in downtown Shreveport, skies were sunny. The temperature was 93 degrees. And winds were southwest at 6 miles an hour, gusting to 17. At 1 p.m., around the local area at 1 p.m., in Texarkana, sunny and 96. Wind southwest at 12 miles an hour. El Dorado, mostly sunny and 97. Wind south at 10 miles an hour. Monroe, partly sunny and 93. Wind calm. Natchitoches, mostly sunny and 93. Wind calm. Marshall, sunny and 95. Wind south at 8 miles an hour. And at Longview, mostly sunny and 95 degrees. Wind southwest at 9 miles an hour, gusting to 16 miles an hour. Elsewhere across the four-state area, over at Dallas, mostly sunny and 96. Oklahoma City, mostly sunny and 97. Little Rock, mostly sunny and 96. Jackson, Mississippi, partly sunny and 91. Baton Rouge, mostly sunny and 91. And at Houston, mostly sunny and 94 degrees. For the most current information, check us out on the web at www.weather.gov/sht. The Shreveport Climate Summary for yesterday, September 14, 2026. Yesterday's high temperature was 99 degrees. The normal high is 90. The record high is 102 degrees, which was set in 2011. Yesterday's low temperature was 76 degrees. The normal low is 68. The record low is 50 degrees, which was set in 1902. No precipitation fell yesterday, which leaves the monthly total at 0.34 inches. This is 1.14 inches below the normal amount of 1.48 inches for September. The total precipitation for the year still stands at 31.62 inches, which is 4.30 inches below normal. Sunrise today is at 6:59 a.m. and sunset is at 7:21 p.m. Heat advisory remains in effect until 7 p.m. Central Daylight Time Wednesday. What? Afternoon peak heat index values from 105 to 109. Where? For the four-state area of southern Arkansas, northern Louisiana, eastern Texas, and southeast Oklahoma. When? Until 7 p.m. Central Daylight Time Wednesday. Impacts, hot temperatures and moderate humidity may cause heat illnesses. 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Take extra precautions when outside. 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Try to limit strenuous activities to early morning or evening.
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Be sure to follow us on Facebook. Here's a look at local weather conditions as of 1 p.m. At the top of the hour, the report from Shreveport was not available. In Bossier City, at Barksdale Air Force Base, skies were sunny, with a temperature of 96 degrees. The dew point was 70, making the relative humidity 42%, producing a heat index of 102. Winds were south at 3 miles an hour. The pressure was 30.08 inches and falling. And in downtown Shreveport, skies were sunny. The temperature was 93 degrees. And winds were southwest at 6 miles an hour, gusting to 17. At 1 p.m., this is your NOAA Weather Radio, station WXJ97, operating on a frequency of 162.400 MHz, providing the latest weather information on a 24-hour basis. 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Around the local area at 1 p.m., in Texarkana, sunny and 96. Wind southwest at 12 miles an hour. El Dorado, mostly sunny and 97. Wind south at 10 miles an hour. Monroe, partly sunny and 93. Wind calm. Nacogdoches, mostly sunny and 93. Wind calm. Marshall, sunny and 95. Wind south at 8 miles an hour. And at Longview, mostly sunny and 95 degrees. Wind southwest at 9 miles an hour, gusting to 16 miles an hour. Elsewhere across the four-state area, over at Dallas, mostly sunny and 96. Oklahoma City, mostly sunny and 97. Little Rock, mostly sunny and 96. Jackson, Mississippi, partly sunny and 91. Baton Rouge, mostly sunny and 91. And at Houston, mostly sunny and 94 degrees. For the most current information, check us out on the web at www.weather.gov/SHP. The Shreveport Climate Summary for yesterday, September 14, 2026. Yesterday's high temperature was 99 degrees. The normal high is 90. The record high is 102 degrees, which was set in 2011. Yesterday's low temperature was 76 degrees. The normal low is 68. The record low is 50 degrees, which was set in 1902. No precipitation fell yesterday, which leaves the monthly total at 0.34 inches. This is 1.14 inches below the normal amount of 1.48 inches for September. The total precipitation for the year still stands at 31.62 inches, which is 4.30 inches below normal. Sunrise today is at 6:59 a.m. and sunset is at 7:21 p.m. Heat advisory remains in effect until 7 p.m. Central Daylight Time Wednesday. What? Afternoon peak heat index values from 105 to 109. Where, for the four-state area of southern Arkansas, northern Louisiana, eastern Texas, and southeast Oklahoma. When, until 7 p.m. Central Daylight Time Wednesday. Impacts, hot temperatures and moderate humidity may cause heat illnesses. 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Take extra precautions when outside. Wear lightweight and loose-fitting clothing. Try to limit strenuous activities to early morning or evening.
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Be sure to follow us on Facebook. Here's a look at local weather conditions as of 1 p.m. At the top of the hour, the report from Shreveport was not available. In Bossier City, at Barksdale Air Force Base, skies were sunny, with a temperature of 96 degrees. The dew point was 70, making the relative humidity 42%, producing a heat index of 102. Winds were south at 3 miles an hour. The pressure was 30.08 inches and falling. And in downtown Shreveport, skies were sunny. The temperature was 93 degrees. And winds were southwest at 6 miles an hour, gusting to 17. At 1 p.m., you're listening to your weather radio, station WXJ97, broadcasting in Shreveport on 162.4 MHz. Be sure to follow us on Facebook. Here's a look at local weather conditions as of 2 p.m. At the top of the hour, skies were mostly sunny in Shreveport. The temperature was 97 degrees at the regional airport. The dew point was 70, making the relative humidity 41%, producing a heat index of 103. Winds were variable at 5 miles an hour. The pressure was 30.07 inches and falling. In Bossier City, at Barksdale Air Force Base, skies were mostly sunny, with a temperature of 98 degrees. The dew point was 68, making the relative humidity 37%, producing a heat index of 103. Winds were south at 5 miles an hour. The pressure was 30.06 inches and falling. And in downtown Shreveport, skies were sunny. The temperature was 95 degrees. And winds were south at 10 miles an hour. Once again in Shreveport, it was 97 degrees with mostly sunny skies at 2 p.m. Around the local area at 2 p.m., in Texarkana, mostly sunny and 97. Wind southwest at 9 miles an hour. El Dorado, mostly sunny and 97. Wind southwest at 8 miles an hour. Monroe, partly sunny and 95. Wind calm. Natchitoches, mostly sunny and 96. Wind calm. Marshall, sunny and 97. Wind south at 8 miles an hour. And at Longview, mostly sunny and 97 degrees. Wind southwest at 8 miles an hour, gusting to 17 miles an hour. Elsewhere across the four-state area, over at Dallas, mostly sunny and 98. Oklahoma City, mostly sunny and 99. Little Rock, partly sunny and 98. Jackson, Mississippi, partly sunny and 94. Baton Rouge, mostly sunny and 94. And at Houston, partly sunny and 95 degrees. For the most current information, check us out on the web at www.weather.gov/sht. The Shreveport Climate Summary for yesterday, September 14, 2026. Yesterday's high temperature was 99 degrees. The normal high is 90. The record high is 102 degrees, which was set in 2011. Yesterday's low temperature was 76 degrees. The normal low is 68. The record low is 50 degrees, which was set in 1902. No precipitation fell yesterday, which leaves the monthly total at 0.34 inches. This is 1.14 inches below the normal amount of 1.48 inches for September. The total precipitation for the year still stands at 31.62 inches, which is 4.30 inches below normal. Sunrise today is at 6:59 a.m. and sunset is at 7:21 p.m.
Now let's check on your local forecast. Heat advisory in effect until 7 p.m. Central Daylight Time Wednesday. This afternoon, mostly sunny. Hot. Near steady temperature in the upper 90s. South winds around 5 miles per hour. Heat index values up to 106. Tonight, mostly clear. Lows in the mid-70s. South winds around 5 miles per hour. Wednesday, mostly sunny with a slight chance of showers. A slight chance of thunderstorms in the afternoon. Hot with highs in the upper 90s. Southeast winds around 5 miles per hour. Chance of rain 20%. Heat index values up to 107 in the afternoon. Wednesday night, mostly clear. Lows in the mid-70s. Southeast winds around 5 miles per hour. Thursday, mostly sunny. Hot with highs in the upper 90s. Southeast winds 5 to 10 miles per hour. Thursday night, mostly clear. Lows in the lower 70s. Friday, sunny, hot with highs in the upper 90s. Friday night, clear. Lows in the lower 70s. Saturday, sunny, hot with highs in the upper 90s. Saturday night, mostly clear. Lows in the lower 70s. Sunday, mostly sunny. Hot with highs in the upper 90s. Sunday night, mostly clear. Lows in the mid-70s. Monday, partly cloudy. A chance of showers with a slight chance of thunderstorms in the afternoon. Hot with highs in the mid-90s. Chance of rain 30%. Here is your area's open water boating forecast. Wind gusts may be higher. Heat advisory in effect until 7 p.m. Central Daylight Time Wednesday. Tonight, mostly clear. Lows in the mid-70s. South winds 5 to 10 miles per hour. Heat index readings 101 to 104. Wednesday, slight chance of showers and thunderstorms early in the afternoon. Mostly sunny. Highs in the upper 90s. Southeast winds 10 to 15 miles per hour. Chance of precipitation 20%. Heat index readings around 110. Wednesday night, mostly clear. Lows in the mid-70s. Southeast winds 5 to 10 miles per hour. Heat index readings 102 to 105. Thursday, mostly sunny. Highs in the upper 90s. Southeast winds 10 to 15 miles per hour. Thursday night, mostly clear. Lows in the lower 70s. Southeast winds 5 to 10 miles per hour. Friday, sunny. Highs in the upper 90s. Friday night, clear. Lows around 70. Saturday, sunny. Highs in the upper 90s. Saturday night, mostly clear. Lows in the lower 70s. Sunday, mostly sunny. Highs in the upper 90s. Sunday night, mostly clear. Lows in the lower 70s. Monday, partly cloudy. Chance of showers and slight chance of thunderstorms in the afternoon. Highs in the upper 90s. Chance of precipitation 30%. Monday night, partly cloudy. A 20% chance of showers in the evening. Lows in the lower 70s. Tuesday, partly cloudy. A 20% chance of showers and thunderstorms in the afternoon. Highs in the mid-90s. Heat advisory remains in effect until 7 p.m. Central Daylight Time Wednesday. What? Afternoon peak heat index values from 105 to 109. Where? For the four-state area of southern Arkansas, northern Louisiana, eastern Texas, and southeast Oklahoma. When? Until 7 p.m. Central Daylight Time Wednesday. Impacts, hot temperatures and moderate humidity may cause heat illnesses. Drink plenty of fluids, stay in an air-conditioned room, stay out of the sun, and check up on relatives and neighbors. Take extra precautions when outside. Wear lightweight and loose-fitting clothing.
Try to limit strenuous activities to early morning or evening. Take

3. Winds were variable at 5 miles an hour. The pressure was 30.07 inches and falling. In Bossier City, at Barksdale Air Force Base, skies were mostly sunny, with a temperature of 98 degrees. The dew point was 68, making the relative humidity 37%, producing a heat index of 103. Winds were south at 5 miles an hour. The pressure was 30.06 inches and falling. And in downtown Shreveport, skies were sunny. The temperature was 95 degrees. And winds were south at 10 miles an hour. Once again in Shreveport, it was 97 degrees with mostly sunny skies at 2 p.m. This is your NOAA Weather Radio, station WXJ97, operating on a frequency of 162.400 MHz, providing the latest weather information on a 24-hour basis. 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Around the local area at 2 p.m. in Texarkana, mostly sunny and 97. Wind southwest at 9 miles an hour. El Dorado, mostly sunny and 97. Wind southwest at 8 miles an hour. Monroe, partly sunny and 95. Wind calm. Natchitoches, mostly sunny and 96. Wind calm. Marshall, sunny and 97. Wind south at 8 miles an hour. And at Longview, mostly sunny and 97 degrees. Wind southwest at 8 miles an hour, gusting to 17 miles an hour. Elsewhere across the four-state area, over at Dallas, mostly sunny and 98. Oklahoma City, mostly sunny and 99. Little Rock, partly sunny and 98. Jackson, Mississippi, partly sunny and 94. Baton Rouge, mostly sunny and 94. And at Houston, partly sunny and 95 degrees. For the most current information, check us out on the web at www.weather.gov/SHP. The Shreveport Climate Summary for yesterday, September 14, 2026. Yesterday's high temperature was 99 degrees. The normal high is 90. The record high is 102 degrees, which was set in 2011. Yesterday's low temperature was 76 degrees. The normal low is 68. The record low is 50 degrees, which was set in 1902. No precipitation fell yesterday, which leaves the monthly total at 0.34 inches. This is 1.14 inches below the normal amount of 1.48 inches for September. The total precipitation for the year still stands at 31.62 inches, which is 4.30 inches below normal. Sunrise today is at 6:59 a.m. and sunset is at 7:21 p.m. Now let's check on your local forecast. Heat advisory in effect until 7 p.m. Central Daylight Time Wednesday. This afternoon, mostly sunny. Hot. Near steady temperature in the upper 90s. South winds around 5 miles per hour. Heat index values up to 106. Tonight, mostly clear. Lows in the mid-70s. South winds around 5 miles per hour. Wednesday, mostly sunny with a slight chance of showers. A slight chance of thunderstorms in the afternoon. Hot with highs in the upper 90s. Southeast winds around 5 miles per hour. Chance of rain 20%. Heat index values up to 107 in the afternoon. Wednesday night, mostly clear. Lows in the mid-70s. Southeast winds around 5 miles per hour. Thursday, mostly sunny. Hot with highs in the upper 90s. Southeast winds 5 to 10 miles per hour. Thursday night, mostly clear. Lows in the lower 70s. Friday, sunny, hot with highs in the upper 90s. Friday night, clear.

lows in the lower 70s. Saturday, sunny, hot with highs in the upper 90s. Saturday night, mostly clear. Lows in the lower 70s. Sunday, mostly sunny. Hot with highs in the upper 90s. Sunday night, mostly clear. Lows in the mid 70s. Monday, partly cloudy. A chance of showers with a slight chance of thunderstorms in the afternoon. Hot with highs in the mid 90s. Chance of rain 30%. Heat advisory remains in effect until 7 p.m. Central Daylight Time Wednesday. What? Afternoon peak heat index values from 105 to 109. Where? For the four-state area of southern Arkansas, northern Louisiana, eastern Texas and southeast Oklahoma. When? Until 7 p.m. Central Daylight Time Wednesday. Impacts, hot temperatures and moderate humidity may cause heat illnesses. 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Take extra precautions when outside. 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Heat stroke is an emergency. 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Be sure to follow us on Facebook. Here's a look at local weather conditions as of 2 p.m. At the top of the hour, skies were mostly sunny in Shreveport. The temperature was 97 degrees at the regional airport. The dew point was 70, making the relative humidity 41%, producing a heat index of 103. Winds were variable at 5 miles an hour. The pressure was 30.07 inches and falling. In Bossier City, at Barksdale Air Force Base, skies were mostly sunny, with a temperature of 98 degrees. The dew point was 68, making the relative humidity 37%, producing a heat index of 103. Winds were south at 5 miles an hour. The pressure was 30.06 inches and falling. And in downtown Shreveport, skies were sunny. The temperature was 95 degrees. And winds were south at 10 miles an hour. Once again in Shreveport, it was 97 degrees with mostly sunny skies at 2 p.m. Here is your area's open water boating forecast. Wind gusts may be higher. Heat advisory in effect until 7 p.m. Central Daylight Time Wednesday. Tonight, mostly clear. Lows in the mid-70s. South winds 5 to 10 miles per hour. Heat index readings 101 to 104. Wednesday, slight chance of showers and thunderstorms early in the afternoon. Mostly sunny. Highs in the upper 90s. Southeast winds 10 to 15 miles per hour. Chance of precipitation 20%. Heat index readings around 110. Wednesday night, mostly clear. Lows in the mid-70s. Southeast winds 5 to 10 miles per hour. Heat index readings 102 to 105. Thursday, mostly sunny. Highs in the upper 90s. Southeast winds 10 to 15 miles per hour. Thursday night, mostly clear. Lows in the lower 70s. Southeast winds 5 to 10 miles per hour. Friday, sunny. Highs in the upper 90s. Friday night, clear. Lows around 70. Saturday, sunny. Highs in the upper 90s. Saturday night, mostly clear. Lows in the lower 70s. Sunday, mostly sunny. Highs in the upper 90s. Sunday night, mostly clear. Lows in the lower 70s. Monday, partly cloudy. Chance of showers and slight chance of thunderstorms in the afternoon.
highs in the upper 90s. Chance of precipitation 30%. Monday night, partly cloudy. A 20% chance of showers in the evening. Lows in the lower 70s. Tuesday, partly cloudy. A 20% chance of showers and thunderstorms in the afternoon. Highs in the mid-90s. Around the local area at 2 p.m. in Texarkana, mostly sunny and 97. Wind southwest at 9 miles an hour. El Dorado, mostly sunny and 97. Wind southwest at 8 miles an hour. Monroe, partly sunny and 95. Wind calm. Natchitoches, mostly sunny and 96. Wind calm. Marshall, sunny and 97. Wind south at 8 miles an hour. And at Longview, mostly sunny and 97 degrees. Wind southwest at 8 miles an hour, gusting to 17 miles an hour. Elsewhere across the four-state area, over at Dallas, mostly sunny and 90. Across the four-state area, over at Dallas, mostly sunny and 98. Oklahoma City, mostly sunny and 99. Little Rock, partly sunny and 98. Jackson, Mississippi, partly sunny and 94. Baton Rouge, mostly sunny and 94. And at Houston, partly sunny and 95 degrees. For the most current information, check us out on the web at www.weather.gov/sht. The Shreveport Climate Summary for yesterday, September 14, 2026. Yesterday's high temperature was 99 degrees. The normal high is 90. The record high is 102 degrees, which was set in 2011. Yesterday's low temperature was 76 degrees. The normal low is 68. The record low is 50 degrees, which was set in 1902. No precipitation fell yesterday, which leaves the monthly total at 0.34 inches. This is 1.14 inches below the normal amount of 1.48 inches for September. The total precipitation for the year still stands at 31.62 inches, which is 4.30 inches below normal. Sunrise today is at 6:59 a.m. and sunset is at 7:21 p.m. Now let's check on your local forecast. Heat advisory in effect until 7 p.m. Central Daylight Time Wednesday. This afternoon, mostly sunny. Hot. Near steady temperature in the upper 90s. South winds around 5 miles per hour. Heat index values up to 106. Tonight, mostly clear. Lows in the mid-70s. South winds around 5 miles per hour. Wednesday, mostly sunny with a slight chance of showers. A slight chance of thunderstorms in the afternoon. Hot with highs in the upper 90s. Southeast winds around 5 miles per hour. Chance of rain 20%. Heat index values up to 107 in the afternoon. Wednesday night, mostly clear. Lows in the mid-70s. Southeast winds around 5 miles per hour. Thursday, mostly sunny. Hot with highs in the upper 90s. Southeast winds 5 to 10 miles per hour. Thursday night, mostly clear. Lows in the lower 70s. Friday, sunny, hot with highs in the upper 90s. Friday night, clear. Lows in the lower 70s. Saturday, sunny, hot with highs in the upper 90s. Saturday night, mostly clear. Lows in the lower 70s. Sunday, mostly sunny. Hot with highs in the upper 90s. Sunday night, mostly clear. Lows in the mid-70s. Monday, partly cloudy. A chance of showers with a slight chance of thunderstorms in the afternoon. Hot with highs in the mid-90s. Chance of rain 30%. Heat advisory remains in effect until 7 p.m. Central Daylight Time Wednesday. What? Afternoon peak heat index values from 105 to 109. Where, for the four-state area of southern Arkansas,

0: northern Louisiana, eastern Texas, and southeast Oklahoma. When, until 7 p.m. Central Daylight Time Wednesday. Impacts, hot temperatures and moderate humidity may cause heat illnesses. 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Be sure to follow us on Facebook. Here's a look at local weather conditions as of 2 p.m. At the top of the hour, skies were mostly sunny in Shreveport. The temperature was 97 degrees at the regional airport. The dew point was 70, making the relative humidity 41%, producing a heat index of 103. Winds were variable at 5 miles an hour. The pressure was 30.07 inches and falling. In Bossier City, at Barksdale Air Force Base, skies were mostly sunny, with a temperature of 98 degrees. The dew point was 68, making the relative humidity 37%, producing a heat index of 103. Winds were south at 5 miles an hour. The pressure was 30.06 inches and falling. And in downtown Shreveport, skies were sunny. The temperature was 95 degrees. And winds were south at 10 miles an hour. Once again in Shreveport, it was 97 degrees with mostly sunny skies at 2 p.m. Around the local area at 2 p.m., in Texarkana, mostly sunny and 97. Wind southwest at 9 miles an hour. El Dorado, mostly sunny and 97. Wind southwest at 8 miles an hour. Monroe, partly sunny and 95. Wind calm. Natchitoches, mostly sunny and 96. Wind calm. Marshall, sunny and 97. Wind south at 8 miles an hour. And at Longview, mostly sunny and 97 degrees. Wind southwest at 8 miles an hour, gusting to 17 miles an hour. Elsewhere across the four-state area, over at Dallas, mostly sunny and 98. Oklahoma City, mostly sunny and 99. Little Rock, partly sunny and 98. Jackson, Mississippi, partly sunny and 94. Baton Rouge, mostly sunny and 94. And at Houston, partly sunny and 95 degrees. For the most current information, check us out on the web at www.weather.gov/SHT. The Shreveport Climate Summary for yesterday, September 14, 2026. Yesterday's high temperature was 99 degrees. The normal high is 90. The record high is 102 degrees, which was set in 2011. Yesterday's low temperature was 76 degrees. The normal low is 68. The record low is 50 degrees, which was set in 1902. No precipitation fell yesterday, which leaves the monthly total at 0.34 inches. This is 1.14 inches below the normal amount of 1.48 inches for September. The total precipitation for the year still stands at 31.62 inches, which is 4.30 inches below normal.
1: Sunrise today is at 6:59 a.m. and sunset is at 7:21 p.m. Now let's check on your local forecast. Heat advisory in effect until 7 p.m. Central Daylight Time Wednesday. This afternoon, mostly sunny. Hot. Near steady temperature in the upper 90s. South winds around 5 miles per hour. Heat index values up to 106. Tonight, mostly clear. Lows in the mid-70s. South winds around 5 miles per hour. Wednesday, mostly sunny with a slight chance of showers. A slight chance of thunderstorms in the afternoon. Hot with highs in the upper 90s. Southeast winds around 5 miles per hour. Chance of rain 20%. Heat index values up to 107 in the afternoon. Wednesday night, mostly clear. Lows in the mid-70s. Southeast winds around 5 miles per hour. Thursday, mostly sunny. Hot with highs in the upper 90s. Southeast winds 5 to 10 miles per hour. Thursday night, mostly clear. Lows in the lower 70s. Friday, sunny, hot with highs in the upper 90s. Friday night, clear. Lows in the lower 70s. Saturday, sunny, hot with highs in the upper 90s. Saturday night, mostly clear. Lows in the lower 70s. Sunday, mostly sunny. Hot with highs in the upper 90s. Sunday night, mostly clear. Lows in the mid-70s. Monday, partly cloudy. A chance of showers with a slight chance of thunderstorms in the afternoon. Hot with highs in the mid-90s. Chance of rain 30%. Heat advisory remains in effect until 7 p.m. Central Daylight Time Wednesday. What? Afternoon peak heat index values from 105 to 109. Where, for the four-state area of southern Arkansas, northern Louisiana, eastern Texas and southeast Oklahoma. When, until 7 p.m. Central Daylight Time Wednesday. Impacts, hot temperatures and moderate humidity may cause heat illnesses. 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Take extra precautions when outside. 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Be sure to follow us on Facebook. Here's a look at local weather conditions as of 2 p.m. At the top of the hour, skies were mostly sunny in Shreveport. The temperature was 97 degrees at the regional airport. The dew point was 70, making the relative humidity 41%, producing a heat index of 103. Winds were variable at 5 miles an hour. The pressure was 30.07 inches and falling. In Bossier City, at Barksdale Air Force Base, skies were mostly sunny, with a temperature of 98 degrees. The dew point was 68, making the relative humidity 37%, producing a heat index of 103. Winds were south at 5 miles an hour. The pressure was 30.06 inches and falling. And in downtown Shreveport, skies were sunny. The temperature was 95 degrees. And winds were south at 10 miles an hour. Once again in Shreveport, it was 97 degrees with mostly sunny skies at 2 p.m. Around the local area at 2 p.m., in Texarkana, mostly sunny and 97. Wind southwest at 9 miles an hour. El Dorado, mostly sunny and 97. Wind southwest at 8 miles an hour. Monroe, partly sunny and 95. Wind calm. Natchitoches, mostly sunny and 96. Wind calm. Marshall, sunny and 97. Wind south at 8 miles an hour. And at Longview, mostly sunny and 97 degrees. Wind southwest at 8 miles an hour, gusting to 17 miles an hour. Elsewhere across the four-state area, over at Dallas, mostly sunny and 98. Oklahoma City, mostly sunny and 99. Little Rock, partly sunny and 98. Jackson, Mississippi, partly sunny and 94. Baton Rouge, mostly sunny and 94. And at Houston, partly sunny and 95 degrees. For the most current information, check us out on the web at www.weather.gov/sht. The Shreveport Climate Summary for yesterday, September 14, 2026. Yesterday's high temperature was 99 degrees. The normal high is 90. The record high is 102 degrees, which was set in 2011. Yesterday's low temperature was 76 degrees. The normal low is 68. The record low is 50 degrees, which was set in 1902. No precipitation fell yesterday, which leaves the monthly total at 0.34 inches. This is 1.14 inches below the normal amount of 1.48 inches for September. The total precipitation for the year still stands at 31.62 inches, which is 4.30 inches below normal. Sunrise today is at 6:59 a.m. and sunset is at 7:21 p.m. Now let's check on your local forecast. Heat advisory in effect until 7 p.m. Central Daylight Time Wednesday. This afternoon, mostly sunny. Hot. Near steady temperature in the upper 90s. South winds around 5 miles per hour. Heat index values up to 106. Tonight, mostly clear. Lows in the mid-70s. South winds around 5 miles per hour. Wednesday, mostly sunny with a slight chance of showers. A slight chance of thunderstorms in the afternoon. Hot with highs in the upper 90s. Southeast winds around 5 miles per hour. Chance of rain 20%. Heat index values up to 107 in the afternoon. Wednesday night, mostly clear. Lows in the mid-70s. Southeast winds around 5 miles per hour. Thursday, mostly sunny. Hot with highs in the upper 90s. Southeast winds 5 to 10 miles per hour. Thursday night, mostly clear. Lows in the lower 70s. Friday, sunny, hot with highs in the upper 90s. Friday night, clear. Lows in the lower 70s. Saturday, sunny, hot with highs in the upper 90s. Saturday night, mostly clear. Lows in the lower 70s. Sunday, mostly sunny. Hot with highs in the upper 90s. Sunday night, mostly clear. Lows in the mid-70s. Monday, partly cloudy. A chance of showers with a slight chance of thunderstorms in the afternoon. Hot with highs in the mid-90s. Chance of rain 30%. Heat advisory remains in effect until 7 p.m. Central Daylight Time Wednesday. What? Afternoon peak heat index values from 105 to 109. Where, for the four-state area of southern Arkansas, northern Louisiana, eastern Texas, and southeast Oklahoma. When, until 7 p.m. Central Daylight Time Wednesday. Impacts, hot temperatures and moderate humidity may cause heat illnesses. 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Be sure to follow us on Facebook. Here's a look at local weather conditions as of 2 p.m. At the top of the hour, skies were mostly sunny in Shreveport. The temperature was 97 degrees at the regional airport. The dew point was 70, making the relative humidity 41%, producing a heat index of 103. Winds were variable at 5 miles an hour. The pressure was 30.07 inches and falling. In Bossier City, at Barksdale Air Force Base, skies were mostly sunny, with a temperature of 98 degrees. The dew point was 68, making the relative humidity 37%, producing a heat index of 103. Winds were south at 5 miles an hour. The pressure was 30.06 inches and falling. And in downtown Shreveport, skies were sunny. The temperature was 95 degrees. And winds were south at 10 miles an hour. Once again in Shreveport, it was 97 degrees with mostly sunny skies at 2 p.m. Around the local area at 2 p.m., in Texarkana, mostly sunny and 97. Wind southwest at 9 miles an hour. El Dorado, mostly sunny and 97. Wind southwest at 8 miles an hour. Monroe, partly sunny and 95. Wind calm. Natchitoches, mostly sunny and 96. Wind calm. Marshall, sunny and 97. Wind south at 8 miles an hour. And at Longview, mostly sunny and 97 degrees. Wind southwest at 8 miles an hour, gusting to 17 miles an hour. Elsewhere across the four-state area, over at Dallas, mostly sunny and 98. Oklahoma City, mostly sunny and 99. Little Rock, partly sunny and 98. Jackson, Mississippi, partly sunny and 94. Baton Rouge, mostly sunny and 94. And at Houston, partly sunny and 95 degrees. For the most current information, check us out on the web at www.weather.gov/SHT. The Shreveport Climate Summary for yesterday, September 14, 2026. Yesterday's high temperature was 99 degrees. The normal high is 90. The record high is 102 degrees, which was set in 2011. Yesterday's low temperature was 76 degrees. The normal low is 68. The record low is 50 degrees, which was set in 1902. No precipitation fell yesterday, which leaves the monthly total at 0.34 inches. This is 1.14 inches below the normal amount of 1.48 inches for September. The total precipitation for the year still stands at 31.62 inches, which is 4.30 inches below normal. Sunrise today is at 6:59 a.m. and sunset is at 7:21 p.m. Now let's check on your local forecast. Heat advisory in effect until 7 p.m. Central Daylight Time Wednesday. This afternoon, mostly sunny. Hot. Near steady temperature in the upper 90s. South winds around 5 miles per hour. Heat index values up to 106. Tonight, mostly clear. Lows in the mid-70s. South winds around 5 miles per hour. Wednesday, mostly sunny with a slight chance of showers. A slight chance of thunderstorms in the afternoon. Hot with highs in the upper 90s. southeast winds around 5 miles per hour. Chance of rain 20%. Heat index values up to 107 in the afternoon. Wednesday night, mostly clear. Lows in the mid-70s. Southeast winds around 5 miles per hour. Thursday, mostly sunny. Hot with highs in the upper 90s. Southeast winds 5 to 10 miles per hour. Thursday night, mostly clear. Lows in the lower 70s. Friday, sunny, hot with highs in the upper 90s. Friday night, clear. Lows in the lower 70s. Saturday, sunny, hot with highs in the upper 90s. Saturday night, mostly clear. Lows in the lower 70s. Sunday, mostly sunny. Hot with highs in the upper 90s. Sunday night, mostly clear. Lows in the mid-70s. Monday, partly cloudy. A chance of showers with a slight chance of thunderstorms in the afternoon. Hot with highs in the mid-90s. Chance of rain 30%. Heat advisory remains in effect until 7 p.m. Central Daylight Time Wednesday. What? Afternoon peak heat index values from 105 to 109. Where, for the four-state area of southern Arkansas, northern Louisiana, eastern Texas and southeast Oklahoma. When, until 7 p.m. Central Daylight Time Wednesday. Impacts, hot temperatures and moderate humidity may cause heat illnesses. 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Take extra precautions when outside. 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Anyone overcome by heat should be moved to a cool and shaded location. Heat stroke is an emergency. 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Be sure to follow us on Facebook. Here's a look at local weather conditions as of 2 p.m. At the top of the hour, skies were mostly sunny in Shreveport. The temperature was 97 degrees at the regional airport. The dew point was 70, making the relative humidity 41%, producing a heat index of 103. Winds were variable at 5 miles an hour. The pressure was 30.07 inches and falling. In Bossier City, at Barksdale Air Force Base, skies were mostly sunny, with a temperature of 98 degrees. The dew point was 68, making the relative humidity 37%, producing a heat index of 103. Winds were south at 5 miles an hour. The pressure was 30.06 inches and falling. And in downtown Shreveport, skies were sunny. The temperature was 95 degrees. And winds were south at 10 miles an hour. Once again in Shreveport, it was 97 degrees with mostly sunny skies at 2 p.m. Here is your area's open water boating forecast. Wind gusts may be higher. Heat advisory in effect until 7 p.m. Central Daylight Time Wednesday. Tonight, mostly clear. Lows in the mid-70s. South winds 5 to 10 miles per hour. Heat index readings 101 to 104. Wednesday, slight chance of showers and thunderstorms early in the afternoon. Mostly sunny. Highs in the upper 90s. Southeast winds 10 to 15 miles per hour. Chance of precipitation 20%. Heat index readings around 110. Wednesday night, mostly clear. Lows in the mid-70s. Southeast winds 5 to 10 miles per hour. Heat index readings 102 to 105. Thursday, mostly sunny. Highs in the upper 90s. Southeast winds 10 to 15 miles per hour. Thursday night, mostly clear. lows in the lower 70s. Southeast wind 5 to 10 miles per hour. Friday, sunny. Highs in the upper 90s. Friday night, clear. Lows around 70. Saturday, sunny. Highs in the upper 90s. Saturday night, mostly clear. Lows in the lower 70s. Sunday, mostly sunny. Highs in the upper 90s. Sunday night, mostly clear. Lows in the lower 70s. Monday, partly cloudy. Chance of showers and slight chance of thunderstorms in the afternoon. Highs in the upper 90s. Chance of precipitation 30%. Monday night, partly cloudy. A 20% chance of showers in the evening. Lows in the lower 70s. Tuesday, partly cloudy. A 20% chance of showers and thunderstorms in the afternoon. Highs in the mid-90s. Around the local area at 2 p.m. in Texarkana, mostly sunny and 97. Wind southwest at 9 miles an hour. El Dorado, mostly sunny and 97. Wind southwest at 8 miles an hour. Monroe, partly sunny and 95. Wind calm. Natchitoches, mostly sunny and 96. Wind calm. Marshall, sunny and 97. Wind south at 8 miles an hour. And at Longview, mostly sunny and 97 degrees. Wind southwest at 8 miles an hour, gusting to 17 miles an hour. Elsewhere across the four-state area, over at Dallas, mostly sunny and 98. Oklahoma City, mostly sunny and 99. Little Rock, partly sunny and 98. Jackson, Mississippi, partly sunny and 94. Baton Rouge, mostly sunny and 94. And at Houston, partly sunny and 95 degrees. For the most current information, check us out on the web at www.weather.gov/sht. The Shreveport Climate Summary for yesterday, September 14, 2026. Yesterday's high temperature was 99 degrees. The normal high is 90. The record high is 102 degrees, which was set in 2011. Yesterday's low temperature was 76 degrees. The normal low is 68. The record low is 50 degrees, which was set in 1902. No precipitation fell yesterday, which leaves the monthly total at 0.34 inches. This is 1.14 inches below the normal amount of 1.48 inches for September. The total precipitation for the year still stands at 31.62 inches, which is 4.30 inches below normal. Sunrise today is at 6:59 a.m. and sunset is at 7:21 p.m. Now let's check on your local forecast. Heat advisory in effect until 7 p.m. Central Daylight Time Wednesday. This afternoon, mostly sunny. Hot. Near steady temperature in the upper 90s. South winds around 5 miles per hour. Heat index values up to 106. Tonight, mostly clear. Lows in the mid-70s. South winds around 5 miles per hour. Wednesday, mostly sunny with a slight chance of showers. A slight chance of thunderstorms in the afternoon. Hot with highs in the upper 90s. Southeast winds around 5 miles per hour. Chance of rain 20%. Heat index values up to 107 in the afternoon. Wednesday night, mostly clear. Lows in the mid-70s. Southeast winds around 5 miles per hour. Thursday, mostly sunny. Hot with highs in the upper 90s. Southeast winds 5 to 10 miles per hour. Thursday night, mostly clear. Lows in the lower 70s. Friday, sunny, hot with highs in the upper 90s. Friday night, clear. Lows in the lower 70s. Saturday, sunny, hot with highs in the upper 90s. Saturday night, mostly clear. Lows in the lower 70s. Sunday, mostly sunny. Hot with highs in the upper 90s. Sunday night, mostly clear. Lows in the mid-70s. Monday, partly cloudy. A chance of showers with a slight chance of thunderstorms in the afternoon. Hot with highs in the mid-90s. Chance of rain 30%. 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Heat advisory remains in effect until 7 p.m. Central Daylight Time Wednesday. What? Afternoon peak heat index values from 105 to 109. Where? For the four-state area of southern Arkansas, northern Louisiana, eastern Texas, and southeast Oklahoma. When? Until 7 p.m. Central Daylight Time Wednesday. Impacts, hot temperatures and moderate humidity may cause heat illnesses. Drink plenty of fluids, stay in an air-conditioned room, stay out of the sun, and check up on relatives and neighbors. Take extra precautions when outside. 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Heat stroke is an emergency. 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Be sure to follow us on Facebook. Here's a look at local weather conditions as of 2 p.m. At the top of the hour, skies were mostly sunny in Shreveport. The temperature was 97 degrees at the regional airport. The dew point was 70, making the relative humidity 41%, producing a heat index of 103. Winds were variable at 5 miles an hour. The pressure was 30.07 inches and falling. In Bossier City, at Barksdale Air Force Base, skies were mostly sunny, with a temperature of 98 degrees. The dew point was 68, making the relative humidity 37%, producing a heat index of 103. Winds were south at 5 miles an hour. The pressure was 30.06 inches and falling. And in downtown Shreveport, skies were sunny. The temperature was 95 degrees. And winds were south at 10 miles an hour. Once again in Shreveport, it was 97 degrees with mostly sunny skies at 2 p.m. Around the local area at 2 p.m., in Texarkana, mostly sunny and 97. Wind southwest at 9 miles an hour. El Dorado, mostly sunny and 97. Wind southwest at 8 miles an hour. Monroe, partly sunny and 95. Wind calm. Natchitoches, mostly sunny and 96. Wind calm. Marshall, sunny and 97. Wind south at 8 miles an hour. And at Longview, mostly sunny and 97 degrees. Wind southwest at 8 miles an hour, gusting to 17 miles an hour. Elsewhere across the four-state area, over at Dallas, mostly sunny and 98. Oklahoma City, mostly sunny and 99. Little Rock, partly sunny and 98. Jackson, Mississippi, partly sunny and 94. Baton Rouge, mostly sunny and 94. And at Houston, partly sunny and 95 degrees. For the most current information, check us out on the web at www.weather.gov/SHT. The Shreveport Climate Summary for yesterday, September 14, 2026. Yesterday's high temperature was 99 degrees. The normal high is 90. The record high is 102 degrees, which was set in 2011.

Yesterday's low temperature was 76 degrees. The normal low is 68. The record low is 50 degrees, which was set in 1902. No precipitation fell yesterday, which leaves the monthly total at 0.34 inches. This is 1.14 inches below the normal amount of 1.48 inches for September. The total precipitation for the year still stands at 31.62 inches, which is 4.30 inches below normal. Sunrise today is at 6:59 a.m. and sunset is at 7:21 p.m. Now let's check on your local forecast. Heat advisory in effect until 7 p.m. Central Daylight Time Wednesday. This afternoon, mostly sunny. Hot. Near steady temperature in the upper 90s. South winds around 5 miles per hour. Heat index values up to 106. Tonight, mostly clear. Lows in the mid-70s. South winds around 5 miles per hour. Wednesday, mostly sunny with a slight chance of showers. A slight chance of thunderstorms in the afternoon. Hot with highs in the upper 90s. Southeast winds around 5 miles per hour. Chance of rain 20%. Heat index values up to 107 in the afternoon. Wednesday night, mostly clear. Lows in the mid-70s. Southeast winds around 5 miles per hour. Thursday, mostly sunny. Hot with highs in the upper 90s. Southeast winds 5 to 10 miles per hour. Thursday night, mostly clear. Lows in the lower 70s. Friday, sunny, hot with highs in the upper 90s. Friday night, clear. Lows in the lower 70s. Saturday, sunny, hot with highs in the upper 90s. Saturday night, mostly clear. Lows in the lower 70s. Sunday, mostly sunny. Hot with highs in the upper 90s. Sunday night, mostly clear. Lows in the mid-70s. Monday, partly cloudy. A chance of showers with a slight chance of thunderstorms in the afternoon. Hot with highs in the mid-90s. Chance of rain 30%. Heat advisory remains in effect until 7 p.m. Central Daylight Time Wednesday. What? Afternoon peak heat index values from 105 to 109. Where, for the four-state area of southern Arkansas, northern Louisiana, eastern Texas, and southeast Oklahoma. When, until 7 p.m. Central Daylight Time Wednesday. Impacts, hot temperatures and moderate humidity may cause heat illnesses. 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Take extra precautions when outside. 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Heat stroke is an emergency. 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Be sure to follow us on Facebook. Here's a look at local weather conditions as of 3 p.m. At the top of the hour, skies were mostly sunny in Shreveport. The temperature was 99 degrees at the regional airport. The dew point was 70, making the relative humidity 39%, producing a heat index of 105. Winds were east at 8 miles an hour. The pressure was 30.05 inches and falling. In Bossier City, at Barksdale Air Force Base, skies were sunny, with a temperature of 99 degrees. The dew point was 68, making the relative humidity 36%, producing a heat index of 104. Winds were southeast at 3 miles an hour. The pressure was 30.04 inches and falling. At downtown Shreveport, it was mostly sunny. The
visibility 10 miles. Temperature was 97 degrees, dew point 72. And the pressure was 30.06 inches, and falling. Once again in Shreveport, it was 99 degrees with mostly sunny skies at 3 p.m. Around the local area at 3 p.m., the report from Texarkana not available. El Dorado, mostly sunny and 98. Wind south at 6 miles an hour. Monroe, partly sunny and 97. Wind east at 3 miles an hour. Nutcliffe, sunny and 97. Wind calm. Marshall, sunny and 99. Wind calm. And at Longview, mostly sunny and 97 degrees. Wind calm. Elsewhere across the four-state area, over at Dallas, mostly sunny and 100. Oklahoma City, mostly sunny and 101. Little Rock, partly sunny and 98. Jackson, Mississippi, partly sunny and 96. Baton Rouge, cloudy and 94. And at Houston, partly sunny and 98 degrees. For the most current information, check us out on the web at www.weather.gov/sht. The Shreveport Climate Summary for yesterday, September 14, 2026. Yesterday's high temperature was 99 degrees. The normal high is 90. The record high is 102 degrees, which was set in 2011. Yesterday's low temperature was 76 degrees. The normal low is 68. The record low is 50 degrees, which was set in 1902. No precipitation fell yesterday, which leaves the monthly total at 0.34 inches. This is 1.14 inches below the normal amount of 1.48 inches for September. The total precipitation for the year still stands at 31.62 inches, which is 4.30 inches below normal. Sunrise today is at 6:59 a.m. and sunset is at 7:21 p.m. Now let's check on your local forecast. Heat advisory in effect until 7 p.m. Central Daylight Time Wednesday. This afternoon, mostly sunny. Hot. Near steady temperature in the upper 90s. South winds around 5 miles per hour. Heat index values up to 106. Tonight, mostly clear. Lows in the mid-70s. South winds around 5 miles per hour. Wednesday, mostly sunny with a slight chance of showers. A slight chance of thunderstorms in the afternoon. Hot with highs in the upper 90s. Southeast winds around 5 miles per hour. Chance of rain 20%. Heat index values up to 107 in the afternoon. Wednesday night, mostly clear. Lows in the mid-70s. Southeast winds around 5 miles per hour. Thursday, mostly sunny. Hot with highs in the upper 90s. Southeast winds 5 to 10 miles per hour. Thursday night, mostly clear. Lows in the lower 70s. Friday, sunny, hot with highs in the upper 90s. Friday night, clear. Lows in the lower 70s. Saturday, sunny, hot with highs in the upper 90s. Saturday night, mostly clear. Lows in the lower 70s. Sunday, mostly sunny. Hot with highs in the upper 90s. Sunday night, mostly clear. Lows in the mid-70s. Monday, partly cloudy. A chance of showers with a slight chance of thunderstorms in the afternoon. Hot with highs in the mid-90s. Chance of rain 30%. Heat advisory remains in effect until 7 p.m. Central Daylight Time Wednesday. What? Afternoon peak heat index values from 105 to 109. Where, for the four-state area of southern Arkansas, northern Louisiana, eastern Texas and southeast Oklahoma. When, until 7 p.m. Central Daylight Time Wednesday. Impacts, hot temperatures and moderate humidity may cause heat illnesses. 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

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Here's a look at local weather conditions as of 3 p.m. At the top of the hour, skies were mostly sunny in Shreveport. The temperature was 99 degrees at the regional airport. The dew point was 70, making the relative humidity 39%, producing a heat index of 105. Winds were east at 8 miles an hour. The pressure was 30.05 inches and falling. In Bossier City, at Barksdale Air Force Base, skies were sunny, with a temperature of 99 degrees. The dew point was 68, making the relative humidity 36%, producing a heat index of 104. Winds were southeast at 3 miles an hour. The pressure was 30.04 inches and falling. At downtown Shreveport, it was mostly sunny. Visibility 10 miles. Temperature was 97 degrees, dew point 72. And the pressure was 30.06 inches and falling. Once again in Shreveport, it was 99 degrees with mostly sunny skies at 3 p.m. Around the local area at 3 p.m., the report from Texarkana was not available. El Dorado, mostly sunny and 98. Wind south at 6 miles an hour. Monroe, partly sunny and 97. Wind east at 3 miles an hour. Natchitoches, sunny and 97. Wind calm. Marshall, sunny and 99. Wind calm. And at Longview, mostly sunny and 97 degrees. Wind calm. Elsewhere across the four-state area, over at Dallas, mostly sunny and 100. Oklahoma City, mostly sunny and 101. Little Rock, partly sunny and 98. Jackson, Mississippi, partly sunny and 96. Baton Rouge, cloudy and 94. And at Houston, partly sunny and 98 degrees. For the most current information, check us out on the web at www.weather.gov/SHT. The Shreveport Climate Summary for yesterday, September 14, 2026. Yesterday's high temperature was 99 degrees. The normal high is 90. The record high is 102 degrees, which was set in 2011. Yesterday's low temperature was 76 degrees. The normal low is 68. The record low is 50 degrees, which was set in 1902. No precipitation fell yesterday, which leaves the monthly total at 0.34 inches. This is 1.14 inches below the normal amount of 1.48 inches for September. The total precipitation for the year still stands at 31.62 inches, which is 4.30 inches below normal. Sunrise today is at 6:59 a.m. and sunset is at 7:21 p.m. Now let's check on your local forecast. Heat advisory in effect until 7 p.m. Central Daylight Time Wednesday. This afternoon, mostly sunny. Hot. Near steady temperature in the upper 90s. South winds around 5 miles per hour. Heat index values up to 106. Tonight, mostly clear. Lows in the mid-70s. South winds around 5 miles per hour. Wednesday, mostly sunny with a slight chance of showers. A slight chance of thunderstorms in the afternoon. Hot with highs in the upper 90s. Southeast winds around 5 miles per hour. Chance of rain 20%. Heat index values up to 107 in the afternoon. Wednesday night, mostly clear. Lows in the mid-70s. Southeast winds around 5 miles per hour.

Thursday, mostly sunny. Hot with highs in the upper 90s. Southeast winds 5 to 10 miles per hour. Thursday night, mostly clear. Lows in the lower 70s. Friday, sunny, hot with highs in the upper 90s. Friday night, clear. Lows in the lower 70s. Saturday, sunny, hot with highs in the upper 90s. Saturday night, mostly clear. Lows in the lower 70s. Sunday, mostly sunny. Hot with highs in the upper 90s. Sunday night, mostly clear. Lows in the mid-70s. Monday, partly cloudy. A chance of showers with a slight chance of thunderstorms in the afternoon. Hot with highs in the mid-90s. Chance of rain 30%. Heat advisory remains in effect until 7 p.m. Central Daylight Time Wednesday. What? Afternoon peak heat index values from 105 to 109. Where? For the four-state area of southern Arkansas, northern Louisiana, eastern Texas and southeast Oklahoma. When? Until 7 p.m. Central Daylight Time Wednesday. Impacts, hot temperatures and moderate humidity may cause heat illnesses. 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Take extra precautions when outside. 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Try to limit strenuous activities to early morning or evening. 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Anyone overcome by heat should be moved to a cool and shaded location. Heat stroke is an emergency. 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Be sure to follow us on Facebook. Here's a look at local weather conditions as of 3 p.m. At the top of the hour, skies were mostly sunny in Shreveport. The temperature was 99 degrees at the regional airport. The dew point was 70, making the relative humidity 39%, producing a heat index of 105. Winds were east at 8 miles an hour. The pressure was 30.05 inches and falling. In Bossier City, at Barksdale Air Force Base, skies were sunny, with a temperature of 99 degrees. The dew point was 68, making the relative humidity 36%, producing a heat index of 104. Winds were southeast at 3 miles an hour. The pressure was 30.04 inches and falling. At downtown Shreveport, it was mostly sunny. Visibility 10 miles. Temperature was 97 degrees, dew point 72. And the pressure was 30.06 inches and falling. Once again in Shreveport, it was 99 degrees with mostly sunny skies at 3 p.m. Here is your area's open water boating forecast. Wind gusts may be higher. Heat advisory in effect until 7 p.m. Central Daylight Time Wednesday. Tonight, mostly clear. Lows in the mid-70s. South winds 5 to 10 miles per hour. Heat index readings 101 to 104. Wednesday, slight chance of showers and thunderstorms early in the afternoon. Mostly sunny. Highs in the upper 90s. Southeast winds 10 to 15 miles per hour. Chance of precipitation 20%. Heat index readings around 110. Wednesday night, mostly clear. Lows in the mid-70s. Southeast winds 5 to 10 miles per hour. Heat index readings 102 to 105. Thursday, mostly sunny. Highs in the upper 90s. Southeast winds 10 to 15 miles per hour. Thursday night, mostly clear. Lows in the lower 70s. Southeast winds 5 to 10 miles per hour. Friday, sunny. Highs in the upper 90s. Friday night, clear. Lows around 70. Saturday.
sunny. Highs in the upper 90s. Saturday night, mostly clear. Lows in the lower 70s. Sunday, mostly sunny. Highs in the upper 90s. Sunday night, mostly clear. Lows in the lower 70s. Monday, partly cloudy. Chance of showers and slight chance of thunderstorms in the afternoon. Highs in the upper 90s. Chance of precipitation 30%. Monday night, partly cloudy. A 20% chance of showers in the evening. A 20% chance of showers in the evening. Lows in the lower 70s. Tuesday, partly cloudy. A 20% chance of showers and thunderstorms in the afternoon. Highs in the mid-90s. Around the local area at 3 p.m., the report from Texarkana was not available. El Dorado, mostly sunny and 98. Wind south at 6 miles an hour. Monroe, partly sunny and 97. Wind east at 3 miles an hour. Nacogdoches, sunny and 97. Wind calm. Marshall, sunny and 99. Wind calm. And at Longview, mostly sunny and 97 degrees. Wind calm. Elsewhere across the four-state area, over at Dallas, mostly sunny and 100. Oklahoma City, mostly sunny and 101. Little Rock, partly sunny and 98. Jackson, Mississippi, partly sunny and 96. Baton Rouge, cloudy and 94. And at Houston, partly sunny and 98 degrees. For the most current information, check us out on the web at www.weather.gov/sht. The Shreveport Climate Summary for yesterday, September 14, 2026. Yesterday's high temperature was 99 degrees. The normal high is 90. The record high is 102 degrees, which was set in 2011. Yesterday's low temperature was 76 degrees. The normal low is 68. The record low is 50 degrees, which was set in 1902. No precipitation fell yesterday, which leaves the monthly total at 0.34 inches. This is 1.14 inches below the normal amount of 1.48 inches for September. The total precipitation for the year still stands at 31.62 inches, which is 4.30 inches below normal. Sunrise today is at 6:59 a.m. and sunset is at 7:21 p.m. Now let's check on your local forecast. Heat advisory in effect until 7 p.m. Central Daylight Time Wednesday. This afternoon, mostly sunny. Hot. Near steady temperature in the upper 90s. South winds around 5 miles per hour. Heat index values up to 106. Tonight, mostly clear. Lows in the mid-70s. South winds around 5 miles per hour. Wednesday, mostly sunny with a slight chance of showers. A slight chance of thunderstorms in the afternoon. Hot with highs in the upper 90s. Southeast winds around 5 miles per hour. Chance of rain 20%. Heat index values up to 107 in the afternoon. Wednesday night, mostly clear. Lows in the mid-70s. Southeast winds around 5 miles per hour. Thursday, mostly sunny. Hot with highs in the upper 90s. Southeast winds 5 to 10 miles per hour. Thursday night, mostly clear. Lows in the lower 70s. Friday, sunny, hot with highs in the upper 90s. Friday night, clear. Lows in the lower 70s. Saturday, sunny, hot with highs in the upper 90s. Saturday night, mostly clear. Lows in the lower 70s. Sunday, mostly sunny. Hot with highs in the upper 90s. Sunday night, mostly clear. Lows in the mid-70s. Monday, partly cloudy. A chance of showers with a slight chance of thunderstorms in the afternoon. Hot with highs in the mid-90s. Chance of rain 30%.

0: 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Be sure to follow us on Facebook. Here's a look at local weather conditions as of 3 p.m. At the top of the hour, skies were mostly sunny in Shreveport. The temperature was 99 degrees at the regional airport. The dew point was 70, making the relative humidity 39%, producing a heat index of 105. Winds were east at 8 miles an hour. The pressure was 30.05 inches and falling. In Bossier City, at Barksdale Air Force Base, skies were sunny, with a temperature of 99 degrees. The dew point was 68, making the relative humidity 36%, producing a heat index of 104. Winds were southeast at 3 miles an hour. The pressure was 30.04 inches and falling. At downtown Shreveport, it was mostly sunny. Visibility 10 miles. Temperature was 97 degrees, dew point 72. And the pressure was 30.06 inches, and falling. Once again in Shreveport, it was 99 degrees with mostly sunny skies at 3 p.m. Around the local area at 3 p.m., the report from Texarkana was not available. El Dorado, mostly sunny and 98. Wind south at 6 miles an hour. Monroe, partly sunny and 97. Wind east at 3 miles an hour. Natchitoches, sunny and 97. Wind calm. Marshall, sunny and 99. Wind calm. And at Longview, mostly sunny and 97 degrees. Wind calm. Elsewhere across the four-state area, over at Dallas, mostly sunny and 100. Oklahoma City, mostly sunny and 101. Little Rock, partly sunny and 98. Jackson, Mississippi, partly sunny and 96. Baton Rouge, cloudy and 94. And at Houston, partly sunny and 98 degrees. For the most current information, check us out on the web at www.weather.gov/SHP. The Shreveport Climate Summary for yesterday, September 14, 2026. Yesterday's high temperature was 99 degrees. The normal high is 90. The record high is 102 degrees, which was set in 2011. Yesterday's low temperature was 76 degrees. The normal low is 68. The record low is 50 degrees, which was set in 1902. No precipitation fell yesterday, which leaves the monthly total at 0.34 inches. This is 1.14 inches below the normal amount of 1.48 inches for September. The total precipitation for the year still stands at 31.62 inches, which is 4.30 inches below normal. Sunrise today is at 6:59 a.m. and sunset is at 7:21 p.m. Now let's check on your local forecast. Heat advisory in effect until 7 p.m. Central Daylight Time Wednesday. This afternoon, mostly sunny. Hot. Near steady temperature in the upper 90s. South winds around 5 miles per hour. Heat index values up to 106. Tonight, mostly clear. Lows in the mid-70s. South winds around 5 miles per hour. Wednesday, mostly sunny with a slight chance of showers. A slight chance of thunderstorms in the afternoon. Hot with highs in the upper 90s.
1: southeast winds around 5 miles per hour. Chance of rain 20%. Heat index values up to 107 in the afternoon. Wednesday night, mostly clear. Lows in the mid-70s. Southeast winds around 5 miles per hour. Thursday, mostly sunny. Hot with highs in the upper 90s. Southeast winds 5 to 10 miles per hour. Thursday night, mostly clear. Lows in the lower 70s. Friday, sunny, hot with highs in the upper 90s. Friday night, clear. Lows in the lower 70s. Saturday, sunny, hot with highs in the upper 90s. Saturday night, mostly clear. Lows in the lower 70s. Sunday, mostly sunny. Hot with highs in the upper 90s. Sunday night, mostly clear. Lows in the mid-70s. Monday, partly cloudy. A chance of showers with a slight chance of thunderstorms in the afternoon. Hot with highs in the mid-90s. Chance of rain 30%. Heat advisory remains in effect until 7 p.m. Central Daylight Time Wednesday. What? Afternoon peak heat index values from 105 to 109. Where, for the four-state area of southern Arkansas, northern Louisiana, eastern Texas and southeast Oklahoma. When, until 7 p.m. Central Daylight Time Wednesday. Impacts, hot temperatures and moderate humidity may cause heat illnesses. Drink plenty of fluids, stay in an air-conditioned room, stay out of the sun, and check up on relatives and neighbors. Take extra precautions when outside. Wear lightweight and loose-fitting clothing. Try to limit strenuous activities to early morning or evening. 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Anyone overcome by heat should be moved to a cool and shaded location. Heat stroke is an emergency. Call 911. Here is your area's open water boating forecast. Wind gusts may be higher. Heat advisory in effect until 7 p.m. Central Daylight Time Wednesday. Tonight, mostly clear. Lows in the mid-70s. South winds 5 to 10 miles per hour. Heat index readings 101 to 104. Wednesday, slight chance of showers and thunderstorms early in the afternoon. Mostly sunny. Highs in the upper 90s. Southeast winds 10 to 15 miles per hour. Chance of precipitation 20%. Heat index readings around 110. Wednesday night, mostly clear. Lows in the mid-70s. Southeast winds 5 to 10 miles per hour. Heat index readings 102 to 105. Thursday, mostly sunny. Highs in the upper 90s. Southeast winds 10 to 15 miles per hour. Thursday night, mostly clear. Lows in the lower 70s. Southeast winds 5 to 10 miles per hour. Friday, sunny. Highs in the upper 90s. Friday night, clear. Lows around 70. Saturday, sunny. Highs in the upper 90s. Saturday night, mostly clear. Lows in the lower 70s. Sunday, mostly sunny. Highs in the upper 90s. Sunday night, mostly clear. Lows in the lower 70s. Monday, partly cloudy. Chance of showers and slight chance of thunderstorms in the afternoon. Highs in the upper 90s. Chance of precipitation 30%. Monday night, partly cloudy. A 20% chance of showers in the evening. Lows in the lower 70s. Tuesday, partly cloudy. A 20% chance of showers and thunderstorms in the afternoon. Highs in the mid-90s. 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Be sure to follow us on Facebook. Here's a look at local weather conditions as of 3 p.m. At the top of the hour, skies were mostly sunny in Shreveport. The temperature was 99 degrees at the regional airport. The dew point was 70, making the relative humidity 39%, producing a heat index of 105. Winds were east at 8 miles an hour. The pressure was 30.05 inches and falling. In Bossier City, at Barksdale Air Force Base, skies were sunny, with a temperature of 99 degrees. The dew point was 68, making the relative humidity 36%, producing a heat index of 104. Winds were southeast at 3 miles an hour. The pressure was 30.04 inches and falling. At downtown Shreveport, it was mostly sunny. Visibility 10 miles. Temperature was 97 degrees, dew point 72. And the pressure was 30.06 inches, and falling. Once again in Shreveport, it was 99 degrees with mostly sunny skies at 3 p.m. Around the local area at 3 p.m., the report from Texarkana was not available. El Dorado, mostly sunny and 98. Wind south at 6 miles an hour. Monroe, partly sunny and 97. Wind east at 3 miles an hour. Natchitoches, sunny and 97. Wind calm. Marshall, sunny and 99. Wind calm. And at Longview, mostly sunny and 97 degrees. Wind calm. Elsewhere across the four-state area, over at Dallas, mostly sunny and 100. Oklahoma City, mostly sunny and 101. Little Rock, partly sunny and 98. Jackson, Mississippi, partly sunny and 96. Baton Rouge, cloudy and 94. And at Houston, partly sunny and 98 degrees. For the most current information, check us out on the web at www.weather.gov/SHP. Now let's check on your local forecast. Heat advisory in effect until 7 p.m. Central Daylight Time Wednesday. This afternoon, mostly sunny. Hot. Near steady temperature in the upper 90s. South winds around 5 miles per hour. Heat index values up to 106. Tonight, mostly clear. Lows in the mid-70s. South winds around 5 miles per hour. Wednesday, mostly sunny with a slight chance of showers. A slight chance of thunderstorms in the afternoon. Hot with highs in the upper 90s. Southeast winds around 5 miles per hour. Chance of rain 20%. Heat index values up to 107 in the afternoon. Wednesday night, mostly clear. Lows in the mid-70s. Southeast winds around 5 miles per hour. Thursday, mostly sunny. Hot with highs in the upper 90s. Southeast winds 5 to 10 miles per hour. Thursday night, mostly clear. Lows in the lower 70s. Friday, sunny, hot with highs in the upper 90s. Friday night, clear. Lows in the lower 70s. Saturday, sunny, hot with highs in the upper 90s. Saturday night, mostly clear. Lows in the lower 70s. Sunday, mostly sunny. Hot with highs in the upper 90s. Sunday night, mostly clear. Lows in the mid-70s. Monday, partly cloudy. A chance of showers with a slight chance of thunderstorms in the afternoon. Hot with highs in the mid-90s. Chance of rain 30%. Heat advisory remains in effect until 7 p.m. Central Daylight Time Wednesday. What? Afternoon peak heat index values from 105 to 109. Where? For the four-state area of southern Arkansas, northern Louisiana, eastern Texas, and southeast Oklahoma. When? Until 7 p.m. Central Daylight Time Wednesday. Impacts, hot temperatures and moderate humidity may cause heat illnesses. 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Be sure to follow us on Facebook. Here's a look at local weather conditions as of 3 p.m. At the top of the hour, skies were mostly sunny in Shreveport. The temperature was 99 degrees at the regional airport. The dew point was 70, making the relative humidity 39%, producing a heat index of 105. Winds were east at 8 miles an hour. The pressure was 30.05 inches and falling. In Bossier City, at Barksdale Air Force Base, skies were sunny, with a temperature of 99 degrees. The dew point was 68, making the relative humidity 36%, producing a heat index of 104. Winds were southeast at 3 miles an hour. The pressure was 30.04 inches and falling. At downtown Shreveport, it was mostly sunny. Visibility 10 miles. Temperature was 97 degrees, dew point 72. And the pressure was 30.06 inches and falling. Once again in Shreveport, it was 99 degrees with mostly sunny skies at 3 p.m. Around the local area at 3 p.m., the report from Texarkana was not available. El Dorado, mostly sunny and 98. Wind south at 6 miles an hour. Monroe, partly sunny and 97. Wind east at 3 miles an hour. Natchitoches, sunny and 97. Wind calm. Marshall, sunny and 99. Wind calm. And at Longview, mostly sunny and 97 degrees. Wind calm. Elsewhere across the four-state area, over at Dallas, mostly sunny and 100. Oklahoma City, mostly sunny and 101. Little Rock, partly sunny and 98. Jackson, Mississippi, partly sunny and 96. Baton Rouge, cloudy and 94. And at Houston, partly sunny and 98 degrees. For the most current information, check us out on the web at www.weather.gov/SHT. Now let's check on your local forecast. Heat advisory in effect until 7 p.m. Central Daylight Time Wednesday. This afternoon, mostly sunny. Hot. Near steady temperature in the upper 90s. South winds around 5 miles per hour. Heat index values up to 106. Tonight, mostly clear. Lows in the mid-70s. South winds around 5 miles per hour. Wednesday, mostly sunny with a slight chance of showers. A slight chance of thunderstorms in the afternoon. Hot with highs in the upper 90s. Southeast winds around 5 miles per hour. Chance of rain 20%. Heat index values up to 107 in the afternoon. Wednesday night, mostly clear. Lows in the mid-70s. Southeast winds around 5 miles per hour. Thursday, mostly sunny. Hot with highs in the upper 90s. Southeast winds 5 to 10 miles per hour. Thursday night, mostly clear. Lows in the lower 70s. Friday, sunny, hot with highs in the upper

upper 90s. Friday night, clear. Lows in the lower 70s. Saturday, sunny, hot with highs in the upper 90s. Saturday night, mostly clear. Lows in the lower 70s. Sunday, mostly sunny. Hot with highs in the upper 90s. Sunday night, mostly clear. Lows in the mid-70s. Monday, partly cloudy. A chance of showers with a slight chance of thunderstorms in the afternoon. Hot with highs in the mid-90s. Chance of rain 30%. Heat advisory remains in effect until 7 p.m. Central Daylight Time Wednesday. What? Afternoon peak heat index values from 105 to 109. Where, for the four-state area of southern Arkansas, northern Louisiana, eastern Texas and southeast Oklahoma. When, until 7 p.m. Central Daylight Time Wednesday. Impacts, hot temperatures and moderate humidity may cause heat illnesses. 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Take extra precautions when outside. 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Heat stroke is an emergency. 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Be sure to follow us on Facebook. Here's a look at local weather conditions as of 4 p.m. At the top of the hour, skies were mostly sunny in Shreveport. The temperature was 99 degrees at the regional airport. The dew point was 68, making the relative humidity 36%, producing a heat index of 104. Winds were southeast at 8 miles an hour. The pressure was 30.03 inches and falling. In Bossier City, at Barksdale Air Force Base, skies were sunny, with a temperature of 100 degrees. The dew point was 67, making the relative humidity 34%, producing a heat index of 105. Winds were southwest at 6 miles an hour. The pressure was 30.02 inches and falling. And in downtown Shreveport, skies were sunny. The temperature was 97 degrees. And winds were east at 7 miles an hour. Once again in Shreveport, it was 99 degrees with mostly sunny skies at 4 p.m. Around the local area at 4 p.m., in Texarkana, partly sunny and 99. Wind south at 7 miles an hour, gusting to 20 miles an hour. El Dorado, sunny and 97. Wind west at 5 miles an hour. Monroe, partly sunny and 95. Wind southeast at 5 miles an hour. Natchitoches, sunny and 97. Wind south at 7 miles an hour. Marshall, sunny and 98. Wind calm. And at Longview, sunny and 100 degrees. Wind south at 12 miles an hour. Elsewhere across the four-state area, over at Dallas, mostly sunny and 100. Oklahoma City, mostly sunny and 101. Little Rock, partly sunny and 88. Jackson, Mississippi, mostly sunny and 94. Baton Rouge, partly sunny and 94. And at Houston, thunder and 92 degrees. For the most current information, check us out on the web at www.weather.gov/SHP. Now let's check on your local forecast. Heat advisory in effect until 7 p.m. Central Daylight Time Wednesday. This afternoon, mostly sunny. Hot. Near steady temperature in the upper 90s. South winds around 5 miles per hour. Heat index values up to 106. Tonight, mostly clear. Lows in the mid-70s.
South winds around 5 miles per hour. Wednesday, mostly sunny with a slight chance of showers. A slight chance of thunderstorms in the afternoon. Hot with highs in the upper 90s. Southeast winds around 5 miles per hour. Chance of rain 20%. Heat index values up to 107 in the afternoon. Wednesday night, mostly clear. Lows in the mid-70s. Southeast winds around 5 miles per hour. Thursday, mostly sunny. Hot with highs in the upper 90s. Southeast winds 5 to 10 miles per hour. Thursday night, mostly clear. Lows in the lower 70s. Friday, sunny, hot with highs in the upper 90s. Friday night, clear. Lows in the lower 70s. Saturday, sunny, hot with highs in the upper 90s. Saturday night, mostly clear. Lows in the lower 70s. Sunday, mostly sunny. Hot with highs in the upper 90s. Sunday night, mostly clear. Lows in the mid-70s. Monday, partly cloudy. A chance of showers with a slight chance of thunderstorms in the afternoon. Hot with highs in the mid-90s. Chance of rain 30%. Heat advisory remains in effect until 7 p.m. Central Daylight Time Wednesday. What? Afternoon peak heat index values from 105 to 109. Where, for the four-state area of southern Arkansas, northern Louisiana, eastern Texas and southeast Oklahoma. When, until 7 p.m. Central Daylight Time Wednesday. Impacts, hot temperatures and moderate humidity may cause heat illnesses. Drink plenty of fluids, stay in an air-conditioned room, stay out of the sun, and check up on relatives and neighbors. Take extra precautions when outside. 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Try to limit strenuous activities to early morning or evening. 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Heat stroke is an emergency. 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Be sure to follow us on Facebook. Here's a look at local weather conditions as of 4 p.m. At the top of the hour, skies were mostly sunny in Shreveport. The temperature was 99 degrees at the regional airport. The dew point was 68, making the relative humidity 36%, producing a heat index of 104. Winds were southeast at 8 miles an hour. The pressure was 30.03 inches and falling. In Bossier City, at Barksdale Air Force Base, skies were sunny, with a temperature of 100 degrees. The dew point was 67, making the relative humidity 34%, producing a heat index of 105. Winds were southwest at 6 miles an hour. The pressure was 30.02 inches and falling. And in downtown Shreveport, skies were sunny. The temperature was 97 degrees. And winds were east at 7 miles an hour. Once again in Shreveport, it was 99 degrees with mostly sunny skies at 4 p.m. Around the local area at 4 p.m., in Texarkana, partly sunny and 99. Wind south at 7 miles an hour, gusting to 20 miles an hour. El Dorado, sunny and 97. Wind west at 5 miles an hour. Monroe, partly sunny and 95. Wind southeast at 5 miles an hour. Natchitoches, sunny and 97. Wind south at 7 miles an hour. Marshall, sunny and 98. Wind calm. And at Longview, sunny and 100 degrees. Wind south at 12 miles an hour. Elsewhere across the four-state area, over at Dallas, mostly sunny and 100. Oklahoma City, mostly sunny and 101.
Little Rock, partly sunny and 88.

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Now let's check on your local forecast. Heat advisory in effect until 7 p.m. Central Daylight Time Wednesday. This afternoon, mostly sunny. Hot. Near steady temperature in the upper 90s. South winds around 5 miles per hour. Heat index values up to 106. Tonight, mostly clear. Lows in the mid-70s. South winds around 5 miles per hour. Wednesday, mostly sunny with a slight chance of showers. A slight chance of thunderstorms in the afternoon. Hot with highs in the upper 90s. Southeast winds around 5 miles per hour. Chance of rain 20%. Heat index values up to 107 in the afternoon. Wednesday night, mostly clear. Lows in the mid-70s. Southeast winds around 5 miles per hour. Thursday, mostly sunny. Hot with highs in the upper 90s. Southeast winds 5 to 10 miles per hour. Thursday night, mostly clear. Lows in the lower 70s. Friday, sunny, hot with highs in the upper 90s. Friday night, clear. Lows in the lower 70s. Saturday, sunny, hot with highs in the upper 90s. Saturday night, mostly clear. Lows in the lower 70s. Sunday, mostly sunny. Hot with highs in the upper 90s. Sunday night, mostly clear. Lows in the mid-70s. Monday, partly cloudy. A chance of showers with a slight chance of thunderstorms in the afternoon. Hot with highs in the mid-90s. Chance of rain 30%. Heat advisory remains in effect until 7 p.m. Central Daylight Time Wednesday. What? Afternoon peak heat index values from 105 to 109. Where? For the four-state area of southern Arkansas, northern Louisiana, eastern Texas and southeast Oklahoma. When? Until 7 p.m. Central Daylight Time Wednesday. Impacts, hot temperatures and moderate humidity may cause heat illnesses. Drink plenty of fluids, stay in an air-conditioned room, stay out of the sun, and check up on relatives and neighbors. Take extra precautions when outside. 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Try to limit strenuous activities to early morning or evening. 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Anyone overcome by heat should be moved to a cool and shaded location. Heat stroke is an emergency. 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Be sure to follow us on Facebook. Here's a look at local weather conditions as of 4 p.m. At the top of the hour, skies were mostly sunny in Shreveport. The temperature was 99 degrees at the regional airport. The dew point was 68, making the relative humidity 36%, producing a heat index of 104. Winds were southeast at 8 miles an hour. The pressure was 30.03 inches and falling. In Bossier City, at Barksdale Air Force Base, skies were sunny, with a temperature of 100 degrees. The dew point was 67, making the relative humidity 34%, producing a heat index of 105. Winds were southwest at 6 miles an hour. The pressure was 30.02 inches and falling. And in downtown Shreveport, skies were sunny. The temperature was 97 degrees. And winds were east at 7 miles an hour. Once again in Shreveport, it was 99 degrees with mostly sunny skies at 4 p.m. Around the local area at 4 p.m., in Texarkana, partly sunny and 99. Wind south at 7 miles an hour, gusting to 20 miles an hour. El Dorado, sunny and 97. Wind west at 5 miles an hour,

partly sunny and 95. Wind southeast at 5 miles an hour. Nakhitesh, sunny and 97. Wind south at 7 miles an hour. Marshall, sunny and 98. Wind calm. And at Longview, sunny and 100 degrees. Wind south at 12 miles an hour. Elsewhere across the four-state area, over at Dallas, mostly sunny and 100. Oklahoma City, mostly sunny and 101. Little Rock, partly sunny and 88. Jackson, Mississippi, mostly sunny and 94. Baton Rouge, partly sunny and 94. And at Houston, thunder and 92 degrees. For the most current information, check us out on the web at www.weather.gov/SHT. Now let's check on your local forecast. Heat advisory in effect until 7 p.m. Central Daylight Time Wednesday. This afternoon, mostly sunny. Hot. Near steady temperature in the upper 90s. South winds around 5 miles per hour. Heat index values up to 106. Tonight, mostly clear. Lows in the mid-70s. South winds around 5 miles per hour. Wednesday, mostly sunny with a slight chance of showers. A slight chance of thunderstorms in the afternoon. Hot with highs in the upper 90s. Southeast winds around 5 miles per hour. Chance of rain 20%. Heat index values up to 107 in the afternoon. Wednesday night, mostly clear. Lows in the mid-70s. Southeast winds around 5 miles per hour. Thursday, mostly sunny. Hot with highs in the upper 90s. Southeast winds 5 to 10 miles per hour. Thursday night, mostly clear. Lows in the lower 70s. Friday, sunny, hot with highs in the upper 90s. Friday night, clear. Lows in the lower 70s. Saturday, sunny, hot with highs in the upper 90s. Saturday night, mostly clear. Lows in the lower 70s. Sunday, mostly sunny. Hot with highs in the upper 90s. Sunday night, mostly clear. Lows in the mid-70s. Monday, partly cloudy. A chance of showers with a slight chance of thunderstorms in the afternoon. Hot with highs in the mid-90s. Chance of rain 30%. Here is your area's open water boating forecast. Wind gusts may be higher. Heat advisory in effect until 7 p.m. Central Daylight Time Wednesday. Tonight, mostly clear. Lows in the mid-70s. South winds 5 to 10 miles per hour. Heat index readings 101 to 104. Wednesday, slight chance of showers and thunderstorms early in the afternoon. Mostly sunny. Highs in the upper 90s. Southeast winds 10 to 15 miles per hour. Chance of precipitation 20%. Heat index readings around 110. Wednesday night, mostly clear. Lows in the mid-70s. Southeast winds 5 to 10 miles per hour. Heat index readings 102 to 105. Thursday, mostly sunny. Highs in the upper 90s. Southeast winds 10 to 15 miles per hour. Thursday night, mostly clear. Lows in the lower 70s. Southeast winds 5 to 10 miles per hour. Friday, sunny. Highs in the upper 90s. Friday night, clear. Lows around 70. Saturday, sunny. Highs in the upper 90s. Saturday night, mostly clear. Lows in the lower 70s. Sunday, mostly sunny. Highs in the upper 90s. Sunday night, mostly clear. Lows in the lower 70s. Monday, partly cloudy. Chance of showers and slight chance of thunderstorms in the afternoon. Highs in the upper 90s. Chance of precipitation 30%. Monday night, partly cloudy. Monday night, partly cloudy. A
20% chance of showers in the evening. Lows in the lower 70s. Tuesday, partly cloudy. A 20% chance of showers and thunderstorms in the afternoon. Highs in the mid-90s. Heat advisory remains in effect until 7 p.m. Central Daylight Time Wednesday. What? Afternoon peak heat index values from 105 to 109. Where? For the four-state area of southern Arkansas, northern Louisiana, eastern Texas and southeast Oklahoma. When? Until 7 p.m. Central Daylight Time Wednesday. Impacts, hot temperatures and moderate humidity may cause heat illnesses. Drink plenty of fluids, stay in an air-conditioned room, stay out of the sun, and check up on relatives and neighbors. Take extra precautions when outside. 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Be sure to follow us on Facebook. Here's a look at local weather conditions as of 4 p.m. At the top of the hour, skies were mostly sunny in Shreveport. The temperature was 99 degrees at the regional airport. The dew point was 68, making the relative humidity 36%, producing a heat index of 104. Winds were southeast at 8 miles an hour. The pressure was 30.03 inches and falling. In Bossier City, at Barksdale Air Force Base, skies were sunny, with a temperature of 100 degrees. The dew point was 67, making the relative humidity 34%, producing a heat index of 105. Winds were southwest at 6 miles an hour. The pressure was 30.02 inches and falling. And in downtown Shreveport, skies were sunny. The temperature was 97 degrees. And winds were east at 7 miles an hour. Once again in Shreveport, it was 99 degrees with mostly sunny skies at 4 p.m. Around the local area at 4 p.m., in Texarkana, partly sunny and 99. Wind south at 7 miles an hour, gusting to 20 miles an hour. El Dorado, sunny and 97. Wind west at 5 miles an hour. Monroe, partly sunny and 95. Wind southeast at 5 miles an hour. Nacogdoches, sunny and 97. Wind south at 7 miles an hour. Marshall, sunny and 98. Wind calm. And at Longview, sunny and 100 degrees. Wind south at 12 miles an hour. Elsewhere across the four-state area, over at Dallas, mostly sunny and 100. Oklahoma City, mostly sunny and 101. Little Rock, partly sunny and 88. Jackson, Mississippi, mostly sunny and 94. Baton Rouge, partly sunny and 94. And at Houston, thunder and 92 degrees. 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Now let's check on your local forecast. Heat advisory in effect until 7 p.m. Central Daylight Time Wednesday. This afternoon, mostly sunny. Hot. Near steady temperature in the upper 90s. South winds around 5 miles per hour. Heat index values up to 106.

Tonight, mostly clear. Lows in the mid-70s. South winds around 5 miles per hour. Wednesday, mostly sunny with a slight chance of showers. A slight chance of thunderstorms in the afternoon. Hot with highs in the upper 90s. Southeast winds around 5 miles per hour. Chance of rain 20%. Heat index values up to 107 in the afternoon. Wednesday night, mostly clear. Lows in the mid-70s. Southeast winds around 5 miles per hour. Thursday, mostly sunny. Hot with highs in the upper 90s. Southeast winds 5 to 10 miles per hour. Thursday night, mostly clear. Lows in the lower 70s. Friday, sunny, hot with highs in the upper 90s. Friday night, clear. Lows in the lower 70s. Saturday, sunny, hot with highs in the upper 90s. Saturday night, mostly clear. Lows in the lower 70s. Sunday, mostly sunny. Hot with highs in the upper 90s. Sunday night, mostly clear. Lows in the mid-70s. Monday, partly cloudy. A chance of showers with a slight chance of thunderstorms in the afternoon. Hot with highs in the mid-90s. Chance of rain 30%. Heat advisory remains in effect until 7 p.m. Central Daylight Time Wednesday. What? Afternoon peak heat index values from 105 to 109. Where, for the four-state area of southern Arkansas, northern Louisiana, eastern Texas and southeast Oklahoma. When, until 7 p.m. Central Daylight Time Wednesday. Impacts, hot temperatures and moderate humidity may cause heat illnesses. 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Take extra precautions when outside. 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Heat stroke is an emergency. 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Be sure to follow us on Facebook. Here's a look at local weather conditions as of 4 p.m. At the top of the hour, skies were mostly sunny in Shreveport. The temperature was 99 degrees at the regional airport. The dew point was 68, making the relative humidity 36%, producing a heat index of 104. Winds were southeast at 8 miles an hour. The pressure was 30.03 inches and falling. In Bossier City, at Barksdale Air Force Base, skies were sunny, with a temperature of 100 degrees. The dew point was 67, making the relative humidity 34%, producing a heat index of 105. Winds were southwest at 6 miles an hour. The pressure was 30.02 inches and falling. And in downtown Shreveport, skies were sunny. The temperature was 97 degrees. And winds were east at 7 miles an hour. Once again in Shreveport, it was 99 degrees with mostly sunny skies at 4 p.m. Around the local area at 4 p.m., in Texarkana, partly sunny and 99. Wind south at 7 miles an hour, gusting to 20 miles an hour. El Dorado, sunny and 97. Wind west at 5 miles an hour. Monroe, partly sunny and 95. Wind southeast at 5 miles an hour. Natchitoches, sunny and 97. Wind south at 7 miles an hour. Marshall, sunny and 98. Wind calm. And at Longview, sunny and 100 degrees. Wind south at 12 miles an hour. Elsewhere across the four-state area, over at Dallas, mostly sunny and 100.
Oklahoma City, mostly sunny and 101. Little Rock, partly sunny and 88. Jackson, Mississippi, mostly sunny and 94. Baton Rouge, partly sunny and 94. And at Houston, thunder and 92 degrees. For the most current information, check us out on the web at www.weather.gov/SHT. Now let's check on your local forecast. Heat advisory in effect until 7 p.m. Central Daylight Time Wednesday. This afternoon, mostly sunny. Hot. Near steady temperature in the upper 90s. South winds around 5 miles per hour. Heat index values up to 106. Tonight, mostly clear. Lows in the mid-70s. South winds around 5 miles per hour. Wednesday, mostly sunny with a slight chance of showers. A slight chance of thunderstorms in the afternoon. Hot with highs in the upper 90s. Southeast winds around 5 miles per hour. Chance of rain 20%. Heat index values up to 107 in the afternoon. Wednesday night, mostly clear. Lows in the mid-70s. Southeast winds around 5 miles per hour. Thursday, mostly sunny. Hot with highs in the upper 90s. Southeast winds 5 to 10 miles per hour. Thursday night, mostly clear. Lows in the lower 70s. Friday, sunny, hot with highs in the upper 90s. Friday night, clear. Lows in the lower 70s. Saturday, sunny, hot with highs in the upper 90s. Saturday night, mostly clear. Lows in the lower 70s. Sunday, mostly sunny. Hot with highs in the upper 90s. Sunday night, mostly clear. Lows in the mid-70s. Monday, partly cloudy. A chance of showers with a slight chance of thunderstorms in the afternoon. Hot with highs in the mid-90s. Chance of rain 30%. Heat advisory remains in effect until 7 p.m. Central Daylight Time Wednesday. What? Afternoon peak heat index values from 105 to 109. Where? For the four-state area of southern Arkansas, northern Louisiana, eastern Texas, and southeast Oklahoma. When? Until 7 p.m. Central Daylight Time Wednesday. Impacts, hot temperatures and moderate humidity may cause heat illnesses. Drink plenty of fluids, stay in an air-conditioned room, stay out of the sun, and check up on relatives and neighbors. Take extra precautions when outside. 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Heat stroke is an emergency. 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Be sure to follow us on Facebook. Here's a look at local weather conditions as of 4 p.m. At the top of the hour, skies were mostly sunny in Shreveport. The temperature was 99 degrees at the regional airport. The dew point was 68, making the relative humidity 36%, producing a heat index of 104. Winds were southeast at 8 miles an hour. The pressure was 30.03 inches and falling. In Bossier City, at Barksdale Air Force Base, skies were sunny, with a temperature of 100 degrees. The dew point was 67, making the relative humidity 34%, producing a heat index of 105. Winds were southwest at 6 miles an hour. The pressure was 30.02 inches and falling. And in downtown Shreveport, skies were sunny. The temperature was 97 degrees. And winds were east at 7 miles an hour. Once again in Shreveport, it was 99 degrees with mostly sunny skies at 4 p.m.
around the local area at 4 p.m. in Texarkana, partly sunny and 99. Wind south at 7 miles an hour, gusting to 20 miles an hour. El Dorado, sunny and 97. Wind west at 5 miles an hour. Monroe, partly sunny and 95. Wind southeast at 5 miles an hour. Natchitoches, sunny and 97. Wind south at 7 miles an hour. Marshall, sunny and 98. Wind calm. And at Longview, sunny and 100 degrees. Wind south at 12 miles an hour. Elsewhere across the four-state area, over at Dallas, mostly sunny and 100. Oklahoma City, mostly sunny and 101. Little Rock, partly sunny and 88. Jackson, Mississippi, mostly sunny and 94. Baton Rouge, partly sunny and 94. And at Houston, thunder and 92 degrees. For the most current information, check us out on the web at www.weather.gov/SHP. Now let's check on your local forecast. Heat advisory in effect until 7 p.m. Central Daylight Time Wednesday. This afternoon, mostly sunny. Hot. Near steady temperature in the upper 90s. South winds around 5 miles per hour. Heat index values up to 106. Tonight, mostly clear. Lows in the mid-70s. South winds around 5 miles per hour. Wednesday, mostly sunny with a slight chance of showers. A slight chance of thunderstorms in the afternoon. Hot with highs in the upper 90s. Southeast winds around 5 miles per hour. Chance of rain 20%. Heat index values up to 107 in the afternoon. Wednesday night, mostly clear. Lows in the mid-70s. Southeast winds around 5 miles per hour. Thursday, mostly sunny. Hot with highs in the upper 90s. Southeast winds 5 to 10 miles per hour. Thursday night, mostly clear. Lows in the lower 70s. Friday, sunny, hot with highs in the upper 90s. Friday night, clear. Lows in the lower 70s. Saturday, sunny, hot with highs in the upper 90s. Saturday night, mostly clear. Lows in the lower 70s. Sunday, mostly sunny. Hot with highs in the upper 90s. Sunday night, mostly clear. Lows in the mid-70s. Monday, partly cloudy. A chance of showers with a slight chance of thunderstorms in the afternoon. Hot with highs in the mid-90s. Chance of rain 30%. Heat advisory remains in effect until 7 p.m. Central Daylight Time Wednesday. What? Afternoon peak heat index values from 105 to 109. Where, for the four-state area of southern Arkansas, northern Louisiana, eastern Texas and southeast Oklahoma. When, until 7 p.m. Central Daylight Time Wednesday. Impacts, hot temperatures and moderate humidity may cause heat illnesses. 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
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Be sure to follow us on Facebook. Here's a look at local weather conditions as of 4 p.m. At the top of the hour, skies were mostly sunny in Shreveport. The temperature was 99 degrees at the regional airport. The dew point was 68, making the relative humidity 36%, producing a heat index of 104. Winds were southeast at 8 miles an hour. The pressure was 30.03 inches and falling. In Bossier City, at Barksdale Air Force Base, skies were sunny, with a temperature of 100 degrees. The dew point was 67, making the relative humidity 34%, producing a heat index of 105. Winds were southwest at 6 miles an hour. The pressure was 30.02 inches and falling. And in downtown Shreveport, skies were sunny. The temperature was 97 degrees. And winds were east at 7 miles an hour. Once again in Shreveport, it was 99 degrees with mostly sunny skies at 4 p.m. Around the local area at 4 p.m., in Texarkana, partly sunny and 99. Wind south at 7 miles an hour, gusting to 20 miles an hour. El Dorado, sunny and 97. Wind west at 5 miles an hour. Monroe, partly sunny and 95. Wind southeast at 5 miles an hour. Natchitoches, sunny and 97. Wind south at 7 miles an hour. Marshall, sunny and 98. Wind calm. And at Longview, sunny and 100 degrees. Wind south at 12 miles an hour. Elsewhere across the four-state area, over at Dallas, mostly sunny and 100. Oklahoma City, mostly sunny and 101. Little Rock, partly sunny and 88. Jackson, Mississippi, mostly sunny and 94. Baton Rouge, partly sunny and 94. And at Houston, thunder and 92 degrees. For the most current information, check us out on the web at www.weather.gov/sht. Now let's check on your local forecast. Heat advisory in effect until 7 p.m. Central Daylight Time Wednesday. This afternoon, mostly sunny. Hot. Near steady temperature in the upper 90s. South winds around 5 miles per hour. Heat index values up to 106. Tonight, mostly clear. Lows in the mid-70s. South winds around 5 miles per hour. Wednesday, mostly sunny with a slight chance of showers. A slight chance of thunderstorms in the afternoon. Hot with highs in the upper 90s. Southeast winds around 5 miles per hour. Chance of rain 20%. Heat index values up to 107 in the afternoon. Wednesday night, mostly clear. Lows in the mid-70s. Southeast winds around 5 miles per hour. Thursday, mostly sunny. Hot with highs in the upper 90s. Southeast winds 5 to 10 miles per hour. Thursday night, mostly clear. Lows in the lower 70s. Friday, sunny, hot with highs in the upper 90s. Friday night, clear. Lows in the lower 70s. Saturday, sunny, hot with highs in the upper 90s. Saturday night, mostly clear. Lows in the lower 70s. Sunday, mostly sunny. Hot with highs in the upper 90s. Sunday night, mostly clear. Lows in the mid-70s. Monday, partly cloudy. A chance of showers with a slight chance of thunderstorms in the afternoon. Hot with highs in the mid-90s. Chance of rain 30%. Heat advisory remains in effect until 7 p.m. Central Daylight Time Wednesday. What? Afternoon peak heat index values from 105 to 109. Where, for the four-state area of southern Arkansas, northern Louisiana, eastern Texas and southeast Oklahoma. When,
until 7 p.m. Central Daylight Time Wednesday. Impacts, hot temperatures and moderate humidity may cause heat illnesses. 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Take extra precautions when outside. 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Heat stroke is an emergency. 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Be sure to follow us on Facebook. Here's a look at local weather conditions as of 4 p.m. At the top of the hour, skies were mostly sunny in Shreveport. The temperature was 99 degrees at the regional airport. The dew point was 68, making the relative humidity 36%, producing a heat index of 104. Winds were southeast at 8 miles an hour. The pressure was 30.03 inches and falling. In Bossier City, at Barksdale Air Force Base, skies were sunny, with a temperature of 100 degrees. The dew point was 67, making the relative humidity 34%, producing a heat index of 105. Winds were southwest at 6 miles an hour. The pressure was 30.02 inches and falling. And in downtown Shreveport, skies were sunny. The temperature was 97 degrees. And winds were east at 7 miles an hour. Once again in Shreveport, it was 99 degrees with mostly sunny skies at 4 p.m. Here is your area's open water boating forecast. Wind gusts may be higher. Heat advisory in effect until 7 p.m. Central Daylight Time Wednesday. Tonight, mostly clear. Lows in the mid-70s. South winds 5 to 10 miles per hour. Heat index readings 101 to 104. Wednesday, slight chance of showers and thunderstorms early in the afternoon. Mostly sunny. Highs in the upper 90s. Southeast winds 10 to 15 miles per hour. Chance of precipitation 20%. Heat index readings around 110. Wednesday night, mostly clear. Lows in the mid-70s. Southeast winds 5 to 10 miles per hour. Heat index readings 102 to 105. Thursday, mostly sunny. Highs in the upper 90s. Southeast winds 10 to 15 miles per hour. Thursday night, mostly clear. Lows in the lower 70s. Southeast winds 5 to 10 miles per hour. Friday, sunny. Highs in the upper 90s. Friday night, clear. Lows around 70. Saturday, sunny. Highs in the upper 90s. Saturday night, mostly clear. Lows in the lower 70s. Sunday, mostly sunny. Highs in the upper 90s. Sunday night, mostly clear. Lows in the lower 70s. Monday, partly cloudy. Chance of showers and slight chance of thunderstorms in the afternoon. Highs in the upper 90s. Chance of precipitation 30%. Monday night, partly cloudy. A 20% chance of showers in the evening. Lows in the lower 70s. Tuesday, partly cloudy. A 20% chance of showers and thunderstorms in the afternoon. Highs in the mid-90s. Around the local area at 4 p.m. in Texarkana, partly sunny and 99. Wind south at 7 miles an hour, gusting to 20 miles an hour. El Dorado, sunny and 97. Wind west at 5 miles an hour. Monroe, partly sunny and 95. Wind southeast at 5 miles an hour. Natchitoches, sunny and 97. Wind south at 7 miles an hour.
Marshall, sunny and 98. Wind calm. And at Longview, sunny and 100 degrees. Wind south at 12 miles an hour. Elsewhere across the four-state area, over at Dallas, mostly sunny and 100. Oklahoma City, mostly sunny and 101. Little Rock, partly sunny and 88. Jackson, Mississippi, mostly sunny and 94. Baton Rouge, partly sunny and 94. And at Houston, thunder and 92 degrees. For the most current information, check us out on the web at www.weather.gov/SHP. The Shreveport Climate Summary for this evening, as of 4 p.m., September 15, 2026. Today's high temperature was 100 degrees. The normal high is 90. The record high is 103 degrees, which was set in 1980. Today's low temperature was 75 degrees. The normal low is 68. The record low is 52 degrees, which was set in 1902. No precipitation fell today, which leaves the monthly total at 0.34 inches. This is 1.26 inches below the normal amount of 1.60 inches for September. The total precipitation for the year still stands at 31.62 inches, which is 4.42 inches below normal. Sunset tonight is at 7:21 p.m. Sunrise tomorrow is at 7 a.m. Now let's check on your local forecast. Heat advisory in effect until 7 p.m. Central Daylight Time Wednesday. This afternoon, mostly sunny. Hot. Near steady temperature in the upper 90s. South winds around 5 miles per hour. Heat index values up to 106. Tonight, mostly clear. Lows in the mid-70s. South winds around 5 miles per hour. Wednesday, mostly sunny with a slight chance of showers. A slight chance of thunderstorms in the afternoon. Hot with highs in the upper 90s. Southeast winds around 5 miles per hour. Chance of rain 20%. Heat index values up to 107 in the afternoon. Wednesday night, mostly clear. Lows in the mid-70s. Southeast winds around 5 miles per hour. Thursday, mostly sunny. Hot with highs in the upper 90s. Southeast winds 5 to 10 miles per hour. Thursday night, mostly clear. Lows in the lower 70s. Friday, sunny, hot with highs in the upper 90s. Friday night, clear. Lows in the lower 70s. Saturday, sunny, hot with highs in the upper 90s. Saturday night, mostly clear. Lows in the lower 70s. Sunday, mostly sunny. Hot with highs in the upper 90s. Sunday night, mostly clear. Lows in the mid-70s. Monday, partly cloudy. A chance of showers with a slight chance of thunderstorms in the afternoon. Hot with highs in the mid-90s. Chance of rain 30%. Heat advisory remains in effect until 7 p.m. Central Daylight Time Wednesday. What? Afternoon peak heat index values from 105 to 109. Where, for the four-state area of southern Arkansas, northern Louisiana, eastern Texas and southeast Oklahoma. When, until 7 p.m. Central Daylight Time Wednesday. Impacts, hot temperatures and moderate humidity may cause heat illnesses. 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Take extra precautions when outside. 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
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Be sure to follow us on Facebook. Here's a look at local weather conditions as of 4 p.m. At the top of the hour, skies were mostly sunny in Shreveport. The temperature was 99 degrees at the regional airport. The dew point was 68, making the relative humidity 36%, producing a heat index of 104. Winds were southeast at 8 miles an hour. The pressure was 30.03 inches and falling. In Bossier City, at Barksdale Air Force Base, skies were sunny, with a temperature of 100 degrees. The dew point was 67, making the relative humidity 34%, producing a heat index of 105. Winds were southwest at 6 miles an hour. The pressure was 30.02 inches and falling. And in downtown Shreveport, skies were sunny. The temperature was 97 degrees. And winds were east at 7 miles an hour. Once again in Shreveport, it was 99 degrees with mostly sunny skies at 4 p.m. Around the local area at 4 p.m., in Texarkana, partly sunny and 99. Wind south at 7 miles an hour, gusting to 20 miles an hour. El Dorado, sunny and 97. Wind west at 5 miles an hour. Monroe, partly sunny and 95. Wind southeast at 5 miles an hour. Natchitoches, sunny and 97. Wind south at 7 miles an hour. Marshall, sunny and 98. Wind calm. And at Longview, sunny and 100 degrees. Wind south at 12 miles an hour. Elsewhere across the four-state area, over at Dallas, mostly sunny and 100. Oklahoma City, mostly sunny and 101. Little Rock, partly sunny and 88. Jackson, Mississippi, mostly sunny and 94. Baton Rouge, partly sunny and 94. And at Houston, thunder and 92 degrees. For the most current information, check us out on the web at www.weather.gov/SHT. The Shreveport Climate Summary for this evening, as of 4 p.m., September 15, 2026. Today's high temperature was 100 degrees. The normal high is 90. The record high is 103 degrees, which was set in 1980. Today's low temperature was 75 degrees. The normal low is 68. The record low is 52 degrees, which was set in 1902. No precipitation fell today, which leaves the monthly total at 0.34 inches. This is 1.26 inches below the normal amount of 1.60 inches for September. The total precipitation for the year still stands at 31.62 inches, which is 4.42 inches below normal. Sunset tonight is at 7:21 p.m. Sunrise tomorrow is at 7 a.m. Now let's check on your local forecast. Heat advisory in effect until 7 p.m. Central Daylight Time Wednesday. This afternoon, mostly sunny. Hot. Near steady temperature in the upper 90s. South winds around 5 miles per hour. Heat index values up to 106. Tonight, mostly clear. Lows in the mid-70s. South winds around 5 miles per hour. Wednesday, mostly sunny with a slight chance of showers. A slight chance of thunderstorms in the afternoon. Hot with highs in the upper 90s. Southeast winds around 5 miles per hour. Chance of rain 20%. Heat index values up to 107 in the afternoon. Wednesday night, mostly clear.
Lows in the mid-70s. Southeast winds around 5 miles per hour. Thursday, mostly sunny. Hot with highs in the upper 90s. Southeast winds 5 to 10 miles per hour. Thursday night, mostly clear. Lows in the lower 70s. Friday, sunny, hot with highs in the upper 90s. Friday night, clear. Lows in the lower 70s. Saturday, sunny, hot with highs in the upper 90s. Saturday night, mostly clear. Lows in the lower 70s. Sunday, mostly sunny. Hot with highs in the upper 90s. Sunday night, mostly clear. Lows in the mid-70s. Monday, partly cloudy. A chance of showers with a slight chance of thunderstorms in the afternoon. Hot with highs in the mid-90s. Chance of rain 30%. Heat advisory remains in effect until 7 p.m. Central Daylight Time Wednesday. What? Afternoon peak heat index values from 105 to 109. Where, for the four-state area of southern Arkansas, northern Louisiana, eastern Texas and southeast Oklahoma. When, until 7 p.m. Central Daylight Time Wednesday. Impacts, hot temperatures and moderate humidity may cause heat illnesses. 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Take extra precautions when outside. 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Be sure to follow us on Facebook. Here's a look at local weather conditions as of 5 p.m. At the top of the hour, skies were mostly sunny in Shreveport. The temperature was 95 degrees at the regional airport. The dew point was 70, making the relative humidity 43%, producing a heat index of 101. Winds were east at 9 miles an hour. The pressure was 30.01 inches and falling. In Bossier City, at Barksdale Air Force Base, skies were sunny, with a temperature of 100 degrees. The dew point was 67, making the relative humidity 33%, producing a heat index of 105. Winds were southeast at 8 miles an hour. The pressure was 30.01 inches and falling. And in downtown Shreveport, skies were sunny. The temperature was 99 degrees. And winds were southeast at 7 miles an hour. Once again in Shreveport, it was 95 degrees with mostly sunny skies at 5 p.m. Around the local area at 5 p.m., in Texarkana, mostly sunny and 98. Wind south at 7 miles an hour. El Dorado, sunny and 97. Wind southeast at 6 miles an hour. Monroe, partly sunny and 92. Wind south at 7 miles an hour. Nutcliffe, sunny and 97. Wind calm. Marshall, sunny and 99. Wind south at 9 miles an hour. And at Longview, sunny and 99 degrees. Wind variable at 7 miles an hour. Elsewhere across the four-state area, over at Dallas, mostly sunny and 101. Oklahoma City, mostly sunny and 100. Little Rock, partly sunny and 90. Jackson, Mississippi, mostly sunny and 96. Baton Rouge, mostly sunny and 93. And at Houston, partly sunny and 84 degrees. For the most current information, check us out on the web at www.weather.gov/sht. The Shreveport Climate Summary for this evening, as of 4 p.m., September 15, 2026.
Today's high temperature was 100 degrees. The normal high is 90. The record high is 103 degrees, which was set in 1980. Today's low temperature was 75 degrees. The normal low is 68. The record low is 52 degrees, which was set in 1902. No precipitation fell today, which leaves the monthly total at 0.34 inches. This is 1.26 inches below the normal amount of 1.60 inches for September. The total precipitation for the year still stands at 31.62 inches, which is 4.42 inches below normal. Sunset tonight is at 7:21 p.m. Sunrise tomorrow is at 7 a.m. Now let's check on your local forecast. Heat advisory in effect until 7 p.m. Central Daylight Time Wednesday. This afternoon, mostly sunny. Hot. Near steady temperature in the upper 90s. South winds around 5 miles per hour. Heat index values up to 106. Tonight, mostly clear. Lows in the mid-70s. South winds around 5 miles per hour. Wednesday, mostly sunny with a slight chance of showers. A slight chance of thunderstorms in the afternoon. Hot with highs in the upper 90s. Southeast winds around 5 miles per hour. Chance of rain 20%. Heat index values up to 107 in the afternoon. Wednesday night, mostly clear. Lows in the mid-70s. Southeast winds around 5 miles per hour. Thursday, mostly sunny. Hot with highs in the upper 90s. Southeast winds 5 to 10 miles per hour. Thursday night, mostly clear. Lows in the lower 70s. Friday, sunny, hot with highs in the upper 90s. Friday night, clear. Lows in the lower 70s. Saturday, sunny, hot with highs in the upper 90s. Saturday night, mostly clear. Lows in the lower 70s. Sunday, mostly sunny. Hot with highs in the upper 90s. Sunday night, mostly clear. Lows in the mid-70s. Monday, partly cloudy. A chance of showers with a slight chance of thunderstorms in the afternoon. Hot with highs in the mid-90s. Chance of rain 30%. Heat advisory remains in effect until 7 p.m. Central Daylight Time Wednesday. What? Afternoon peak heat index values from 105 to 109. Where? For the four-state area of southern Arkansas, northern Louisiana, eastern Texas, and southeast Oklahoma. When? Until 7 p.m. Central Daylight Time Wednesday. Impacts, hot temperatures and moderate humidity may cause heat illnesses. 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Be sure to follow us on Facebook. Here's a look at local weather conditions as of 5 p.m. At the top of the hour, skies were mostly sunny in Shreveport. The temperature was 95 degrees at the regional airport.
The dew point was 70, making the relative humidity 43%, producing a heat index of 1.

at 7 miles an hour. Once again in Shreveport, it was 95 degrees with mostly sunny skies at 5 p.m. Around the local area at 5 p.m., in Texarkana, mostly sunny and 98. Wind south at 7 miles an hour. El Dorado, sunny and 97. Wind southeast at 6 miles an hour. Monroe, partly sunny and 92. Wind south at 7 miles an hour. Natchitoches, sunny and 97. Wind calm. Marshall, sunny and 99. Wind south at 9 miles an hour. And at Longview, sunny and 99 degrees. Wind variable at 7 miles an hour. Elsewhere across the four-state area, over at Dallas, mostly sunny and 101. Oklahoma City, mostly sunny and 100. Little Rock, partly sunny and 90. Jackson, Mississippi, mostly sunny and 96. Baton Rouge, mostly sunny and 93. And at Houston, partly sunny and 84 degrees. For the most current information, check us out on the web at www.weather.gov/sht. The Shreveport Climate Summary for this evening, as of 4 p.m., September 15, 2026. Today's high temperature was 100 degrees. The normal high is 90. The record high is 103 degrees, which was set in 1980. Today's low temperature was 75 degrees. The normal low is 68. The record low is 52 degrees, which was set in 1902. No precipitation fell today, which leaves the monthly total at 0.34 inches. This is 1.26 inches below the normal amount of 1.60 inches for September. The total precipitation for the year still stands at 31.62 inches, which is 4.42 inches below normal. Sunset tonight is at 7:21 p.m. Sunrise tomorrow is at 7 a.m. Now let's check on your local forecast. Heat advisory in effect until 7 p.m. Central Daylight Time Wednesday. This afternoon, mostly sunny. Hot. Near steady temperature in the upper 90s. South winds around 5 miles per hour. Heat index values up to 106. Tonight, mostly clear. Lows in the mid-70s. South winds around 5 miles per hour. Wednesday, mostly sunny with a slight chance of showers. A slight chance of thunderstorms in the afternoon. Hot with highs in the upper 90s. Southeast winds around 5 miles per hour. Chance of rain 20%. Heat index values up to 107 in the afternoon. Wednesday night, mostly clear. Lows in the mid-70s. Southeast winds around 5 miles per hour. Thursday, mostly sunny. Hot with highs in the upper 90s. Southeast winds 5 to 10 miles per hour. Thursday night, mostly clear. Lows in the lower 70s. Friday, sunny, hot with highs in the upper 90s. Friday night, clear. Lows in the lower 70s. Saturday, sunny, hot with highs in the upper 90s. Saturday night, mostly clear. Lows in the lower 70s. Sunday, mostly sunny. Hot with highs in the upper 90s. Sunday night, mostly clear. Lows in the mid-70s. Monday, partly cloudy. A chance of showers with a slight chance of thunderstorms in the afternoon. Hot with highs in the mid-90s. Chance of rain 30%. Heat advisory remains in effect until 7 p.m. Central Daylight Time Wednesday. What? Afternoon peak heat index values from 105 to 109. Where? For the four-state area of southern Arkansas, northern Louisiana, eastern Texas, and southeast Oklahoma. When? Until 7 p.m. Central Daylight Time Wednesday. Impacts, hot temperatures and moderate humidity may cause heat illnesses. Drink plenty of fluids, stay in an air-conditioned room, stay out of the sun, and check up on relatives and neighbors. 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

Extra precautions when outside. 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Be sure to follow us on Facebook. Here's a look at local weather conditions as of 5 p.m. At the top of the hour, skies were mostly sunny in Shreveport. The temperature was 95 degrees at the regional airport. The dew point was 70, making the relative humidity 43%, producing a heat index of 101. Winds were east at 9 miles an hour. The pressure was 30.01 inches and falling. In Bossier City, at Barksdale Air Force Base, skies were sunny, with a temperature of 100 degrees. The dew point was 67, making the relative humidity 33%, producing a heat index of 105. Winds were southeast at 8 miles an hour. The pressure was 30.01 inches and falling. And in downtown Shreveport, skies were sunny. The temperature was 99 degrees. And winds were southeast at 7 miles an hour. Once again in Shreveport, it was 95 degrees with mostly sunny skies at 5 p.m. Here is your area's open water boating forecast. Wind gusts may be higher. Heat advisory in effect until 7 p.m. Central Daylight Time Wednesday. Tonight, mostly clear. Lows in the mid-70s. South winds 5 to 10 miles per hour. Heat index readings 101 to 104. Wednesday, slight chance of showers and thunderstorms early in the afternoon. Mostly sunny. Highs in the upper 90s. Southeast winds 10 to 15 miles per hour. Chance of precipitation 20%. Heat index readings around 110. Wednesday night, mostly clear. Lows in the mid-70s. Southeast winds 5 to 10 miles per hour. Heat index readings 102 to 105. Thursday, mostly sunny. Highs in the upper 90s. Southeast winds 10 to 15 miles per hour. Thursday night, mostly clear. Lows in the lower 70s. Southeast winds 5 to 10 miles per hour. Friday, sunny. Highs in the upper 90s. Friday night, clear. Lows around 70. Saturday, sunny. Highs in the upper 90s. Saturday night, mostly clear. Lows in the lower 70s. Sunday, mostly sunny. Highs in the upper 90s. Sunday night, mostly clear. Lows in the lower 70s. Monday, partly cloudy. Chance of showers and slight chance of thunderstorms in the afternoon. Highs in the upper 90s. Chance of precipitation 30%. Monday night, partly cloudy. A 20% chance of showers in the evening. Lows in the lower 70s. Tuesday, partly cloudy. A 20% chance of showers and thunderstorms in the afternoon. Highs in the mid-90s. Around the local area at 5 p.m. in Texarkana, mostly sunny and 98. Wind south at 7 miles an hour. El Dorado, sunny and 97 miles an hour. El Dorado, sunny and 97. Wind southeast at 6 miles an hour. Monroe, partly sunny and 92. Wind south at 7 miles an hour. Nacogdoches, sunny and 97. Wind calm. Marshall, sunny and 99. Wind south at 9 miles an hour. And at Longview, sunny and 99 degrees. Wind variable at 7 miles an hour. Elsewhere across the four-state area, over at Dallas, mostly

sunny and 101. Oklahoma City, mostly sunny and 100. Little Rock, partly sunny and 90. Jackson, Mississippi, mostly sunny and 96. Baton Rouge, mostly sunny and 93. And at Houston, partly sunny and 84 degrees. For the most current information, check us out on the web at www.weather.gov/sht. The Shreveport Climate Summary for this evening, as of 4 p.m., September 15, 2026. Today's high temperature was 100 degrees. The normal high is 90. The record high is 103 degrees, which was set in 1980. Today's low temperature was 75 degrees. The normal low is 68. The record low is 52 degrees, which was set in 1902. No precipitation fell today, which leaves the monthly total at 0.34 inches. This is 1.26 inches below the normal amount of 1.60 inches for September. The total precipitation for the year still stands at 31.62 inches, which is 4.42 inches below normal. Sunset tonight is at 7:21 p.m. Sunrise tomorrow is at 7 a.m. Now let's check on your local forecast. Heat advisory in effect until 7 p.m. Central Daylight Time Wednesday. This afternoon, mostly sunny. Hot. Near steady temperature in the upper 90s. South winds around 5 miles per hour. Heat index values up to 106. Tonight, mostly clear. Lows in the mid-70s. South winds around 5 miles per hour. Wednesday, mostly sunny with a slight chance of showers. A slight chance of thunderstorms in the afternoon. Hot with highs in the upper 90s. Southeast winds around 5 miles per hour. Chance of rain 20%. Heat index values up to 107 in the afternoon. Wednesday night, mostly clear. Lows in the mid-70s. Southeast winds around 5 miles per hour. Thursday, mostly sunny. Hot with highs in the upper 90s. Southeast winds 5 to 10 miles per hour. Thursday night, mostly clear. Lows in the lower 70s. Friday, sunny, hot with highs in the upper 90s. Friday night, clear. Lows in the lower 70s. Saturday, sunny, hot with highs in the upper 90s. Saturday night, mostly clear. Lows in the lower 70s. Sunday, mostly sunny. Hot with highs in the upper 90s. Sunday night, mostly clear. Lows in the mid-70s. Monday, partly cloudy. A chance of showers with a slight chance of thunderstorms in the afternoon. Hot with highs in the mid-90s. Chance of rain 30%. 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Heat advisory remains in effect until 7 p.m. Central Daylight Time Wednesday. What? Afternoon peak heat index values from 105 to 109. Where? For the four-state area of southern Arkansas, northern Louisiana, eastern Texas, and southeast Oklahoma. When? Until 7 p.m. Central Daylight Time Wednesday. Impacts, hot temperatures and moderate humidity may cause heat illnesses. 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
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Be sure to follow us on Facebook. Here's a look at local weather conditions as of 5 p.m. At the top of the hour, skies were mostly sunny in Shreveport. The temperature was 95 degrees at the regional airport. The dew point was 70, making the relative humidity 43%, producing a heat index of 101. Winds were east at 9 miles an hour. The pressure was 30.01 inches and falling. In Bossier City, at Barksdale Air Force Base, skies were sunny, with a temperature of 100 degrees. The dew point was 67, making the relative humidity 33%, producing a heat index of 105. Winds were southeast at 8 miles an hour. The pressure was 30.01 inches and falling. And in downtown Shreveport, skies were sunny. The temperature was 99 degrees. And winds were southeast at 7 miles an hour. Once again in Shreveport, it was 95 degrees with mostly sunny skies at 5 p.m. Around the local area at 5 p.m., in Texarkana, mostly sunny and 98. Wind south at 7 miles an hour. El Dorado, sunny and 97. Wind southeast at 6 miles an hour. Monroe, partly sunny and 92. Wind south at 7 miles an hour. Natchitoches, sunny and 97. Wind calm. Marshall, sunny and 99. Wind south at 9 miles an hour. And at Longview, sunny and 99 degrees. Wind variable at 7 miles an hour. Elsewhere across the four-state area, over at Dallas, mostly sunny and 101. Oklahoma City, mostly sunny and 100. Little Rock, partly sunny and 90. Jackson, Mississippi, mostly sunny and 96. Baton Rouge, mostly sunny and 93. And at Houston, partly sunny and 84 degrees. For the most current information, check us out on the web at www.weather.gov/sht. The Shreveport Climate Summary for this evening, as of 4 p.m., September 15, 2026. Today's high temperature was 100 degrees. The normal high is 90. The record high is 103 degrees, which was set in 1980. Today's low temperature was 75 degrees. The normal low is 68. The record low is 52 degrees, which was set in 1902. No precipitation fell today, which leaves the monthly total at 0.34 inches. This is 1.26 inches below the normal amount of 1.60 inches for September. The total precipitation for the year still stands at 31.62 inches, which is 4.42 inches below normal. Sunset tonight is at 7:21 p.m. Sunrise tomorrow is at 7 a.m. Now let's check on your local forecast. Heat advisory in effect until 7 p.m. Central Daylight Time Wednesday. This afternoon, mostly sunny. Hot. Near steady temperature in the upper 90s. South winds around 5 miles per hour. Heat index values up to 106. Tonight, mostly clear. Lows in the mid-70s. South winds around 5 miles per hour. Wednesday, mostly sunny with a slight chance of showers. A slight chance of thunderstorms in the afternoon. Hot with highs in the upper 90s. Southeast winds around 5 miles per hour. Chance of rain 20%. Heat index values up to 107 in the afternoon. Wednesday night, mostly clear. Lows in the mid-70s. Southeast winds around 5 miles per hour. Thursday, mostly sunny. Hot with highs in the upper 90s.
southeast winds 5 to 10 miles per hour. Thursday night, mostly clear. Lows in the lower 70s. Friday, sunny, hot with highs in the upper 90s. Friday night, clear. Lows in the lower 70s. Saturday, sunny, hot with highs in the upper 90s. Saturday night, mostly clear. Lows in the lower 70s. Sunday, mostly sunny. Hot with highs in the upper 90s. Sunday night, mostly clear. Lows in the mid-70s. Monday, partly cloudy. A chance of showers with a slight chance of thunderstorms in the afternoon. Hot with highs in the mid-90s. Chance of rain 30%. Heat advisory remains in effect until 7 p.m. Central Daylight Time Wednesday. What? Afternoon peak heat index values from 105 to 109. Where? For the four-state area of southern Arkansas, northern Louisiana, eastern Texas, and southeast Oklahoma. When? Until 7 p.m. Central Daylight Time Wednesday. Impacts, hot temperatures and moderate humidity may cause heat illnesses. Drink plenty of fluids, stay in an air-conditioned room, stay out of the sun, and check up on relatives and neighbors. Take extra precautions when outside. 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Heat stroke is an emergency. 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Be sure to follow us on Facebook. Here's a look at local weather conditions as of 5 p.m. At the top of the hour, skies were mostly sunny in Shreveport. The temperature was 95 degrees at the regional airport. The dew point was 70, making the relative humidity 43%, producing a heat index of 101. Winds were east at 9 miles an hour. The pressure was 30.01 inches and falling. In Bossier City, at Barksdale Air Force Base, skies were sunny, with a temperature of 100 degrees. The dew point was 67, making the relative humidity 33%, producing a heat index of 105. Winds were southeast at 8 miles an hour. The pressure was 30.01 inches and falling. And in downtown Shreveport, skies were sunny. The temperature was 99 degrees. And winds were southeast at 7 miles an hour. Once again in Shreveport, it was 95 degrees with mostly sunny skies at 5 p.m. Around the local area at 5 p.m., in Texarkana, mostly sunny and 98. Wind south at 7 miles an hour. El Dorado, sunny and 97. Wind southeast at 6 miles an hour. Monroe, partly sunny and 92. Wind south at 7 miles an hour. Natchitoches, sunny and 97. Wind calm. Marshall, sunny and 99. Wind south at 9 miles an hour. And at Longview, sunny and 99 degrees. Wind variable at 7 miles an hour. Elsewhere across the four-state area, over at Dallas, mostly sunny and 101. Oklahoma City, mostly sunny and 100. Little Rock, partly sunny and 90. Jackson, Mississippi, mostly sunny and 96. Baton Rouge, mostly sunny and 93. And at Houston, partly sunny and 84 degrees. For the most current information, check us out on the web at www.weather.gov/SHT. The Shreveport Climate Summary for this evening, as of 4 p.m., September 15, 2026. Today's high temperature was 100 degrees. The normal high is 90. The record high is 103 degrees, which was set in 1980.
Today's low temperature was 75 degrees. The normal low is 68. The record low is 52 degrees, which was set in 1902. No precipitation fell today, which leaves the monthly total at 0.34 inches. This is 1.26 inches below the normal amount of 1.60 inches for September. The total precipitation for the year still stands at 31.62 inches, which is 4.42 inches below normal. Sunset tonight is at 7:21 p.m. Sunrise tomorrow is at 7 a.m. Now let's check on your local forecast. Heat advisory in effect until 7 p.m. Central Daylight Time Wednesday. This afternoon, mostly sunny. Hot. Near steady temperature in the upper 90s. South winds around 5 miles per hour. Heat index values up to 106. Tonight, mostly clear. Lows in the mid-70s. South winds around 5 miles per hour. Wednesday, mostly sunny with a slight chance of showers. A slight chance of thunderstorms in the afternoon. Hot with highs in the upper 90s. Southeast winds around 5 miles per hour. Chance of rain 20%. Heat index values up to 107 in the afternoon. Wednesday night, mostly clear. Lows in the mid-70s. Southeast winds around 5 miles per hour. Thursday, mostly sunny. Hot with highs in the upper 90s. Southeast winds 5 to 10 miles per hour. Thursday night, mostly clear. Lows in the lower 70s. Friday, sunny, hot with highs in the upper 90s. Friday night, clear. Lows in the lower 70s. Saturday, sunny, hot with highs in the upper 90s. Saturday night, mostly clear. Lows in the lower 70s. Sunday, mostly sunny. Hot with highs in the upper 90s. Sunday night, mostly clear. Lows in the mid-70s. Monday, partly cloudy. A chance of showers with a slight chance of thunderstorms in the afternoon. Hot with highs in the mid-90s. Chance of rain 30%. Heat advisory remains in effect until 7 p.m. Central Daylight Time Wednesday. What? Afternoon peak heat index values from 105 to 109. Where, for the four-state area of southern Arkansas, northern Louisiana, eastern Texas and southeast Oklahoma. When, until 7 p.m. Central Daylight Time Wednesday. Impacts, hot temperatures and moderate humidity may cause heat illnesses. 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Be sure to follow us on Facebook. Here's a look at local weather conditions as of 5 p.m. At the top of the hour, skies were mostly sunny in Shreveport. The temperature was 95 degrees at the regional airport. The dew point was 70, making the relative humidity 43%, producing a heat index of 101. Winds were east at 9 miles an hour.
The pressure was 30.01 inches and falling. In Bossier City, at Barksdale Air Force Base, skies were sunny, with a temperature of 100 degrees. The dew point was 67, making the relative humidity 33%, producing a heat index of 105. Winds were southeast at 8 miles an hour. The pressure was 30.01 inches and falling. And in downtown Shreveport, skies were sunny. The temperature was 99 degrees. And winds were southeast at 7 miles an hour. Once again in Shreveport, it was 95 degrees with mostly sunny skies at 5 p.m. Around the local area at 5 p.m., in Texarkana, mostly sunny and 98. Wind south at 7 miles an hour. El Dorado, sunny and 97. Wind southeast at 6 miles an hour. Monroe, partly sunny and 92. Wind south at 7 miles an hour. Natchitoches, sunny and 97. Wind calm. Marshall, sunny and 99. Wind south at 9 miles an hour. And at Longview, sunny and 99 degrees. Wind variable at 7 miles an hour. Elsewhere across the four-state area, over at Dallas, mostly sunny and 101. Oklahoma City, mostly sunny and 100. Little Rock, partly sunny and 90. Jackson, Mississippi, mostly sunny and 96. Baton Rouge, mostly sunny and 93. And at Houston, partly sunny and 84 degrees. For the most current information, check us out on the web at www.weather.gov/SHT. The Shreveport Climate Summary for this evening, as of 4 p.m., September 15, 2026. Today's high temperature was 100 degrees. The normal high is 90. The record high is 103 degrees, which was set in 1980. Today's low temperature was 75 degrees. The normal low is 68. The record low is 52 degrees, which was set in 1902. No precipitation fell today, which leaves the monthly total at 0.34 inches. This is 1.26 inches below the normal amount of 1.60 inches for September. The total precipitation for the year still stands at 31.62 inches, which is 4.42 inches below normal. Sunset tonight is at 7:21 p.m. Sunrise tomorrow is at 7 a.m. Now let's check on your local forecast. Heat advisory in effect until 7 p.m. Central Daylight Time Wednesday. This afternoon, mostly sunny. Hot. Near steady temperature in the upper 90s. South winds around 5 miles per hour. Heat index values up to 106. Tonight, mostly clear. Lows in the mid-70s. South winds around 5 miles per hour. Wednesday, mostly sunny with a slight chance of showers. A slight chance of thunderstorms in the afternoon. Hot with highs in the upper 90s. Southeast winds around 5 miles per hour. Chance of rain 20%. Heat index values up to 107 in the afternoon. Wednesday night, mostly clear. Lows in the mid-70s. Southeast winds around 5 miles per hour. Thursday, mostly sunny. Hot with highs in the upper 90s. Southeast winds 5 to 10 miles per hour. Thursday night, mostly clear. Lows in the lower 70s. Friday, sunny, hot with highs in the upper 90s. Friday night, clear. Lows in the lower 70s. Saturday, sunny, hot with highs in the upper 90s. Saturday night, mostly clear. Lows in the lower 70s. Sunday, mostly sunny. Hot with highs in the upper 90s. Sunday night, mostly clear. Lows in the mid-70s. Monday, partly cloudy. A chance of showers with a slight chance of thunderstorms in the afternoon. Hot with highs in the mid-90s. Chance of rain 30%.
heat advisory remains in effect until 7 p.m. Central Daylight Time Wednesday. What? Afternoon peak heat index values from 105 to 109. Where? For the four-state area of southern Arkansas, northern Louisiana, eastern Texas, and southeast Oklahoma. When? Until 7 p.m. Central Daylight Time Wednesday. Impacts, hot temperatures and moderate humidity may cause heat illnesses. Drink plenty of fluids, stay in an air-conditioned room, stay out of the sun, and check up on relatives and neighbors. Take extra precautions when outside. 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Heat stroke is an emergency. 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Be sure to follow us on Facebook. Here's a look at local weather conditions as of 5 p.m. At the top of the hour, skies were mostly sunny in Shreveport. The temperature was 95 degrees at the regional airport. The dew point was 70, making the relative humidity 43%, producing a heat index of 101. Winds were east at 9 miles an hour. The pressure was 30.01 inches and falling. In Bossier City, at Barksdale Air Force Base, skies were sunny, with a temperature of 100 degrees. The dew point was 67, making the relative humidity 33%, producing a heat index of 105. Winds were southeast at 8 miles an hour. The pressure was 30.01 inches and falling. And in downtown Shreveport, skies were sunny. The temperature was 99 degrees. And winds were southeast at 7 miles an hour. Once again in Shreveport, it was 95 degrees with mostly sunny skies at 5 p.m. Here is your area's open water boating forecast. Wind gusts may be higher. Heat advisory in effect until 7 p.m. Central Daylight Time Wednesday. Tonight, mostly clear. Lows in the mid-70s. South winds 5 to 10 miles per hour. Heat index readings 101 to 104. Wednesday, slight chance of showers and thunderstorms early in the afternoon. Mostly sunny. Highs in the upper 90s. Southeast winds 10 to 15 miles per hour. Chance of precipitation 20%. Heat index readings around 110. Wednesday night, mostly clear. Lows in the mid-70s. Southeast winds 5 to 10 miles per hour. Heat index readings 102 to 105. Thursday, mostly sunny. Highs in the upper 90s. Southeast winds 10 to 15 miles per hour. Thursday night, mostly clear. Lows in the lower 70s. Southeast winds 5 to 10 miles per hour. Friday, sunny. Highs in the upper 90s. Friday night, clear. Lows around 70. Saturday, sunny. Highs in the upper 90s. Saturday night, mostly clear. Lows in the lower 70s. Sunday, mostly sunny. Highs in the upper 90s. Sunday night, mostly clear. Lows in the lower 70s. Monday, partly cloudy. Chance of showers and slight chance of thunderstorms in the afternoon. Highs in the upper 90s. Chance of precipitation 30%. Monday night, partly cloudy. A 20% chance of showers in the evening. Lows in the lower 70s. Tuesday, partly cloudy. A 20% chance of showers and thunderstorms in the afternoon. Highs in the mid-90s. Around the local area at 5 p.m., in Texarkana, mostly sunny and 98. Wind south at 7 miles an hour. El Dorado,
sunny and 97. Wind southeast at 6 miles an hour. Monroe, partly sunny and 92. Wind south at 7 miles an hour. Natchitoches, sunny and 97. Wind calm. Marshall, sunny and 99. Wind south at 9 miles an hour. And at Longview, sunny and 99 degrees. Wind variable at 7 miles an hour. Elsewhere across the four-state area, over at Dallas, mostly sunny and 101. Oklahoma City, mostly sunny and 100. Little Rock, partly sunny and 90. Jackson, Mississippi, mostly sunny and 96. Baton Rouge, mostly sunny and 93. And at Houston, partly sunny and 84 degrees. For the most current information, check us out on the web at www.weather.gov/SHT. The Shreveport Climate Summary for this evening, as of 4 p.m., September 15, 2026. Today's high temperature was 100 degrees. The normal high is 90. The record high is 103 degrees, which was set in 1980. Today's low temperature was 75 degrees. The normal low is 68. The record low is 52 degrees, which was set in 1902. No precipitation fell today, which leaves the monthly total at 0.34 inches. This is 1.26 inches below the normal amount of 1.60 inches for September. The total precipitation for the year still stands at 31.62 inches, which is 4.42 inches below normal. Sunset tonight is at 7:21 p.m. Sunrise tomorrow is at 7 a.m. Now let's check on your local forecast. Heat advisory in effect until 7 p.m. Central Daylight Time Wednesday. This afternoon, mostly sunny. Hot. Near steady temperature in the upper 90s. South winds around 5 miles per hour. Heat index values up to 106. Tonight, mostly clear. Lows in the mid-70s. South winds around 5 miles per hour. Wednesday, mostly sunny with a slight chance of showers. A slight chance of thunderstorms in the afternoon. Hot with highs in the upper 90s. Southeast winds around 5 miles per hour. Chance of rain 20%. Heat index values up to 107 in the afternoon. Wednesday night, mostly clear. Lows in the mid-70s. Southeast winds around 5 miles per hour. Thursday, mostly sunny. Hot with highs in the upper 90s. Southeast winds 5 to 10 miles per hour. Thursday night, mostly clear. Lows in the lower 70s. Friday, sunny, hot with highs in the upper 90s. Friday night, clear. Lows in the lower 70s. Saturday, sunny, hot with highs in the upper 90s. Saturday night, mostly clear. Lows in the lower 70s. Sunday, mostly sunny. Hot with highs in the upper 90s. Sunday night, mostly clear. Lows in the mid-70s. Monday, partly cloudy. A chance of showers with a slight chance of thunderstorms in the afternoon. Hot with highs in the mid-90s. Chance of rain 30%. 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Heat advisory remains in effect until 7 p.m. Central Daylight Time Wednesday. What? Afternoon peak heat index values from 105 to 109. Where? For the four-state area of southern Arkansas, northern Louisiana, eastern Texas, and southeast Oklahoma. When? Until 7 p.m. Central Daylight Time Wednesday. Impacts,
Hot temperatures and moderate humidity may cause heat illnesses. 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Take extra precautions when outside. 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Heat stroke is an emergency. 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Be sure to follow us on Facebook. Here's a look at local weather conditions as of 5 p.m. At the top of the hour, skies were mostly sunny in Shreveport. The temperature was 95 degrees at the regional airport. The dew point was 70, making the relative humidity 43%, producing a heat index of 101. Winds were east at 9 miles an hour. The pressure was 30.01 inches and falling. In Bossier City, at Barksdale Air Force Base, skies were sunny, with a temperature of 100 degrees. The dew point was 67, making the relative humidity 33%, producing a heat index of 105. Winds were southeast at 8 miles an hour. The pressure was 30.01 inches and falling. And in downtown Shreveport, skies were sunny. The temperature was 99 degrees. And winds were southeast at 7 miles an hour. Once again in Shreveport, it was 95 degrees with mostly sunny skies at 5 p.m. Around the local area at 5 p.m., in Texarkana, mostly sunny and 98. Wind south at 7 miles an hour. El Dorado, sunny and 97. Wind southeast at 6 miles an hour. Monroe, partly sunny and 92. Wind south at 7 miles an hour. Natchitoches, sunny and 97. Wind calm. Marshall, sunny and 99. Wind south at 9 miles an hour. And at Longview, sunny and 99 degrees. Wind variable at 7 miles an hour. Elsewhere across the four-state area, over at Dallas, mostly sunny and 101. Oklahoma City, mostly sunny and 100. Little Rock, partly sunny and 90. Jackson, Mississippi, mostly sunny and 96. Baton Rouge, mostly sunny and 93. And at Houston, partly sunny and 84 degrees. For the most current information, check us out on the web at www.weather.gov/sht. The Shreveport Climate Summary for this evening, as of 4 p.m., September 15, 2026. Today's high temperature was 100 degrees. The normal high is 90. The record high is 103 degrees, which was set in 1980. Today's low temperature was 75 degrees. The normal low is 68. The record low is 52 degrees, which was set in 1902. No precipitation fell today, which leaves the monthly total at 0.34 inches. This is 1.26 inches below the normal amount of 1.60 inches for September. The total precipitation for the year still stands at 31.62 inches, which is 4.42 inches below normal. Sunset tonight is at 7:21 p.m. Sunrise tomorrow is at 7 a.m. Now let's check on your local forecast. Heat advisory in effect until 7 p.m. Central Daylight Time Wednesday. This afternoon, mostly sunny. Hot. Near steady temperature in the upper 90s. South winds around 5 miles per hour. Heat index values up to 106. Tonight, mostly clear. Lows in the mid-70s. South winds around 5 miles per hour. Wednesday, mostly sunny with a slight chance of showers.
A slight chance of thunderstorms in the afternoon. Hot with highs in the upper 90s. Southeast winds around 5 miles per hour. Chance of rain 20%. Heat index values up to 107 in the afternoon. Wednesday night.

mostly clear. Lows in the mid-70s. Southeast winds around 5 miles per hour. Thursday, mostly sunny. Hot with highs in the upper 90s. Southeast winds 5 to 10 miles per hour. Thursday night, mostly clear. Lows in the lower 70s. Friday, sunny, hot with highs in the upper 90s. Friday night, clear. Lows in the lower 70s. Saturday, sunny, hot with highs in the upper 90s. Saturday night, mostly clear. Lows in the lower 70s. Sunday, mostly sunny. Hot with highs in the upper 90s. Sunday night, mostly clear. Lows in the mid-70s. Monday, partly cloudy. A chance of showers with a slight chance of thunderstorms in the afternoon. Hot with highs in the mid-90s. Chance of rain 30%. Heat advisory remains in effect until 7 p.m. Central Daylight Time Wednesday. What? Afternoon peak heat index values from 105 to 109. Where? For the 4-state area of southern Arkansas, northern Louisiana, eastern Texas and southeast Oklahoma. When? Until 7 p.m. Central Daylight Time Wednesday. Impacts, hot temperatures and moderate humidity may cause heat illnesses. 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Take extra precautions when outside. 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Be sure to follow us on Facebook. Here's a look at local weather conditions as of 6 p.m. At the top of the hour, skies were mostly sunny in Shreveport. The temperature was 97 degrees at the regional airport. The dew point was 70, making the relative humidity 41%, producing a heat index of 103. Winds were southeast at 8 miles an hour. The pressure was 30.01 inches and steady. In Bossier City, at Barksdale Air Force Base, skies were sunny, with a temperature of 100 degrees. The dew point was 65, making the relative humidity 32%, producing a heat index of 103. Winds were south at 9 miles an hour. The pressure was 30.00 inches and falling. And in downtown Shreveport, skies were sunny. The temperature was 97 degrees. And winds were south at 8 miles an hour. Once again in Shreveport, it was 97 degrees with mostly sunny skies at 6 p.m. Around the local area at 6 p.m., in Texarkana, sunny and 98. Wind southeast at 9 miles an hour. El Dorado, sunny and 98. Wind south at 7 miles an hour. Monroe, mostly sunny and 93. Wind southwest at 8 miles an hour. Natchitoches, sunny and 97. Wind calm. Marshall, sunny and 98. Wind south at 6 miles an hour. And at Longview, sunny and 98 degrees. Wind south at 12 miles an hour. Elsewhere across the 4-state area, over at Dallas, mostly sunny and 100. Oklahoma City, mostly sunny and 100. Little Rock, partly sunny and 89. Jackson, Mississippi, mostly sunny and 95. Baton Rouge, mostly sunny and 94. And at Houston, partly sunny and 85 degrees. For the most current information, check us out on the web at www.weather.gov/sht.
The Shreveport climate summary for this evening, as of 4 p.m., September 15, 2026. Today's high temperature was 100 degrees. The normal high is 90. The record high is 103 degrees, which was set in 1980. Today's low temperature was 75 degrees. The normal low is 68. The record low is 52 degrees, which was set in 1902. No precipitation fell today, which leaves the monthly total at 0.34 inches. This is 1.26 inches below the normal amount of 1.60 inches for September. The total precipitation for the year still stands at 31.62 inches, which is 4.42 inches below normal. Sunset tonight is at 7:21 p.m. Sunrise tomorrow is at 7 a.m. Now let's check on your local forecast. Heat advisory in effect until 7 p.m. Central Daylight Time Wednesday. This afternoon, mostly sunny. Hot. Near steady temperature in the upper 90s. South winds around 5 miles per hour. Heat index values up to 106. Tonight, mostly clear. Lows in the mid-70s. South winds around 5 miles per hour. Wednesday, mostly sunny with a slight chance of showers. A slight chance of thunderstorms in the afternoon. Hot with highs in the upper 90s. Southeast winds around 5 miles per hour. Chance of rain 20%. Heat index values up to 107 in the afternoon. Wednesday night, mostly clear. Lows in the mid-70s. Southeast winds around 5 miles per hour. Thursday, mostly sunny. Hot with highs in the upper 90s. Southeast winds 5 to 10 miles per hour. Thursday night, mostly clear. Lows in the lower 70s. Friday, sunny, hot with highs in the upper 90s. Friday night, clear. Lows in the lower 70s. Saturday, sunny, hot with highs in the upper 90s. Saturday night, mostly clear. Lows in the lower 70s. Sunday, mostly sunny. Hot with highs in the upper 90s. Sunday night, mostly clear. Lows in the mid-70s. Monday, partly cloudy. A chance of showers with a slight chance of thunderstorms in the afternoon. Hot with highs in the mid-90s. Chance of rain 30%. Heat advisory remains in effect until 7 p.m. Central Daylight Time Wednesday. What? Afternoon peak heat index values from 105 to 109. Where? For the four-state area of southern Arkansas, northern Louisiana, eastern Texas and southeast Oklahoma. When? Until 7 p.m. Central Daylight Time Wednesday. Impacts, hot temperatures and moderate humidity may cause heat illnesses. 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Here's a look at local weather conditions as of 6 p.m. At the top of the hour,
skies were mostly sunny in Shreveport. The temperature was 97 degrees at the regional airport.

with mostly sunny skies at 6 p.m. Around the local area at 6 p.m. in Texarkana, sunny and 98. Wind southeast at 9 miles an hour. El Dorado, sunny and 98. Wind south at 7 miles an hour. Monroe, mostly sunny and 93. Wind southwest at 8 miles an hour. Natchitoches, sunny and 97. Wind calm. Marshall, sunny and 98. Wind south at 6 miles an hour. And at Longview, sunny and 98 degrees. Wind south at 12 miles an hour. Elsewhere across the four-state area, over at Dallas, mostly sunny and 100. Oklahoma City, mostly sunny and 100. Little Rock, partly sunny and 89. Jackson, Mississippi, mostly sunny and 95. Baton Rouge, mostly sunny and 94. And at Houston, partly sunny and 85 degrees. For the most current information, check us out on the web at www.weather.gov/sht. The Shreveport Climate Summary for this evening, as of 4 p.m., September 15, 2026. Today's high temperature was 100 degrees. The normal high is 90. The record high is 103 degrees, which was set in 1980. Today's low temperature was 75 degrees. The normal low is 68. The record low is 52 degrees, which was set in 1902. No precipitation fell today, which leaves the monthly total at 0.34 inches. This is 1.26 inches below the normal amount of 1.60 inches for September. The total precipitation for the year still stands at 31.62 inches, which is 4.42 inches below normal. Sunset tonight is at 7:21 p.m. Sunrise tomorrow is at 7 a.m. Now let's check on your local forecast. Heat advisory in effect until 7 p.m. Central Daylight Time Wednesday. This afternoon, mostly sunny. Hot. Near steady temperature in the upper 90s. South winds around 5 miles per hour. Heat index values up to 106. Tonight, mostly clear. Lows in the mid-70s. South winds around 5 miles per hour. Wednesday, mostly sunny with a slight chance of showers. A slight chance of thunderstorms in the afternoon. Hot with highs in the upper 90s. Southeast winds around 5 miles per hour. Chance of rain 20%. Heat index values up to 107 in the afternoon. Wednesday night, mostly clear. Lows in the mid-70s. Southeast winds around 5 miles per hour. Thursday, mostly sunny. Hot with highs in the upper 90s. Southeast winds 5 to 10 miles per hour. Thursday night, mostly clear. Lows in the lower 70s. Friday, sunny, hot with highs in the upper 90s. Friday night, clear. Lows in the lower 70s. Saturday, sunny, hot with highs in the upper 90s. Saturday night, mostly clear. Lows in the lower 70s. Sunday, mostly sunny. Hot with highs in the upper 90s. Sunday night, mostly clear. Lows in the mid-70s. Monday, partly cloudy. A chance of showers with a slight chance of thunderstorms in the afternoon. Hot with highs in the mid-90s. Chance of rain 30%. Heat advisory remains in effect until 7 p.m. Central Daylight Time Wednesday. What? Afternoon peak heat index values from 105 to 109. Where? For the four-state area of southern Arkansas, northern Louisiana, eastern Texas, and southeast Oklahoma. When? Until 7 p.m. Central Daylight Time Wednesday. Impacts, hot temperatures and moderate humidity may cause heat illnesses. Drink plenty of fluids, stay in an air-conditioned room, stay out of the sun, and check up on relatives and neighbors. Take extra precautions when outside. 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

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Here is your area's open water boating forecast. Wind gusts may be higher. Heat advisory in effect until 7 p.m. Central Daylight Time Wednesday. Tonight, mostly clear. Lows in the mid-70s. South winds 5 to 10 miles per hour. Heat index readings 101 to 104. Wednesday, slight chance of showers and thunderstorms early in the afternoon. Mostly sunny. Highs in the upper 90s. Southeast winds 10 to 15 miles per hour. Chance of precipitation 20%. Heat index readings around 110. Wednesday night, mostly clear. Lows in the mid-70s. Southeast winds 5 to 10 miles per hour. Heat index readings 102 to 105. Thursday, mostly sunny. Highs in the upper 90s. Southeast winds 10 to 15 miles per hour. Thursday night, mostly clear. Lows in the lower 70s. Southeast winds 5 to 10 miles per hour. Friday, sunny. Highs in the upper 90s. Friday night, clear. Lows around 70. Saturday, sunny. Highs in the upper 90s. Saturday night, mostly clear. Lows in the lower 70s. Sunday, mostly sunny. Highs in the upper 90s. Sunday night, mostly clear. Lows in the lower 70s. Monday, partly cloudy. Chance of showers and slight chance of thunderstorms in the afternoon. Highs in the upper 90s. Chance of precipitation 30%. Monday night, partly cloudy. A 20% chance of showers in the evening. Lows in the lower 70s. Tuesday, partly cloudy. A 20% chance of showers and thunderstorms in the afternoon. Highs in the mid-90s. Heat advisory remains in effect until 7 p.m. Central Daylight Time Wednesday. What? Afternoon peak heat index values from 105 to 109. Where? For the four-state area of southern Arkansas, northern Louisiana, eastern Texas, and southeast Oklahoma. When? Until 7 p.m. Central Daylight Time Wednesday. Impacts, hot temperatures and moderate humidity may cause heat illnesses. Drink plenty of fluids, stay in an air-conditioned room, stay out of the sun, and check up on relatives and neighbors. Take extra precautions when outside. 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Take action when you see symptoms of heat exhaustion and heat stroke. 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Be sure to follow us on Facebook. Here's a look at local weather conditions as of 6 p.m. At the top of the hour, skies were mostly sunny in Shreveport. The temperature was 97 degrees at the regional airport. The dew point was 70, making the relative humidity 41%, producing a heat index of 103. Winds were southeast at 8 miles an hour. The pressure was 30.01 inches and steady. In Bossier City, at Barksdale Air Force Base, skies were sunny, with a temperature of 100 degrees. The dew point was 65, making the relative humidity 32%, producing a heat index of 103. Winds were south at 9 miles an hour.

The pressure was 30.00 inches and falling. And in downtown Shreveport, skies were sunny. The temperature was 97 degrees. And winds were south at 8 miles an hour. Once again in Shreveport, it was 97 degrees with mostly sunny skies at 6 p.m. Around the local area at 6 p.m., in Texarkana, sunny and 98. Wind southeast at 9 miles an hour. El Dorado, sunny and 98. Wind south at 7 miles an hour. Monroe, mostly sunny and 93. Wind southwest at 8 miles an hour. Natchitoches, sunny and 97. Wind calm. Marshall, sunny and 98. Wind south at 6 miles an hour. And at Longview, sunny and 98 degrees. Wind south at 12 miles an hour. Elsewhere across the four-state area, over at Dallas, mostly sunny and 100. Oklahoma City, mostly sunny and 100. Little Rock, partly sunny and 89. Jackson, Mississippi, mostly sunny and 95. Baton Rouge, mostly sunny and 94. And at Houston, partly sunny and 85 degrees. For the most current information, check us out on the web at www.weather.gov/sht. The Shreveport Climate Summary for this evening, as of 4 p.m., September 15, 2026. Today's high temperature was 100 degrees. The normal high is 90. The record high is 103 degrees, which was set in 1980. Today's low temperature was 75 degrees. The normal low is 68. The record low is 52 degrees, which was set in 1902. No precipitation fell today, which leaves the monthly total at 0.34 inches. This is 1.26 inches below the normal amount of 1.60 inches for September. The total precipitation for the year still stands at 31.62 inches, which is 4.42 inches below normal. Sunset tonight is at 7:21 p.m. Sunrise tomorrow is at 7 a.m. Now let's check on your local forecast. Heat advisory in effect until 7 p.m. Central Daylight Time Wednesday. Tonight, mostly clear. Lows in the mid-70s. South winds around 5 miles per hour. Wednesday, mostly sunny with a slight chance of showers. A slight chance of thunderstorms in the afternoon. Hot with highs in the upper 90s. Southeast winds around 5 miles per hour. Chance of rain 20%. Heat index values up to 107 in the afternoon. Wednesday night, mostly clear. Lows in the mid-70s. Southeast winds around 5 miles per hour. Thursday, mostly sunny. Hot with highs in the upper 90s. Southeast winds 5 to 10 miles per hour. Thursday night, mostly clear. Lows in the lower 70s. Southeast winds around 5 miles per hour in the evening, becoming light and variable. Friday, sunny, hot with highs in the upper 90s. Friday night, clear. Lows in the lower 70s. Saturday, sunny, hot with highs in the upper 90s. Saturday night, mostly clear. Lows in the lower 70s. Sunday, mostly sunny. Hot with highs in the upper 90s. Sunday night, mostly clear. Lows in the mid-70s. Monday, partly cloudy. A chance of showers with a slight chance of thunderstorms in the afternoon. Hot with highs in the mid-90s. Chance of rain 30%. Monday night, partly cloudy. A slight chance of showers in the evening. Lows in the lower 70s. Chance of rain 20%. Tuesday, partly cloudy. A slight chance of showers and thunderstorms in the afternoon. Highs in the lower 90s. Chance of rain 20%. 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
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Here is your area's open water boating forecast. Wind gusts may be higher. Heat advisory in effect until 7 p.m. Central Daylight Time Wednesday. Tonight, mostly clear. Lows in the mid-70s. South winds 5 to 10 miles per hour. Heat index readings 101 to 104. Wednesday, slight chance of showers and thunderstorms early in the afternoon. Mostly sunny. Highs in the upper 90s. Southeast winds 10 to 15 miles per hour. Chance of precipitation 20%. Heat index readings around 110. Wednesday night, mostly clear. Lows in the mid-70s. Southeast winds 5 to 10 miles per hour. Heat index readings 102 to 105. Thursday, mostly sunny. Highs in the upper 90s. Southeast winds 10 to 15 miles per hour. Thursday night, mostly clear. Lows in the lower 70s. Southeast winds 5 to 10 miles per hour. Friday, sunny. Highs in the upper 90s. Friday night, clear. Lows around 70. Saturday, sunny. Highs in the upper 90s. Saturday night, mostly clear. Lows in the lower 70s. Sunday, mostly sunny. Highs in the upper 90s. Sunday night, mostly clear. Lows in the lower 70s. Monday, partly cloudy. Chance of showers and slight chance of thunderstorms in the afternoon. Highs in the upper 90s. Chance of precipitation 30%. Monday night, partly cloudy. A 20% chance of showers in the evening. Lows in the lower 70s. Tuesday, partly cloudy. A 20% chance of showers and thunderstorms in the afternoon. Highs in the mid-90s. Here is your area's open water boating forecast. Wind gusts may be higher. Heat advisory in effect until 7 p.m. Central Daylight Time Wednesday. Tonight, mostly clear. Lows in the mid-70s. South winds 5 to 10 miles per hour. Heat index readings 101 to 104. Wednesday, slight chance of showers and thunderstorms early in the afternoon. Mostly sunny. Highs in the upper 90s. Southeast winds 10 to 15 miles per hour. Chance of precipitation 20%. Heat index readings around 110. Wednesday night, mostly clear. Lows in the mid-70s. Southeast winds 5 to 10 miles per hour. Heat index readings 102 to 105. Thursday, mostly sunny. Highs in the upper 90s. Southeast winds 10 to 15 miles per hour. Thursday night, mostly clear. Lows in the lower 70s. Southeast winds 5 to 10 miles per hour. Friday, sunny. Highs in the upper 90s. Friday night, clear. Lows around 70. Saturday, sunny. Highs in the upper 90s. Saturday night, mostly clear. Lows in the lower 70s. Sunday, mostly sunny. Highs in the upper 90s. Sunday night, mostly clear. Lows in the lower 70s. Monday, partly cloudy. Chance of showers and slight chance of thunderstorms in the afternoon. Highs in the upper 90s. Chance of precipitation 30%. Monday night, partly cloudy. A 20% chance of showers in the evening. Lows in the lower 70s. Tuesday, partly cloudy. A 20% chance of showers and thunderstorms in the afternoon. Highs in the mid-90s. Heat advisory remains in effect until 7 p.m. Central Daylight Time Wednesday. What? Afternoon peak heat index values from 105 to 109. Where?
the four-state area of southern Arkansas, northern Louisiana, eastern Texas, and southeast Oklahoma. When, until 7 p.m. Central Daylight Time Wednesday. Impacts, hot temperatures and moderate humidity may cause heat illnesses. 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Be sure to follow us on Facebook. Here's a look at local weather conditions as of 6 p.m. At the top of the hour, skies were mostly sunny in Shreveport. The temperature was 97 degrees at the regional airport. The dew point was 70, making the relative humidity 41%, producing a heat index of 103. Winds were southeast at 8 miles an hour. The pressure was 30.01 inches and steady. In Bossier City, at Barksdale Air Force Base, skies were sunny, with a temperature of 100 degrees. The dew point was 65, making the relative humidity 32%, producing a heat index of 103. Winds were south at 9 miles an hour. The pressure was 30.00 inches and falling. And in downtown Shreveport, skies were sunny. The temperature was 97 degrees. And winds were south at 8 miles an hour. Once again in Shreveport, it was 97 degrees with mostly sunny skies at 6 p.m. Around the local area at 6 p.m., in Texarkana, sunny and 98. Wind southeast at 9 miles an hour. El Dorado, sunny and 98. Wind south at 7 miles an hour. Monroe, mostly sunny and 93. Wind southwest at 8 miles an hour. Natchitoches, sunny and 97. Wind calm. Marshall, sunny and 98. Wind south at 6 miles an hour. And at Longview, sunny and 98 degrees. Wind south at 12 miles an hour. Elsewhere across the four-state area, over at Dallas, mostly sunny and 100. Oklahoma City, mostly sunny and 100. Little Rock, partly sunny and 89. Jackson, Mississippi, mostly sunny and 95. Baton Rouge, mostly sunny and 94. And at Houston, partly sunny and 85 degrees. For the most current information, check us out on the web at www.weather.gov/SHP. The Shreveport Climate Summary for this evening, as of 4 p.m., September 15, 2026. Today's high temperature was 100 degrees. The normal high is 90. The record high is 103 degrees, which was set in 1980. Today's low temperature was 75 degrees. The normal low is 68. The record low is 52 degrees, which was set in 1902. No precipitation fell today, which leaves the monthly total at 0.34 inches. This is 1.26 inches below the normal amount of 1.60 inches for September. The total precipitation for the year still stands at 31.62 inches, which is 4.42 inches below normal. Sunset tonight is at 7:21 p.m. Sunrise tomorrow is at 7 a.m. Now let's check on your local forecast. Heat advisory in effect until 7 p.m. Central Daylight Time Wednesday. Tonight, mostly clear. Lows in the mid-70s. South winds around 5 miles per hour. Wednesday, mostly sunny with a slight chance of showers. A slight chance of thunderstorms in the afternoon.
hot with highs in the upper 90s. Southeast winds around 5 miles per hour. Chance of rain 20%. Heat index values up to 107 in the afternoon. Wednesday night, mostly clear. Lows in the mid-70s. Southeast winds around 5 miles per hour. Thursday, mostly sunny. Hot with highs in the upper 90s. Southeast winds 5 to 10 miles per hour. Thursday night, mostly clear. Lows in the lower 70s. Southeast winds around 5 miles per hour in the evening, becoming light and variable. Friday, sunny, hot with highs in the upper 90s. Friday night, clear. Lows in the lower 70s. Saturday, sunny, hot with highs in the upper 90s. Saturday night, mostly clear. Lows in the lower 70s. Sunday, mostly sunny. Hot with highs in the upper 90s. Sunday night, mostly clear. Lows in the mid-70s. Monday, partly cloudy. A chance of showers with a slight chance of thunderstorms in the afternoon. Hot with highs in the mid-90s. Chance of rain 30%. Monday night, partly cloudy. A slight chance of showers in the evening. Lows in the lower 70s. Chance of rain 20%. Tuesday, partly cloudy. A slight chance of showers and thunderstorms in the afternoon. Highs in the lower 90s. Chance of rain 20%. Heat advisory remains in effect until 7 p.m. Central Daylight Time Wednesday. What? Afternoon peak heat index values from 105 to 109. Where? For the four-state area of southern Arkansas, northern Louisiana, eastern Texas, and southeast Oklahoma. When? Until 7 p.m. Central Daylight Time Wednesday. Impacts, hot temperatures and moderate humidity may cause heat illnesses. 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Be sure to follow us on Facebook. Here's a look at local weather conditions as of 6 p.m. At the top of the hour, skies were mostly sunny in Shreveport. The temperature was 97 degrees at the regional airport. The dew point was 70, making the relative humidity 41%, producing a heat index of 103. Winds were southeast at 8 miles an hour. The pressure was 30.01 inches and steady. In Bossier City, at Barksdale Air Force Base, skies were sunny, with a temperature of 100 degrees. The dew point was 65, making the relative humidity 32%, producing a heat index of 103. Winds were south at 9 miles an hour. The pressure was 30.00 inches and falling. And in downtown Shreveport, skies were sunny. The temperature was 97 degrees. And winds were south at 8 miles an hour. Once again in Shreveport, it was 97 degrees with mostly sunny skies at 6 p.m. Around the local area at 6 p.m., in Texarkana, sunny and 98.
Wind southeast at 9.

miles an hour. El Dorado, sunny and 98. Wind south at 7 miles an hour. Monroe, mostly sunny and 93. Wind southwest at 8 miles an hour. Natchitoches, sunny and 97. Wind calm. Marshall, sunny and 98. Wind south at 6 miles an hour. And at Longview, sunny and 98 degrees. Wind south at 12 miles an hour. Elsewhere across the four-state area, over at Dallas, mostly sunny and 100. Oklahoma City, mostly sunny and 100. Little Rock, partly sunny and 89. Jackson, Mississippi, mostly sunny and 95. Baton Rouge, mostly sunny and 94. And at Houston, partly sunny and 85 degrees. For the most current information, check us out on the web at www.weather.gov/sht. The Shreveport Climate Summary for this evening, as of 4 p.m., September 15, 2026. Today's high temperature was 100 degrees. The normal high is 90. The record high is 103 degrees, which was set in 1980. Today's low temperature was 75 degrees. The normal low is 68. The record low is 52 degrees, which was set in 1902. No precipitation fell today, which leaves the monthly total at 0.34 inches. This is 1.26 inches below the normal amount of 1.60 inches for September. The total precipitation for the year still stands at 31.62 inches, which is 4.42 inches below normal. Sunset tonight is at 7:21 p.m. Sunrise tomorrow is at 7 a.m. Now let's check on your local forecast. Heat advisory in effect until 7 p.m. Central Daylight Time Wednesday. Tonight, mostly clear. Lows in the mid-70s. South winds around 5 miles per hour. Wednesday, mostly sunny with a slight chance of showers. A slight chance of thunderstorms in the afternoon. Hot with highs in the upper 90s. Southeast winds around 5 miles per hour. Chance of rain 20%. Heat index values up to 107 in the afternoon. Wednesday night, mostly clear. Lows in the mid-70s. Southeast winds around 5 miles per hour. Thursday, mostly sunny. Hot with highs in the upper 90s. Southeast winds 5 to 10 miles per hour. Thursday night, mostly clear. Lows in the lower 70s. Southeast winds around 5 miles per hour in the evening, becoming light and variable. Friday, sunny, hot with highs in the upper 90s. Friday night, clear. Lows in the lower 70s. Saturday, sunny, hot with highs in the upper 90s. Saturday night, mostly clear. Lows in the lower 70s. Sunday, mostly sunny. Hot with highs in the upper 90s. Sunday night, mostly clear. Lows in the mid-70s. Monday, partly cloudy. A chance of showers with a slight chance of thunderstorms in the afternoon. Hot with highs in the mid-90s. Chance of rain 30%. Monday night, partly cloudy. A slight chance of showers in the evening. Lows in the lower 70s. Chance of rain 20%. Tuesday, partly cloudy. A slight chance of showers and thunderstorms in the afternoon. Highs in the lower 90s. Chance of rain 20%. Heat advisory remains in effect until 7 p.m. Central Daylight Time Wednesday. What? Afternoon peak heat index values from 105 to 109. Where? For the four-state area of southern Arkansas, northern Louisiana, eastern Texas and southeast Oklahoma. When? Until 7 p.m. Central Daylight Time Wednesday. Impacts, hot temperatures and moderate humidity may cause heat illnesses. Drink plenty of fluids, stay in an air-conditioned room, stay out of the sun, and check up on relatives and neighbors. Take extra precautions when outside. Wear lightweight and loose.
fitting clothing. 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To reduce risk during outdoor work, the Occupational Safety and Health Administration recommends scheduling frequent rest breaks in shaded or air-conditioned environments. Anyone overcome by heat should be moved to a cool and shaded location. Heat stroke is an emergency. 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Here is your area's open water boating forecast. Wind gusts may be higher. Heat advisory in effect until 7 p.m. Central Daylight Time Wednesday. Tonight, mostly clear. Lows in the mid-70s. South winds 5 to 10 miles per hour. Heat index readings 101 to 104. Wednesday, slight chance of showers and thunderstorms early in the afternoon. Mostly sunny. Highs in the upper 90s. Southeast winds 10 to 15 miles per hour. Chance of precipitation 20%. Heat index readings around 110. Wednesday night, mostly clear. Lows in the mid-70s. Southeast winds 5 to 10 miles per hour. Heat index readings 102 to 105. Thursday, mostly sunny. Highs in the upper 90s. Southeast winds 10 to 15 miles per hour. Thursday night, mostly clear. Lows in the lower 70s. Southeast winds 5 to 10 miles per hour. Friday, sunny. Highs in the upper 90s. Friday night, clear. Lows around 70. Saturday, sunny. Highs in the upper 90s. Saturday night, mostly clear. Lows in the lower 70s. Sunday, mostly sunny. Highs in the upper 90s. Sunday night, mostly clear. Lows in the lower 70s. Monday, partly cloudy. Chance of showers and slight chance of thunderstorms in the afternoon. Highs in the upper 90s. Chance of precipitation 30%. Monday night, partly cloudy. A 20% chance of showers in the evening. Lows in the lower 70s. Tuesday, partly cloudy. A 20% chance of showers and thunderstorms in the afternoon. Highs in the mid-90s. 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Be sure to follow us on Facebook. Here's a look at local weather conditions as of 6 p.m. At the top of the hour, skies were mostly sunny in Shreveport. The temperature was 97 degrees at the regional airport. The dew point was 70, making the relative humidity 41%, producing a heat index of 103. Winds were southeast at 8 miles an hour. The pressure was 30.01 inches and steady. In Bossier City, at Barksdale Air Force Base, skies were sunny, with a temperature of 100 degrees. The dew point was 65, making the relative humidity 32%, producing a heat index of 103. Winds were south at 9 miles an hour. The pressure was 30.00 inches and falling. And in downtown Shreveport, skies were sunny. The temperature was 97 degrees. And winds were south at 8 miles an hour. Once again in Shreveport, it was 97 degrees with mostly sunny skies at 6 p.m. Around the local area at 6 p.m., in Texarkana, sunny and 98. Wind southeast at 9 miles an hour. El Dorado, sunny and 98. Wind south at 7 miles an hour. Monroe, mostly sunny and 93. Wind southwest at 8 miles an hour. Natchitoches, sunny and 97. Wind calm. Marshall, sunny and 98. Wind south at 6 miles an hour. And at Longview, sunny and 98 degrees. Wind south at 12 miles an hour. Elsewhere across the four-state area, over at Dallas, mostly sunny and 100. Oklahoma City, mostly sunny and 100. Little Rock, partly sunny and 89.